0: Paso.
1: Amen.
0: Jesus. Come out and rise.
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0: Saint Kanyamu Yadma Kosiana Betimi Abakra. Near Bomadia toy and I'm too many cabby a brain yamidi for a cra. May a radic as a chance I had to go to you.
1: Amen.
0: A kiss.
2: Okay. You are the seer. What?
0: Yes. A kiss. Na you ever see a yana and then a stroke? Yeah, never pay or do nipper.
1: Amen.
0: It is hard done on Casano. I ain't yam you cranium.
1: Jesus.
0: You say me ring in our crow, I am a pay. And Papa Mabun toy and what? I won't, but what are you saying? Oh, wait. Catch and so man of Buntonium. A rather bam wire, sir.
1: Amen.
0: Let's see, I'm no cause one yard, sir.
1: Amen.
0: Oh, baby, and a new master, what can't also say who hunt all that enemy trim?
1: Jesus.
0: Oh, Huberto.
1: Amen.
0: Eti ya wachimata maa 70 sekufodi ya uba na abedua kraa usu kwa chimata ana maa 7 uduwa freminoma eni ya mefa why ya ifa oyo anonti wa yaba kubra why okay. I love you, God bless you sir. Bye. 0244 7 0 2 6 5 6 0 2 4 4 7 0 2 6 5 6 0 2 4 4 7 0 2 6 5 6 0 2 4 4 7 0 2 6 5 6 0 2 4 4 7 0 2 6 5 6 0 2 4 4 7 0 2 6 5 6 0 2 4 4 7 0 2 6 5 6 0 2 4 4 7 0 2 6 5 6 0 2 4 4 7 0 2 6 5 6 0 2 4 4 7 0 2 6 5 6 0 2 4 4 7 0 2 6 5 6 0 2 4 4 7 0 2 6 5 6 0 2 4 4 7 0 2 6 5 6 0 2 4 4 7 0 2 6 5 6 0 2 4 4 7 0 2 6 5 6 0 2 4 4 7 0 2 6 5 6 0 2 4 4 7 0 2 6 5 6 0 2 4 4 7 0 2 6 5 6 0 2 4 4 7 0 2 6 5 6 0 2 4 4 7
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0: asofo besi ye jinyan metato amfa ono na wapone bidia
3: wow
0: siye no
3: wow
0: didi prophet imanusu asobi akubi asomuye na bebi akubi anyame ho yes I want you one sign say asono kasafasi yesu bebe biya you are saluted to the
3: okay.
0: church but if they are not preaching about that they are false prophets left there
3: power
0: and find good church
3: amen
0: we are praying for you
3: yes
0: say they shall be well for you call my number
3: 02244 7024 7024 7024 7024 7024 7024 7024 7024 7024 7024 7024 7024 7024 7024 7024 7024 7024 7024 7024 7024 7024 7024 7024 7024 7024 7024 7024 7024 7024 7024 7024 7024 7024 7024 7024 7024 7024 7024 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7024 7024 7024 7024 7024 7024 7024 7 Yes. Amen.
0: Psalm
3: 27
0: verse 4. Okay. Okay. Okay. Okay. Okay. Okay. Okay. Okay. Okay.
3: Okay. Okay.
0: Okay. Okay. Okay. Okay. Okay. Okay.
3: Okay.
0: Okay. Okay. Okay. Okay. Okay. Okay. Okay. Okay. Okay. Okay.
3: Okay.
0: Okay. Okay. Okay. Okay. Okay.
3: Okay. Okay.
0: Okay. Okay. Okay. Okay. Okay. Okay. Power. Baby, be our beer. Say, if you are the academy, and then the Cosiada, Massa, and Fenia
3: Grampa,
0: you know, you see,
3: Ampa,
0: but she's sorry. No phone room, Yammy door, Miss Medo, no matter, but their phrase
3: 0244 702 4 7 0 2 6 5 6 0244 702 6 5 6
0: Possible cause be a J, Papa Ephraim.
3: Oh,
0: Yammy Pa, Saturday,
3: Saturday,
0: in 1 week, no good, do I say. But so, for more than for a person, a man, Yako.
3: Amen.
0: After a bush, and you know, Yako, Yamia Duma, you be shame, some and then it's a yes, Bansua, you be shame.
3: Amen.
0: 0244 702 4 7 0 2 6 5 6 Yes, you count.
3: Ampa,
0: I love you.
3: Love you.
0: I love you. Bye bye.
3: Bye bye.
4: Nam abrapa eyetitie ewonimu ene setie emanasem.
5: Now when God called Joshua into his greatness.
4: Na ebranya nkopon fresh Joshua eba ne kesiye mu.
5: This is what he said to him.
4: Weine di okatre no.
5: Joshua chapter 1 verse 8.
4: Joshua etiba akuntite mu ngoche.
5: Out. Let's take it from the King James if you have. This book of the law shall not depart out of your mouth. Joshua 1:8. You can bring the King James, fine. This book of the law shall not depart out of your mouth, but thou shalt meditate therein day and night, that thou mayest observe to do according to all that is written therein. For then thou shalt make thy way prosperous, and then thou shalt have good success. So God is telling Joshua, this book of the law should not depart out of your mouth. What does that mean? The word of God in our mouth is the word of faith. And that word is sharper than any double-edged sword. It clears our path so that we can walk on the King's highway. This book of the law should be in your mouth. Every one of us who is born again, the word in our mouth is called the word of faith. Now we must confess it and declare it. And when the word is in your mouth, it will clear your path from all obstructions. Because the word is a double-edged sword. So that you will be able to walk in the King's highway. The second thing he said to him was, this book of the law shall dominate your thoughts, so that you meditate upon it day and night, so that in everyday life you operate from the perspective of God. The word of God should dominate your thoughts, so that in everyday decision you operate from God's perspective. Not just what you think, but what God has said. Number three, this book of the law shall captivate your heart so that you live by it. Then you have expansive and fulfilling life. Then you have expansive and fulfilling life. So keep the word of God in your mouth. Keep it in your mind. Keep it in your heart. And then align your life to the word of God. Observe and do it. Then you make your way prosperous. Then you have good success. Hallelujah.
4: Amen.
5: I pray that we shall have confidence in the word of God. Confidence in the authority of God. That we shall have confidence in his ability to do what he has promised. See, when we come to God, I am saying that we ought to have confidence in his authority. Confidence in what he says. Confidence in his ability to do what he has promised. I pray tonight that God will open your eyes of understanding, that you will see the greatness of our God. There are three things that abide. Number one, faith. Number two, hope. Number three, love. These are the things we teach when we come to church. We teach, we preach about them. We need to keep lifting people's hope up. We have to continue to talk about love for God and love for one another. However, if you really want to see the mighty hand of God, we need to talk about faith in God and in His word. For those of us who are born again, the Bible says in 2 Corinthians 5:7. Shall we project 2 Corinthians 5:7, please? Shall we read together? Ready, go. For we live by faith, not by sight. Those of us who are born again, we live by faith, not by sight. So our life is based on what God has said, whether we see it or not, not by what we see with our naked eye. See, one thing that heaven hopes to come and see at the second advent of Christ is faith on this earth. It seems to me that we can lose on faith when we take our eyes off God and the word. When we take our eyes from God and His word, we will lose out on faith. We are likely to be like any other person, operating just in the realms of wisdom and efforts. But we are not just mere humans. Why am I saying this? 1 Corinthians 3:3. You are still worldly. For since there is jealousy and quarreling among you, are you not worldly? Are you not acting like mere humans?
4: Na muda so eyemuhose wiasefo ade na mekasa ebra ahoya ene apriapri ewo mumu na mopo mobra tesenipa bia keke.
5: Are you not acting like mere humans?
4: Bunye muadie tesa nipa bia keke na.
5: So far as Paul is concerned,
4: enti Paul afemu die,
5: he doesn't see the Christian as a mere human being.
4: He's
5: seen us as children of God, operating and working with the God who is a supernatural God. We are not just mere human beings. Our lives should see greatness. We are people of God. We live by faith, not by sight. We live by faith, not by sight. Hebrews 11:1-3. Shall we read together? Now faith is confidence in what we hope for and assurance about what we do not see. Verse 2. This is what the ancients were commended for. The ancients, those, the Peters, the Abrahams, they were commended for their faith in God.
4: Now
5: they lived by faith. And God honored their faith. But faith is the substance of things hoped for, the evidence of things not seen.
4: And so even though
5: they were not seeing anything, they still could trust God.
4: And so

0: enino enfi nyoma a etetie mu ena ebaaye.
1: Now hold this one. I want you to pay attention to this. By faith we understand. Now somebody will say that how do we understand by faith? Because when you go to school, they don't teach you faith. You understand through knowledge. But he's saying that for us, by faith we understand. That the universe, all the planets, was formed at God's command. Because science teaches that. It teaches the way creation came about. That there was a very big bang. But we, by faith, we understand that the universe was created out of God's command. What I want you to see tonight is the bigness of the God who has summoned us. That the whole universe was formed out of his command. So that what we see, the trees we see, the sun we see, the moon we see, the earth we see, came out of what was not visible. So that if God says that I will bless you, don't look around. Because what we see came out of what was not visible. So if God wants to bless you, he will pull it out of things that you cannot see. And trying to trust this God to bring things from the invisible to the visible earth is what we call faith in God. The universe was formed by God's command. All we see came out of the breath of God. The word he has spoken from the beginning is still active and alive. Please listen to this. The word of God is not just good for teaching, for correcting in righteousness, for rebuking. It is not just good for instruction in righteousness. But the word of God creates. You see, the word of God that brought things that we do not see to the fore, it is the same word of God that is available to all of us. The word of God creates. And I'm praying that the word of God will begin to create great things for you. Tonight, you lift your faith. Have faith in God. And God can change your life. The word of God creates. You see, ever since God told human beings that be fruitful and multiply, that word is still active and alive. When you marry,
0: so warrior,
1: you will still be fruitful and multiply. He has not said that again. But that word that came out of his mouth is alive and active. It creates.

0: has said. This is what the ancients were commended for.
1: Waiting our board to phone up us.
0: I'm going to give you an example in the man Abraham. Let me just say that faith is confidence in God's authority. Confidence in God's word. Confidence in God's ability. Against all other variables. Confidence in God's authority. Confidence in God's word. Confidence in God's ability. Against all other variables. That is faith. Now we go to Romans chapter 4.
1: Roma for woman
0: 89 verse 17. Romans 4:17.
1: Roma 89
0: as it is written, I have made you a father of many nations. He is our father in the sight of God, in whom he Abraham believed. And then he put a dash there. He's just trying to let us know the God that Abraham believed in. The God who gives life to the dead. And calls into being things that were not. The God we serve gives life to the dead. Just raise your right hand and repeat after me. The God we serve.
1: The God we serve.
0: He gives life to the dead.
1: He gives life to the dead.
0: And calls things that are not.
1: And calls things that are not.
0: As though they were.
1: As though they were.
0: Now just put your hands down. Now when God was creating the universe, the Bible says that there was darkness over the surface of the earth. But God was going to call light. Even though no one has seen light before. He was standing in darkness. But he was going to call what was not. Now when you are standing in darkness, what is darkness? What is not is light. And the Bible says God calls things that are not as though they were. So in the midst of darkness, God says, let there be light. And the Bible says, and there was light. It is this God that we serve. This is the God Abraham believed. Now the next verse. Verse 18. Against all hope, Abraham in hope believed. And so became the father of many nations. Just as it has been said, so shall your offspring be.
1: Ono na fa kwa eni daswani eno, otina eni daswati diye, na waye amana maemu fonyi bebre eja, sedye wakane se, sedye wasifo beyenino.
0: Now against all hope.
1: Fa kwa eni daswani eno.
0: There was no hope.
1: Neni daswani bebe ya.
0: Yet Abraham in hope still believed God.
1: Yes, so Abraham odi eni daswati nyanku pondi.
0: And it was counted as righteousness for him.
1: Na wopune tini emano.
0: So shall your offspring. And God says, so shall your offspring be. Now, but the big one, verse 19. Without weakening in faith, he faced the fact that his body was as good as dead.
1: Now, Since he
0: was about 100 years old.
1: And that
0: Sarah's womb was also
1: there.
2: Asempa FM.
0: Without weakening in hope. Without weakening in his faith, sorry. He faced the fact that his body was as good as dead. Since he was about 100 years old. And the wife's womb was also dead. Now, without weakening in faith, he faced the fact. Now, when we say facts, we mean truth known by actual experience or observation. Now, this is fact. Truth known by actual experience or observation. So Abraham faced the fact
1: that
0: his body was there. He was 100 years. And the fact that he was an old man and then his body was dead, it was for him, it was a fact. When we say fact, we mean something known to be true. He himself, he knew that his body was dead. That for him was a fact. That is what the Bible says, that he faced the fact. Number 3. When we say fact, we mean data. Scientific conclusions. Data. So the data was against him. What was scientifically correct told him that he cannot give birth.
1: So
0: these facts was against him. When Abraham weighed the facts against the word of God,
1: Abraham was
0: it went against his common sense. His common sense. When Abraham weighed the facts against what God has said, it contradicts his previous life experience. When Abraham weighed the facts against what God has said, it seems it disregards his feelings, his training, and need for security. When Abraham weighed the facts,
1: Abraham said,
0: against what God has said, he set him up to look like a fool and a loser.
1: Verse
0: 20. Shall we have verse 20? What is the first word that begins verse 20?
2: Yet.
0: So despite the facts, all the odds against him, yet he did not waver through unbelief. So just read, just like the key has said. Yeah, can and what kind said the key in the kind.
1: Na Nyankopon bosane ho de.
0: Wanfa
1: ochie a wonyi nie no anyichim.
0: Nyankopon bosane ho de. Na all the facts were against what God has said. Even though he looked stupid in the face of the facts and the way, but so far as the word of God is concerned, he wanted to trust it.
3: Everybody
1: must be a skeptic, a little bit of a skeptic.
0: Try.
1: Try
0: to be critical of people. Be critical of them. Don't just trust people like that.
1: You have to be a little bit skeptical. When he
0: rushes
1: you as a sign, question it.
0: Be critical of people. Don't just believe all that people say. Because human being cannot be fully trusted. So I want you to know that in this life, be critical of people. And the first person you have to be critical of is yourself. Sometimes, the promises you make to yourself, even you yourself, you disappoint yourself. So what about the other fellow? Be critical of people. But so far as God is concerned, Abraham was naive. Whatever God said, he believed it. Why? Why? Verse
1: 20
0: again. Yet he did not waver through unbelief regarding the promise of God, but was strengthened in faith and gave glory to God. Now verse 21. Shall we read together? Being fully persuaded that God had power to do what he had promised. Now, he was fully persuaded.
1: But
0: so far as God is concerned,
1: I may be a skeptic,
0: but
1: I will not bring my skepticism to the
0: so
1: word of God.
0: So if God has said it, and the facts are against me, God has power to do what he has promised. Today I want you to take your eyes and see the God behind the Bible, so you can rely on his word.
1: Now what's with your word train us so?
0: Many years ago, I should be maybe age 10 thereabouts. We used to play a certain game, and in our community, that vicinity, that suburb, myself and a certain young guy, a certain small boy, we were the champions of that game.
1: Na ye di agro bi e wo yempotem ho na me ene abrante bi onu su sapa ye na na ye di mu pa e wo sa agro no.
0: Then the two of us had a contest.
1: Na menenu mi enu ye si akan bi.
0: People have come together.
1: Ni pe chesia.
0: Because the two champions have met.
1: Akansi fo akase mi enu na sia.
0: And then somehow there was a dispute between the two of us over a seed. Now, we used to flick these seeds into holes like you are playing golf. But we'll flick it with our fingers. So the more seeds you have, it means that you are a champion. So there was this one that we were struggling over. And this boy had the seed in his hands like this. One seed. So I was also trying to open the hand and take the seed. So we were struggling over one seed. Then I saw that he went back like that, gave a sigh, and then threw the seed into the sky. Now, when he threw it into the air, I decided to jump and collect the seed. That is all I saw. The next time I became conscious, my mouth was full of blood. There was sand in my mouth. And people were standing there. And they were attacking this boy. Why do you want to kill him? And I didn't know what really happened. It was later on that they told me that when I jumped, this boy collected my legs like that. So somehow I fell and I went black. So when I fell down, because we were boys, he decided to come and beat me. But he was almost beating a dead person.
1: And so now,
0: so he was beating me with that reply. In those days, if somebody really beats you,
1: so people
0: and the person puts sand in your mouth, it means he has really beaten you. That's how come that I woke up and there was sand in my mouth.
1: And sorry,
0: look at this small boy. He threw the seed up there. But he has some plans in his mind. I thought I would have to catch it. Then he collected my legs. Since then, I have been critical of people. I have been very, very critical of people. But so far as God's promise is concerned, be naive.
1: Yes, Abofra.
0: Because God has power to do what he has promised. God has power to do what he has promised. Tonight, I want you to look beyond the God and see the God of the Bible. Now look beyond your problems. Look beyond your challenges. And then trust God. Trust the Almighty God. He can do it for you.
1: Obey to me, Aje.
0: Onyami wo mo.

0: let's begin to trust the Almighty God. Faith in God will bring you what you do not see. Faith in the Almighty God will move you into your greatness. Don't look at what you have today, but your life can be very expansive and great if you trust the God of Abraham,
1: the
0: God who has summoned us, because he has the power to do what he has promised. He has the power to do what he has promised, despite the challenges that are confronting us. If you believe in God tonight, then I want to lead you to pray. I said what? I want to lead you to pray to the God who has the ability to do what he has promised. Let's go to 1 Chronicles chapter 9, chapter 4, sorry, verse 9 and
1: 10.
0: We are going to pray now. 1 Chronicles chapter 4, verse 9 and
1: 10.
0: How many of us are trusting God? How many of us are trusting God for a miracle? How many of us are trusting God for a great life? Now, it is not enough to come on a 31st night like this and say, "Wama mengo, eden ya 31st bi owa ubeu."
1: Enye mayensi ebeba 31st night ni abeto se wama mengo debe bi a prebi ebeba 31st night bi ebeba na untias.
0: Na untias. What we need is not just to be living, but to live an expansive life and show the greatness of God to the world. If we can do that, we need to trust that God has the ability to do what he has promised. So I'm expecting you to trust God in
1: 2025
0: for a great life. And then the years ahead for an expansive, glorious life. Let people know that you serve a living God,
1: the
0: God who is able to do what he has promised. So we read verse 9. Jabez was more honorable than his brothers. His mother named him Jabez, saying, "I gave birth to him in pain." Now, this Jabez was born in the tribe of
1: Judah
0: and became a notable person in his family. His story begins with his name. His mother called him Jabez, saying, "Because I bore him in my pain." Now, why should the mother name him? Now, in that culture, women were not naming children. So maybe the pain the woman is talking about was that before the boy came, the father died.
1: And
0: the
1: Abia a yell now, Nima make one semno, a year was said, Nature, a free moon and sana.
0: They might have lost some finances, or they might have gone through some kind of struggle.
1: And now Abia will seek a sem and now, or how for Froby about one. So
0: only God knows for sure what caused the pain of this anguished woman. But when Jabez grew up, he was not only bearing the name,
1: onsu edine keke.
0: But the greatest burden he faced was how it defined his future. The frustration he was going through because of the name. But he decided to do something.
1: And so
0: he trusted the God of Israel.
1: The
0: one who is able to change life. Tonight, God is going to change your destiny forever.
1: And if you
0: will trust him,
1: he
0: will change you for good. And you will live an expansive, glorious life. Now, verse 10. Let's pay attention to what he did. Jabez cried out to the God of Israel. He cried out to the God of Israel. Oh, that you would bless me.
1: Oh, Sanka Usrami.
0: I've seen the trouble following me every day and night.
1: But,
0: God of Israel.
1: Oh, Israel,
0: the God that parted the Red Sea into two. I've heard of the mighty deeds you did for our forebears. Oh, God of Israel.
1: Oh, Israel,
0: that you would bless
1: me
0: and enlarge my territory.
1: Now, what tremors him?
0: Let your hand be with me and keep me from harm so that I'll be free from pain. And the Bible says, and God granted his request.
1: The Bible says,
0: and the Bible says that now he becomes more honorable than his brothers. Now Jabez became honorable than his brothers. Not for what he did, but for a prayer he prayed. Now think about that. Think about that. Jabez became more honorable than all his clan people. Not for what he did, but for a prayer he prayed. The Bible says that you do not have because you do not ask God. Ask and it shall be given to you. And tonight, if you trust God, I want you to ask and ask big. Jabez prayed unto God. Oh God. That you will bless me. Now to bless is the request of God to bestow divine honor and favor on someone or something or some place. Oh God, that you will bless me. God, bestow divine favor on me. On something that I have. Or on a place. That is what it means to bless. Now when we say blessings, they are in about three or four fold. The blessing of God is long life. When we say bless, God bless
1: me,
0: then we are saying that God prosper me. Let me be fertile.
1: And
0: when we say God bless me, we are also saying that God give me good health. So basically, to bless, long life, prosperity, good health, and to bless also means the peace of God being with you. To bless is also to invoke the presence of God to be with you. Oh, that God will bless you in 2025 and beyond. That God will bless you. You see, it is not enough to just be a Christian. You must experience the greatness of our God. And let it begin with you in the year 2025. Hallelujah.
1: Amen.
0: You see, God's bounty.
1: Say it's
0: limited only by us. Not by his resources. Not by his power. Or his willingness to give. It is only limited by your faith. If you release your faith, God can supply. So this tonight, lift your faith. Lift your faith. So that God will bless you. See,
1: Jabez
0: was blessed simply by his refusal to let any obstacle, any person, any opinion loom larger than the greatness of God's nature.
1: Jabez, the entire was saying, he said, "One prince, Obama BB, as in a coin, and now Obisu Suya, and now BB Fufrobi, as in Yankupon's young coin."
0: What counts is knowing who you want to become and asking God for it. Tonight, ask God for something big. Then his second prayer was this. Oh Lord, that you enlarge my territory. Lord God, take all that I have and enlarge it. Please expand my opportunities and my impact on earth. Oh God, let me be able to influence many lives. Oh God, let my name be great. Oh God, let me be able to do much more. Make me head, not the tail. And the Bible says, God heard him. Tonight, when we stand up to pray, ask God to enlarge your territory. We want to possess nations. We want God to extend our borders. His prayer number 3. Oh, that your hand will be upon me.
1: Oh, nanka onsa.
0: That hand of God is the touch of greatness. Lord, touch me and make me great. That hand of God, when it comes upon you, when you start, you will finish. When you begin, you will complete. May that hand of God come upon your life. That touch of greatness, may it rest upon your life. I like Ezra. Ezra will always say, for the hand of God that is on my life. And I want you to start from today, always confess that the hand of God is upon my life. The hand of God is upon my life. That touch of greatness, may it come upon you tonight. In the name of Jesus. In the name of Jesus. The 4th and the last request. Oh, that you will keep me from evil. This is a request for sustained blessing. Keep us from evil. Jesus said when we are praying, we should pray that, Lord, shield us from evil. From the evil one. In this life, there are evil people. There are evil spirits. There are dangerous places. But may the Lord keep you from evil and save me from pain. And the Bible says God heard it. And from that day, it is written in scripture that he became more honorable than his fellows. May the Lord do this to you. I'm not talking about money. But I'm talking about God extending your influence. I'm not talking about money. But I'm talking about the touch of God upon your life. I'm not just talking about money. But I'm talking about God shielding you from pain. I'm not talking about money. But I'm talking about God keeping evil far away from you. May the Lord do this for you tonight. In the name of Jesus. In the name of Jesus. Bible says, "Wunin shesun tembewa."
1: Shoe and trouble will be far apart.
0: That is what we mean. That God will give you room.
1: But
0: from today forward, you will know that God has given you room. That Rehoboth,
1: and only Rehoboth,
0: God has given you room. God has given you room. There are some of us. We came to the Lord with Bojua
1: kiosk.
0: We can enter. When somebody comes to ask you for anything that you are selling in this store, you can enter. You can enter. And for 10 years,
1: if you do,
0: you are still with this Bojua store. Prove to the people that you serve a God that expands us. Prove to people from this one. May the Lord enlighten you. Now you can have the
1: kiosk.
0: At least you can enter. And then from the kiosk, you may want to have a shop. Then you may want to have be an owner. That is what God wants to do for you. I want to carry you into your greatness. You don't need anything. Faith in God. Faith in God. Jabez became more honorable. Not because of what he did, but because of a prayer he prayed. I want to encourage you to rise to your feet. And we are going to pray that God, you will bless
1: me.
0: I want you to begin to see the God of the Bible. He is a great God. He is a great God. Tonight, God is going to change your destiny. God is going to carry us to places. I want you to open up now. God, change
1: me.
0: Shall we ask everybody to rise if you can rise? If you cannot, no problem. But if you can rise, the devil is not afraid of a dancing church. Some of you carried yourself here to dance because you didn't die. One day you will die. It is not necessary. If it is because of the fact that you didn't die, that is why you are here. There are some people in this church who were much more righteous than you, but they died.
1: Say someone would see now about Yamiasia. You will be no more so in my way.
0: There is no difference as far as God is concerned between whether we live or die. No.
1: Now,
0: when we are alive, we belong to him. When we die, we belong to him. So we cry when we lose someone. But God does not have that problem. What we need tonight, that if we are living, then let us live an expansive life. Lift up your hands if you can. And then be serious. More than Jabez. Say God.
1: God.
0: God.
1: God.
0: God. I'm not telling you the prayer to pray. No.
1: Debbie.
0: But you yourself go before God. What is the condition of your life? What do you want God to do for you? Say God. God. That you will bless me. And the Bible says God had it. That you were alive. pledge my territory. Oh God, that you will keep me from harm. If I were you, I would start crying unto God. Say, God, I've not been married for a long time. God, let's go before God now. In the name of Jesus, tackle him. In the next 20 minutes.

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3: Amen.
0: Enu ti na osuma Yona no. 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Because Lily will for no more the power of the cabin for Nelson Radish, small Jonas on call. Because for catching Jeremiah, say Jeremiah, hey, you ever can be on a med do a cheap.
3: Amen.
0: If you are catching Jonas, say Yona, also call anyway.
3: Yes.
0: Now you ever can be a lie. Med do a cheap.
3: Amen.
0: What's a say Yona 1:1, mammy, I call.
1: Yes, and go, Yona, woman,
0: Yako.
1: It's about when you can't talk about
0: when you cry.
1: Now, Radia Samba, maintain.
0: And Radia Samba, you now soon can say.
1: Eladen samba miti abayo na nche se
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3: Amen.
0: Men koso ye biu.
3: Yes.
0: Ese radi be sell.
3: Yes.
0: Ese radi be bubu.
3: Yes.
0: Ese radi be come to from.
3: Yes.
0: Ese word when you put there be na wadi. Or the area can say be too so. Because we born in our way afraid you already at him. Papa chasone ye ko.
1: Restore no.
0: Ye ko.
1: Ena yo na sorry say.
0: Ena yo na sorry say.
1: Or Johnny. Aquatasis every Awurade anim.
0: O di Johnny Aquatasis every Awurade anim. Because a juma Awurade say oyo na nkwa ni yo na suro.

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1: 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Oponoso.
0: Now, whom can say power to Oponoso?
1: Now, a shiny, yes, said ye. A red boho. A red boho.
0: Now, a shiny, yes, and a shun at the A shiny as ever say, a shiny as ever shiny pudding in Agu, because not from money I want Andrea Den, a shiny churchian, a shiny bubuye, then you're not the other one down the hall, because only when you're air cosso, Papa Trasumame.
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0: now a shiny move on his way, pa.
1: Now, what's yet here, move fre,
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0: Nayona, I aqua a shenimupa, the yum,
3: sir.
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1: I say, I say, no more penny no corn in chain. No, catch on and say, a Diana, a yaw.
2: I said,
1: what the hatty say?
0: I say, no more penny call you and check up says, a dainty now what the hatty say.
1: Then
0: a yaw with a dainty now what the hatty say. I know, can they?
1: Sorry?
0: I say, sorry.
1: Sufre unyanko pon.
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1: I say, I say, Ebia,
0: Ebia,
1: say Ebia. 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Na yahera.
0: Yako,
1: the seven. No. Na, I say, say one. Who one say? 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
0: I say, say one. Who one say yan chintonto? 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
1: Yes.
0: Yanko.
2: If I want the end. Dear,
3: I found one of the
2: end. I say, if I want the end, sir, I'm a near Abayan. So,
0: if I need to get you to your missad, she said, and I'm one of soon Tina Sam from Soya Bar. Now, then, Tin Sudan from Soya Side,
1: Ababa.
0: Into a mutin to tono.
2: Now, a king to tono,
0: no, a king to tono will be sad,
2: dear Boyona.
0: Now, Totoro Boyona will be sad, dear Boyona. Now, Yona, I saw you, Ianti. One was our cool woman phone in Iraq, a Japanese woman, Zika woman, Dute woman, God a woman, then one a woman, Ninja Shrewom, and then Radia Frew.

0: Yes. Yes. Yes. Yes. Yes. Yes. Yes. Yes. Yes. Yes. Yes. Yes. Yes. Yes. Yes. Yes. Yes. Yes. Yes. Yes. Yes. Yes. Yes. Yes. Yes. Yes. Yes. Yes. Yes. Yes.
1: Yes. Yes. Yes. Yes. Yes.
0: Yes. Yes. Yes. Yes. Yes.
1: Yes. Yes. Yes. Yes. Yes. Yes. Yes. Yes.
0: Yes. Yes. Yes. Yes. Yes. Yes. Yes. Yes. Yes. Yes.
1: Yes. Yes. Yes. Yes. Yes.
0: Yes. Yes.
1: Sedenti as amanye abayan sui.
0: Sedenti amanye we abayan sui.
1: Wadjuma ne sen.
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0: Your Cosmo Pie is here. Obi Biara. 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
1: 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But what are you saying?
2: Yo.
1: Papu saying na. Amen.
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1: How? 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
1: Solid. Solid. 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Solid. Solid. Solid. Solid. Solid. Solid. Solid. 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Solid. Solid. Solid. Solid. Solid. Solid. Solid. Solid. Solid. Solid. Solid. Solid. Solid. Solid. Solid. Solid. Solid. Solid. Solid. Solid. Solid. Solid. Solid. Solid. Solid. Solid. Solid. Solid. Solid. Solid. Solid. Solid. Solid. Solid. Solid. Solid. Solid. Solid. Solid. Solid. Solid. Solid. Solid. Solid. Solid. Solid. Solid. Solid. Solid. Solid. Solid. Solid. Solid. Solid. Solid. Solid. Solid. Solid. Solid. Solid. Solid. Solid. Solid. Solid. Solid. Solid. Solid. Solid. Solid. Solid. Solid. Solid. 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
2: Hello.
0: Hello, mommy.
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3: Hello?
0: Hello, mommy.
3: Praise God.
0: Hallelujah, daddy. 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But you're just saying. Oh, mommy. But you're saying. I
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2: Amen.
0: With my friend wo 0595 715 5252. Your pumper fraying, you know better, sir. You already share your tea for you now. Amen. That's what I'm following. So every Thursday, beer, 8 o'clock to 12 o'clock, you watch Motor Follies. Oh, but friend, no matter where you are, you're the 2 day, friend. Me and Mikuta, maybe share, no matter what. No matter where I'm the 2 day, oh, but friend, every Thursday, 8 o'clock to 10 o'clock, 12 o'clock, friend. Yeah, baby, shout. Bye bye. I didn't care your for him. We shall be a. Amen.
2: Amen.
3: Yeah. Yeah. Yeah. Yeah. Yeah. Yeah. Yeah.

0: 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M94.7. 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

be as I've been out from Poma. I'm a summer. I'm a bush in a day where they are I'm a Yakuan. I'm a summer of Shuma. I'm a bush in a day where they are sick. I call any in a bush in a day where they are sick. You might not don't call in a bush in a day where they are sick. Kingsley Che. I'm a bush in a day where they are sick.

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0: 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He has sent redemption to his people. He has sent redemption to his people. He has commanded his covenant forever. He has commanded his covenant forever. Holy and handsome is his name. Holy and handsome is his name. 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

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Nanso Radio. Empire and a year bo. Yes, Lord Jesus Christ, Nazareth, Nidinumusa.

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mini Radin Yankopon, na mini Jacob Nijifo, 726, and you mohani at Yunu Asia, 726, verse 2 and 3, and you mohani at Yunu Asia, and it's a mummy, no enemy, and sir, Yadiboy Empire, Yadibo Empire. Then our mouth was filled with laughter. 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And our tongue with joyful shouting. Then they said among the nations, the Lord has done great things for them. 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Then they said among the nations, the Lord has done great things for them. Verse 3. The Lord has done great things for us. The Lord has done great things for us. We are glad. Enuna Syria share Yafunuma. 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Na

prayer request Eddie Abba. Ubetumi send you prayer request Eddie Abba in a form of text message. O send a prayer request in a form of text message. O do din a bedi kind. Nani o person no bo home paye aye de tosumi no. Never be a wa utie ye aye de tosumi ensa. Just send your prayer request in the form of text message. O send a prayer request in the form of text message. O do din a bedi kind. Nani o person no bo home paye aye de tosumi no. Never be a wa utie ye aye de tosumi ensa. Number who send the prayer request in Afaso A 0244 744 0244 744 204 0534 95 33 128 0539 433 128. Who send the prayer request in the form of text message? Who do din a bedi kind? Nani opese no bo home pie, I de tosumi no. Nebe be a wa utie, I de tosumi and sa.

fre for na a tear for kakra. A brain soon said, Ober fre. Name one a person sending prayer request, you know, and sending one prayer request ephemera in the form of text message. Send you prayer request in Fabra in the form of text message. Would you deny be the kind? Never be a new person over home pie no idea toss me. Never be a wa would hear any idea toss me and sir. Everybody shall so yen, sir. Sending on SMS, WhatsApp, and answer voice note Fabra and I and Sabeka. SMS, WhatsApp, and answer voice note send Fabra. Na yen sabeka. Number I'll send the prayer request na first no a 0244-744-204-0539433128. Asempa FM 94.7. And I was so good so I would see. Juma dia. A yen pibo juma dia was so good so I would see. Ya two din se or three min in pibwa in more day. Aye no ma bibri. A brother be a dear chi ukwada. Ukwada be a dear chi ya wada. Ya wada be a dear chi fiada. 2 a.m. to 4 a.m. 2 a.m. to 4 a.m. Tuesday into Wednesday. 2 a.m. to 4 a.m. Wednesday into Thursday. 2 a.m. to 4 a.m. Thursday into Friday. 2 a.m. to 4 a.m. And I said, you made the Ebaso Ewo Asempa FM 94.7. Patrick, I said, well, yes, you to demo. Ewa, did you want my Ghana? If you are bonny for no SC YBM. Ewa, did you want my Ghana? If you are bonny for no SC YBM.

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0: Anytime I'm a baby, I know my dog is a cat. 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
2: Amen.
0: Amen. Radin Shaw, sister. Yeah, they see you have passed your brain on as soon. Your brain as soon, Tim Pacho, your power, Otisema Poma, not what framing. Asempa FM 94.7 and a UTA. Jumedia UTA, Jumedia, Yatri, say, or Tinin in Pai Boa, a more day. A brander be a dear chi, Ukwada be a dear chi, Yawada, and a Yawada be a dear chi, a fiada, and a said Jumedia, a basso. Midi. Ade Solomon Jesse Ajikum. Ewadin sha bebre. U prayer request do be to me ascend the Adiaba. Ube to me ascend the prayer request no Adiaba.
3: Asempa
0: in the form of text message. And who do din a bidi kinda your person and you won't pay aye de tossumi no. Never be awa with ye aye de tossumi and sa. A brother. 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

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Are you saying Jesus did not die for you? 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

0: Mammy Musa said, won't so bad smell radia now with the ocean sending a VRC quay. 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Medas it, Nana, Nana, Medas it, Medas it, Nana, Ipa. Also, my channel 0244-340. 426. Obasuma radio na won so mno. Hello, morning, Pacho Wayne. Your friend say, Mr. Ansa. 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
1: Ya ba sum no so ba ko wi akama sam ba kwa ma ta wa. Because I be a manager, we say, say I seem to a man, my coin out fast. So, what the Bible to talk to one? I am a manager, we only use answer. Maybe change in answer for the Miss Ozuan's mental. 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
2: 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Maybe Akukwei. 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
4: Hello.
2: Why am I in a cassay?
4: Papa, could you need on Yamindi Witch?
2: Ah, Yamin Shrau, could you? 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
2: why
4: en fana meko yes wen ebe hia mi su
2: mm
4: wen ebe boye mu ban
2: mm
4: wen ebe manya kwa
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2: 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Yesu kachire Peter say, Masa, enkrofo bebre asayo, na wo besaye ana. Yesu say, ah, won saibi. Hello.
5: Hello, Daddy. Good
2: yes.
5: Morning.
2: Good morning. Pacho Waini.
5: Me pacho, me pese me kasem bi, eno ami bumi din ba. Because after I'm telling you, I'm measuring my body.
2: You mate, but meaning say you measured. I was some cry. Why?
5: Me find show you. Oh, when you're some body, yeah. Oh, said last 3 months. Now I was going through some serious attack. I was spiritual attack.
2: Okay.
5: So I the whole me bump by money. I say eradicate to me. So, me defa no mo defa. You know, one year me follow, pa. And the osofu kopiya.
2: Okay.
5: You know, me daho me. I don't know what happened.
2: Mm-hmm.
5: If you want to bumpa yes, me would get by. I was full na done ho bumpa so. Na kwe sel full na done electric. And that electrical, I'm putting where we move. Now, a shock came in. So, I don't know. You know, this is not. I am out for time, cast as I'm not. But since that incident happened, okay, me say, hey, no, no, Kenya, I mean, I do. Or do I know that God is there? But,
2: thank you. Oh my God!
5: So I'm still going through things, but I know one day. Okay, I know I'm out. My friend will pray. My friend.
2: Amen. And your home, I will send you. enye homa wo sene ewujidi etie no wate
5: amen amen
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6: 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I'm referring in Kurakai.
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6: 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Mi fuatu pa.
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7: Hello, Pacho, good morning.
2: Morning. 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
7: Pacho, Mama, maybe my friend Friday go to Papa.
2: Yo, Mama Mavis.
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7: Da.
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2: Hmm.
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7: Sana yu sakai.
2: My God.
7: Yesu ebe sumu no sa.
2: Koso sumu no wati.
7: Amen. 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
2: 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And I would Timika, we would the better not air, say, Christo Sumi attractive. 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
8: Hello, Papa.
2: Yes. Good morning, Radini Wachi.
8: Good morning, Papa. Amen.
2: Ubet me, Jesus, Radin Shrau.
8: Papa.
2: Amen. Pacho, why am I in any case?
8: The battle may be Kofi Anchira.
2: 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And penny four deep pow.
8: Papa Medassi.
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0: What's this? I
11: was 17.
0: Oh, mommy was a doonsum.
11: And to be cramming, I'm a toss of doom, you know, not if any be a win ambition.
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11: Tell me, Quaco Dina, me fufru be a cheek. 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
14: Bye.
0: Oh, why you so emotional? What's the name of the name of the name? Hello.
15: Hello.
0: Eradi, when you watch you?
15: Eradi, come.
0: What's the one? Eradi, in Shirao. Eradi, you watch you?
15: Eradi.
0: In Shirao. Match on a whiny.
15: Hello.
0: Why?
15: Mambio.
0: Hey, minaminio. 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Hey, me nua ba. Ah, me den ho ho me ho ba kopɛ. Jinya mi hotel.
15: Me kɛ sɛ me kuma.
0: Why?
15: Me didi ɛn.
0: I'm not sure. Mami, Yamin Shrao, and Ra, they who miss call Nami was orange. Shrao, Yabekasa. Oh, sir, Enipa, Wafi, dear, sweet. Mami, Jin Yami Hotel. 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Or see one on swimming, I mean, no way. Mammy, but you're catching where you know why. I mean, yeah, but only D Antifosti, a champion, former president, a champion, the Yere Antifosti, Ninuya. I mean, one way, I mean,
2: bibia mi bibia wo mo ba ya me shramo. I'm proud of you. Hello.
16: Hello, good morning.
2: Morning, Pacho, when you?
16: A very quick cool listen, aka emotional intelligence from that other question.
2: Who did it be? Quick cool
16: listen.
2: Who listen?
16: Aka emotional intelligence from that other question.
2: Emotional intelligence?
16: From that other question.
2: What did you? When your mama feed you so bad, what about so da kura?
16: Emotional.
2: Any pay ka emotion no kakra ma mentie.
16: Oni ma de won say you were team say you support won.
2: Okay.
16: And no point me nyai.
2: Team cry you support kure ntimi nyai.
16: And no point me nyai.
2: Eh meti we me say
16: me
2: Chelsea ni. Enzo wa hwa wo sabe.
16: Me ye kotoko ni. No point me nyai.
2: Enso ubu sami coach kura hwa me hu ni din. Enso no asa me say me ye.
16: Na oni ma de, oni ma de me kotoko no kura me nyai me de be ko wu na nyankopon.
2: Agja wajo.
16: Ah, fine. That's what I'm saying. Listen, your principle back home. Me, did any say. Me, money be one man. Me, I'm in question. Because I banned the last minute or no help and get message. And me, I'm in question. I'm baby about it. But being on coupon side, all them in phone call because I banned a critical. I hope and I last you.
2: I'm glad. And I'm quite emotional intelligence.
16: Yes, eh, yeah,
2: yeah, Hello. Eradi woni wachi o Jesus Eradi nshira o.
17: Eradi nshira o.
2: Me pacho na me dishi ebe na me ne ka sey.
17: Pacho ofa me kwa tama.
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17: 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Yada wase.
2: Jesus.
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18: Wait, what's it?
2: Irade nkao. 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
18: Hello.
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2: Pacho na me de hye be na me ne ka sey.
18: Pacho mi sefi teshi.
2: Teshi.
18: Efe mi Matilda.
2: Matilda.
18: Yes.
2: Matilda. 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
18: Besum no.
2: Mm.
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2: Mm.
18: If he said me pass a woman name, no, Jimmy, whom you feel more, who you'll be happy.
2: Oh, ye, whom you feel more.
18: Who you'll be happy,
2: Jawajo.
18: Miss Summon, pa. Miss Summon, and then you put your phone in my summer rat.
2: Oh, my God.
18: It's a summon.
2: Oh, my God.
18: It's a summon. 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Na me di wiase di se so no uni bebi ewo
2: uni bebi ewo
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2: 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In Jesus'
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0: 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Can we yam some ne Jaisa? Uba, how will be few? I feel me deep minu and a china made the form. I'm Sibra will be unfew. Be unfew, Jani, I will. Maybe some can say, sir, Ope, sir, we a Christian in our person will be a may join him. No may a Christian now de Cassemchi, Casseburu. 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
0: 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Now you snatch me in a sense, ya bon paye. 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Now for ye damn it da, ye know in yammy dink down.
1: Okay.
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0: 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Ain't ye not Jordan Honor? I am Pia Bobbia. It is on young coupon at your honor. Ain't ye tunsa friend Safunina?
1: Okay.
0: A Safu Bia, would you dress them needy? And who's empire here? No, in Yametias, ye dear. Sabosumi, yes, me ye, ned a tosso a denun son goes in a dress up back on
1: 27th to 31st of August.
0: August, yeah.
1: Okay.
0: Yenina, if you any Emra Honor, ned you, my dear, no. I a quenching empire bo on Yamia Simsia, papa, pa, at his Yamia Semina, and a Yakubu Bumu, a Risa, a mini bini, a boy, a share home, yet me a gina, near Cassania, many me fear for the small radia, let him know gina so, or botanic Christo Yesu.
1: Enti a empire bo,
0: empire bo,
1: near quenching,
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0: nsuo kama a bebo ama otimi I call when you are classroom.
1: Elder Russian, I didn't know be a all bus program. Be why expect it?
2: For the past 50 years, Anna war a warriors annual retreat. Akoso na Adansi Bibri through this program. Dudrona Ababe a sofo.
1: Okay,
2: and see a bra. Yekoji ya hondin. Se woye nyam kupo ejuma. Through this program, enko fo enya ayarisa. Through this program, ayarisa ne de mia kasa meyere.
1: Wa woye.
2: Mia meyere. Miracle bi onyaye. There was a time. Se osa.
1: Okay.
2: Unimeko. Unidiendien. But. Through this fasting and when you break through.
1: And I said, we'll be soon also,
2: and you're fasting. And so,
1: and what did
2: you do? A quay, eh? I'm a rade, a dum, Zawasano, a new beast,
1: a two cock,
2: a
1: granny.
2: And your uncle, my staff member, or my staff, now me encouraging me, Gina, my wife dey no so encourage you no on the na nyew war but school of healing and deliverance
1: okay
2: me train ko e ono so osa enti osa na dey many nje ho kraa.

0: Now, minimize will cry, we need a breakthrough.
1: Yeah.
0: But other sicknesses and illnesses, anya menam so, esa yare, ona uni opa wo, ona ope awarie, just say, and you may be breakthrough into me encourage ona uti yena say, this August ending dear, but more than a jilif. Fa adwuma no to kakra ne bra betwen urade anim.
1: Wow, na mo say arrangements ne say me won cry ham pese me kobi
2: yo ye wo chiche ho ye won cry a ye si enya ka ade e beko.
1: Okay,
2: ne ka no ye say ka ne nyina akosra ye 500 Ghana cedis.
1: Okay,
2: e say say ka ne sika ne wo consular registration 100 Ghana cedis no obetua.
1: Okay,
2: ka no be gina wo esu tower ridge ho no mo na urade aduma Yawada no pana, in fact, no pana bed between Nuncia and Ogotu and year two. It's in the Quano, Araka Crentino. And Baby will be until your number will be to me afraid.
1: Okay.
2: Sir, and ready to Gano. To which my friend,
1: so which me a repeating number.
2: Yes. Which me a repeating number, not yet the Ama will be your person, baby, and a bar. Now, yet the I shall read then when tear an arrangement. But and cry for one quad year. Tell my 4 crown ponons, no, say, who arrangement? Yes, over friend number, no, not yet, dear, yet, well, who, and baby, and you panaha.
0: When you have 470 Ghana cities, sir, wait till me a call at the abba.
1: Okay.
0: Transport friend,
1: who was a what register?
0: I can't really register, and we 100 cities.
1: Okay.
0: And we 100 cities.
2: And the car arrangements.
1: Would you make us a per thousand? Per thousand. Would they quap bunny? Are they better? If you have books, you have
0: some books. Before crowd, ton we are because second, bro, barrier, then your maniama, top at the back crack.
1: Okay.
0: 1 year advantage. Oh, no.
1: If I show for number,
2: and the number, no, you knew a penny or that car arrangement, no, yet. Mr. Obri.
1: Okay.
2: And the 0244.
0: 08184481835 0244 81835
1: Ebusia ahana ye de wasi Yankopon ya aduma next week ye besensia. I love you so much and God bless you. Continue to pray for me. And if possible you support me. We be say echina nyame ya aduma. 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Shen one Adam. 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Bye bye.

0: Good morning, Asempa 94.7. Ibu Bacho want to say. 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How was your night? Thank God for your life and what God is doing in your life. This is another beautiful Friday that we have come before His presence to bless Him, to magnify His holy name. 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Just count from January up to this hour. Enye nyamia. Anka minumi enu yentiase enti senia David kase me krashira eurade na mimu adinye na inshirani din konkron. Bless the Lord, oh my soul. Bless the Lord, oh my soul. This morning I have the minister in the building and he's going to lead us to bless the name of the Lord, lead us to the throne of grace. Minister J, good morning.
1: Morning.
0: Heaven has opened to adore the King of Kings. Let's worship Him.
1: Father, we give you glory, Lord. Wherever you are, wherever you are hearing our voice, lift up your voice. Lift up your voice. The God has been good. Malikoske felia doske fada da da doske felia da da baha alia koske dia da ba dia doske faha alia da da ba. 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We give you glory, Lord. We give you glory, Lord. You are worthy of our praise. You are worthy of our praise. The Bible says there is none that can be compared unto you. You are the I am that I am. You are the creator of the universe. Likoske felia doske fada da da ba doske fada da da baha. Oh Jesus, inapona.

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0: Indeed, Unumani would to me be many a mammy who I asempa 94.7. Osofo Papa J. Minkachi and I mean can cran, I mean can be.
1: Can you name it?
0: Minkan in me for a
1: follow.
0: Akbena Mau. Patro, my own said you may be a basso within 1 minute. No, a person can be a cra, a chemi.
1: Okay,
0: Papa J, who is he? And then a basso. In the month of September.
1: Okay, so Papa J is a young coming artist, a gospel artist, and in the month of September I'm organizing an annual program, but this year's happened to be my fifth year in ministry. That is Fragrance of Worship 5.0, which is happening live at the Victory Bible Church International Dominion Sanctuary, Awushi, Banyard, on the 6th of September 2026. It's an all-white service and this is a DVD live recording. So I urge everybody to come on that set day to come and support.
0: Wow. Date ni bi.
1: Date ni 6th September 2026.
0: My birth month.
1: Wow.
0: My birth month. I'm 16th.
1: Powerful.
0: So my birth month. We'll powerful. See what we do.
1: Sure.
0: And we'll continue promoting the gospel industry. And no nini ni ami si yenye. And the members all the contact be better to be a obinia direction be and a year ski be to be
1: woman. Free event.
0: It's so, your my number.
1: So the number to call is 0242-773277. 0242-773277.
0: Number
1: ni 0242-773277.
0: I mean shall say. It will be personal support to program now. Equindaho. The same number.
1: The same number.
0: The same is to be my
1: 0242773277. Dini Jerome Nikwe Ashi.
0: Right. Nti nyamin shrao. 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Oni omo bae. But in seconds, it will be ambo di dina minti.
2: Okay. Pasha ye frembo.
0: Nanayao. But yo onso. We see. Hans, where are fans?
2: Yeah, Achimi.
0: But I'm fine. Only more. What did you buy? Only you. Okay, I am in the call. Bye. Don't say.
2: Chibi will be sent to the social center.
0: Chibi now tap or. Oh, Papa, if you check me. Oh, okay. Now, my keyboard is in Zoe.
2: Rich.
0: Who is skinny? Your poor patch of my dollar be fashion. Yamisha, God bless you so much. God bless you. And the patch of our awful way, now, my cry. Yamisha. Keyboard is no way, Bibia.

abusia nyame nhira no pe yebre no asun ebre na so e omo mu di omo birthday yemfa birthday e ma happy birthday to my dear husband Dickin Bernard Bamsey. Happy birthday to my dear husband Dickin Bernard Bamsey, who worship with the Apostolic Church Ghana, Kanishi Central District. On this special day of your life, may you encounter God's grace, peace, joy, long life, prosperity, good health, and divine favor in Jesus' mighty name. From your dear wife, Mrs. Emilia Bamsey, and your children, Justice Kobe, and myself, humble servant Kwabna Akrufi, we wish you, our son, our husband, our father, may the Lord bless you and make you great in Jesus' mighty name. Amen and amen. So happy, happy birthday to my son, Apia Eddie Murphy, our Noyemi Designers, CEO of Ketchery Graphics. May this day be a good day for you. The Lord bless you and make you great as you celebrate your birthday. Eradin Shirao, na onye okesie, ewo nyamieja oba, enu nkunkun dimuni, eda wakuma sunyi nano, eradima embremu, ewo Jesus Christ dimu. Amen and amen. Happy birthday to Candace Baba Yekua Kwedu. Happy birthday to Candace Baba Yekua Bedu. Wishing long life, good health, and divine grace, divine favor in the name of the Father, the Son, and of the Holy Spirit. From your father, Mr. Harry Kwedu, and your mother, Mrs. Tabitha Kwedu, and your siblings, and humble servant, then William Fusese, or that we are seeing that Kwedu, Yehoa, Unshrao, na onye okesie, ewo Jesus Christ, dimu, amen and amen. Nyami Shrao, papa, ewo Yesu Christu, dimu, nyami.

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No, ebe baso a year, Kwesiada, a war aiding Revival Church International, Kukumlemle, and upper 9 a.m. Now, Adolfo Night, and Weshiana, Oma Denyamiasi, a one near Unyamia, ye, and see a tune suffer some back on your own. 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
0: Asempa FM Asempa 94.7 FM bi so for years and 7 as dey assess here e dey free Black Queens of Ghana wo mu aso here eno a na eye ukopem e wo CAF aso here intercontinental playoff no eno eto twa e wo Africa dey assess 14 no na ye pemu mienu

0: 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Ghana, and Manakoye, 2-2 yard in 9 minutes, and a 2 so dear, Nansu, Black Queens of Ghana, and my way, Edina, Monansua, fighting here, Edina, 2-1, victory, no Edema, or my Ghana, Nanu, and a Jumedian 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Baba Ticano, Asansu, Aseno, Nenyadi, it's missing, Nansu, and Rodia, against Cote d'Ivoire, Ghana, and Mayon ANT Kimlat, Abo and Mayono Abasu.
1: Extremely proud and happy, and I told them after the game that how well they performed and how focused they were, and even if we had this bad start, that they were keep going, and I think they really showed up in the best possible way today, so I'm happy with that. And we could control the game. I think we had 65% of the possession in the first half. And I think we were a better team in the second half as well. And in the end, it's just about the fighting spirit.
0: Wait, and then summer, Nessu, Ranity, Eddie Kim Lass, Eddie Tuja, Eddie Far, Ness and Punum, Emma Match, Cassia, Ghana, Eboye, Na Kim Lass, Sanso, Eddie, Atuanumse, or Henmus and Yame, Eyadumness, Adumtumia, Ness a Continental Playoff, a Ghana, Ebeko Akobo, Ewo, Eye Brazil, no, Yamia Dumanes, and Sembun November, and Ebetuja, Nas and Sen November, Etuja, dia, and the teams are qualified Uzbekistan, and Afe Chinese, Eye Taipei, and Ghana, Venezuela, Ecuador, and Afe Papua New Guinea, South Africa, Omunina etmi a qualify Nyamia Duma, November, December, Nance Ebeto Jael Brazil Memo, Nance Coach and the Jandy Kim Lass Akasai Afan say oh the Ebekosu teams are qualify now the Ojidia say Ghana Ebon Humadin.
1: Yeah, the message is that you can see a hard working group with many young good players that they is gonna be better and better for sure. Still make the World Cup. The next phase, I think it will be in November, December or something like that. And so we will have a lot of time to make sure that we're in a little bit better form than we have been. Even if we worked hard and did our best, it's a lot of time to make sure that we are even better in a few months.
0: Coach Edema Black Queens of Ghana, Nansuma de Tuja, FA, a year continental playoffer, year Kwakwabono, and Nye, Yagusua or Black Queens of Ghana, so yen, before continental playoff, our Africa day, and a Ghana, my red letter Babontin, so Mupe DM, and Afe, Wamu, a year bonus, no, and Yan de Omonsa, Timi Aka, and my Ministry of Sports and Recreation, and so the Omulette Babontin, Sanso, Eddie City, Kahu, Tandas, Ness and Bono, Siko, Bia, Receive, and Ninyano, Omud de Babontin, my Ghana, Porti, and Quansen, same way, Ebepia Bontin, Sans and Chenet, Sabanata, Naka, Baby, Nanra, Cabas, 3 hours to the Gamer, Black Queen, Sakakabono, and Amusu, Anamuko, Fidi Adams, Nessa, will let her know when your mother Babontin, Yano Yati, Nene, a Cocobo game, Nababaransa, a Cocobo game, Eddie Abano, Yabai, the response, Nadina, and Sibamano, Yamusu, Dabi, a Dia Bonos, no, and your Pedium, Ebia Cam Tama, a de call, a year campaign, Okano, and Yano Namusti about Modia, your Cocobo game, Nedding Cream, Eddie Abba, and Nuna press conference. Koswa, Honorable Kofi Eddie Adams, Akasa Eddie Afahun.
2: I have read a couple of comments and statements from them in relation to some welfare matters. I believe as a ministry, we are supposed to discharge, we have discharged fully. If there is anything that is outstanding, that is to do with some sponsorship that they got, which is yet to be concluded and to reason, but the ministry have done fully what we are supposed to do for them.
0: And the Honorable Kofi D. Adams, Asempa 94.7 FM, the ministry, no, SS Omu Yebiano, Omu Ayen, to win in Sma, what they are to Ja, Elho Yugusua, women's football, dear, and yes, and say, Yami Atum, Natum, Tumia, Saturday, Ebay, and a Cav, Women's African Cup Nations, no, Teplis, Neto Ja, Aye Morocco, any Algeria, 5 p.m., Ewo, Aye Morocco Memo, Michel Rabat, Olympic Stadium, and also Ewo, Aye Morocco, and I feel Kwasiada, and 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ho a omo e prepare omo hunsun kokra.
3: When I took over, that was one of the objectives that was given by the FA to qualify to the World Cup and also to do that. So we have built an identity that we know is a longevity and that will hold us even when we come there. Looking for the best to represent the country. So, of course, our eyes are always open. If we find anyone out there that looks better than what we already have, of course, we will call in. The intention is to get the best team to play the best football, the World Cup, and also do well. So our doors are very open.
0: Wey enin sema coach and team ade aye coach Charles Samson wano aye head coach ade ma Black Princess of Ghana and also wade after dwa eho na yemfri wane enkonkopim ewo National Sports Authority womu 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India enye oboa
4: African under 20 AFCON, which is now very big. I mean, it's always been a strong tournament. I know CAF have notified the Ghana Football Association with regards to the hosting. What happens next are processes, and the NSA's job is to give communication as to the readiness or otherwise of our facilities. And you asked, are we ready? What's today's date? The 12th of August. And we can't play the AFCON, you know, in any of our venues tomorrow if we had to, but we can prepare if we put things in place. Obviously, it's all about funding and also it's about improving the structures that CAF would want you to have in place. And at this moment, we are in the, we're in transition to trying to improve our venues, including the grass. So we need time to prepare for that. And once the final green light comes from CAF, the roadmap would be put in place and hopefully we'll be able to beat certain deadlines to host the tournament.
0: Wey enin sema ura yao ampofanka de tuja efa under 20 African Cup Nations a Ghana ete enim se ezisi host yu na ura yao ampofanka wen fans wen mwa osina nsia FIFA World Cup etuja ewo US Canada ene 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
4: other countries do it. I think we've seen a few other countries, Cape Verde, we hear what they're doing with theirs. I think DR Congo recently released their plan, how to, you know, use their funds. And I'm sure the GFA would do similar in due course. Conversations are ongoing, so let's be patient and let's be optimistic that we'll hear something very positive. For the NSA, you know, any good money that comes, yes, we'll take it to make sure that we do the right work. So we're hoping that there'll be good news, and hopefully that will be soon.
0: Wey ene nsema ura yao ampofanka wade atuja na yegusua ewo agudie mune dianese ni yengwe mukaka ywe nsema odwa enonsu ekoso yeko Rufus aswe yesan senche Ghana Premier League no eba abe stati na nun 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
5: division 1 refis no omu bre omu bita chairman when are we getting our money ema nusu bisa chairman when what is happening they pay the premier omu nchenka ena omu si we are ahead of the MTN FA Cup and you say no MTN is sponsoring ni abanistena omu sponsor no sikana ye nye sikana so nchi ya ref no ka I'm really surprised about that. You me da sipa se musuma boy and pan ever do it. And you crest a canon machine of an
0: English
5: almost the league na ye bolia omukasam of the call World Cup. Standing out no munion channel 18 weeks for Premier Ref Division 1, ne 22 weeks and manage and women ne 10 weeks outstanding. And Tomodica 18 weeks for Premier, 22 weeks for Division and 10 weeks for man. And MTN FA Cup and the year for last season mutual muka 3 seasons ago. And also FA Cup from Ram of 64. For a man of the Pim and the Nomunja, remember the run of 32, the Pim and the Mundia, he's in Grapwak of Africa, San Babbitt, and after some boy, we are almost like Baskan, Womunja, and also. We are almost Chinese there, almost 18 weeks of Premier League in a.
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6: If I'm honest, I didn't know that it was such a big club.
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6: Really, so very honored to work for a big club like this.
7: Mm.
6: A big club in Ghana, big club in Africa.
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6: And then I saw the environment and I thought, no, we have to work hard to get it back where it have to be. With the players, we gave them time to show themselves, especially the coach.
0: I'm working FM.
6: Close with him. The situation where we are now, it's clear that it's not a patient that has a one-day flu. It's clear that it's a longer thing ongoing, so it takes probably more time.
0: A simple FM.
6: I also think more time than we thought. He made a phone call, and they called back, and I think 2 days later the board called me, and I was impressed of their presentation.
0: Wey ene nsema ura Stanley Menzo enso wade atuja yade ema wansene se me diema fo omu preprese na omu eye ewo Cote d'Ivoire nanka 5 matches na eso mbebo nei omu abo 3 matches sa hwye na omu tima na 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Ora Infantino, police now also ayato aba Eddie Amano as a FIFA president in the no matter what no enya de abetimi aka so on freeze so na onko ehin fadabi ene de na se banisa entwe yi asempa 94.7 FM 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
8: Muka se muye the headquarters of Pozwa ewo maimu a muye no kware for lokwe munka into mu keke obiere ti asempa sense as the person be share be through no beti one correct thing so sa no biara idia ne me ba ma baso
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0: Amansu, poor Bemem, the dear Twanane, I am Waffle, will make a science in Miano, and your friend
1: also needs
0: so near Jabo so, or Bequaku and the Waku anymore, and Profusina Ye, Kaka Jami, what the idea to do in a Kumo, Bemena will come Profusaku, one person and I would disicamo, Sika Yatis Wampo, Papa Mansu, the war Bemem, Papa Mansu, Nim Jenny.

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When the rhythm of any music

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And see that we get a breakthrough, however long that it takes. 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Because there's no way we can live for Jesus when we're living in the flesh. So I pray that you allow our spirits to be born, grow strong, move on, know right from wrong. 1 John chapter 2, verse 15. Do not love the world or anything in the world. And we know what that means. But listen, we know the distance we need to be away from fire to keep it missing. That doesn't mean we'll listen. 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You teach women to honor their men and men respect their ladies. But lately, so many of us have gone astray, doing wrong for so long that we've forgotten the way. Please bring us back home, instill in us the word, which is our backbone. We're just children that act grown.

0: to, yet we receive so little. 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So I pray that you open our eyes, give us the anointing to recognize the devil and his lies. 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Amen and amen.
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94. When Tabria Sinkonya, we are the Friday's edition of the Ultimate Sports Show. And I know Payatina Sua, Yadisha World. Baby, our team in camp, baby, our team in Ibia. Very good morning. Ya cha cha ubia. And then so, Jedian Pomba, Sayadom, Wayan Adiano, Bamani Sasso. But TVM Eddie Amaye, as a young Koi. Na yang kwa yedi o suma ye ino Enchire adasa Eni wiasia fanenjina Enchi yasi mkonya Live on radio Live on Asempa 94.7 Jumedia witi ino the Friday's edition of the Ultimate Sports Show Ena yade ebrewo Yasayin suye live wo Asida 105.9 Ewa takwa de Ena fe wo takwa Ye live wo Midiama 92.9 Ewa takwa Ya cha cha ubiya A very good morning. Here, Mobia, baby, our team in camp. Baby, our team in Nina. Especially those in the diaspora. Yeah, Chacha Mopa. Tony Brenginaro. Okipi Mudais. It was Sempa 94.7. A Brenna Sam Yedu. And I don't pay. It is our time. It is our duty. It is our responsibility. Sir, yes, you could not hear some more. A good year, quite so. And we enjoy the years to free summary. A copy him said, non kuno. Ever bar pay mu. Not your may you must pay. A would you so? And it's Ayana was sending so Eddie Amame. Today, Friday, the 14th day of August, the year 2026. And yes, you could not. Yeah, the announcement the other. And the Asia war. I see the kind production team, no. And

Dortman. And a Jumedi Arupe Watiha. They see now so what to two bibia. See ya call so say ya de Nina Abednego the Dortman. One a ya set Dazi. And anime is it Omo and I so are the producers of the Ultimate Sports Show. Arupe Waha other production team nina Ubiya Eka Hubi and Anope Yatinasia. Yede and Komoi Ede Ebre wa Jumedi so Samuel Kwadadi Renchi and Kesipari is in now so or atuatu bibia ere amae midi no bin kwaku andi ganes maestro nie amia supremo ebo atinase enkoma no ebeye de share live on the YouTube page asempa 94.7 asempa 94.7 live on the YouTube page ne share me hosisia na yentumi enni enkoma no bebre wasem bisa watenye ene watene atire nyina no kodefa ho de ba manimrantem 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

6. Now with the WhatsApp message, you know, Eddie Abijami. A voice note in Swa. Sa Ababa Kuna, wait me, I am a now, what to me, Atuamanime. Now, you to me, Abuetri, I'm a Bibia, I come up. Until we are set and ready. And never for a cry near the air, bro. And to tell us and then come on, so I deba. Yabakwa man, any bad in the Europa and the Conference League qualifications, bro. And Radodona at all form, and then so Radodona at all form. Yabesha Hona, a D a Hong Kong baby. Abra, you remo Ewa Manane. Now the foreign minister at Nasiano. That is all it is in Eddie Eba. And Yanunqua, your baby Fiena, your baby, the Black Queens and Koma Enra, with him say, Kata Ebaye, a year ministry, no, Etone Boise, Edin Chemu Ebaye. Just before the game, now on the Ivory Coast Ebebono, was signed the Kata for Ebaye, Echese, and Numa, a year ministry, Edin Chemu Bainano, Sabi, and Shedda and To Masum, and I'm saying, Omuchese. Questions are no more ABs are no more expected answers. Pa, Eddie Free, a honorable minister. Ho, now soon come on, minister de Bayana, and my own chess, and Yadia, and I told Masumu, and to my sign, I go further. I said, Ebisa, a lot of questions. Ewo, a year carter toss me one. Omedi Free, a year camp by proud to their game against Ivory Coast, and Ra, what me a dean could him over Ivory Coast, and a camionua, and the Amana Quenya said, latter part of this year, a year the intercontinental. Yeah, play off our carousel. So, but don't forget, say any Asia, any Oceanian for an airboat. You've been three countries from Asia. Now, you're be a country from Oceanian. Now, if you're Matima Beka, other countries are yeah, Kupiemo, El Honafia, this are a play off no final one. No, Etimi Abituja, El Horma, the breakdown of the play off Ranopay the ha. You bet you a boy, see, I teach him. Now, the enemy can't go see, and it's a ministry, and so Eddie Shemu, and it's a trophy, Eddie Nkomo, and my woman to be true support. 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Yeah the Ebana and nay with him said the 2027 and the 20 of Corno Yebe hosti Ewa Ghana. Na the NSA a year board chair and I said director general of the NSA Ababo Ntina Bekase Venus no Bako Kreni Watabe Yedru be 30% in pa ebe boa na yetumi a prepare for the AFCON to a year under 2027. I just say Enzembe Brinano and a penny ediabeto a year pronoso. Na as a country who inya a year hosting writer. A ya na hokekar eti saying and I'm say baby a yedri dianka committees na yebe for me now will be in charge of ebia Venus no ebi ye in charge of transportation ebi ye in charge of way ebi ye in charge of way na fe ye timi at the specific aye duties and as a roles at the amount the various committees na umu timi aye juma where the ye nte we the ayati ane se Venus mpo and timi enye krado for the 2027 and the 20 year tournament even though enye nruye die nye so edron die bejwa atrima na timi ajo. And to that discussion, at the home, at the proswa, yet to a boise, now you're the Enra, now on the part of the discussion, near share the victory of Media Menya over Asek Mimosanon, and what that victory tells them. Because Oma Kampi a lot, Oma To, and your players a lot. Now, so, and Koma, Elbobo, every Media Macampo Banon, and Ope Yabako, now you're quitting Koma, now you're to me a 10 year pass, a good news, and
And as I say, any city, Samson, you see for my clubs, you so, players are, whom I didn't do, so, and at the Etienne, see, be cry echo one crack club, no, and our cousin sign near the anti all these matters, and pay the half. Yet the Asia, as a young Friday's edition of the Ultimate Sports Show. And Jabasho, no, I can't hold, and then so, you know, also, what I a part of it. Young Kofa Kua Katano, Emma Bosso, Emro, now, if you are. Na yedi yedi wonyana no e de atwa so Ken Kaninja

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0: Ano pabe baby out here depending on baby out here.
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0: Ebia 5:30.
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0: Na we drew. Obanswa no wa stretchy. Mm-hmm. 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
0: 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Na watenetene wa pom ye because ye be fro.
1: 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Be pok
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0: Oye beme bia mra.
1: Oh so bia.
0: Oye fia fia.
1: Oh so bia.
0: Oye kese. Oye de
1: hotel.
0: Oye hotel.
1: Oye KKA.
0: Oye KA.
1: Bo
0: bia mra. Because sa eye work with eye nkwahia.
1: Nkwahia fit and free.
0: Ah, oje aje.
1: Yeah.
0: Nkwahia. Enti hotel ya fle hotel. On fait bibia mra. What you say? On fait bibia mra. Na ye fro. Oh, na on fait bibia nka no mra na ye be fro ne asane ye fro ne asane. O ti DJ K so mra.
1: Eh, oh so baby.
0: But DJ K all jokes aside, me yada ni too.
1: Eh, oh, oye bruta. Oye bruta.
0: Oye solid.
1: A hard working guy. Yeah.
0: Solid.
1: Unfortunately, na we be fair but
0: one of those
1: life continues. But
0: as you kika ken nyina, say say o crowd ye she baby o.
1: Na me dey me masamba na be sam abay ye news we say about that be brain dey
0: check what traho e yo no ma
1: e say also
0: do show mu cry my guess no so munya san
1: DJ KA guess na here dey
0: o munya san sem no me kana and that and this and this e dey nisa na o me dey bibia so many we chrome harder ha kwaku bibia so guess na ni chrome harder And I
1: wait. Papa, on that note, the many guests in the adrenaline.
0: Sir,
1: I didn't know who could read ya. Yan prekunomu, preproun, me, me, preproun, eh, eh,
0: eh, eh, eh, eh, eh, eh, eh, eh,
1: eh, eh, eh, eh, eh, eh, eh, eh, eh,
0: eh, eh,
1: eh, eh, eh, eh, eh, eh, eh, eh, eh, eh, eh, eh, eh, eh, eh, eh, eh, eh, eh, eh,
0: eh, eh, eh, eh, eh, nyame dia ma no nano enti sa girls na we die so adin su yento bi makola yento bi wo aboso kan enti dia wanya na no afare sa enye so so a wo hie obi na so na ni je ho a na obi sa na ni size ansa na wako
1: me fi say sa cry no say free you know girls in ho eba nam eye because of say bia on a married man being a quatrimpna. And as I protest in a walk with them, if you say a legit.
0: Sibia.
1: A legit because I didn't uko really. And there is ways that I'm making me cratch you. Tinye. Now I did have a cry. Answer and I don't know who can five.
0: But how would you know, say, Quau, or ever so?
1: It's in our
0: under school of thought, he said. Let deny a moon video. I don't know, so I enjoy. Say so, sir.
1: Oh, no, dear. Oh, no, cry to send any idea or any selfie near there and any idea. Oh, no, I'm found. Oh, Munebia Musu, you are crying more than the beer.
0: A man is so, and this, and this, and this, and this, and this, and this, and this,
1: and
0: this, and this, and this, and this, and this, and this, and this, and this, and just a girl say ukroma de
1: bibia
0: nsu wo muda
1: bibia be fine papa
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1: we de ye jawa
0: because me nim die girls ne pe
1: baba
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0: eh ase mo
1: yeah bibia be fine
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0: Oparijan o.
1: 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And no, eh, and abo yes, Ashanti Regional Executive Elections, you know. Is it? 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Eduji leads NPA to commiserate but with late Dramani Bukari family.
0: Commiserate.
1: Yeah, commiserate. Yeah. Okay. Yeah, commiserate with the late Dramani Bukari family. And also Kaka Abba Aeda the Inquisitor Nimanafe coming up and I say how wound to me had access to phone in Nsawam prison to campaign in the Ashanti region NPP executive elections. In the Inquisitor CNK coming up. Coming up. Up next.
0: Edien they coming
1: up. Up next.
0: Edien they coming up.
1: Next show.
0: Oh, because won't to me the now we go say nyong mama. So won't to me wo access to phone. Let me woman do do na wo inmate wo prisons be. E come yet say won't to me use phone. Won't to me your calls. And the me sure say
1: yeah. Papa Daily Guide and somewhere there nim ha and they anopay was same. Apply same rules for galamsey big mines. Retired minor and all this handsome way what they are to dry and yura the din at the Emmanuel Ama Kofi Bo and Mnyam for ye and then a picture this our story when so echim and afeno wishem was a government three others sign MOU to secure 30% large scale gold output and also a kakra and also abba now 12 dead 22 injured in Ofanko Barrier Road crash. And we are hosting Kasia Papa. And no patutu to a young cabin shemu. Ebe toja no report ya. Ababe toja. And a sem. And impa makuma kumaku edumienu. And na one mu afomashomu kwasabria menu kasei. And a nimpansono edunumienu. And na one mu soprano emu oil dimpa. Ye no kuwakata deli guide and opei wadibi eba. Nyamedim echat.

0: ha was say two killed, Nigerian arrested in failed bank robbery. 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NSA boss, South Korea boss, Malawi faces Cameroon in Sunday's WAFCON final. And also, etimi ababe toja, ewo kuwakata insu emu. And I feel no, I say, Bulgar Soccer Masters crowned Upper East under 17 courts champions. And also, kakra, nese, ene anope, etimi aba, na yura ya mpofanka, nsemu inase, enono akwayasem, hiapa, awa hano pei, mejitu mse nkoma hudu onwa, ebe timi efriche, enswe timi abase bid ne kwano, what 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
1: True or false?
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1: Me did true or false, baba, sir. Na me din nam, sir.
0: Mental ni dia na omugwaye o
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1: Ono area na oten kura. 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Otimi area ho nyira obu bia. And you run a class no ye late 30 seconds ah.
0: Then
1: my uncle school.
0: Ha.
1: Me ushia me anopa me ko awia. Ushia me wia me ko anopa. Sure.
0: Hey, and then it's a class there we stop on kaka.
1: There be say me kwa me abo me de na me kwa ko bubu ja ko to ama koko wura bi na. Ma pe koko ni beans bi aye yi. Tell nipa so aye den ache o.
0: Yeah, yeah. But papa say ni na so e fa baby no aboa.
1: Of course.
0: Aboa aboa a shape ye your career. You know that those times you know na ye ntin no mo bia say teacher for no some person mo instill discipline e we yemu. What you say we ye late ye bo wechi we mbubu maria na ye bo wechi. To attack their near bochi and one amma and they when you know the know-how of say we juma in a corporate I mean setting another entity bit is a multimedia sorry in fact I mean who comes and me but what I say this entity and I demand you school I know I be now we later need you go on man our school police bet you with the wako what you say amma and they are bochi no papa no na shape ya me who say or say a time conscious lady time to me boy and the show no your time me best at noa before time ni kwa be no eye dey no wa badada ana me boa names of talkatives here ni egu ye mai e ye bia ne 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
1: oh e no Nti
0: as a school no in the marketing kiti bia ye kofu fa fa wo school aboa ye pa na samire nchi class ni de be dey Samirenji class party. Hey!
1: Samirenji.
0: Hey! Papa!
1: But who did teach us where do?
0: Zawo de wedi teacher enu ne Daniel de aketua na anasere. Mo yesi maketua nya wonzu zu di
1: teacher. Da eya na ga teacher de maketua wo eyeso. Ba teacher ni bia nzino wo heaven. Because teacher ni obeja we ni sebe sebe bi nu we ni you know e ma unko heaven. 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But the other do teaching mun. Me kai time am ko ye head teacher obo aya se.
0: Mhm.
1: Go zabon. Unde that enclave, you know, Jura Seche Dumase district, you know, Ofa, Jura Oba Seche Dumase, Oba, na, ha, na Oba Nyinesu, na Oko, ye, Subonta, Oko Boyase, those areas, you know, market days, you know, for Jura ni Tuesday, mm-hmm. into all the communities, and surrounding, you know, ka, enko baby, a Tuesday, dear. Ube tiwe ni be 2M na kaa iredi ya edi mugusa maku chwefriye fumwe ko edulamu makotonu menyesika.
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1: 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What you say? 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
0: tell me. No man, dear, beba. And then suck it, you're not a shame. Who are
1: you? 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
0: not having them crying. Hey, I'm on prep
1: preaching. If I ever tried your secondary schools, me quite agree. I did about come who you're near me, Fepan, come here, a year, a ye house mistress, I'm a pepper. A man also, oh, my men do muscular. Now, Oba na dia ma house mistress no. 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And the house no students near 400 no ha. 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
0: na na na teacher na say hey ya.
1: House mistress me sure so mo so e be nya kaka. O dia say na ti teacher dia dia em say ya adwuma e de che adwuma bia ga na ha. E ho fa so so so fa. We are makwan yi.
2: O mo ya ta
0: FM.
1: Mhm. O dia say
0: di kakra.
1: O mo di kakra. E makwan. E bia school so so a. Crapon school after school, on best high extra classes.
0: Mm.
1: What do you say? Mm. Omuton books, omuton chalk, omuton pencil. Every my baby, Eddie Papa Baba. Movie almost up in heaven. I'll
0: come. Our day, you can't come in. I won't pray, and you won't meet me.
1: Hey, nowadays they say, who your teacher, the NY, I'm for you. We're trying to make a crowd, they are so near a day. And then they are what they know.
0: Hey, Papa!
1: I have the first craft.
0: Muddy deeper
1: chair.
0: Okay, yeah. We didn't say we're going to be a yanche. Born who we need
1: so. Good job,
0: Mom. We're going to be a yanche. Yeah. Hey, Papa! You're going to be a yanche. You're going to be
1: a yanche. Mamina say, Ken Kaninja. And I'm attending Kaseko Wakata Mobo Sonano Pay, Yadi Abba, National Entertainment, Education, and Information. And for baby, now I enjoy this. And then see if you had a giddy giddy beer, and Yadi Abba. Now Charles was SCB, the barrister. I say, hey! Teacher for Echidaho. Teacher for Yechidaho. Was he a Chidaho? A Chidaho, and she, a Yanukre, a Chidaho, and now we answer say, smallest, longest, short,
0: shortest,
1: tennis, hotel, now they are coming
0: home. Oh, hotel,
1: message you. And I'm a kind of
2: message.
1: Now, in call Joseph and Sudi be by, or say, as Jay is upon, he needed no cane to beat you. He used his mouth to discipline and correct you. Okay, the teachers you mean you know you mo kru mu chade ene ye ne
0: ye e kru aso chade
1: because ye ye do ya ye do chi kru na ne twa sase ma
0: mhm
1: ne cho baby abeko akodo ni ade so ho zin din no e so mu na e no say holiday no
2: we pio be
1: farm no ma akodo kakra dia ma e so nem o wa anya say an take advantage of the rain na
0: yeah
1: unya time fe en inu ya oni ma. Okay, yemfa aya dadwene no emra na ansa na mamenchia coach J.E. Sapon. Coach, good morning.
3: Good morning. Togu.
1: Coach, na wo hoye?
3: Oh, nyamia do me hoye pa.
1: Bibi aye kama. And then nyamia se. Ya ka teacher for say mo se. O nwe nwe sa. Na u ba share experience ga kra.
0: O tete.
3: O tete. I said there be wo u bu ko bona eya wo sere. Me ka say me wo middle school.
1: Okay.
3: Na be hagin pa. Nti class am wono. Teacher am ready target.
2: Aseba FM.
3: Me ntimi answer no. we be same.
1: No dia be saw.
3: No dia. And ba abubu bubu. Mm. One time your point na so. Ya ba we are. Then come say the opposite of transparent. Middle school a seven America no.
1: Middle school. Mm.
3: Ah, me ko fe me ko me re ko.
0: Ultimate
3: boss. Na bia bia person ka. Na me call school prefect no ho. Mm. So, boss, transparent the opposite say so opaku.
0: I'm going to say,
3: The first school I man.
1: Okay.
3: From St. Francis Training College, you had a pussume. Now, how come for Guhopa? Go for Omunukusi.
1: Omunukusi,
3: Omunwa.
1: Okay, I'm part.
3: And he do back at there. And I said, do I get back at the craft? Say, crafts time. Nankodano, a bit of fish a bit, and sooner yet. Joe Banano, where you fish. Tilapia, bear 5'4" casino. So, when you say I'm far more of a feeling,
1: I say a craft, or just a market,
3: sir. Ah, Quakuni, sir.
1: Oh, me dear teacher.
3: Oh, by now, but the Ombaro, the Gona, Woman, and Kissier for no more such in Kissierba. Now, one for Sida, Bana, Beb, come on the cassette, a complete a year, the name of the Abram. Oh, mean 100, 100, 100.
1: Oh, be a passing.
3: Oh, for pride by the next uncle. The pride is between
1: you. Now, thank you, supervisors. I'm with the idea.
3: I don't know. I don't know. I don't know. Scan him. But Obuum, but I dare back on say, oh, here's womb cacra. Man, I say, sometimes he can in a 1 year sicker. No, oh, no, quang one.
1: Yeah,
3: I dare shun crown.
1: No, I'm mobile.
3: I'm mobile. But I say, but depend on watching that, you know. Okay, head of state. But I said, now head of state is on Kaiwo. Because of Fogun, so on Kaiwo. So,
1: yeah, Tina, you must say, oh, heaven.
3: Sir. Oh,
1: heaven.
3: Oh, hiya.
1: Oh, sir.
3: Oh, hiya. Why
1: can't you say, I'm in heaven?
3: Oh, there's a who are taking you up in Daka. If you're from Daka, now show us getting well from the Daka. Oh, yeah, quite watching it was there. And look, I call it some phone call by a small
1: small because I had no idea, but Udu Swa.
3: Oh, Juan Aquaba.
1: Tune in, so I get your
3: answer. Who won't know? Who won't know? Mem Green said, baby, who won't know?
1: What does you pay heaven? I call.
3: Bena, oh, when I pay heaven, I call. But we are pay heaven, I call back.
0: Ultimate,
3: a corner national. VIP at Becohoro, and I said, no, VIP, I call for to draw, better do.
1: Okay. Cherry and body was so CC market chair was waiting. Mudu Sura Mubeji.
3: Sa.
1: I yak a chairing.
3: Okay, come back. I'm going to make you back. I'm a quabba.
1: Mommy, I've had a dinner, but you ever call Ivory Coast. You see, now you didn't come a cocoa. Yan Shasi,
0: now.
1: Yeah. You are in for a young common bride, snappy.
0: Yeah.
1: 5-10 minutes. Yeah. And common if you're enough. You are getting your call. You're empty. Shasi, mommy.
0: Okay.
1: Young call.
0: Papa Medasi. Now, one more coin you there, mommy, for we should have been cheer. Yera Moses Amapaka.
1: Yeah.
0: Onumyamfo. Maminchiano and Anopei. Naminchia Ma Rose. What ya say?
1: Yeah.
0: Mema Ma Rose and so achi. Reason tia Ma Rose uncle Ivory Coast Uncle Morocco
1: no Sempa FM.
0: Say you know kahu. Management committee no or kahu, but me nim reason tia Ma Rose and Timian Kobi.
1: Tabia later. Every time be a tournament on
0: Ebi Munkobi.
1: Out of the
0: ultimate sports, Edu go for so okay. Into my mincha maros and nano pay. Nam, you know, Papa Unim say Jumaya and Sanche Jumay. Once a boss and a DNA say always your boss. What you say? Into my main friend, Chiama, you know, GM Edema, Media 92.9, what Takwan and Patim,
1: okay.
0: Yura Nana Kwame, aka the Master P. planner.
1: The master planner.
0: The master planner.
1: Hard guy.
0: Yeah, hard guy. Unimse ni wa fani you. Ni wa fani you are wasting out. You are wasting out. Empty na fika come teacher man. And ti ni wa fani no. Ntebi awe kwa ba.
1: Mami nkomra.
0: Kwabra na yenye yuma.
1: Okay. Abuja for ye ko eye ye lines no so ye din komo. Coach Ibrahim Tanko eye head coach ma Medema Sporting Club. Yanko na ye ni coach Tanko enin komo. Coach Utimenka, a very good morning to you now. May I sure say what pom ye boko?
2: Good morning, maestro. Me hoye pa.
4: The ultimate sports.
1: Na how is the going? Because when him say big task pa na da wonim as a head coach of Aya Medema after winning the league, you know, who had the opportunity to prepare for the preseason, who had another opportunity say obesanya scout to players because team no a qualify for the Champions League and yeah, very small stage kra. And to task no eya dia eson, who another opportunity say the champions of champions obesanya defend it. Na yesen free Africa ba what saying ababe compete and defend your title in the upcoming Ghana Premier League. Into Herculean task pa and the walls. You say team no apeche camp or Ivory Coast. So far working through a drummer ben a wire and name war Ivory Coast on. Yeah, Tia Sekakra.
2: Yo, my father calling you to actually with you for in a panelist or especially me and my papa could support him. And so far, the Sender Oka, you know, the Apple League in Anno, the Apple League in Anuna, a share a position, sir, a beer at the end of this thing, you know, or move. Free Mediama na ya argument squad menti no ya start here juma ne since ya bolige no enso ye we ye no so still na ya scout no ne video analysis no ye share a lot of videos ye share a lot of players are if he say we team abua because any awoka no ye wo league ye wo champions league enti no maximum so you need a very good squad not even 20 players you need very good 30 players enti no this a yanya players are yepe and I have no average I mean ye show say with himself last season I had never buy it.
1: Yeah,
2: and so no, you have very, very good friendly matches, high profile ones. Send a bonus, it's me prepare very well. And afternoon, so I buy, you know, better, but it's be a war, it's a trick up, which you have a sound by you because normally I best started 21st. So I would say, yeah, maybe a preparation, you know, of course, will come up.
1: Coach, my name is so far quality players are online and I say true mudi to season ban we ya also timi approach you now nya um signatures for media man. What timi anya wo mu nyina
2: so far dear player ba kuna nanka pe but unfortunately no yantin sentiment can but so far put down no. President Ebon Humodi Etiminyama Enina and you know the in our ha I mean some of them are starting very slow, some of them but who can say before say your first competitive game on a 100%.
1: Now player no or a foreign based player or a local based player na still are difficult for media made. Minimiza media made co player who are no winya. Adenama and why difficult Kakramamo.
2: Oh, they be say when him say players, you know, or you or some of them, no, actually, in case you are not or about or but so a team like Mediama, you and train my own coach, baby, sign your yarn. Be any mature baby because.
1: Okay, hello, Kochi.
2: Yes, sir.
1: But you, me too, Nkapa, yonko so.
2: Me see, player, no, a Ghanaian.
1: Oh, okay.
2: But, yen, ti min train, Emma, unko, baby, a upe, se upe. Nya biano, ewo se, nsaka. Inti no, normal, wa ye Ghanaian, but, we are moving forward, ya nya replacement.
1: Oh, okay. But not the biggest question, pa, namu for Busani said, team are qualified for the Champions League. Now, an instrumental player like Salim Adam. at that crucial time I be here branting for Africa no na mojai eye Salim Madam Amaneko e dey na inform me wo as the head coach I wetin me approve say e ma Salim Madam enko
2: ah maestro who name your friend is saying how Ghana football is especially is here Africa. And yes, Salim Nkwa, even Fuzi Taylor.
4: 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A simple FM.
1: Okay, and yes, I'm Kubim. Yes, I'm Kubim. Now, you're mighty for into something network. No, I am Chin Chen and Nancy Kaka.
0: Absolutely.
1: Na yeah, yes, yes, I can coach Ibrahim Tanko near the Natua and Common Soa. And I'm saying, starting community and obiode the points here. Kankaka.
0: Coach Ibrahim Tanko, these are coaches. A man, I know the statement, a bar bonting, and then mammy Dia was a statement in who know. Says kuni koshiaye no omunni omuntumi ambo local coach ba kokredi no sa coaches we in our around na enu na ya na ehame no en papa wonim coach Ibrahim Tanko hwe baby o free any especially a man for when your opportunity ni oma ye dwuma na watapo experience watapo nim de ne ade free omo ha Coach Ibrahim Tanko, Owie media makra na Blasters ni okura no a. Kenya yesi Blasters, Carlos Correa si yesi ye peluga coach.
1: Kedun sir. Mama me sign come back na me hwe. Hello coach.
2: Yes, I'm Maestro.
1: Ah, Matis am say nsuo no talk akranti na am say weather na ya bibi e ho no. Okay.
2: Ne okura.
1: Okay, ya das ye be manage ni sir. Ye to nka de, ye to nka de. Enti upeja wa no kakra bi kama. Okay.
2: Ah, me am etim nka.
1: Okay. Ene me ntie Salim explanation.
2: I may say a friend is saying, one name a Ghana Lisa GTA TBI Bebano, so one training I be through with him, and I'll be to Salim, and your Nunqua, Fuzi Taylor, come, Manuel Manti, come, and I God knows your
4: school. I said, FM.
2: But unfortunately,
4: FM.
2: And our man extending our mokoi, but Salim Adam may fuzzy tailor, yeah, and it's all more. And honestly, a chore mono at least a moho recruitment, yeah,
4: a simple FM
2: of our dogly by fuzzy score and no, he prosper by no kind of yeah, in my load was ever. And you know, replacement in the MC say, yeah, yeah, yeah, but definitely a player like Salim Adams our man is that kind of boost the last season the performance of the man definitely a permission but we was in the past step you know within short time before say in the best start you know we catch up
1: but coach mami misa when you your replacement of players are omo free medium and last season and I'm here yeah and I say purchases towards your Africa campaign and I'm sure that is strategic Marco Fadiabe augmented team no.
2: Oh, yes, right. Because Uncle Salim definitely the key to our African campaign. And you know, Muko and Neo say, the Omuni Omuya Kanadi, Omuya Fise, the Omuya ahead of them. And you know, in all, no, all the recruitments are here towards the young league and then the league. Because the Bebo and Bebo and Tenevi Cup. So all these things, you know, Ekahuna, MIASR recruitment.
1: But looking at your team, no, as of now, no, you said the standard that more drew in your preparation towards Africa, no, Kosro, called the way you want it as a coach.
2: Oh yes, Kosro, because any American, no, I hire by a more low profile friends at the coach, and him say, maybe I open it's not about low profile. It's better to play the high profile. Even so, we lose. We bet him as he shall be a year. And you know, if he say, yeah, you know, yeah, we did your mumu. So we show my monkey canoe. Definitely, no, as a coach in a Bama, your friend, Fidel say, yes, you are working. So we hope we say, you know, for now, we need injury. We hope we say, because we saw.
1: And so far, players send the World Camp or Ivory Coast.
2: There were 30 plus 4 goalkeepers, so 34 in all.
1: And these are all matured players because when you say in the proposals of the FN, I am now more register junior players be fra the under 19 be at 10 be the fra more search a year players sound will come.
2: Oh, I had your money, have I said, when they say, oh, Bitama, whatever, yeah, second team, I mean, youth team, no, whatever, and you know, honor all these guys. So most of the time, no, they're very invited to a mona or mother. Monday I'll be training and then because normally say I will say yo muka kaka the youth team there's a promo to by or and you know ten need the but these are the senior players if you said they arrive for the league and then the Africa Cup.
1: Coach, but what is the target for you as the head coach going into this particular campaign, the Champions League? Because I'm asking this because me assure as of now, what me we team ni ye now no beating ASEC Mimosa by 2-1 should tell a story. Then a catch of beating ASEC no and the target ideas you and so for the Africa. Are you saying?
2: Yeah, man, true. Africa, no. Yeah, you know, the type of teams I war. And you know, so you prepare very well because a team like Mediama. And then you in Africa, I could be there. And last season, last one, I call and you call a group stage. But maybe this year, I will say it's your. Yeah, I'm saying easy, but definitely, no. Yeah, as a technical team, players, you know. Yeah, saying a bear, a better type of mind, any kind of way. You know, as long as you're a woman, we'll be fighting, and we'll push a bit roof up.
1: Na management ma mo target bia mo so mo set realistic target bia ma mo e se ahadie e yire so dia ahadie medru ho.
2: I mean, maestro, when in football won team from the one say me say I mean there is a cup to win say team ko ko do finals. I mean for technical team the managing the all the play young team ka say bo akwo deja na de bisa. Every match we are equal, quality say a co-finals. So with this mentality, you know, if you say a bit me up anymore, even though a betting the quality are equal a bit me and say at the end of the day, you know, and she make a statement for this year Champions League.
1: Very well. But how was it for you playing as ASEC Mimosa Ewo Ivory Coast Woman Kase Fitri na eventually we share 2-1 or compare woman performance and with team the performance? Who team the same as compared to ASEC Mimosa?
2: I swear no so we share not even against ASEC. All the teams are above Premier League. So we share a performance against them. Even the second match probably lose you and is the guy concede and is very unfortunate. And you know, modern born there was through. Like I said, send your kind. Who be there? Football match, you know. We new training grounds. So I wanna go and say yes. These people are. For my serious, I will move football. But the performance, you know, I'm sure. Say we coach in the point. You may need him. Now we congratulate here. Even some of the players, we are not move. So, and then I will say players, you know, modern born. I was so. And you know, it is a very good bar.
1: Movie, no movie, some of your players, eh?
2: Oh, yeah, no movie, say some of the players.
1: The Co Africa, but I'm sure say players in Bibe Lando ASEC.
2: Oh, me did this any ASEC in Kwa because you know, this stage are definitely a little things a show. And funny, so beat is a lame name, Kamara Mwina. No. And yeah, Champions League, na do home, but this opportunity, Emma players, you know, say, I'm going to showcase Africa. And I mean, the Champions League, na we definitely have a lot of offers because of the quality of Ekuta.
1: And me sure say eventually it will come back and affect you as the coach because you bought Champions League, you know, it will not be eight of your prepared, trusted players, Ekuta. I say, be here, Pama, or league, you know.
2: I'm Maestro, I don't even send a Ghana football in this city. Obi Kwa, Obi Beb. Chrome, no, and the way I hear football, no, a team owners in the bread. And you know, say, who say, especially, say, Ukwa Africa, not team, I will say, Obi to me, Eddie, your friend is saying, Sika, a mood, I prefer to play at Italy. a bad thing, say, over the Kuno, winning family pressure, winning agent pressure. Nchino ya hupu se omu nko ya abie, se eto omuwa, I think a good ma player na anka se ena a good ma, ya friend is a team with Yama, definitely will find a replacement.
1: I am sure, sir, one of the joyous moments Abane say wa qualify a team for the Champions League. Now the prelim stages, you know, so yebe bo ewo eye takwa. Your game against TP Mazembe. But you sure say draw nearby. Me name your initial comment about how you see TP Mazembe. What does say? Ewo say, prepare well. And now say, what humo and you will be to me as you humo. Say, in the city and the joy, say yebo the prelims, you know, ewo takwa.
2: Oh, yeah, I heard and I mean, I'm a top of mine, say, almost super experience Champions League this season. Definitely, against a team like TP Mazembe, yeah, I heard him well, or more pedigree, even though NTC first, you know. But after dinner, yeah, battle training, that's sure. Video analyst, the technical team, you know, yeah, say, I show almost three of their games, that's who fair. Fire plan. Definitely, you know, it's two game. I would say strategy very, very well. Send a player at the end of two games, you know. Yeah, because the next stage. And you know, I go so you know.
1: Coach Ibrahim Tanko, Mami Misao, can you win this year's Champions League? Who bet me winning?
2: Man, sure, we are going as one of the team. I will bet me winning. So, boy, home of the player. Send a bear, a so at the end of the day, send a walk and a year easy, but it's a boy who more the
1: But who compare who to the other coaches? I'll be sure more if you're a TP Mazembe coach and the other countries are more cross here. No, I'm over coaches, equita, set teams now technically, techno tactically. Obviously, what that capacity to meet them head on as far as a year with technical abilities, no air concern. Are you a par with them? Unuwa mwye koi kwa saa?
2: Maestro, wese ni anka, wese mijaa midiama. 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Because at the end of the day, no, se, unji, se, unuwa mwye kwa dia, any door, any business doing there. Chino, prepare me, unye misuwa, minye ubiya, peka se too much.
1: Yeah.
2: Mipe se, jumano, neka sa mami. 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
1: eno kre o dey we slow but sure otimi ye wonders pa but the nay am no ka say dey me ye sure so beja to me say you are the best coach now in Ghana.
2: Oh, any day is my sure mo na mo be kan at the end of the day no play coaches ni na no your boy home body but yeah, me mean to me peer out in the cassette. I said, son, me and me the best coach. I mean, the authorities are more, yes, I can. You know, I did hear me then say, my team, I won me, Yama, the Atima winning league, maybe a media great or mine. Then I honestly speaking, so almost one mumbo why in the so yeah, boy, you know, when you say, could do baby, now I think I crack, but support our moody mind, you know. A pushy pa and you know, may not jam or more, and I will push a pang or my actually.
1: Now, say, you acknowledge that media mama platform pa, and the page of could do baby or do. And I say, woman, mama media ma platform, and you could do the Champions League. Way.
2: Oh, I mean, yeah, both sides, media my lot, and I've been so. Me did this my ABB, I'm a media manita for my but since you I feel I started me who push a back offer, send a bear in anno, bet me any success, both my and then me as a head coach.
1: But coach, the challenges be a Bama Kuema office, yen to me and Wamian resolving in Tema, a behap the campaign for Africa. So far, BBI a come and I say, you foresee certain challenges along your preparation towards the African campaign?
2: Oh, so far, dear, did you say, when you say President Nankasa, 3 days, you know, any trouble, he said, yeah, in any upgrade for this campaign. If you say, I did, I was a year, piano, made me in a cassa direct or not. Bibia will feel, say, a people, I want to obey, I'm going to so far, yeah, piano. president and any management Yamai and I won't cry waba ha for 3 days I won't eat him and I say meaning a co training. Me now no a motivation my and I'm your hope and so a bema.
1: Okay, but coach, my main formula if you nano if you work up by na ye hwe se Carlos Correa hwe na ke betima man extension no ato na dwuma die so and na me no ka say that discussion has stalled kakra because of sika na koma e umudie o sika sem enyanwie e say the discussion about be si form ama ye hwe se the rightful local coach and I said domestic coach be a

0: pa na discussion no ye biem ye see the Black Stars ne ma Ibrahim Tanko to manage the team. Why ready for that task ahead?
1: I mean, my experience, I mean, you're ready, and I will say, me jai coaching because I wish baby, I start to coaching, yeah, but I wish baby, my Juma could do as you see, I might do me, dear my say, you're quite a whole name, seeming better, not seeming yet, yeah, then I have to stop coaching even now. So, definitely, your authorities are on my appointment, saying a face me kind, you know, or behind him. Dear mate, me aye, you know, and yeah, I feel I make a question, baby, because I move for mammy, move for mammy. It's authority if you say yes, you could stand to bet me aye now or move from me. Why not?
0: So, you disagree with Obi or because you need top notch coaches who come here and the coaches no any good records? No, you disagree with Obi or because I say no.
1: I mean, now I'm saying the panitra. Because any good record, say a chance is 10 the Magana coaches to put Blasters. And you know, say any panic, say, I mean, one opinion, definitely. Say, the worker say, Intimidana, I think most of you say a bit. And I make an at the end of the day, your more select and more criteria, or more select. Say, I'm sure, or more, we hope you say, local, say, forum, the whole. And say Ghana football, of course. Anyway, I hope we say Omuga make the right choice.
0: Yeah, very well, very well. But what is normally I guess teams in Africa bar performance I na above form. Monam ye defending champions. Last year Moko Ivory Coast and Beji trophy and as Mbeji title. This year so Moko Africa. Must I be call Africa about as Moko Ivory Coast must be call Africa. But for the league, you know, and also so what target so be retaining the title or because Moko Africa and Bema boys na brain tibiana went me and defending my title. No?
1: Oh, I'm telling you, see, what I think you're for, sir. A chance to register, I think, 10 under 17 players. A squad depth, you know, and a quality, you know, if you say a bit more competitive, both Champions League and then the league. Definitely, the NAA League champions, a barber different title, and you know. And yeah, easy, but because I don't think there will be 8 million in recent time. And you know, I need in pass Eco Africa, no, good quality for both league and then the Champions League. And you know, that's why I prefer, no, at the end of the day, no, you hope we say a Champions League near Beco anymore, and then the league, and also you better fight it to the end, saying you better bet me defend the title.
0: How do you see in Ghana Premier League now? Because after when your opportunity to play with the Premier clubs are all Ivory Coast, no? Compare performance now to your league, you know, standard now. Say now, Ghana Premier League, no?
1: Honestly speaking, Maestro, Ghana Premier League, you know, quality. You know, I mean, my friend is a man for Abembu. But say, Oko, they say, you know, you're champions in Ghana, and you have a champions in Ivory Coast. So, we share performance now. There's no way we bet me. I can say, Ivory Coast, no, ahead of yet. You know, hope you say, the friend is saying, you're very painful, no, Becky Pool, send a bear, you're very competition, no, I strong, send a bear players, you know, super competing in the fairgrounds, no, never my acquaintance.
0: Okay, the last time I met President Moses Packer didn't come out regarding. The composition of the technical team ekuta media mano or just say more solid name say more kwa Africa na recommendation be free wo hoba say be a pe one additional video analyst, one additional assistant coach, and I say be a this or that to augment the technical team. They are ready to provide that one for you, baby. What do you feel say oh show backroom now ube here some additional technical support, and I say dear who we are, you trust and believe say and no abe ko ne the trophy no edia brain ewo Ghana.
1: Maestro, let me say only the last year no na only league na ebo hentina me say one assistant coach no enough. But this time, you know, a ball league, a ball Champions League, and kick out, you know, definitely a big Nipa Bakwa and a man, Kasa, Miro Commandi, Unqua, former BBN, former House of Folk, and I didn't have a count, and I will buy in soon.

0: say, yeah, strengthening your technical team, and you know, the Bakwa become a national Nijuma or you know, a straight. Yeah, hope you say with this technical team, no, here, betting out of far.
1: The last time I made my year friend is a summer test qualifier call Africa. Mube Kache, so Ombe check Ghanaian clubs how to play Africa. Omokoye, Nubebia, and a woman. Sign a free African campaign more. This time around, Medema offered the financial backing. I union enemy say a one Medema sponsorship, and the chiefs and people of Takwa Ede a tight team next year. Me sure say BBN will be team stop it. A team, no. Are you ready to show Ghanaian clubs how to play Africa this time around?
0: Maestro, you football near about either Africa or league, you know. You are going with all seriousness. And I also know the target idea to enemy say call game by game against any opponent we are, you have to show say we are Ghana champion. And you know, yeah, but you know enjoy and say you say neighbor Africa. You could bobo, yeah, and you could and you be a first strategy officer of it. And you know. At the end of the day, no, we'll be a bobo selling there, Ubenya Lawrence. He's a ultimate echo in a plus mau, a cow receive, you know. You know, yeah, the Adrian is a ball, your homody. Every step, be I be do piano. I will say a strategy, be I will say, FA, let me overcome us at stage, you know, yeah, bear. Then all in it, yeah, who puts a penny at a very good Champions League, Ama, Ghana, and then the top of four in Champions League, and they say Abu Bida.
1: Very well. I think maybe come. So how long now? Mube stay in Ivory Coast. Now fi masai abad down abe twaso for the other competitions.
0: So far, no nanka or two friendly matches to play. Nanka be free had 2-21, but they say no. Your bebo last game on Saturday. Because a baby participated was Century Cup or Summer Boy, Namibwa, I think from 21st. You know, so far, no, your last match on Saturday. Now, your free had Tuesday, Namibwa. Now, your bedu chakwa.
1: And I'm sure, sir, baby, more you train in atmosphere and the weather, and baby, I come for you.
0: Oh, yeah. I mean, an internet is not bad, no. Because you see, I mean, you can say there was more beach be or more year morning routine. Now, you're beach. So far, the hotel is almost young one. And then with team bonding, most we are here to a spa, need that minimum, just to get the team cohesion. Because, you know, if you say, we are fine.
1: At the end, I will catch the other 17 Premier League clubs, no? Because I say last season, Gold Stars 4, so killer be Wula Show, yeah, killing to me, Wula Show. But this time around, I'm going to count one in their tomb, and say, Yadi, or Motraho, Amamma, Kwaba, Bay, Papa, and the league in Mubim, Omo Mamonye, Samba Tessin, so I can see him. Kotokon, so a beefy apopa, technically, Wilfrey not a Iba, Wilfrey South Africa, Eba, Wilfrey Chesse, and Penfo has, and so Akofa Bruni, Kasibipa, Eddie Abamo technical, a bench horma. Chesse, this season, no dear, a idea, a bay hoopa, and to Jane said last season, OJ, into Kwa Africa, and to be funnel, easy dear. Omo say a warning, and Omo de Mount, and then I'll be catching the other 17 teams, no.
0: Oh, Maestro, let me say last season, yeah, you know, I started with 0 points. And at the end of the season, no, yeah, we need league, you know. Say other teams in the idea. And I said, yeah, Oka, no, this season, no, yeah, and him say, very tough because of the Oka and CCI change of coaches, the recruitment, other teams in the year. And so, yeah, go, and so, and that, even though you are winning league, then you say this year and the bed, and so, yeah, very good recruitment, and you're only Champions League. Then the league in India, young Kayan Fire, and on camp, a start, yeah, the hope you say the authorities and the Bama are competing in the higher level, and without any winning senior, and most of the time, we complain away league anymore.
1: But, referee, referee, in 7 years, Newman,
0: that's That is the problem. If he say apart from that, even last year, Kurano Mijidi say better. If you say this year, no, better than last year. But me wish all the teams in the good luck. Yeah, you know, Obia pese Ghana football na na Ghana league no enye krabe hwe enti no say enya qualities wo mu enya quality coaches ni quality players ebo mu emi say eni je but at the end of the day no team bia no on the strategy and in the plan what do you call a season no mu ensu ego
1: Coach Ibrahim Tanku, coach, I don't pay Yabedasi pa say Ojia Soma headquarters and they were tier four at Wonkana. Yadwesi had me training in Koso. Na ya wish you all the best, yes, because Mobe Bahama be competing locally na Fimoko African swa, Motime Ama Ghana Nim etimi Abenyam. Tanope Yabedasi. Ese uniyakasa ewa sempa
0: 94.7. But honestly speaking, I would say sisa the way are other national teams, you know? Because most of the time, you know, me 100% sure say anchor the friend is saying Ghanaian coach na put in my year anchor or say ni the circle letter put on because onu na team kwalanu or into me control omo but one will say we be this
1: there be obi anchor
0: because of maybe situation and come twice the U23 to the extent they say a sitting minister a friend a country me say Ibrahim Unquala no bonus is no ewa ha. Maintenance and dim mao bi a belly kintinu country or muse or mobile match in via ewa ha. Ye as a mini ukasa chuono. One see the crown wa mutuya mai.
1: After minister I'm sending us a message, you
0: know. But I was a
1: after minister can't say no chill no, sassy can one san kind.
0: Dabi say I was say me as a coach in me cobon kwalana man. And as you say, no, Kualanu be fee, say, Minna Mabetro Montro. As we speak, because I dare a yamma were who a pan a sago keep a yaw card. I think a talk ride go keep a mirror finity. Say, I can say, Krana. Maybe by me. Well, it's not a come home. And send him a lot of messages. Was sending Anama send him a minister. Was sending Anama send him a the only call, you know. For my child, my boy, you have. The sicker man.
1: Lagos City's goalkeeper, no, right?
0: Yes. So all these things, you know, so we are even before, say, Omo be share, but. I'm be share your boy that night, you know. Painful, ni na be share your boy. Mobo ya, I bet you. Mobo ya, up to now. Well, empty say BBC, but not a place, you know. Every speed, boy. You see, local coach, intimate control.
1: I get your point.
0: I'm trying to want your music, mom. Hey, Juma, my boy.
1: And he, not just a successive ministers, neighbor, because this time I woke in Saki Wui by 2023. Now I think Mustafa Yusuf, now the deputy, a bubir, and no more a yes, a year, a dear, and then so as I be see, could stop on me in our tea, you know, I just say Emma. And he means that those things have affected the performance of our players into say tournament, no, right?
0: You see, the thing is, for the ban or more, because I will share place in Ukraine or more 18 money, so move it, try to. Because I see, there be an Ukraine maker. Because if you are that day, no, I will push you. Well, I see there, because I see, Emma or more, any maker, say, because I chill or more. At the end of the day, I mean, I'm a coach and call an intro.
1: Then I just a minister, no, and then the deputy, the Omo Kenya, no, so add that down.
0: You see, the sad thing is, minister, we buy, and that's a capital, I was saying, any time. And you time, but it's a Ghana, and I'm a boy,
1: and okay,
0: who buy and who bet to us? So, what bet you say, a national TV, and two Omoka, and say, no, correct, I was so much. Why say, Obeka say, in your time? Once we bet Jaya, who caught, never be by, when you say, any time. But it will Moko Kuma, Ghana.
1: Because minister, no banana $500 in the account, ma. And your time, but the idea would there. And the asset and liability, nina obeto dia so fa na we. Okay. Kochi, ya beda se pa nre ma no so abo mo homo de atimi ya hye 2 goes to 1. O me the letter ba, ene ye tena so edi hun komo no ye bisa minister no na ya hwe anu ye ono so le beba.
0: Yo.
1: Na me un sharp coach Ibrahim Tanku. Anya as no no. Komo bebre we akire nti ewia e beto aso. Okay, and the coach Ibrahim Tanko, Medema Sporting Club head coach, and I'll tell you, you know, Eddie Nkomo, the headquarters of Ghana Sports. Kwaku, and a year could happen, and Nkomo, Eddie Kanye, yeah, mommy and proper.
2: Yeah, you better wish coach Ibrahim Tanko the very best of luck. Na sika semi or the betrayal, when they're near, at the right time, but Papa wouldn't him. Oye, one particular coach I may admire the EPA, especially in Kofua, wa working under them, ewo Europe. Uko Germany, Volker Finke, a renowned name, ewo Germany when it comes to coaching. Onini nante ya from club side, edi bevura even Cameroon, omo national team no. When Volker Finke became the head coach of the Cameroon national team, Ibrahim Tanko Anyas.
1: Yeah, of course. Still.
2: He was the assistant coach. Cameroon Nawaje 5 AFCON. No. I'm an appointee coach, you know. They accepted Sobe and assistant. Eko Koboye. Eko ye omudi ometu mi. When him say coach ya odin Norway. Eba World Cup. Mombeshe Brazil. Edu kwata. Odin Norway ba. Yombeshe Brazil. Do kwata finals.
1: Yeah.
2: Norway national team coach, you know. Star Osobake, you know. When him say Ibrahim Tanko nina ye juma pay. Why an assistant pain? For those days at club level, our coach Lady Dima, when your opportunity here, what's in our Norway national team? No, he came to the World Cup and all the Norway could do quarterfinals. When Norway cried the last time about World Cup year, France 98. Share the number of years, you know. Yeah. Intermediate ma equa one of the best tactical brains, very calm and humble.
1: Very young and vibrant.
2: Very young and vibrant. Well, yeah, onim tifua. Obetumi aboa me dia matip no and enya mo so amaji league ne papa saw check here the last 50 matches Ibrahim Tanko manage om 25 wins 11 draws
1: yeah.
2: Then 14 losses 79 goals no match in 50 games
1: incredible why are you
2: into Ibrahim Tanko eye adwuma o media ma tse na working the last time media ma went to Africa in fact media ma is part of the few clubs I own more Ghana ha Om Africa time be omo opportunity akobia no make a mark. Apart from my first campaign no prelims no mentimi anko no. Papa, the two previous campaigns in Africa, 2016 Confederations Cup they were in the group stage.
1: Yeah.
2: 2023 the last time they went to Africa, they were in the group stage.
1: Yeah.
2: It they can count on this experiences omanya and adiba kwaye me den say some of the guys in who are more the administrative level, no, they are still part of the team. The number of years are James and Sylvie.
1: Sylvie's on there, in and out.
2: On there. Okay. No, how
1: about? Who's your team community? Now you'll be your experience in the community.
2: Yes, yes, yes.
1: All the corners. And Media Man, so you're one of the teams, almost social media guys. So I say, graphic guys, Charlie, too much. And of course, Waunia William.
2: William. What do you say? Willie Graham.
1: Graham.
2: So, you know, you see a big foot team because you're in South Africa now. You're Kono. This time, you're in Kongo. But when it comes to communication, it be Shende media, my social media.
1: I
2: are very attractive. In Tisikar, and a Butayente and Namswa, a mining company, you know, ebe invest hugely in that infrastructure. Papa, so, and you're in Faso.
1: Is that your mining company, no? Do you prem for the Omo Hodada? Anglo Good.
2: Also, also Typhon.
1: What you say? Engineers and planners coming on board. What you say? And so many other ones, but apart from the chiefs and people also supporting their moms. So I think financially, they are okay. They are Kanana.
2: They are Kanana. Can't you, Papa? Yebe time, dear Mofwechi. Sam and Noma Hodua, almost senior World Cup Champions League in the last time I'm called your group stage Young Africans. Ali, the most successful club when it comes to CAF Champions League, omu no mukwa the same group, omuni CR Belus dad mo. These are omuny team ketu akura no omuni omuko share the last time omuko Africa. They won one, omu lusu one. Omu wini one, omu draw one, and omu lusu four. Inti papa, eye no me be a bebu omu. Omu share 12 goals. And omu share 3 goals conceded 12. Inti these are the things that is na wuchi coach na jinjira sonu. Se competitive wise, oba mu question mu no mu performance no.
1: Yeah.
2: Something no say dey. Yes. Yet to me, a shen ye. Ni hu kwan ye betumi a ye betumi ye de afaso. Kakrabi on Black Queens, ye beda omase. Enu omase mba ye.
1: Enu omu defeati one girl bi na nano na make points. Si ye show mu kania.
2: Yes. Exactly. Yeah.
1: But obi sha into.
2: Enu ade, omu defeati sa ade no. Coming from a go down and winning the game in within 90 minutes by 2 goals to 1 against a stubborn and a very strong opposition Ivory Coast there. Na o se enne. Oh yes, Sanchez she go mad and say an opay or say before opportunity akonya iso. Ya mami na me da girls na se for enua am demonstrate that patriotism HS regardless of the brouhaha no they are still Ghanaians
1: na enua wudim unza penalty ne by less than 49 seconds eba you na no be send message and to kwano mu ni minister e kon o ma said that kwase ye share na me eh na mbo ye do do hefa ye manu be bia
2: enua wo show mu message letter na san ba echi no o mu say Minister, no. Oman calculate. I'm saying minister, Oman calculate per diem.
1: So it brings us back to where date no need to check your date no.
2: Oman calculate a day ni ye.
1: Time
2: and the time no mudi tia ye no. But Papa, between the one that manages you and between your paymasters, why am I a mistake?
1: Mistake. In fact, where did you? What should I say? Because what I know in national teams, they say, "Oh, report a camper. Oh, report to a camper.
2: Yeah, fair camp, no.
1: They now are reporting.
2: Now start
1: from
2: it
1: that
2: ticket.
1: Day, you know, so we pay them singing now.
2: Start it ticket.
1: And you should know the number of days our back camp. Now what we are the number of days on my back camp. But so between infinity JBD, I mentioned it. That is why they are calling on the minister to come and explain why they started the campaign at a certain point. Nemo ye trebiegu near trebi.
2: Na nti management no more.
1: Queens management.
2: Management, you know.
1: So management they say
2: because the players doesn't deal directly with the ministry. And one of me problem me now one know.
1: Well, I get your point.
2: The players doesn't deal directly with the ministry.
1: I get your point.
2: The number of days I spend with camp and sign your money now. Minister ne gumana dosu. Into one management in a de paper neighbor. So girls they've been come from this date to this particular date. How would the ministry then come in and say you trade days in be at work ni ye tiafa ni ye jafa
1: but so obi so be say say o man submitting so eh then the ministry who say aha na starting till say tia we it means that there was a communication because I know that when we can send the budget to the ministry for them to know when they are starting campaign where they will sleep how long they will sleep there because ni nyina na abani ni betua e to mo ba hotel here I was say omu inform me about say you go hotel her from Ebia Yawada to next week Yawada. So those period now mo kono nyina you be submit am ministry to do payment for the hotel and other thing. Until who they are or start it and they be we are definitely should come into when
2: it still boils down to
1: management.
2: It boils down to enu an command e di no management and communication lapses.
1: And
2: for now we don't and am one was say in the heat of event you know the management committee the two representatives no more Morocco no. Am yes or mon kasai. Ni eje place ni se mumu na muni Ghana for nko ntokwa. Muni ministry ni nkasa. Mun kamasem. Mun ka ni ahiamo.
1: Enra mame e putting on record say the chairman Zida or no mohoro Ephraim Oshori.
2: Okay.
1: Ephraim na ni point ni say because of the match no. They don't want to see anything.
2: Okay.
1: But after the match they are coming out.
2: Nche no be
1: friend. And you hear na on the show headquarters.
2: And yemfa entry ho because me feel say juma bebre e wechi. Na mo say ni park e de bebo eyi no.
1: I yaw say bibia
2: na why na kwaje bid no
1: eh Ghana na kwaje
2: Ghana ni why na kwaje bid
1: ministry na kwaje
2: eh then no man eh yeah me say
1: na udim dia na ko mo bid me kwa ba be kan bid in ko mo bia
2: papa
1: because we have a story in the pipeline I had Tracy said at a point a certain huge administrator be eko bid for AFCON for Ghana now oyee bid na me say amfa Amfa no ana a different your friend saying minister ba
2: sector minister ba no yi nipa foforo
1: ana nipa na okoye bidding bi a o say amfa no submitted document telling the ministry say
2: maybe
1: e twem akoye bidding and so say money to an over $4 million dollars. Now, baby, I said, I could do now in Ghana. And they say, Papa, no, what they are saying, no, come on, I am, and you do, baby, Nanka was a bino, a tria sesicano. Emma will be a no, a good Samaritan in the ministry. Said, Abby, and you know,
2: crap,
1: sesicano, you tria sesicana, you do, my new, I mean, look, I say, I said, no, and I'm called to Kakanka, cra, elboboba, elboboba. May cabbage, she said, Sabi, the eye, I see ya who's yen yen. Ubeshem nipa o lead the bid no how much as any panon kwa no akogu ni botom no say ye nya sika anya venues for the tournament a ebe ye nimgwa say because obi o ye ya amfa kra no ye say obetua ebetua over be $4 million na dia ma no na obi a wa ye afa sebi sebi e o say timi prepare your venues me dey bot a competition no enti ya should come again
2: I'm sure my bridge, there's a problem because a tournament that is coming. Just a year. I ever hosted. Say 2027.
1: Yeah.
2: We have, I mean, a year and then some few months. And he be hosting. Now, NSA boss, you know, or no, na only the management that see to the well-being of your infrastructure, your sports infrastructure that belongs to the state, you know. I see you're ready. Now, what message are we sending to the people that accepted
1: so
2: the bid?
1: It tells you the relationship between the NSA
2: and
1: managing director and the friend, director general and the minister. Because I was saying this statement, no? Minister be announced, say, yeah, you bid, no? 2027, you be hosting. You're informing committees. You're meetings, Now, the director general is telling us that no venue in Ghana is ready for any under 20.
2: Such communique, no? What are some of the things I was saying?
1: You have to engage the minister.
2: Absolutely.
1: The minister must set up committees.
2: Thank you.
1: The transportation committee, technical committee, infrastructure or venue. Those things must come first.
2: The roadmap. And then I'll say, if maybe it be okay, a bit slow, will be faster to how you bet me are faster to make sure, say, I didn't pay you
1: how to raise money.
2: How to raise money.
1: All these things.
2: Engagement.
1: So why the rush?
2: I will say, you call your friends, Commonwealth Games by. You call Commonwealth Games by, Black Bombers coach, you bet to be good.
1: For your side.
2: Yeah, me no opportunity in the in common. One key question I'm deciding to say after Commonwealth Games, you know, when the minister Nesia and I was there, when the Ghana Olympic Committee, you know, in Penny for Moshia and I was there, now I say, but these are the key stakeholders, the concerns that you are raising, you know. Papa, almost one of us are going to solve problems.
1: Exactly.
2: Why have you bypassed them and then granting an interview? Because at the end of the day, the casual observer on the street, you know. But the people know, you know, the decision makers, you know, I'm gonna take a decision. Hey, you see, come here, they are solving our problems, you know, what kind of public, you know. Papa, you know, I'm going to
1: come.
2: I'm going to communication, you know. I mean, he's a media person, so I don't want to say, but the person me tell say, where are we now? Because you were bid to host.
1: It's more like undermining. The sector.
2: I said,
1: we are not getting ready for anything. Yeah, we'll come back to that and then we'll continue. Nana Safo Drew, executive council member.
2: Yeah.
1: This is what Nana just sent me. Also, it's not about management. Why will a pay officer go to Liberia, pay maidens $400 instead of $750? Will you call this management lapses? And Nana Safu Odru Edibai. And don't forget, he's the chairman of the Maidens Committee. I'll tell you a story on this one too.
2: Papa. Papa, Mbajo.
1: Yes, me too, Papa.
2: Me agreed salary over here. Yeah. Me agree. Me salary over here. They agreed one. Ni agia tumno. Boso me so. Now reflect to about count. I have a line manager. Mm. He's the first person I have to go to. Me line anamebwa. And also me sorry I call finance or kobiso me say adey.
1: Mm. Obeti me report it. But you obeti me start try my finance.
2: No. But I have to report to my line manager.
1: Mm.
2: Because he's the one that manages me. He's my immediate boss.
1: Mm.
2: Into the immediate boss for now, no. And the management for them to have that consult. Is telling us, say, the position of the queens to write a letter to come to the public, you know, is the best solution the girls could have taken.
1: Okay, Kokubeda say yenyaima a tier four. Now this one says, so why is Kotoko and House of Folk not receiving same sponsorship? Big question mark. Because some employees are not doing something right. During Ibrahim Tanku's reign at the Accra Lions, they played the best of football in the league duly. If Kotoko had a recruitment who uses metrics in appointing managers, Ibrahim Tanku by now should be the head coach of Asante Kotoko. And OBYF, anyway.
2: Mr. Ibrahim Tanku, the name called Blasters. We club side, we called Mamincha Barrister. Charles, the message by. No, yeah, or tell a message. Anna.
1: I was here in central for any teacher for Yechigu.
2: Ah, Yechigu home.
1: Catch a barrister, so no, so I no pay any
2: chigu. Monsieur, you say, Kwabi DM, so I say P.
1: Catch a barrister, say, Messiah, no pay any chigu.
2: Oh, barrister, chigu.
1: Catch and say, Messi, a bit to say, Nechigu.
2: Barrister, a bit to say.
1: Where to go?
2: Which, but this is a leak in the air.
1: I'm going to go. Collins.
2: Okay, I'm going to Baba.
1: Make sure so bad the dada. Nene football.
2: Oh, and then you run.
1: Mom go borrow grab na. Onwa.
2: Oh, Samum. Mr. Collins there, Baba.
1: Mr. Collins there.
2: Oh, okay.
1: Unten in gown.
2: I mean, there, some in ten.
1: Mr. Ono Mushaban kwa na haya
2: na. Yeah, na kwa na.
1: E fam Mushaban ho sa.
2: Nene na mu. Mu wo obwasi.
1: Enti yanchia no. Ana on tuma mu obwasi.
2: On a high and call Boasim, every cross I baby or done him away. I am forbidden to turn on Emraha. Anna.
1: Go to Mamati. Go to Bibiabo Cordier.
3: As a question, you represent twice.
1: And tell some services, something I may be more.
2: As I was one
3: day, quiet to Bessa, Bamafiamasa, to Bessa. I feel I make you say, I want to say, I'm aware.
1: Oh, yeah.
3: I'm aware.
1: Go to dinner. Go to
3: and never bosso.
1: I don't know, Bamso.
3: Kutanko
1: se ni papa no. Ote so chia se mi papa coach apo ya.
3: Coach is a place no. Place ma coach bi ya coach is. Entende? Kwagu. Me pese Chief Justice. Ena Attorney General. Kwagu tie.
2: Mi tie pa.
3: O ma e kwanya na o set up sports court. What does it?
1: Me ba chu mi tie.
3: Court e deal with only sports. Same. Because in some work court, high court, and Dawson. So they account some court to say a ball, say over case basa, who the fatus guy answer. What does say? They have special court in the buildings of high court. At the appeals court, now here they be cocoano say OSP say they you. Now, even your lawyers. I give in any CJ no more.
1: Yeah.
3: Chief Justice no more. On my lawyers, on my judges. Ah, on my table I say. A man is hard, deficit. A bit is a agbote, lawyer agbote. On no sports boy work academy, so a lawyer, big lawyer.
1: Okay.
3: So we don't call agbote. Obama in size in football. Okay. And any other, what does it say? No, mkoho. Some mokay. Unfanko baby, and I say, pa, now go court. What does it say? Who could have documents? Now, afraid of now, or you are engaged in the affair of Obama. Unko, I be old. I also soon know where to them. What does it say? Say, of course, you're going to be good.
1: I'll be good.
3: And I'm so almost in your baby. Yeah, this post for Begu.
1: Ah,
3: aye. Kwaku. Say, my department is different. What does it? Oma baby, a daya, edum begum. Kwaku. Unim.
1: Me too.
3: Send me si gana ha. Na wope. A EFS se ubia. Ebia obe yintia obe kama ya nkrofo mpani fatraso no.
1: Mm.
3: Nomde sie.
1: Okay.
3: Omi yimpie. Because obi be bon din baby ntine yimpie. Oh, the catch of silence.
1: Mm.
3: E ha oman yi pa. Because me fi se se no kwenda ho na oka. No bi obi hu no obo din boni kwa na waka.
1: Aka no kre no.
3: What you say? Yes, I feel now na we da bi go straight to the point. So,
1: Matthew say.
3: Sir Black Queens, Emiya say, Ghana phone him say, the first team I call World Cup, ma. A man I call World Cup first in this country. What I say?
1: Yeah.
3: And now, at that time, Kwana, and you bring the kuchu on.
1: Yeah, Bibini.
3: Let Okwe, you know. And now, Kwabra, your friend say, coach is, Kumasi, Okwe. Oh. How many 100 teams? No, in those days, no, young local coaches in 100 in teams. They call a couple.
1: Yeah.
3: A ban sign. I feel the. I go for Bruni by last because Ghanaians, some makers, some Ghanaians don't have confidence in the coach in the Ghanaian coach.
1: Yeah. Okay. Now, no, so Messi tegu kwe kubekan.
3: Yes.
1: So sir.
3: What I say, you know, obviously they have nothing to offer. Until let's go outside and bring somebody outside. And I make us one here one day. Best story on a pan. National team from 17 to
1: Black House.
3: So, and it goes to the mean, the stature of coaching in this country. What does it? Now, it's because some of us you know, and you're where, and you're going to click with me.
1: Yeah.
3: Every year, coming in, I don't know. The car. Just, no, I'm going to give you the car. I'm going to take over the car. I have a dad, or the car. Oh, and can you fool baby? That's a spirit of a bank. I will move you.
1: Oh, what is
3: it? So I get a cigar. What for a cigar, man?
1: No, I abandon cars in the head there, Biba.
3: The bed of a bar. Well, the bed of a bar. And when the macro name said document, we'll be all say, it's a tranica. What does it? We'll be a name. Let's say, Papa, a coach. Oh, by your call, Pedia and Bidia, man, no, Quanuka Pedia and a BTC. Well,
1: yeah.
3: And you know, dark in the power, this country. If you want to go forward, you must speak the truth. The truth will make you free. How bitter it is. Well,
1: yeah.
3: And when I, what is happening around them? Oh my, Black people, no. Ah, they have marriageable age. Me boy.
1: What I say?
3: Now, is this Okasa?
1: Oh,
3: because there was a is it an athlete or something? Okoka voice out. They got him out of the national team.
1: Oh, but don't piabo and see because I need. Oh yeah, idiot.
3: Oh yeah, enemy.
1: The best victimizer is here.
3: Oh, and you know, Kwaku, until say you begin now, as a nation, a war a kukudro the year you the truth should come out. Because, sir, we are minister. Now, sir, send Kwadai a bow dinner be, sir. We minister now, we didn't say you. Yes. Ah, you are the head of everything.
1: The sector. Yes.
3: And you are about, we don't know because we don't because we don't sign last paper. We don't sign last year, so I didn't go out. And you are called about, but now I'm called out for returns now. No, be a good discard. How do you know? Because returns now, maybe you, well, you didn't cross check.
1: And Oshia Emmanu, you know, could just to help you so that you know the bullet points. No, yeah. Mufancheme can free a year phone so into Mufancheme. 13th of August, Black Queens players' response to the ministry statement, and the back and forth. No, I'm for saying you're healthy. Letter ba minister a press press statement. Emmanu signed the bill by minister na a press conference. Abra Oshia, I was saying be a common. Engagement via senior, and this is what embodied by. See, we note that the ministry was unable to issue a public. Okay, but I mean, we note that the ministry was able to issue a public statement addressing our concerns, yet there was no direct response to the players. We made repeated attempts to contact the ministry, but received no acknowledgement. clear update on meaningful communication regarding the issues were raised, as the players directly affected. We believe we deserve to be heard and engaged with before public response was issued. Going public was not our preferred choice. It was the last or a last resort after our attempt to communicate were met with continued silence. Had the ministry engaged with us directly, we would have preferred to resolve these matters privately and constructively. We are not trying to create conflict.
3: Yeah.
1: We are simply asking the basic communication, respect, transparency, and accountability from those responsible for supporting the Black Queens. We would like to address the key points raised in the ministry statement and clarify our position on the following. One, per diem. We started our official campaign on the 11th of July. So our question is simple. Why were the per diems not paid from the start of camp?
3: Yeah.
1: And it is legitimate. Legit, right? Two, the ministry refers to payment from 26 July onward, but our official duty began on the 11th. We believe this period should also be accounted for and clarified. And the payment ministry was starting from the 26th. On the 11th, not officially, I'm starting a campaign.
3: The balance, no?
1: I'll see a balance, no? I'll see accounting for. Where is the balance? No, movie, Sam. Two, was it winning bonus and qualification bonuses? The same minister and the ministry paid us a qualification bonus last year. So we are surprised by the current statement that there is no qualification bonus under the current framework. Was the minister called last year in their qualification on one to your bonuses? Till then, at this time around, was it under this framework they don't deserve any qualification? On the 28th of July, the minister came to our training section and told us that the accountant would bring our qualification bonuses for the Egypt matches. I had a matter, no, no, minister, cause I'm not someone catching you, no, no, or say. On the 28th, the minister came to our training session and told us that the accountant would bring our qualification bonuses for the Egypt matches. When he arrived, he brought only $700, which he also shared on his social media. This was not the qualification bonus communicated to us. We are simply asking for clarity, consistency and transparency regarding this commitment. And the final bit of it, you know, I say support. We are not asking for special treatment. We are asking for better treatment. We represent Ghana and deserve respect, transparency, and proper support. We also ask, when was the first dedicated budget allocated specifically to the Black Queens? We are the biggest questioner. Mm-hmm. On the share of my
3: Black Stars, no? These things are made for them.
1: So when was the first dedicated budget allocated specifically to the Black Queens? Omubisa. But see, we work hard, make sacrifices, represent Ghana with pride. We deserve to be treated with fairness and respect. This message is from the Black Queens players, and we wish ourselves best of luck against Ivory Coast. And the only buy. Chantel Max Brofu.
3: We Cambridge Brofu.
1: Sandy.
3: And so be out to baby, not kind of way, no one Tiasia, and I guess good one could ye. Clarified. Bibi, okay. But as every time I can say, Kokui, Saska, sports court to Ohoa, and answer on Pajam of document, Namadeko, born from my Gaibo, with a million cigar mammy. Now, I bet you what to
1: hold.
3: I bet you what to hold. No, these are questions. What I say?
1: Yeah.
3: Now, Kwaku, ask him. Had Black Queens, no, a man no Black Stars. What did I say? Black Stars, say one. A man Black Stars, no. Oh, now say a car achievement, one. Oh, my achievement, same Black Stars. So, now a bar, Sabi, overfeed, or only Miss Nanita's castle. I can't say, oh, you're the scab, Bremo. Oh, Quakwe. I remember, sir, Benny Jones said, Black Meteors, I call, yeah, all of all African games are so, yeah. And now, your friend saying, accountant, minister accountant, a bar, Algeria, bag, say, baguette bag, not a buy, no friend, Benny Jones, say, Musikan, and Shahano. Oh. I go to the bus, a man, come with the scan to them for Manko, and you see, come before I was back, but you mean, I say, bye, Scanner. No pusu ba no afro oh asimasi ba gino asan asimasi ba gino asan
1: sa ano accountant na
3: ah wo de okuta paper wo sign was no de call back to your friend saying scott ma won sign enjoy the back to ministries what does say
1: yeah
3: and ni ah masa Ghana ye kwakwe court no ni asem no ha say chief justice etie yen a attorney general mo tie a be ya mo man be 3 weeks mo set up court na mo ko senior zam then if you
1: prison, no.
3: Prison, no. Hey, yeah, yeah, yeah, yeah, yeah, yeah, yeah, yeah, yeah, yeah, yeah, 1 month, 3 months, no, Saba. What does it next time you put bloody sense into your head?
1: Mate, coach J. E. Sapon, and so Edia, or the Eba, yeah, me lines, Rintum Kaka, Navi, we are, yeah, to me, Aquarium, Arope, which shows a lot of your messages, and so I, dear Abekay and Sama, making kind message, no. And this one said, good morning, my show, please listen to Yampo for Anchor's conversation. I think he admits that if we are hosting the tournament today, it can be possible because of our infrastructure, but we can prepare to meet the deadline. Pastor Emmanuel J. JT. Good morning, Maestro. Truth be told, the treatment of the Black Queens by the GFA is very, very poor. The attention is solely on the Black Stars, and the ladies receive no support at all. Pastor, let the Roman drama GFA, much of my ministry, and the OMC ministry now, Musika Komo, Monka So Musika Ka, GFA, and the that is that for no. But mami enko hanso kaka na yemfa eye course no and so kaka this one says Maestro, you don't have to win to the bid before you can be paid. You have to be paid for for done, please, unless there is a clause that indicates otherwise. Good morning from Luxembourg. No, I had no Luxembourg. Maybe I'm going to say, I had him there. Oh, now, okay, baby, about okay, now, yeah, that's how they chase you. Sika, why not do Sika? Because yes, you can go directly to the finance because they are in charge of the finance, not your line manager. Okay, regarding you, dear, Odro Safo. Okay, your message has come. Okay, we are listening. And then also about Ghanaian and creating committees. It has never brought any progress in our sports fraternity. We lack truth, transparency, and we will continue to struggle in the sports if you don't change. Big ups, Asempa, and Nak K. Anyway, and so the Abba. Young Kwa, hello, good morning. Maxwell, I'll give you 2 or 5.
4: The way you boot your coaches now, boot fear and semi a car form on, and yeah, who's a map maybe catcher?
1: Yeah,
4: Utsie Ibrahim Tanku interview an in year, and then I just Ibrahim Tanku to me coach Gasa. You to me can't say Ghanaian coach will be my assistant coach in Brasa. Who's the assistant?
1: I agree.
4: A profuna de umbe, and then about Bajamai. Yet last time I did Africa Cup of Nishi 82. And then over Bombay Yamai. The Brunei, they are qualified for World Cup. Bibini, Kwesi Apiaso, they are qualified for World Cup. Come back then on Bayamaye. The real year treaty of coaches knew of Ghana Hano Mono. And some of your Kafo knew of Ghana Hano. Your FA president, Kwebiena Noka, said, your problem of Ghana are your coaches and referees. Who talk of Kao Kumase?
1: Make Ipa.
4: It's a day and some of your Kafo coaches knew of Ghana. Me Pachao, FA president, me team said, Ghana coach in the coaching.
1: Of course.
4: And yes, of course. I'm direct. Let me say, yeah, Kiken, NBC. Let's come, you know, me Pacho. Don't do one number, train your Ghana coaches in the coaching teams, you know.
1: I'm.
4: Let me say, Ben, I have for your coaches in war, Ghana. You go, who say you go, when you must say, no. Yeah, man, and ra, no bomber, what you say. Oh, future, a buy, a baby, we need 2-1. You're qualified. I can't hear your name. I have Pim Medical, Momu Pifan Homan. Kwaku. I did not buy my system. I am a citizen. Now, Pedium is free. Pedium, you to me, the Pedium, who can Ghana? Pedium is free. You free Pedium, mana, a man of 17. Now, no, don't stop for them. Am I in the medicine? Almost a Pedium, I came, qualification bonus, I came. Now, Minister, Obia, what here, qualification bonus, I'm a man, than Evan is saying, I feel you to give you. Because question was a good Jana, I'm going to qualify for tournament, you know.
1: And one papa.
4: Qualification bonus, no, I qualify for tournament. So, we need bonus, and we're chairman. Qualification bonus, there, it's a good year because they qualify. Because of Brasa, I qualify for World Cup. Appearance, you patch up, and maybe SSS, you can't even try to play, you know.
1: Nina,
4: my good man, you know, me patch up, Moses Pacama, once he said, you're more $50,000. Then the players are both qualify for World Cup. No? Like Africa Cup, you're not going to say you're a qualification bonus. Minister, the money in the money for one in Casa Nibio one more. They say, Banta, I cost you F. Players, I'm going to go. I'm going to go. I'm going to go. I'm going to go. I'm going to go. I'm going to go. I'm going to go. I'm going to go. I'm going to go. I'm going to go. I'm going to go. I'm going to go.
1: I'm going to go. I'm going to go. I'm going to go. Good morning.
5: Arinade.
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5: so
1: se wo
5: ye na so papa so tam so my order na my order me kan he for my pension
1: ye mba final caller na ye mfa ensio. Hello, good morning. Good morning.
6: Yeah, Papa Maslow.
1: Yes, I'm Pacho. When
6: you?
1: Okay, me and TV.
6: It's you, it's for them. And upon a Friday, into work on fire pass in German man. Last time, in the shadow, to foot to the mouth of that brother, who never have a work of our bravo, I'm so chief in that. Maslow, a blast and I say, a mask, I'm okay, me to me, I'm better. You need to say, you're paying for me, and you book. government in power and opposition, no, a boy football club.
1: Yankan kwe obia ye nu ga guy football papa dem se ya na be ko no agbere we events we mamina say na yen fani insia yen komra ye ba e ye kwadwa dem nsa ku sapon etna say na yen discussion segment na dia ba na answer na no ye be ko na ya kofa e ye amanon system quickie e dey abro sisia tiwe

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1: 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So,
3: you dream me, Dana, saying you are no more man on it. You almost see a cacra, you almost will hunu, yes, yatia, in your transia, yakabum.
4: Memory debia, a bonusia, a pemusia, a question of what change your home, our approach, said the Akuhu, any diabe drufi, the yehu, near her, the ye, near the abba, the enyano, and you can say, ye,
3: Zenaja. 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
1: Man, you move from a good year. Am I in pim pim and pim pim? Now, the Boni from the National Reserves, no, and non so a musica and a boy in the chidom. Na in cra e form a good ye e wohono. Asembisa ba kope no munina ebusa. In faswa bay en a yenya. Osanabo so me ne die tosu e do a tre sa asembisano, ye be yano. And you make see a two a form a good year, and you make two a two a form a good year. One now with the gold, Huja, Nanama Hemfo, assembly members, a mebunu, a ma, a war catchment areas, no, Yenina yet, not dying back home, Eddie Honkomo. Jumedia Bequaria, Yeno, Yenin Eddie and Sabesha Crata, I say, I a friend catchment charter. Jumedia Cassie, Nipa Ortene Dream, a Gamanche, His Royal Majesty, King Teki Teko Chu, our Tosumin, a Baimun Penifua, Yatunsa Afrewon, a Dr. Julius Deborah, Chief of Staff to the President of the Republic of Ghana, Oswafua Oshe, a former good year to also, Honorable Emmanuel Amakofibua, our Siam Rashebegeni, a more man for a well and belly constituency. Yet the Jumedian Befik and Piski Hotel, a one crying her, Enna Abremo, Na Ebeche Gu, Ewa Joy News, Adum TV, and our Sempa FM, and after your social media handles in Yanaso. Osanabu Sumia, Nena, a Tosso, a Dunwachi, and no Dumienu, Jumedie. Asempa FM Jumedia Frene Kusi say, any Semis DS Group Limited and Akawon Toma Abuano, Aye de April. Now, one hour, Boyen, a Ministry of Lands and Natural Resources, Minerals Commission, the Ghana Medical Trust Fund, and Afe, the Ghana Gold Board. And Komoi Efao, Bomode in Ebra.
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1: Okay, I'll see you soon. Why, baby? Hey, my me say enra me boyfriend akwisi obo star 959 hash e woni phone so na we ni
2: ah Anita and the doggy park
1: oh won so ah akwisi asan so aba number 1
2: yeah ma dwin na ho
1: eh na de wo so ye me show papa bi na me de toss am short sexy dress no aha na me se samiti na me ye me nails so come
2: oh no
1: me fa uba me ka do some small 1-2-1-2 rounds be answer me dwin ho na we tria. Hey, Nana, so he for order some Chinese and wine, Papa B. And I mean this, I

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0: 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I also say sound. 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
0: Abusha for your Kwame Nane. Now, Sedan Song, the next as Pastor 2026. Yeah, Brian Arsenal. And 2%, yeah, a star. I will radio swap. You know me, Yabia. Watch it, Yabia. Say, a sports presenter, a communicator. Newspaper, and I say news presenter, entertainment host, reporter. Nina Kwenya Naba. Odiye na ni se obeye short video na wa account ho asem kakra dia chen. Baby awo area awo dwuma office obetimi aye. Dia wani ji ho no de nyina aye ni tietietietia. Ne fama ye e wo 0531-003-813. Ofrenya, your voice could be the next big voice on Asempa FM. And now say your personality could be the next one Ghana falls in love with. Your journey starts now. We know ages, you know, between 18 and 35. The next Asempa Star 2026, proudly sponsored by Compu Ghana, passion for technology. And I'll pay you my kind, huh? Franco Trading Enterprise, what do you say about our phone? 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And a Franco Eddie Mount. Yeah, Quaco Farman on it. Quickie pa! Now, here we are. Yeah, the duo. Eddie, about Kanija. Kanija stories, I ready.
2: Yeah, Papa, stories, you know, are you ready? When him say, Spanish Pramala La Liga, starting weekend. Community Shield, by Sunday. Now, open doors, so now for next week, no EPL night, then Atwason. Now, Jose Mourinho, Akasakakra, the reason, Tia, the first coming of Real Madrid, you know, we Jay Jumani to Hona for us, and second, no, what to me, Akasakakra, Eddie Afahu, and I've had interesting stories, and I'll pay and Sakano, yet the better one command, so now for yet to me, Eddie Amount, now for me, Hatrim, Eddie Ama, Eric, I say, Dubuedi, Kedwan and Kasa, now stories, Kakraya Bob, and yet to me, Eddie Atufim, and so etimi Eddie Amount, Nashan, and so say, games are hold one, Yamia, Duma, and Ne, Ochinam, and I've finished Sunday, no, Sak games, you know, and so bet me, Akwasun 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Games are hot one wa. 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is a Brenton Edin at a mouse Lewis Kelly a play by Kwa will see Academy as in fact or Yakwada Yusoko Sokra. And we say Kenema asin yes clubs in baby and so epen na no mu dey dada kora no and say onye playing time e was na team nemu nan so run did Mikel Arteta chemu ahead of the crucial community shoulder and so e bas was a Brenton important player at the Arsenal Football Club.
3: First of all, the courage that he plays with, and second, how fast he learns, because sometimes at that age it takes weeks and months sometimes to develop certain things. He picks things really quickly. He's a really smart boy. He really wants it. He's 16 years old. And some of the individual actions that he's done today. Ask him to play in a different position because he played more as a six, because we lacked all the midfielders, obviously, with international duties, and I think he had a really consistent preseason. It's in and around the first team. We know that, obviously, the circumstances are what they are. That's the context that is allowing him to play more minutes. He would have other players, it would be more difficult. That doesn't mean that he wouldn't get the chance to do so, but what he's proved in the last few weeks is that that is reliable, and when we want to play, he can do a job.
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2: We and in someone else already did Eddie Mikel Arteta as the manager. What else were they at you? Now, who Manchester City team Nimua? A branch of joining team no enter your cry, Elliot Anderson. Na Elliot Anderson, HM, we pass. Oh, community shield, no ever. We're saying the first opportunity, the first competitive game, no. Now, so between your chance, so between me, AGPB, and so a Manchester City, and any hunty. Why are the NS is a warship, Nimus a community shield, Yamia Dumua, Ebasuno, we
3: it is you know, a chance to win a trophy in your first week's quite good, so yeah, hopefully I can get some minutes there and show what I can do. I'm over the moon. First day of training today, and the lads have welcomed me really well, and training went well, so I'm just getting to grips with everything. Let's go. Yeah, a lot. As I say, I had a bit of work with him today, and you can see the detail he goes into, and I'm looking really forward to that. Yeah, 100%. I want to show everyone what I can do, and try not to focus on it too much. But I'm sure over the next season, I can show people what I do best at.
2: We are in someone else, Elliot Anderson, one in so Eddie Atuja. Me patro, you want England, UK, no mamin san fan tuja wa Chelsea for kache. Say, ne Chelsea, Eddie official communication about Bontia. Wamo HM, we pass the Argentine midfielder. A Brenton, Eddie Enzo Fernandez, no. And they say, transfer deadline day, ewe UK, 5 p.m. Etu mi etradia. Nessa Brenton, Eddie Enzo Fernandez has nowhere to go. Nessa, odi baby, obeti miako. Fise, ne is abrene, asking pricing tag, no. Nessa, eyo. £120 million and only sika Chelsea for HM as a wire radio. Ube to me this asikana, but with no discount in Tinia Tennessee and name 5 p.m. Ebo Nese Kemua. Me Pacha Brenton, did Enzo Fernandez, no Chelsea for HM, and Yadio Metumia Tono, and now report and essay, and also Etumia Babeto, Yefri England, Kakra, Neon Korea stories that I was spending months. When him say, Afi Spanish Super Cup, no, and also Betimi Abaso, Spanish Super Cup 2027, no, one more. 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
2: 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Me patch of Man City bet to me. A Jabrenton team at the Ronnie Bachi. A Brent to second my Barca. Now, no anterior cruciate ligament injury be a Hano. Now, Wakaqua surgery, as I said, you know, I am successful. Now, any GSM NSM, Papa, why any surgery area wada just a asupitim personal. Now, sir, and then the place in the teammate in the Bicosrano. Wamuko Kuguni, Efequa. Now, Brenton did Pedri Gavi, Alejandro Baldi, Hector Fort Muina. It me ko hospital ha womu kosra playing in so ewo ho na Vinicius Junior ano na me de sorry so
0: okay
2: Vinicius Junior oh say World Cup players omu ko ye no ebi mu bantem ebi mu safe na omu ba na Brent Jude Bellingham afen wa joining Madrid na training session or intensive one say Madrid de La Liga de start weekend
0: yeah.
2: But Madrid in Barca be bo next week yeah, Madrid in the Barca. Ebe bom with your next week.
0: Okay.
2: Nanu and a Vinicius Junior. Wa highlight a Brentford Jude Bellingham ba wa badu. And odia kotu ni Instagram sa my G. Interesa fee and the Mourinho ni dear. In kabom unity about papa. And Shane Young Croft we Champions League La Liga Copa de Rey Super Cup no. Nina Madrid first time chances se ome to me afa. Me yanyina so. Okay. Ayana and some dos ne se fata second and fourth year. And a papa yetanasia yadiba.
0: Mami na se fantastic Kim Ka Ninja and the super latest amanane nyina we dey update no e dey amayebusu afu asempa fm sini 94.7 down tin kunya so the invited the discussion segment no and the dey to aso e dey amao coach dey support dey what tin ka e dada say coach atina say and I feel a year, Kwajo Adai Mensa, no, a year, CEO Ma Data Bank Ghana, Kwajunso Atinase, Elha, Yede and Komona. But what do we say a do Friday? Our discussions in Bibriaya from Monday to Friday, no, major ones in your chamber night, your mampen for Timmy and Yakunya, a Timmy Din Komona, say Kwajuno, Monday, Tuesday, Wednesday, in Hano, and say, Aya, or yeah, external producer, and somebody be wow, or drive you out on your back can be. But what kind can say a man for sick and so on while so call now or coche said this can said the year now say and to Obasana near raise issues in Yano to mean and Yakunya no or picky back me and Sanafi. If we are matters and so what to mean Aba. So, and obviously, we are going to talk about the Black Queens and the Minister Bruhaha. Before that, on Monday, we talked about racial flashes here hitting in the major sectors of the economy. Now, yeah, expected a major one, a bit tough from now, manful, because I said, yeah, sector minister, and time as soon as a racial flint canoe. And I said, a juma, what ball per timer, a statue, juma, yeman in Tuaso Emo, and the back and forth with the Queens, wasting material, wasting winter. Signatures, and all that, and Commander Ewaha, EBD, and Yanunqua, Nano Yakofa by say most of the Black Stars players are co worker by is your mother free players. Among for Omo attract any clubs, Yabo community games, Onche Nikumase, Bauleshi, Nania Park, and Yeskepa, and the deputy, and the Kwesi Sibo, my man called Boshi, yeah, in a Stella, Womunya clubs, and all that. That man, I'm going for by so I never and the Yanoka. And that issue in the heart. Kotoko board chairman, Nano Kushia, Emrantiano, and Umedin Komobi, and also Ewaha, and a fair no pay exclusively, and Ibrahim Tanku, head coach of Medema. And so and many others over the weekend. Bye, yeah. Senior Kodra Demesa, good morning.
4: Morning, Maestro.
0: Bibi Abokori.
4: Bibi Ada, the Divine Selection Akai.
0: And now,
4: headquarters, Afre, me Abahade, and you nyam na mwashemi. Now, Ghana, you are 34 million people. Me pa na mwetumi atumunsa Afre, me se mensu, me mba, na microphone si minim. Chale me, I don't, Brony Becker, I don't take it for granted.
0: For granted, now 34 million. Oh, hey, for now, now me the UN for statistics be breaking down. I mean, him baby, I now share
4: percentile, no.
0: Because we are yeah.
4: Me was here, hopper.
0: Was here. Because home Dubai, say, men are in short supply worldwide.
2: Hey.
0: The UN releases a demographic report for the third quarter of 2026. A breakdown in USA: there are 7.8 billion people on planet Earth. Women, 5.6 million women.
4: Billion.
0: Billion women, okay. Men, 2.2 billion.
4: Yeah.
0: So the UN advises women to be cautious in their attitude towards men, because out of the 2.2 billion men, 1 billion are married already. 130 million are in jail. 70 million suffer from mental and health problems and various illness. That means there are only about 1 billion men available for marriage. And who is this 1 billion? 56% out of the 1 billion are unemployed. 3% of them are gay. 1% are Catholic priests. 10% are parents or close relatives. And 30% are over 60 years. So ladies, married or single, treat men with respect. Just a man, I very short in the world. But maybe
4: short supply. Now, Ghana cry. I say, at some point in time, not ratio near 5:1. Oh.
0: 5:1.
4: Yeah, at a point in time, it's the same minimum current statistic. If you are dropping a crowd to 3:1. But at a point, it was 5:1.
0: Wow.
4: It's not just a man, no, I'm watching. I'm fine.
0: My coach, you know, maybe a coach, be fully.
4: interesting point of interest.
0: Interesting point of interest.
4: Anyway, I was here by the echo. My main starting beside question.
0: Me patchu me tio pa.
4: Teams are here na Ebeko Africa are representing Ghana this season
0: for the club interclub CAF interclub two.
4: Yeah, two. Patcho, why
0: ne
4: why?
0: Nations in your friends and media.
4: It's the now your nations sir. What about me, dear? My dear, rub, maestro. Me, besides the nations, why are we doing?
0: Nations in Yemen.
4: Ain't you adding to me, born nations? They were here 2 weeks ago. Mediama was on board.
0: Okay,
4: last week, yeah, born Mediama Basusa on board. In there, 23 minutes, 203 seconds interview of Coach Tanku. On a more serious note, yes, we are doing a lot for Medema and Champions League here breakthrough. No.
0: Yeah.
4: But what's happening to nations?
0: Nations, what I know is last Tuesday no more. Omo Bakra campaign no more koi.
4: Oh, I mean,
0: but you see, media they are about to the limelight because they played a couple of high intensity matches. Games.
4: Yes, yes.
0: Against Asek Mimosa. Oh, what you say? Yes. Another. Oh,
4: it was a very good,
0: very exercise. Huge. And the preparation on you know.
4: Oh, but I'm not nations are there.
0: Well, maybe next week I'll find.
5: You see, division now, division I'm one. And your division, all I'm light.
0: FS division.
4: Oh, but they just went there.
5: Yeah, yes, yes. But they are known to be there. Mm. And then they just went there. That is where they belong now. Mm. The attention was to say Champions League, you know. What I said, make us say, attention call, but so almost on my feedback.
0: Yeah.
5: So, next is for my feedback.
4: Kennedy, our CEO, we a media man. Mm. Now, in fact, I say a Fred Kennedy.
0: My main confirmation, last 3 days, I called the president of nations, Dr. Kwame Che, and I attempt send Kibinya an interview.
4: Yeah.
0: On my different date. Enra, I spoke to him again. We have a different date to our sign reschedule.
4: So,
0: and these things I am not behind the scene here, but Emma air.
4: Because
0: me
4: ne hammy.
0: Memani high headquarters.
4: Yes. It's the ambaha, not just call baby out. But
5: don't worry, bring your more issues to talk about because we got to Kodokwaro.
4: We
5: got to Kodokwaro Shikiti.
4: Problem no so.
0: But do you have any issue with me trying to project me, dear man?
4: Absolutely not. Me catch on say me papa free Western region. Papa
0: yes me. Paris, maybe you have issues.
5: Thank you very much.
4: No. Oh, but Oparik, I don't know how he even thought about. I'm just saying, say clubs need to.
0: Yeah,
4: headquarters. You're pushing me their agenda. Yeah, I agree, but we also have to think of.
0: So that is the bit of answer. Yeah, many doctor Kasa two times on the same issue.
4: Now, let's go to Queens. I think that is the biggest topic on the table. Now, ye discuss Queens no dispassionately. Maestro, ma kenka inyoma.
0: A kenka
4: inyoma. You know. But the issue is, me nye marriage counselor. Me nye pretend sem ye marriage. Me nye bi. But me nye fi kakra. If we ask ma wo ye wei, aware wo hui.
0: Yeah.
4: The fundamental basis of aware success. And now, non-success communication. Say, our rebe you. Say, any you. Ni na jina communication.
0: Okay.
4: Or the lack thereof.
6: The ultimate sports show.
4: Say, if there's no communication, it won't work. If the communication is not honest and transparent, it won't work.
0: Okay.
4: If the communication is open and you're honest, a transparent obi e kan adwin trodo obi e ti no ho asenia asemba ye transenia kan fe fe fe ye wi an ya bo mre aware fe fe fe
0: edmona ka se men kan che se wo tu ade so because ofri abrochi ba na ye the freshest burger ono to aba enrechi
4: sawo
0: so ono na ye the freshest burger
4: edmon code ye me kan zuma ka ka chere
0: so wo du kru mo ne samatet wo du kru
4: nice one
0: e just one the freshest burger
4: oh freshest any o ma dollar ni nsu na se me bi e freshers no tell my mo anointing me freshers no dollar no su
0: eh why with the dollar
4: you buy catch and say o man dollar no su
0: okay and then there was some
4: Michael Edmond and I wish you the best in your preparation and league table by kotoko afield there man kana me kotoko afield Edmond but anyway me come into a communication
0: yeah
4: look and some e ko su na me anope ya matil on can say o queens for no can say anka e ka omun ko anka sem ne Andrew say
0: yeah.
4: Na womo ne omo pushia But it for me, you know, there's a lack, either lack of communication, and our communication crack or misunderstanding so with communication. Not just any clear. Problem, almost every problem we are seeing are misunderstanding and communication. And I am asking myself today, Maestro, Saudi Awatia, from Bonichemi, Pacho, Asemi na bye. If you are reacting publicly.
0: Publicly. In fact, we have tried, I say, any communication director, because about them, sir.
4: Are they only Ghana?
0: Our town. Maybe, I don't know.
4: I mean, an issue of this magnitude. About out the communication directorate of the FA, no word. And then Kochi can say queens are the stars, the female stars of the country.
0: I know, Crane. So,
4: you bet me, and can you nice see Sukim say, as same way, Black Stars anchor in
0: hey.
4: Ever.
0: Now, you don't,
4: Yejitum say brand no soon. Yejitum,
0: you know, the fear face
4: Black Stars brand no, Yejitum say so. But this should not be happening. And anchor said channel of communication and the meaning no problem be sa ba captain fa captain to team manager or welfare officer. I don't know. So they were captain to team manager, team manager welfare officer. From there to management committee. From management committee then to the actual FA. Because the management committee must be reporting to an exco. Then to the presidency. Before Minister Bebo Mukra, chese Minister Bebo Mukra, chese Asemne Yajinsem. But how this one straight to ministry? No. No.
0: And your friend said, Chairman Zida, no, I can't team no home. Professor Kasa. Yes, a man opportunity to say, Obasen Kaya Bomachi Vienrana.
4: Yeah,
0: Nanka, one no abbe communicated the position of the management committee. Ewa camp for the abbe train tea.
4: Well, better late than never. But Anka, one more.
0: Stop it, man.
4: Stop it, because me, who communicate first time, no? My first reaction, so are they fake? How say? Management committee war camp.
7: The ultimate sports
4: team leaders a war camp. Not such a communique, of course, unsigned. A PA straight to minister. No, there's a miscommunication somewhere. It may say a fake. Oh, any possible? Where they how?
0: Me I cry? I'm casting if until me free.
4: I feel they may start free me bisa. And I catch him so who? A man be cry they are two almost status. And I said, where is the communication directorate of the FA? This has to be managed communication wise. And Henry, honestly, I say Henry Bano on here Beckham Bib. Tofik, ABI Becca say why busy work.
0: Waba
4: Division 1. There be so why busy. Now Patrick.
0: Patrick Akoto, I don't know. I don't mean him. Neil Armstrong Motagui.
4: Oh, that's so calm. They call FA website and man who need you.
0: No, Neil, they're still on the in charge of communication and strategy.
4: Then what is happening to the directorate? Because this should not have happened. Anyway, minister, so I be clarify. Now, me tie minister, no, when I'm who say misunderstanding, so a word.
0: How?
4: Because all patches say, on one casa last year. No call Jina team name catch almost say normally no say ni etia bonus no now so to me share quarter final no dia me consider mo group stage now one winning one game the penalty as if say ma winning bibia. I think that's what he said. I said ma winning bibia na me tia mo bonus and one winning ye and one tia otia one precedence me ejumem me catch my staff say something that I cannot sustain. I won't start. Unya start is say.
0: I can't. I bet that was a hard
4: trend. Obi the bare pointy finger. I am entitlement.
0: Yeah.
4: If you know you cannot sustain it, do not start it. Then this one too, from what I heard the minister say, no, or sign promises similar that if you win the quarterfinal game, I will treat the group stages as if you've won everything and pay you the bonus accordingly. Someone who said, no, and they failed to win the quarterfinal. So if you have failed to win the quarterfinal, we revert to factory settings. Now you revert to factory settings. At group stage, one win. So it's one bonus. One win, maybe one win.
0: But minister in the advocacy for qualification bonus. We know.
4: Listen,
0: Black says if I him so much bonus. Minister say obaye. And your qualification bonus.
4: Yeah.
0: And if you play even one single match and qualify out of the group, you have won your qualification bonus.
4: Look, you have the voice. I'm sure.
0: No, I remember the voice. I'm only because per Emmanuel Selector, I'm say the same minister with the same promise told them last year that if you qualify, we'll pay you.
4: He said if they win the quarterfinal game, he will treat the qualification from the group stage
5: as a whole.
4: They won everything
5: as a whole,
0: but the quarterfinal is not.
4: No, it was a motivation.
5: Yeah.
4: He used it as a source of motivating them to win that quarterfinal game. But this time round, they failed to win the quarterfinal game. And so it reverted to factory settings. Yeah. That is the explanation.
5: Mm.
4: And that is where I believe the Queens also misunderstood.
5: Mm.
4: Because one more day, last year, the NIA,
5: I
4: comparison. Mm. So that is the precedence. Now, who set the precedence? And no idea issues them. And this thing about teams hitting the ministry direct. Every
0: year
4: started as our president. Now, minister calls straight to camp. To the extent that now, even the junior teams are able to demand. Bonus.
0: Because
4: junior team are aware development. Why? Why are we like that?
0: But could you obey me, bitch? I said,
4: yeah,
0: in the context of a man, you know, I mean, kind of this portion, Franchel said,
4: This is say, they are just to say, if we are more officially, we don't know who is authoring this thing.
0: They said,
5: One extra bro for Sarah. And a Cambridge bro for
0: no. Okay. But Moya Sanzana is a moon feels a man me.
5: No.
4: That's where I'm coming from.
5: Who's that? Because I'm bro for Muedu. Dabby. Because I'm bro for Muedu.
4: That's what I said.
5: That's the thing.
4: Oh,
5: the AI,
4: my bro, for try.
5: Yo.
4: It's a coach. I know they found, but I think Sanka is so.
0: What about this question? On the 28th of July.
4: Yeah.
0: The minister came to our training section and told us that the accountant would bring our qualification bonuses for the Egypt matches. When he arrived, he brought only
4: qualification for this tournament,
0: Egypt. Remember, accountant in Jabba. Maybe that is why the
4: problem is. Problem, I'm the one. They say, we say, they said, I said. Inti me, Ejumem, me in fact, they said, I said, in Ejumon. Bibia, you're born, come on, we crap. Our message, dear Kweku, pursuant to our discussion of 14th August,
0: blah,
4: 8, 9 a.m., blah, blah, it was agreed that this. If you have so any...
0: corporate practice.
4: No, but that is... Well, but it is also corporate world. Only one man can carry you. No one catch your press officer and say, agreement, I mean, in Queens, now, in the mediatocrata, so their Queens Management Committee, as Minister of Sports, this is what I have said and agreed. Now they are two craters. So now, what can we win?
5: Welfare officer. Sanka, what's that memo?
4: Now, okay, an honest to me, draw minister and say, dear sir,
5: memo. What does it?
4: Your visit to us, this is our understanding.
5: Memo.
4: Now, what do you call?
5: What do you call?
4: Now, we have a crat. Here, one, get your mouth crat, Ghana. na krom ha
0: no by the way yeah
4: you better catch us am
0: we team so more camp and a memo memo
5: oh daddy hey your record ah kwaku
0: maybe they have done a lot of things.
4: It's possible.
0: It is in their letter.
4: It is possible.
0: See, we made repeated attempt to contact the ministry but received no acknowledgement, clear update or meaningful communication regarding the issues.
4: As
0: the players directly affected, we believe we deserve to be heard and engaged with before coming to public in this respect. And it means that all avenues.
5: And they be fine. So you fine. So almost any memo, memo now.
4: No, no, no, no, no.
0: Minister Ntio,
4: Kofi has rebutted
0: that what.
4: And now, until now, you see. Yes, sometimes.
0: But where do you want to rebut you? One can say, Omu make you attempt to meet him.
4: But he went and met them. He was in Morocco.
0: And now, Okoma promised, not a scanama. That is why they have come out with this statement.
4: And he has explained, Chalemumbo voice. He has explained the circumstances of Sikan. Was say, Moshe quarter final. This is how I'll treat it. And now, one shake. It's a misunderstanding. And I make us a communication is everything.
0: They started official campaign on the 11th.
4: I know make the 11th July in 2026. I don't know if that should be clarified. I don't know what the rule is. Whether per diem is paid from campaign at the
0: start of official.
4: I don't know what the rule is. I know the ABR does the minimum. Corporate governance there, what they call BBM one, Eboa, and we have to. Take it in, and we find you no problem or nyana the problem or nyana
0: governance.
4: But the way the FA communication directorate having come out publicly at least a hard drink kakra. Me feel say anka by now no one more bab the coolie in your madam because this is their product.
0: Henry Mammy is here, so
4: it's their product.
5: Odrosa for Naya Oti.
0: Odrosa the message about
5: the paper. Fodrosa ala no mada I want the one ah Fodrosa e ken no
4: o ti member
5: da be na esko ah me ba
4: communication
5: da be kwajo communication no if you exco for no ho e dey ma se kokwa when you selling kokam bibi
0: e
5: say hen nka sa ya do be give you order ya order se kokoka e dey make say Odrosa for no ono wo inside or insider order say o mo ka wi a Henry for we ko tuga. What does he?
4: But
5: because no one can come because we saw this message.
4: Okay, he's not coming out in his. I don't think say Oba out in his capacity as Esquana or Oba as spokesperson for Effie. I think say he is also coming with his.
0: But the official position, I agree with you. Yeah. Could you say Ebia? Whether you have the info or not, you have to get something to tell the public
4: yes,
0: about.
4: Yes, I think it's very important. Very
0: information,
4: very important.
0: Information.
5: You know, let's go for next America.
0: Well, then so no a part of the
5: experience. He has been there for long. Well, experience. Oh, kwanya faster bantina. Ebia ban san. Oh, Ebia kwaku. At the best, are you never out? What I say? Then you have come down the year of the public. But say Obi Ankasa, because Obi Abeba, Oya Ma, and then Bisano. And I can say, we don't know. Instead, I make I say, Ofo Obi Anfa, but Safo De, or no Oya Bold, or no Wefa.
0: Martin Senior Ousu Bempa, I say, let us also not discount the proposition that these girls might have exhausted all the channels, avenues you mentioned, Captain TM. committee yeah. of GFA, yeah. all without success. Yeah. Hence, letter to the minister was seen as their last option. And a senior Kojo Adai Mensah do it by. And Manaka BM also been
4: part. And
0: all the BM was it. Okay, greetings to all of them. My contact was a former player of Coach Sapon, Richard Nettie. My next visit, I'll bring Richard. His package from Richard to him. Tell Kojo I'll return with him to Kotoko at the Kotoko CU. And yes, so yeah, the next Kotoko CU. So if all this money has been paid, are we going to have the problem? So blame the ministry and I why the way by Larry and the way the by was he says kaya ya kika kenina the minister di no kwa na bibia da na come the tree nyina kaka satin tin bia metri or so adjun chen cuz up on bride that for kwadun sign for the other issues but the free agent the other community
4: games there free agent na
0: mamin tie so there
5: kwaku em say no pay my kasa bibiribi say kwajoba me say gina bibia me kasa fie no say the best thing to do is say instead of saying you know
0: go jump with the one akofa by nana safu odro executive council member utishu no enti yeni nana enkasa nana machi
8: yenia
0: nana na bibia boko de
8: odi achebi
0: yenia okay obi ajo super nana your simple question and pay na ko sapone ko dwa da men say ka say hia clarity ni say Kata Black Queens no etro babo nti eye enra ye kenkan bi minister de clarity on etaba before their game against Ivory Coast kra no say dey another one aba e bi sa specific questions that raises some issues am a minister kra so eye press conference but on in all these back and forth no ye nti the official position of the Ghana Football Association if they are knocking the doors at the communication department but ye share their response bia ye mra o hwa minister wuti what is happening what do you know I'll be telling the for a chair regarding the back and forth between the Queens and the ministry
8: yo me da say na communication department you know we communicate whatever esco have discussed and then they go out of it. Yeah, and so they go out. So they don't just go and communicate on things that are in the public, any your website and so. So in that case, you know, Henry Ayidinya, there is our train say communication from the ESCO. And a document never out. So a document, a group of people who are the architect of the game in Morocco. And let me use this, permit me to use this word, say, they smuggled themselves, made a letter and put it in the public domain. Unfortunately, the letter is the FA copied.
0: There be a who copied to the FA.
8: So that is why I would say they did something and put it in the public. Players. Sign, and then and yes, the signature basically be say when it is electronic. And you know, when it comes out and they say it is the players, that's the players did it. But yeah, sure the substance of the issue. You know, what the players did, you know, say players, you know, a pie a letter cut to public domain. Every crowd and then your players. Every crowd will be nigh. And you know, we don't want to put so much weight on it. But let us look at the issues from the letter. We have so many national teams that are facing the same suffering. But I mean, you want it clear, Emma Kojo, Minya Adamensa, say, qualification bonus, no more can. And your qualification bonus of the tournament they are playing, qualifying from the quarterfinals to another. They are looking at the qualification bonus from Egypt. I don't know what happened. It seems to be the same this time round. And the irony of it, let's say, you'll be surprised to say, you will travel without a PERS officer, a PERS holder. We went to Togo under 17. We traveled in here, there's no PERS holder. The hotel allowed us to stay in for a night. That night, you're dying. Adichie, and they came to me and said, they cannot give us lunch. So, what can I do? Or see, you make a deposit, and I made a deposit of 500,000 cifa. And I made arrangement from the FA. FA paid money to my account, and I got to Accra, went to the bank, and sent the money to the hotel. Well, as a dorsal, it's on the high side. Until a man for say, yeah, share blaster, say, but we are not responsible for their for those arrangements. Yeah, yeah, they say, budget, ako. Nah, actually, budget is a budget, he said that here, and he ain't no, you too quiet. So when we travel, those things are no more in our domain. Per diem, guess what I say, I will per diem, starting from 11th.
0: Yeah.
8: A tournament. When they move from Accra and then they are doing their camping around, maybe about to travel local ahead of time, I'm going to camping. Per diem, they say, what to coin and the Emauska.
0: Yeah.
8: So I don't see why somebody will make a per diem from the on 11th and then make it on the 26th. It happened in Liberia.
0: Mm.
8: When, the girls are 17, they could do all. There was no PERS officer. I was monitoring this thing from the US. There was no PERS officer. Until we push. So, sir, you try a ticket. I'm going to try a ticket tomorrow. And the teacher will tell, they say, this man is coming from Ghana. So, allow them to sleep. Then they were allowed to sleep. He went there to pay the hotel bill. We paid them of our $750. What's my mom? My mom was 300. My mom 400, but you change some numbers. I don't say no. And all about say, okay, make changing number now, cause say, almost say no. I feel officials are down, make changing number now, cause say, he was moving from number changing. Then he said there was something, he was holding the money, but he didn't want to pay. So the guys say, I bet, just 750, no, my 400, the ANJ. They didn't collect it.
0: Wow.
8: So it is not anything now. FA, you know, sure, the arrangement is the FA after either after the games, you know, a year memo with the welfare officer and then the national team representative on that committee. A year memo, you know, through the FA, they are forwarding my ministry. A pile of it piles there. And then, yes, FA, and yeah, you know, at a 17 grab bag, a crack. We got some people to visit us in camp and then to blah, blah, blah, blah. I left America on the 29th, came on the 1st July, came down 2nd July, then went to Senegal on the 3rd July. Mm. Because it wasn't, the things were not easy for us. Because they called me to a meeting. They told me they are not happy to even travel here to play the game. I said, oh, wait. When the government owes you, the government will pay you. But when me or any individual owes you, aren't you? And to move on, come on, your problem is because your huge human frame, you are Abidjan. You know, we have a program or home DD or home ASC or I spoke to them like as a father, and then they agreed to play. Your poor match, and they bought 1-1. They say, oh. Anka, in fact, we are two in China. Anka, because much be lose.
0: Yeah.
8: Yeah, it was the same. So I don't know why the girls are not getting what they are supposed to get, but they are playing. Girls, he calls under 15. I call Mozambique. Eba, I call J. Cap, no inter schools cap. No. You saw the letter that came from the ministry to congratulate them.
0: Yeah.
8: And he said it is part of the government reset agenda.
0: Yeah.
8: What did I say?
0: Yeah.
8: So he should live up to it. He should let us know what the problem is and live up to it.
0: But Nana, mami miss out this simple question. Is it the ministry and the air running away from their responsibility? And I said the FE and the air running away from their core responsibility, because FE and management committee members are omudi manage koye. And their duty is also manage a man on behalf of Ghanaians and the FE. And maybe I'm for because I'm going to manage all these letters. So many and I said by now they're running from the responsibility. I wouldn't TNT and Abufu Abao Maisa.
8: Well, we say some common way. A check, nobody comes out to talk about it because a marriage between two parties, the GFA and then the ministry are married together. And you know, most of the time we have to wash our dirty lily in the house, not in public. Mm. And you know, there is no management member. Oh, but we are sorry. You're lying it. Yeah, Skado, he said, there's no management member who can stand up and go to the ministry and go to face anybody. Because you are working for the FA. FA yeah. should have somebody to do that.
0: Yeah.
8: So we have a national teams department. And we have a leader on that. And he takes care of all those things. Mm-hmm. And as I speak to you, I'm also chasing the maidens per diem. And then they are qualifying bonus.
0: Mm.
8: And you know, I always talk to the officer in charge in the FE. Also, before you acquire Benny, also, Nana, me message him, Nana, you come to the office, look at it. He sends everything there. And you know, I'll be a Sikali anywhere. There are a couple of blaster World Cup. Yes, you can be said, because it's just sports fund. Because just sports fund, the issue we are talking about now is still sports.
0: Well, it doesn't help either anybody. Okay, now, yeah, yeah, yeah, yeah, yeah, yeah, yeah, yeah, yeah, yeah, yeah, yeah, yeah, yeah, yeah, yeah, yeah, yeah, yeah, yeah, yeah, yeah, yeah, yeah, yeah, yeah, yeah, shadows wo tournament na ekon se yen kwa na ye emati ma ye wo tournament na se a ye dan ka ministry simetria we sim intia and all that thank God crash and rate me a winnie over Ivory Coast enti we follow how event will unfold enti later ye beto aso me dan se ano pay
8: kaje ko support me we school enti e na o njai do e we school like
0: mate me catch no me dan se fa enti nana safu oduro na eno so so ye no Eddie and Komo Hodama. Now you see the same thing happen to Coach Ogum in the with the Stallions and Edmond Aka. Anyway, Eddie buy. Examno baby. Kwajo.
4: But Eme de pa se Nana or G2 Musa Obekasa. Oh say Obekasa e crap or no in some calmness the Abba and Tiasieka crown so oh and or can one can say. A marriage.
0: Mm, okay.
4: Oh, say me starting my submission. Some of them make us a warrior. A warrior so one communicate here. A warrior ni ebe gu.
0: And also the power warrior same company.
4: It is the same. We make sure same. We namu tansi namu.
5: Power warrior same kura.
0: Odo zamu.
4: Na mukan in 78.
0: Yeah, serious.
4: But because issue oh, clearly issue oh, makape di emu issue oh. Maidens issue,
0: but Kojo Adena.
4: How do you go without a person to Togo? It's Namana can be being shenan one over to me. I cannot. What will be
0: so,
4: the issue?
0: What is my question? I'm so Drew have went to me and yeah. What do you say? Oh, yes, you of a data bank who are could do it me. Yeah, no simple.
4: Yeah, my God, I'm in twice and more. Oh, there twice.
0: My question is, when a journey from the responsibility, because you agree, sir, the national teams belong to government.
4: Yeah.
0: When they journey from the responsibility, is it the ministry or the GFA? And they journey away from the responsibility.
4: Imagine this will be a journey away from the responsibility because Anka minister Omba out. we're back out boldly about be facing Ghana for. And a man also, I don't know, nobody knows, say, Ibia. Management team ni bin so eshechi bi na ebia won say ade no pressure won de won na won face pressure no head on nti won so e release way nti obia ebia won so te say na me senior osuben pakan ebia won ma exhaust channels na ema it has come to a head nti na make us a minister ni FA ni no atena se issue need say minister or there or to me catch on say and okay abide the card cra den. Obetia It's minister baba be kaso chale me call finance o omusi say ni say ni say inti we na akam ba we dey beba e beba say say ni ya communicate no be at no wan say then we move on
5: was that previously no say manu ko bobo sana number ya na sika na tum say say woman kwa ya dia woman ko bi say sika. Is this the first time? Because okay, say I'm saying 20 man be e ko tra hotel bi che ya say woman to won ka home fi hotel ho anambo a
4: yeah
5: e wo say woman to won ka home fi it has been so
4: yeah
5: enti woman fi said o say ye ko ya enti bi an hye enko enim say ye say e ko ball playoffs na yi say enti bi an kon enim a ye sika yi
4: e
5: betum ya say e tro na e bomb putu say this is the situation what I say
4: last hour
5: yeah say enti
4: final warning
5: what I say. And I say, if you game, my bono for the first half, no, who say, I say, oh my basa, I say, because that's not the, that's not how the quiz play. Second half, no, I not today, of Musa, and just

0: bi
1: eh de ahia fa ma yen
0: oh solution na ye sitting down with the queens and the management team and the technical team and solve the issue signatures ya babo ting na ye needless
1: signatures no
0: aye needless
1: aye bi hu hu sa bi
0: aye needless
1: so signatures
0: aye needless what you say sometimes and same bi o ha ba o ka so o church was in mutu much so a o be church man work for what you say me I was expecting a certain position from the ministry sir the ministry the minister will dispatch somebody immediately that a man let anybody out, you know.
1: Yeah.
0: Minister will dispatch somebody there straight to Morocco and sit down with them. That we have chanced on this letter. What is the issue? I'm here. I've been sent by the minister to come and hear from you. What is the issue? Almost issue, you know. 1, 2, 3, 4, 5. Nobody had to win him. Offer minister. Minister, sir, you know, see it here. Until you cross check it from our side. Sir,
1: but they raised their issues in the communique, the letter.
0: No.
1: An issue,
0: public cry, public cry. Let and buy no cry. No, it's unnecessary. The ministry should not have allowed the queens to issue any letter at all to the public.
1: They know? How would they know?
2: The FA or the ministry?
0: No, the ministry. They were tackling the ministry. Mm. They were not tackling the FA.
1: How would they know? Maybe a minister, how would they know?
0: Also, OBD, MZ, maybe they might have exhausted
1: all avenues. Yeah,
0: it means that the ministry is in the known of the problems here. Omukan was in ministry. And once I must sit down with them, let them back and forth. Near explaining, no must watch, near science explaining. I mean,
1: and a minister cry a press conference on that.
0: Why?
1: A man in the second letter.
0: Some problems with Africa, but they deal with it in the closet somewhere. But I didn't know Brazil, you could display your flight car, now your video aircraft near this carnival.
1: Your
0: video near the whole world, they say Ghana's carnival, Ghana, Brazil, music, and never know. Yeah, we didn't learn anything from it, and you're quite zero. Ya sabe drew sika. Your national teams with the money. This thing should not have come out at all. Ministry explanation of the buy near thing now. If you say a needless, call them from Mumra. What you say, Mumra? What is your problem? Perdiam ya ekeni. Musi start 26. Or musi start 11. Can't it be resolved?
1: It should be. That's what
0: we think. Yengra trans say. Okay, Mumu position is your position started from 11th. How did it start from 11th? No, my explaining. No. Yes, we understand. And say, I started from the starting on the 26th because A, B, C, D. And just say, the whole world is listening to Ghana. It is all about bonuses and per diems. By this time in age.
1: A problem.
0: No. I think that it should not happen again.
1: Mate,
0: it shouldn't happen again.
1: See, after Emra, a free player, ne, sani, me, also be fan fabaku kwa na wamuso fabaku
2: ba kwa free. Free agent has seen the
1: hard. Ne, your captain only yet.
2: Captain, why team? Okay,
0: the national team, no. Ubi any permanent position for national team.
1: But for now, your current team, or. There's a current
0: there team. There be a football worker, be a free. There's so no team.
1: There's a current
0: because it can't me a coach. I'm saying met this man team. I met this band of our from. And this is why.
1: Now Jordan, the Dempo only team called 7 year Penama co-worker. Jordan,
0: Obi opinion. Say in fact they can't Ghana for the car say fact they
1: can't. But I know
0: it was somebody's opinion.
1: And worry on the captain of the side. Say France the co-worker by none a captain. Onya team link to.
0: Debi onya team. Na onya team no na say the me manage to sing last. Na wasa. Guess why captain je ye friend no.
1: Na wasa.
0: Debi me say sabe na wasa.
1: Me busa so wasa.
0: On sign.
1: Nti are no onya team.
0: Debi na team onya why do you ya starting. Debi ya starting in one so onya team.
1: But
0: in
1: Debbie,
0: he's here in Ghana. Friend Nebusan.

0: Jordan.
1: So I didn't know when
0: come. Minim.
1: I don't know him.
0: If you ask me, I don't know. That you or no any team, and any manager, MP team mano, and any agent in your team man.
1: Friend agent in your team.
0: Ah, friend agent in Busane. Now me Busan made any man. Unim the agent.
1: Matude Kodobra, who do you
2: imagine? Yeah, yeah, kaye, kaye, kaye. Yeah, it's say a chain, a share. Your next call up. Because
0: yes.
2: Call up be a babiano, a based. Usually, coach, you're based on current
0: form. That's all.
2: Me boy.
0: Current
2: form. Inti yenya butre. Na yenche
1: the team.
2: The next call up.
1: Free agent or you
2: move. Na call up ne ba.
1: Na captain woman.
2: Na ye who player ye nim team or bo. Ye who say on the current form ni. Or your bench woman, now so on your bench woman, now your son friend abemu.
0: That's right.
2: Now for your bets now,
0: that's right.
1: No, and I disagree.
0: That's right.
1: Totally. I disagree right. Totally because Kwadwo.
2: Aden.
1: Your name qualifies go sir, captain. Or shema into your qualification they call World Cup. Your uniform.
2: Yeah.
1: And to say your bumper and I see you in the future so we'll be your club. The contribution but why in the qualifiers.
2: Aden na we two in
0: years. Debi onoko.
1: And I'm saying, Warren,
2: and to change national next call up. It's a next call up,
0: automatic member of the national team.
2: Uncle Mike baritone or insisted last one on the or see even if the Black Queens management assisted the players assisted the players in drafting the statement, there is nothing wrong with that. The management is the first to bear the brunt when the players are aggrieved as they receive the pressure directly. They are with the players and they hear their grievances daily. The pressure is considerable. Also, coach, now who said pressure or bro? Funu ma om.
3: Kwaku. Good ye.
1: Ethiopia.
3: We were two sentences pe, and are two Ibi America.
1: Yeah, Ethiopia.
3: One.
1: A simple.
3: And say, Ghana ha.
1: Yeah.
3: Oka Obi Amoka top form, be top form. Ghana ha. National team no, Black Stars no, more Black Stars no. Obi Oha, or the top form nebo. Ghana ha. Muti Mamade bo matches no. Obi Oha all top form. How many of them are playing in those top clubs? And they told me 46 point something euros.
1: Is it the 5 million?
3: No, I'm 3 million, 100,000. There you. What I say? Engineer no, Black Stars no. Baby, I could no. Any form.
1: Prefer Kobo.
3: Oh. Coach
2: will be niti my young friend still.
3: May I coach?
2: Maybe, sir.
3: Second one. Sports Ministry Hall. MC Minister Wutia. Hoya, Kwaduno. What's your Kwaduno, sir?
1: Slippery.
2: Slippery,
3: yeah. Utia swa. No, I'm here. I'm waiting. Obama form. What does he say? In name my question. Bom fan to capeta say oh when we dey one way noise oh because omano eya sana wom kasakasa na man mampani so we dey kwai hama obeka say o masa kele he we dey buy mam for before from my because name pi o wa e be galam say for hama eh me ye rules na you now so sad sport be baza ko pe be bitra what I say obi ajuma e na we oman ajuma the binia bring yourself down and talk to the people like we're saying. What I say? It's better than to war.
1: Yeah.
3: Where M says of the key up, I didn't tell him fly quietly be until who took a beam footy. Now I can only say could a doba. What I say? Sometimes I say, Kwaku, hey, we be a good man. Uncle Fona no codidino. Omo ebe bobo fom.
1: Good my dad, Martin.
3: What I say?
1: Martin.
3: Enti no me there. Ne me kanu. Ena na Bashiru Hayford. 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Wona nam heart of lion so a brafie me no nyana ne bomb brafie ne be rest na betra hana kasa no. Unam sese o choba bi oni kromo. 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
2: Coach.
3: 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So ti a ni choba do se ba de ba be ko yo. E ba kwa ko didi.
2: Coach. Aba za bre nyanya ni
0: enko. Dia be ke chat one se. Yen susun play down. Yen susun and play up yen players na money. How many teams?
2: How many hamper?
0: They be good.
2: Whilst I was away,
0: I was listening to him. SNC should be the only criteria for call up to the of any player to the national team.
2: Yeah,
0: Obi only sa condition. No.
2: How do
0: never.
2: You?
0: Say sa no a blasters no at DP inform.
2: Yeah,
0: but to SNC no criteria me no we pay. And they say exactly.
2: Can go look at
0: because and I say because and blaster no be me. Call up because we are not up there. Young players, no current players, no, they are not there.
2: How do you know?
0: Because yeah, me just yes, say Stephen Appiah straight up, straight into Syria from Ghana straight. Osako for straight. Asian straight.
2: I feel also ultimate.
0: Ah, meba. Debi. Say si anu yenibi.
2: Woman timing ko.
0: Debi yenibi. Tia. Now uba yende.
2: I was say higher.
0: Say uba yende.
2: Because now we are Madrid akofa.
0: What you say? Enti. Meba point ni se. Eri kwa kui. Enti. Debi. Can you force it? Can you force it?
2: But we have to discuss it. Debi.
0: Meba point ni se. Who discuss here? Now we have solution. And the solution does not lie in our hands. The solution to this particular problem, no, a problem in the last about in the last maybe 10 years, an idea we had in SNC, no, media, and then I'm sure the four blasters
2: are
0: critical. The blasters
2: are coaching our captain, how many goals? Okay, Kwaja Demons, thank you very much. Good day, Isabel, that's it for Sabre. Yeah, that's it. Joe, you're your way, and from a true brother, Kwajo Abankwa, Kwajo, any wife, sister Emilia. Sister Emilia, woman wo Connecticut, woman wo Connecticut. Now, and now, woman Eba Penini, mame, every school, kama pa, ama, woman ne graduation, edimano, wo Connecticut. Inti mame, congratulations to you, why are there for graduating at that point. Nyamin shao, papa, menzaka videos in late, we belated, congrats, and amide, for completing that, course peacefully maybe via a community ebusiana na tiwa no me hu se papaya ha papaya and so e wo bi na 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Ahani, a dee, and then see the Nina. Eddie ABC na yetimi asore so Prophet Nanaya Osafo, Dr. Cosby, Dr. Parkosi and the wonderful team no
1: to aso edema on behalf of the production team from Monday to ene efiada kesipa ne kwama abednego de dotman ono ne etine chire hwe bibia kama kama as far as production concern me the ultimate portion no edebra me dey obin kwaku andy ganes my show ni adumdum yana christo ama on Monday besan e on Monday peace and blessings good morning.

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1: Se a quantum wisdom, ye can you nim na one kubia na yo satisem and oma bebri na gana dishen nemu won conformans the outia wani beji and it your rubber who
2: yo cry your womb yes it's slow at all a year 20 inches. 3 days yet me where are you bro? Where are you
1: from? NNT, Tiabruchenko Mo, Akwekua Mankwa, Akuntejo, Eddie Bro Wasempa, 94.7 FM. So,
3: you dream in that, and I say, you know, Mwaman on me. 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
4: Memory Debia, a bonusia, a permusia, a question of what a change in your home, our approach, said the Akuhu, any diabetrufi, the Yahu, near her, the Ye, near the Abba, the Enyano, and you can say,
3: yeah, say. 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
1: 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Na ha bot a sign. 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
6: 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Okay. Yeah, Amsterdam.
5: 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Omo Ataman and another Mutipi. Omo Kuran, also program, Mumuato project, Mumu Ewa.
1: 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And bugger near approaching company.
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0: 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Well, Dear Stevie's got you.
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0: We got kicks. We got scores. We got action. We got roars. We got drama. We got fun. We got more for everyone.
1: We got you.
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7: From a good year, MIA in Pimpim and Pimpim. Now, the Boni from the National Reserves, no, and non so a Husika and a boy in the Chidom. Na in Kra, a form a good year, a war honor, as in Bisaba, Cope no Munina, Ebisa, in Faswa Bay and a Yenya. Osanabo so me, ne die toss we do a trick, sa as in Bisano, Yabiano. And you mark a seer to a form a good year, and you mark a try to a form a good year. One now with the gold, Huja, and Anama Hemfo, assembly members, a mebunu, a ma a war catchment areas, no, yen yen yet, not dying back home, Eddie a homecomer. Jumedi ever query, yen yen yen sabes a crater, say, I a friend catchment charter. Jumedi a cassie, nipa alternate dream, a garmanche, His Royal Majesty, King Teki Teko Tru, our Tosumino. A baimun penyfua, yatun sa afrewon, a Dr. Julius Deborah, Chief of Staff to the President of the Republic of Ghana. Oswafua Oshe, a former good year to also. Honorable Emmanuel Amakofi Bua, our Siam Rashebegeni, a man for a well and belly constituency. Yet the Jumedian Befi Kempiski Hotel, a one cry ha, and a Abram. Na Ebeche Gu, a Joy News, a Doom TV, and a Sempa FM. And after your social media handles in Yanaso. Osanabu Sumia, Nena, a Tosso, a Doom Watchy, a no Dumienu, Jumedie. A Sempa FM Jumedia Frene Kusi say, any Semis DS Group Limited and Akawon Toma Abuano, aye de April. Now, one hour, Boyen, a Ministry of Land and Natural Resources, Minerals Commission, the Ghana Medical Trust Fund, and Afe, the Ghana Gold Board. And Komoi Efaho,

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0: Ennity, Tiabu Chenkomo, Akwa Manqua, Akuntejo, Eddie Bro was Sempa, 94.7 FM. So,
2: it remained that I say, you are no more man on me. You almost see a cra, you almost will hunu, yes, you are tea, in that Nasia, Yakabum.
3: A memory debia, a bonusia, a permusia, a question of what a change lay your home, our approach, said the Akum, any diabetrufi, the year who near her, the year, near the abba, the anyano, and you can say,
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6: 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And one, the whoop be a toy. 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
7: From a good year, MIA in Pimpim and Pimpim. Now the Bonifano National Reserves, no, and non so a Husika and a boy in the Chidom. Na in kra e form a good year ye ewo hono. 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Osanabo so me ne die tosu e do a tre sa asembisano, ye be yano. And you make a see a two a form a good year, and you manke try two a form a good year. One now would de gold, Huja, Nanoma Hemfo, assembly members, a mebunu, a ma a war catchment areas, no, yen yen yet not dying back home, Eddie Hongkomo. Jumedi ever query, you know, yen yen eddie and Sabesha crater, I say, I a friend catchment charter. 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Yet the Jumedian Befik and Piski Hotel, a one cry her, Enna Abrem. Na Ebeche Gu, a Joy News, Adum TV, and our Sempa FM, and our few social media handles in Yanaso. Osanabu Sumia, Nena, a Tosso, a Dumwachi, a no Dumienu, Jumedie. Asempa FM Jumedi Efrene Kusi say, any Semis DS Group Limited and Aka Wontoma Abuano, aye de April. Na wana awo buayen, aye Ministry of Land and Natural Resources, Minerals Commission, the Ghana Medical Trust Fund, and afe the Ghana Gold Board. Enkomoyi efa wohon, bomode in a bra.
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0: Angel Rock Mixture, Bekasama, FDA, Aji Ejedi Nkato Yatu.
3: From a good year, MIA in Pimpim and Pimpim. Now, the Bonifano National Reserves, no, and non so a musica and a boy in the chidom. Na in cra a form a good year, a war honor, as in Bisaba, Cope no Munina, Ebusa, in Faso Bay and a Yenya. Osanabo so me, ne die toss we do a trick, sa as in Bisano, Ebiano. And you mark a seer to a form a good year, and you mark a try to a form a good year. One now would the gold, Huja, and Anama Hemfo, assembly members, a mebunu, a ma a war catchment areas, no, yen yen yet, not dying back home, Eddie a homecomer. Jumedi ever query, you know, yen yen eddy and Sabesha crater, I say, I a friend catchment charter. Jumedi a cassie, Nipa alternate dream, a garmanche, His Royal Majesty, King Teki Teko Tru, our Tosumino. A baimun penyfu, a yatun sa afrewon, a Dr. Julius Deborah, Chief of Staff to the President of the Republic of Ghana. Oswafua Oshe, a former good year to also. Honorable Emmanuel Amakofi Bua, our Siam Rashebejeni, a man for a well and belly constituency. Yet the Jumedian Befi Kempiski Hotel, a one cry ha, and a Abram. Na Ebeche Gu, a Joy News, a Doom TV, and a Sempa FM. And after your social media handles in Yanaso. Osanabu Sumia, Nena, a Tosso, a Doom Watchi, a non Dumienu, Jumedie. Asempa FM Jumedia Frene Kusi say, any Semis DS Group Limited and Aka Wontoma Abuano, aye de April. Now, one hour, Boyen, a Ministry of Land and Natural Resources, Minerals Commission, the Ghana Medical Trust Fund, and Afe, the Ghana Gold Board. And Komoi Efao,

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0: 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And you mark a sea to a form a good year, and you mark a try to a form a good year. One now with the gold, Huja, Nanoma Hemfo, assembly members, a mebunu, a ma, a war catchment areas, no, Yenina yet, not dying back home, Eddie Homecomo. Jumedi ever query, you know, Yenin Eddie and Sabesha Crata, I say, I a friend catchment charter. 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Yet the Jumedi and Befik and Piski Hotel, a one cry her, Enna Abrem, Na Ebechegu, a Joy News, Adum TV, and a Sempa FM. And after your social media handles in Yanaso. Osanabu sumiya, nena e toso e dunwachi, e non dumienu, jumedie, asempa FM jumedie frene kusi say, any semis DS Group Limited, en aka wantuma abuano, aye de April. Na wana awobwayen, aye Ministry of Land and Natural Resources, Minerals Commission, the Ghana Medical Trust Fund, en afe the Ghana Gold Board. En komoyi e fa wohon, bomode in ebra.
1: Yeah, Jack, set wouldn't set toothbrush pee, number grammar so. Then so if you bram discover Harry.

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1: Anity, Tia Bruchenkomo, Aqua Manqua, Akuntejo, Eddie Bro was Sempa, 94.7 FM. So,
3: you dream me, Dana, saying you are no more man on it. 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
4: Memory Debia, a bonusia, a Pemusia, a question of what a change in your home, our approach, said the Akuhu, any diabe drufi, the hum, near her, the ye, near the abba, the enyano, and you can say,
3: yeah, yes, sir. 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

0: 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And you make a see a two a form a good year, and you make a try a two a form a good year. One now with the gold, Huja, and Anoma Hemfo, assembly members, a mebunu, a ma a war catchment areas, no, Yenina yet, not dying back home, Eddie a homecomer. Jumedia Bequaria, you know, Yenin Eddie and Sabesha Crata, I say, I a friend of catchment charter. Jumedia Cassie, Nipa Ortene Jim, a Gamanche, His Royal Majesty, King Teki Teko Tru, our Tosumin, a Baimun Penifua Yatunsa Afrewon, a Dr. Julius Debra, Chief of Staff to the President of the Republic of Ghana, Oswafua Oshe, a former good year to also, Honorable Emmanuel Amakofi Bua, our Siam Rashebegeni, a more month for a well and belly constituency. Yet the Jumedian Befik and Piski Hotel, a one cry her, Enna Abrem, Na Ebeche Gu, Ewa Joy News, Adum TV, and our Sempa FM, and after your social media handles in Yanaso. Osanabu Sumia, Nena, a Tosso, a Dumwachi, and no Dumienu, Jumedie. Asempa FM Jumedia Frene Kusi say, any Semis DS Group Limited and Aka Wontoma Abuano, aye de April. Na wana awo buayen, aye Ministry of Land and Natural Resources, Minerals Commission, the Ghana Medical Trust Fund, and afe the Ghana Gold Board. En komoyi efa wohon, bomode in ebra.
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0: You will laugh. 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
1: 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On 1 hour, I can send a bag on, yet simple. Still, now you be for loan.
2: You'll be a baby, uncle. 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
4: 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I hope you are fine. Last week, Monday or Tuesday, during the Yasitram program, no. Prophet mention of this quotation, Ezekiel 21:27-10. So he was asking us to repeat it.
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6: 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What time studio you could be seen in Yano, Mamia? 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
6: 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And see a quiet and up a palm the land that for the guas as in a soa. The curve received for more years or Casapa Petena. Aquatia, papa. So I can never under the moon or one I can mean me who permits me up with an amount of one bam a pa. You can the curve of money to push you from.
5: Oh.
6: May your magazine call forward the pepper, papa. Sophia. Aquana Marson, papa, so I come on to meet ya. I can meet you when you know for my kidia. I've seen a doctor's voices after the amount of crack coming in. Iti Minyano de yesterday, Papa Minyano, Kaswa Minyano, Minyano, Yesterba be Fijai, Fijai inside Nasadi, we see Fijai inside, Fifi inside, Dawa Road, Papa, said Yesadi, we cross over, Yesterba be 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

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I own him, sir. If you had a beer.

Yeah, 10-10 for. One on a Oscar, one on any scar. One on a DA, one son any year. One on a word, Jumaya, one son only a Jumaya. A Bushian, you know, quack you want this year. It's our braid, Tachamada, but Jumna Moja redeeming you me and Rolf Rusania. The American shed your fuel, and no pay, and say.

Traffic sub break of my bra premo ever to me sorry kunya sonia de akanka se bo from Adon 106.3 FM at 12 so a higher sempa 94.7 FM and then Friday as usual the japa ewaha from Rock of Bethel Prayer Ministry Kaswa Tobu or the Radinian Kupa Sem Ebe Braye. And then Friday into a pool with the one Samsung Yami Pa Yami Pesam Bombo Dinamity Free Hotel. If you had a Biasani again on the Shia Doctor Penny Pa a banner say Africa, ha, one Angel Hepatitis, I are a sa annual drone. Untimin call Ensign Power Specialist, Herbal Hospital, and no da.

say your son will draw your hepatitis and your son will draw. 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Udru power specialist about hospital. Ubi bear what tested positive as far as hepatitis concern.

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Now sometimes it depends on your CD4 count, the number of virus that won't you produce anymore, and it determines how long you take the medicine.

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3: 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Tumika for nature power specialist about hospital oba lab papa bi a ohia se maye no ba ye di firbe hwehwe mu so ohia se wo ye scan ohia se wo ye x-ray bi bere se se ma wo ye ne ye hu de ekoso nipadue 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We had the Nina, a CB2, baby, yeah, at the amount. Send any kind out here power time. Now, wouldn't miss all hepatitis B? Wouldn't him? So, what has the hepatitis B positive? And there you can, a your yere, a your ba, a your newbie, a your papa, and so, mammy. Men, Tinafi and Cassia didn't near Drew, and my idea in Kun or Bra Power, your baby, I could pet Albina hepatitis B, a Drew. A power specialist about hospital. Baby, aye wa dance die. HS ampa. Hepatitis B ya didi timi sa tu asye. Aye power specialist about hospital. Baby, aye aji award Ghana. Enya monone. E dia dance sa ampa. Ya dia no. Power specialist about hospital. Doctor, kwa suwe dua ya ne wo dra. Itimi sa itu asye. Aye power specialist about hospital. Timi sro baby ya obi ya. So what has the positive for? Timi kane bra. 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On na never will be a no one new and yasam catoa. Ain't be so, bra power specialist about hospital. Oh, also, I think I say, and on fin and on fin, I have with yaw chickas able to 2 year deck a crabby. Now I bread, bread beer, fleece heat, be with the pedrinimo. Ya now, honam she show, honam cacao, with me to two hunsa. Would you take it to a benefit for night day, not a share? Would mean you know, a hepatitis being the signs and symptoms, and maybe I don't know. Into the union testy, a window so be. No one saw symptoms, would mean you know, beer. What they have brought power specialist about hospital. Nayam wow, and she says, you are more general, and now a baby before Fruby. Yan saw ya, dear, and 3 years no asema went him in tow. Oh, a fatty liver, oh, liver enlargement, oh, liver cirrhosis, brabona extra, dear. When you and I are yellow, when someone you and I are yellow, when you and I are yellow, yes, say, oh, you're joined this. Oh, you're full now, no. I had in den just a liver now, home, no. Walk away and scan us our ascites. In sure, sir, tire for no more. Baby, as I saw doing each other on your arisa, a power specialist about hospital. A kidney stones, and now a kidney cells, and a how. A mouth now singing a tata, we now send a home, no. A most severe waist pain, lower back, who sees a child, I have a show. Bribia ten can you produce our bread? Why a very weak, Mr. Obra Power Specialist Cyber Hospital. Bem be a watch him and son our John Saba. John Saw do a man who quines a John Solomon say a dena John Solomon by. John Sonna Eber and who did him to 4 trials the moon on Papa Swinina. Would you so your tank as a John Sonny Biacum? Would you so your emoja dear Chiboka debonin a emojanqua? A bit my prostate. A bit my blood, a loss of cystitis. A be your kidneys. Ebeti ma your ureter na so ureter na your untreated infection. Ebeche sign him and na do problem no buy na beti me to say at the amount. Freyin 0555 797878 0200383831 and a 0244544422 Monday to Saturdays. And the day, my Sunday, penny day, you have been holidays, a year, Juma, or your branches, thinking, ah, a also, and a how. A common do I a problem? A do not know my problem. Ya know your funash, gastritis, also symptoms in the bidono. But me from what me fessa, also no, the symptoms in the bidono. What chick has said, Musha show, I have a year to two. Born right in our yard, could pure, two ten year hard bends. Would the dinner drainage job, indigestion, also symptoms in the bidono, also a bit more phone, I ate and time. Bra Power Specialist Eba Hospital. Typhoid, eh, how? When we are on your new tip, how are you? What person are you? I'm ready now, both from Bicro Hot Motimi F.A. Typhoid, the symptoms and the malaria, eh, I had a crop. Typhoid, with my wabba, typhoid, with my rashes, ego. Typhoid, with my severe constipation. Typhoid, a corner, with my own side, and if she. Typhoid, eh, I reborn about corn, would you agree with me, okum? Some one to church on Sunumo, quite chavos or quite Janabia Bons and Moja Eumu. Why should I say cocoa? Nyan yin na yoko. Typhoid is also our symptoms in Ebi. Typhoid A are body about quite it miss sign in 10 10 10 10 10 10. Wait when your typhoid ever baby ah. Wait when you are sorry them. Wait when you will come. Wait when you will jumum. Baby Bira wouldn't be ano. Are possible? So wait to me and your typhoid. Tumerica, bra, poor specialist about hospital. Symptoms are hold on my canina. We will be out there, bra. Yen, you should move, say, I'm malaria, I'm more drew a typhoid, so I drew a hodmo. Savvy pampa, bonny, oh, num halitosis, bad breath, and mukan kind, and near my adipan a dorsum. It be a diabetic, but wouldn't him. Be so I went so he soon control the vitamin scent about num. It be a den of Tim, would be the one a scent and numb no government crone ever. Would the old human sinusitis, and now a severe liver problem and a ever bowel stroke. 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A be a banner of fibroid, a banner of variances, a banner of sepinditis, and if the tubes are not, I am inflamed. 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having holidays. Yeah, yeah, Juma, our your branches singing. Yeah, do as I said, Ribby, our jebre, na uchi power time. Nyamea Duma, Dasene, Sabre, and so, yeah, dear Pobrihon Savano, a bebro. And my idea encounter them. Nyamea Duma, Iarosa, our power specialist, Herba Hospital, Kumase and Crime, Nafi, a Yetaqua, the church of Kanye Mwau. 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Now, me admire that Senna Sabria, so if I sign any more, I shave you.

0: Brenda Dr. C. Ebraso se osi eti radi nyankopon so ero ejapa be come and sa. 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
1: I gonna wait to
0: munye. 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
1: Ade me you were.
0: And I use a Christ as a pa Radisha, Papa Radisham Brain.
1: You, Radisha. Rock or Betty of Wina as Omochia.
0: Jomo Super.
1: No, even also Waba Hokona, what I be so much.
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1: 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A number meeting is a bear, papa. 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Come as a quasso. A kai's item 25 years in a bass and uncover a cocker. A tiffy so bass in a swing in a year. 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And tea, young cock, as such a quabby brim, but in a young piebo. For whom I didn't tell. 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
2: amen
1: na on hwe wo so baby, I will be out Jesus Christ with you. From a prophet John, I do. Yeah, the radio some of Brie Bejay, because one of my young soft was set in our bombire. Yeah, the radio some Abraham. Amen.
2: Amen. The radio shall be Brie. We need the impacho, baby, I will be a bombire. Not before the radio some amaye. Oh, any yes, we are that was say.
3: Amen.
2: Any dean count.
3: Amen.
2: Papa, and then see a dawa ye.
3: Jesus.
2: I in him say a ye.
3: Amen.
2: A brother was some my
3: Jesus.
2: Rather for us some so a cassatre.
3: Amen.
2: Here foot too.
3: Amen.
2: Here in him can.
3: Amen.
2: Here are a church.
3: Amen.
2: Here on crunch.
3: Amen.
2: You hear GD.
3: Jesus.
2: What some so for my.
3: Amen.
2: I say one day 2 minutes and I am.
3: Amen.
2: Amen. Rather be we assume you,
3: Jesus.
2: Then I say any cabbie of a
3: amen.
2: Within Jesus to me a bomb pie.
3: Amen.
2: Amen.
3: Amen.
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1: 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We see what was Nessica. 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O be an indigo, the Nimuni and I are flat. Yes, I'll be an indigo on our Katasay, and in the Hokra. Now, as someone, yes, Christo Katias, you have for the same. Winning, baby. 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
1: 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Assume be infrared, Radibiana, assume no area bay, or what? Assume be infrared, yes, Sumo, assume no area bay, or Nam. Yes, what, sir, professor? Me, what we are seeing, no, meaning we are sitting bay, eh? One, we are saying to be pie, yes, sir, what to Sumo. Will be on Sumo, yes, or no Sumo. So I need Christ or yes, what cheer, the Kraya Yaraba.
2: Yes.
1: What's in the world we are seeing, meaning we are saying. 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So bi di yesu a chi a ehem no so ya de abai onante
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2: Oh.
1: And they will chemu a boboano. And they will chemu a crown. And they will chemu a system. Fano. Bamano. Sonimu. Now what obey you ye?
2: Amen.
1: If you will be ye, obin pie. If you will be Kenya go for some. And your men in essence trust. Yes, you be more ye.
2: Amen.
1: I don't tell you that you are now obey your this year.
2: Amen.
1: You ask you such a quiet. Now no me be free. Don't want to say. And you wait and what took our way by. What's that idea? I'm part your new moon. Send you what here. We are stressed for Unia Nimonyam, Yenimusana, Yasujani, Yenimusana, Wariapa, Abo. Yes, Bebem, a be ye,
3: Amen.
1: A fee, Winim the Adawanim, Winim the Acro, Winim the Abba, a be Yanko Posu Shirabi,
3: Amen.
1: A be chum, Yanko Posu Shirabi,
2: yes.
1: Obi Wunne Yanko Posuamia will be soon. Obi and your breakthrough, ne, will be soon, Yasamne. And to better just a wood the end I want, O Brea, dear Bay,
3: Eba.
1: Ah, and the Bible cast your bonny for Crania, or bonny for ages and never be yet, yabe, and by another papa. And yet, did you to a brabahua? Let us say another papa. Now, would you, dear, baby, a woman, a radisson can't you want a pair say? Woe, and never bessessa.
3: Amen.
1: Shabby bessessa.
3: Amen.
1: Obechemo,
3: amen.
1: Ne be ye,
3: amen.
1: Obechemo,
3: amen.
1: Now be in a good problem,
3: amen.
1: And you could save your papa,
3: amen.
1: Many pans, so one can do a better be ya. Winim. Yes, you betrim.
3: Amen.
1: What's up, you say? Yes, you betrim on my brabum. Daco, menso, a bedroom, so.
3: Amen.
1: Daco, menso, make us say,
3: Amen.
1: Daco, menso, so a radiba kaimi.
3: Amen.
1: Ah, and when in Medica be a crimson, Sabri,
2: yes.
1: The bedroom, baby, the Saka, no, who bedroom, you know, was a baller.
2: Amen.
1: Ah, Titu, Yanko, you frown, which you can't tell. O be, I don't know what to know, so, wouldn't you be a radi yinwa? Well, you said to you. What did you say? When you were took on one stadium, and now feel what you actually came on. And you never went and never said, Radiano. And you went to Quano.
2: Yes,
1: I said, you didn't know. Namu Radiabem. I ye,
3: amen.
1: Now, so dear, no bebem.
3: Amen.
1: Ebe yama.
3: Amen.
1: Tia,
3: you more and chrono. Ebinumo say, Onuni, Ebinumo say, Osano. Now, onora I can say, Mimino, you mudu no. I know, be son, say,
1: I know, be son,
3: say, I don't know, any be.
1: When in the beer,
3: you would back,
1: and was
3: it like I say?
1: And was it?
3: When you pebby our friend, yes,
1: was it? And you pebby our friend, say,
3: yes,
1: was it? You pebby our friend, say,
3: yes,
1: and it is all by yes. That's also what you do. I want to have so by yes, so could you have so much? I want to have what busy was what so many uncle Paul's have for so be any so. Oh, ah, was it one? Yes, I knew my way was when you pebby. How did we have a knee? And you were nipper beer, your friend, yes, Mamma, you know. The sandy pay. And I'm a man, I'm a G, I make us such a way. Send you pay, and I'm a Masebi, I make us such a way. Won't you solve the nature of Quaya, Obama Masebi, what?
3: Amen.
1: And yes, say, Anna Bayer. Well, Papa, me didn't let you me bro. Papa, me fell, I did, yes, I said, me bro, would him obey you? I had time. I had
2: breath.
1: Huh? What's it, you're not going to tell Nekane that the Akan, you know, the bad day, or the Beckham Homer. The Christo, yes, the idea can hoa, or the bed boom. Were you boom?
2: Yes.
1: Or Pedia boom? And yet you are quite to me,
3: be.
1: What's any tear? You knew Nipano, send your what tear. A radimessera.
3: Amen.
1: Brown, we know, can say a radimessera.
3: Amen.
1: And Pibo to me at the end,
2: yes.
1: Say Radu with a femia. A radi kayame.
3: Amen.
1: Oh, ha. A radimavin and femi. The situation I'm in them. A radimavin and femi. Nam de Mewato so. A radimavin and femi. Namendida was so. A radimavin and femi. Namemoa wants them. A radimavin and femi. Namiara suffer no. A radimavin and femi. Now, what's in saying yet, my dear baby, and selling yet the dear. A radibem,
3: amen.
1: You didn't few,
3: amen.
1: One freno, one tiamo, and unto no homosa. One son yet here. Now, no, no, you have what you know. Our ponoso. If we are my baba kind watcher. Ah, what Tiam?
2: Tiam.
1: Of Frey, yes. Obem. Na ye.
2: Amen.
1: Tia.
3: You move back on. I said, no work, I said.
1: What's this?
3: Only pebby or friend, yes.
1: Uh-huh.
3: I know I didn't tell you a fraud or tear.
1: I know I didn't tell you a fraud or tear.
3: And a salmon in a
1: salmon in
3: a catch them, I said.
1: I don't catch them.
3: Oh, Tadius Lumu,
1: Tadius
3: Corroso,
1: Nacoros,
3: and the Comical Rosso,
1: and the Quaya, and the Corroso,
3: and the Mihunadi,
1: and the Mihunadi.
3: You move me, you know.
1: Yeah,
3: I know, besides, I say. Oh, he,
1: oh, he,
3: or see, minim,
1: almost, or see, yeah,
3: minim.
1: Asama, the near friend of Yabusan was there by
3: Munim.
2: Munim.
1: What Casa was Siro, who don't walk in the name. But call the new idea be Ohuna, dear, and Yabusan sent a sandy pan over him for. And what's the name, baby? Oh, yeah,
3: you mudu me answer. What did the uncle you any friend in a coffer as if one in
1: time? What did you any friend in a coffer as if one?
3: You mudu nino.
1: Nipebu how was Cheyenne so? A car don't go and pee. What look for a sea for an interior, Tiasima for a sea for a car.
3: You mudu nino.
1: And what was
3: the answer? Yes, didn't so a fran not here. I did be an eno. I am Homeda.
4: Not that you are Homeda.
3: Medinum, Yenumna. And a frassi for no subisan, be on
4: set. For a sea for the Bissan, sir.
3: Send ya ya ya and Ohunu Adia.
4: Send ya ya down over the Obusadi and your transfer. Send ya ya ya ya on church, the Bunyan Yabay.
3: Answer one. Tia, now what's in one say?
4: And what's the say?
3: But here.
4: What's your father, Dottie?
3: And what the sermon in the soul?
4: Or the Tienes, one day, what was what in the soul? Never do send Dottie and Wadia by what the sermon is wrong.
3: And I'm a corroso,
4: and I'm a corroso,
3: and I'm a hunadi,
4: and I'm a hunadi, and
3: Mudunciano,
4: yea,
3: and I for a siphon or siphon, or siphon, because
4: say, or say,
3: only pay and free with Yancopo.
4: A dear badian, I bear be more free yammy. A dear badian, I bear yachini pay back to say, who threw Yancopo. The bean will be yachini pay back to free Yancopo, a rather for ruin yaho. Once any at you. Well, be a woman, the friend you need at you. And you pass on your dear by Umfriendi. And yes, I knew as I did because I asked the question as well. And you know, Bill, where did you didn't need hope? And you cost you any hope? Like I said, be a hope. What in Tasuan and a draw ye? At the far, I do a song all road, yes, when he share ho. San send you perfect for a formunty. What did I tell you, dear by a kaye? Set on your uncle all
3: road.
4: Young upon you, who? Nana Hussong, mama. What did I tell you? Sansen and Nini Bini Huntino. What did the Tina had by a fair Nidia and Yedia Bachel? What's the corner called the Tianoso? Papa, why are you away? What's your favorite? What's that yet here?
5: Saving a visit.
4: I some be a visit so far.
5: That only said, there are a boom is a yaw sewer sorry demo. Nippanani at the first day, it depends a calabani.
4: Uh-huh.
5: Ubi anana ni ifrano.
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4: 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Wanda chila wase blue. Aya say.
5: Na wendu wasi minimu.
4: Wendi ya wasi jadia bayi.
5: Minimu.
4: Minimu ni ya waya adia bayi. 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
5: Minimu.
4: 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Weye say. Wase tre. Na wabia weye tre. I didn't want one idea. I didn't want to three.
5: Ah,
4: I didn't want to call a man as a mamma was yellow.
5: Jesus.
4: Was the other day, say it was a black.
5: Obia
4: woman idea. I had nothing more called a city. What's that here? And to ask you, so dear way, now you're supernatural.
5: Yes.
4: Sanya, not the Anatiano. Untimin for me been to Tomania, dear bay, and ye. The friend you were buying and you know, was all idea bay, or Nimni Papua idea bay, or buying and you know. Ah? What was the kind of good friend when young male daddy? Or be a word in the dear bay, or be a say, Nettie.
3: You would do Siano. And for a safe for the movie, Eka
4: say,
3: only pay and free young point.
4: Only pay and free young point.
3: If you say, only Homeda,
4: if you say, was our Homeda,
3: a binomo say,
4: and was a say,
3: a bayer day,
4: a bad day,
3: and only pay your money, you know.
4: Uh-huh.
3: Or bet to me, I am Sanchania,
4: and you are the boy, you need better by young Sanchania, yet dear bay, and to say.
3: Eh, ose nan papa mu aba wo mu.
4: Ose na dem papa mu ba wo mu.
3: Yimu dun so no.
4: Ye.
3: Ana wo si woni frani ni bio se.
4: Ana wo si woni frani ni bio se.
3: Wo de.
4: Wo de.
3: Wo ka de e wo
4: ne. 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
3: Se wo bie woni no.
4: Se wo se na wo bie woni.
3: Na ose.
4: Ana wo si se.
3: O ye wo difo.
4: Wo si papa de de betu ka je se. Wo ye de bai. Wo ye wo difo.
5: Hallelujah.
4: Wo de wo ni e wo ni Yesu. De wo ni e ni no na be kire Yesu ase se. Papa de de bai. O ye wo difo. For a safe for us, every after one of them who years. San a tear with you, San a tear with Hanum. Bebre, Tiaso dem, Nanswo, who years. Bebre, qua, sorry, Nanswo, who years. What did you know that you were Nimuno? What knew that they by send you what here? Send you the 2 meter, say Christ or years, and I want the near the bay. A tear. One said, dear. What's a million, dear Minimum, sir? Papa, way, Minim be a minibi, a carafano. The Amoka in Amentea. A dear Bakupa, the Betty Bakaja, Papa, dear by,
5: we are due for.
4: Somebody a moon, yeah, we are due for. New friend, you could not say yes, you are due for. Nefarasini, ah, why a cardinal? Why a pope? Why a archbishop? Was said, dear by home, born in the idea by yes, you did Namho. Umfrin Yankopon, TI.
3: You mudu watch on. 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
4: 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So one friend finished around my world, wouldn't be in your home.
6: Yes,
4: sure. Sign that here. Ah, what jetching ye? Pharisee for jetching ye. Minia, Tintim will radio, you remember?
6: Yes.
4: Cosso and him. And here the Nipper Biaka can radio and go past him, Gideon Ukrim.
6: Amen.
4: Or by Jedia, one yinny. Why, Yenisua, a temo hot chair woman.
6: Yes.
4: And Timperson Catcher was said, Yen a radio, yes, Kusodi. Yes. Nay, jetching ye, dear. Yen a radio, yes, Kusodi. Nan Tinakaso. Now, what? 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
6: Amen.
4: Now, Erin, chair will be trim.
6: Amen.
4: So, Pumpa, wouldn't you see when you see over trim? Huh? Diabria. The job was on some socro. Oh, ha. The awadi, I said, well, you may want, am wow. Huh? 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When you pay Tremo, you can't go pass my womfa, womfa, and your hair. 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Farasi for age say yes woman penasem. 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
6: Mempenasem.
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6: Amen.
4: Now on Kaya Mumu, you know, you free or so. Rather Kaya Mumu, you free me so. Be a quiet mammy, Semen Munyam. Wouldn't you be a ya, Manin Yode, a Manin Yoya?
6: Amen.
4: Wouldn't you be quite any more, Manin Yode, Manin Yoya? Now Bassa, Yanko Ponsi to be Pedia once.
6: Amen.
4: Utimma, so see the crown.
6: Amen.
4: May can't tell when I'm what you see. 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
0: One now, one would want to the soa, the old sumono, a higher dear bay, a betosso, the old sumo behind him, tear me fancy. I see, and the American Joseph can be counted time on the brinty. Mechanics, I would not say, I said, my hair, can you tell your boy, I said, Boko, a pence and pence, more ya dear bell.
1: Yes.
0: 5 years, Tinananasi,
1: amen.
0: And you'll be a good idea, any friendly. Now you'll be a one. We any friend your person who are there. Now do who say, Ube who yes,
1: amen.
0: One nantin and amoso. What did I say, yes? Say, we know who are dear. We know me, no. Then ye rabba,
1: amen.
0: A radish down a pay,
1: amen.
0: Your friend, your prophet John, a do.
1: Yes.
0: A person of 5 years could so can a junk. If this abri mokro. Kati ya sewi dimechi. Kase radi yesu.
1: Radi yesu.
0: Meda wase.
1: Meda wase.
0: O wase ma odi abreme.
1: Wase ma odi abreme.
0: Ampa.
1: Ampa.
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0: So ni Kristo yesu.
1: So ni Kristo yesu.
0: Mekira aje mkwa.
1: Mekira aje mkwa.
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1: Mefau yesu Kristo.
0: Semi ura.
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0: 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Natural me ding,
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1: quang,
0: a self
1: said,
0: Buame,
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1: yes,
0: Nadachu Pia,
1: Hachu Pia,
0: Smania Hinchel,
1: and Yahin,
0: and Yatar, if you tell me as
1: if it's any
0: old in Jesus Christ,
1: in Jesus Christ.
0: Amen,
1: amen.
0: I read in Shirao,
1: amen.
0: Your family prophet John, a do, rock of better prayer ministry. When you go upon the agina, no. Asafono, Casua, Quarnaso, Ufria, Quacasua, Broadcastle. Baby, I be pono. I want to show Cassian. Why you show Cassian opposite? Hey, baby, I be pono. One one. 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And nasi, baby, you want payment blocks and be brave. 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What far and chair on platform. 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
3: Oh.
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1: Oh.
0: Ghana cedis.
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1: Cancer?
0: Yeah.
1: Serious.
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0: enti na se eno no one wo so wo show ho ye wo so wo bo ho ban who did ye? Then so quack or toy idea.
1: In Tosia, I did not do any nice problem or could do problem or home.
0: I could see a boomer pack was in Brass Studio, Hawaii. Intimate and to us, Mammy, it is saying.
2: I'm
0: so, oh my, Papa Pacho between us summer.
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0: traffic from Mamma. 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
2: A mammy, Emory. 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
0: A week. 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Papa, I also dey Radigan
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0: Obi week a draw obenom to survive. I get 3,472 Ghana cedis every week.
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0: Na papa say 3,000 poa na bibia na soa. Say a month no ye best 12,000. Na Ghana say adwuma do do say no mutimi tua work as 12,000 a month.
2: A week. 3,000. 400. 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
2: 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We are making some beer. 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
0: to say, "Oh, crowd, what's up? 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
0: There are 2 months.
2: Do be die. You must lorry fare.
0: 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The work crowd, do be die. Didn't count. Lorry fare and pump count. Anyo, a week.
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0: 330,000 ma ya be 30,000 hospital bills the crowd di kan kutua no mo shasi mpo a ni beje ho pa ni beje ho
2: Huh? 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
0: 055-333-6979-711.
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0: 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Cynthia Coco Mensa, I send you 25 cities.
2: Aradin Shirano.
0: Richard Obeying, I send you 10 cities.
2: Aradin Shirano.
0: Cynthia Tete, I send you 51 cities.
2: Aradin Shirano.
0: And Vanessa Nati, I send you 50 cities.
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2: Aradin Shirano.
0: Yao Owusu, I send you 101 cities.
2: Aradin Shirano.
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2: Aradin Shirano.
0: Paul Amoni, I send you 20 cities.
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0: Dennis Amwakon, I send you 20 cities.
2: Aradin Shirao.
0: Rita Akubila, I send you 10 cities.
2: Aradin Shirao.
0: And I think so. Cynthia Osenko, I send Cynthia Osenko Gogo, I send you 20 cities.
2: Aradin Shirao.
0: So far, you're num 3,394 Ghana cities, 69 pesos. Maybe I don't know. Ena Esther, Etuabia, Lati, Asani, 101 cities.
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0: 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And afin so Margaret Amponsa ascending 100 cities.
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2: Awurade nhyira o.
0: Christopher Diza ascending 20 cities.
2: Awurade nhyira o.
0: Daniel Ewuache ascending 40 cities.
2: Awurade nhyira o.
0: Patricia Adams ascending 50 cities.
2: Awurade nhyira o.
0: Sansona Alexandra Enyonam Denyo ascending 50 cities.
2: Awurade nhyira o.
0: Anuwe Comfort Enzo ascending 51 cities.
2: Awurade nhyira o.
0: But your number is
2: 055
0: Victoria Darko ascending 10 cities 50 pesos. And Richard Yao Agbanyo ascending 21 cities. Rebecca Dazi ascending 50 cities.
2: Awurade nhyira no.
0: Ena afin so Francis Anno ascending 61 cities.
2: Awurade nhyira no.
0: Edward Wallace Archery ascending 200 cities.
2: Awurade nhyira no.
0: Ena afin so Regina Minta ascending 100 cities.
2: Awurade nhyira no.
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0: And afin so Jessica Siriam Jemfi ascending 10 cities.
2: Awurade nhyira no.
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2: Awurade nhyira no.
0: And I think so. Ebenezer Kwachi ascending 30 cities.
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0: But your number near
2: 055 055 335 65 65 71 71 055 335 65 71 71 055 335 66 9 71 71 055 335 66 9 71 71 055 335 66 9 71 71
0: Acho ye to aso dia ma o mambo edie beba Samuel Osusafo o sendia Edward Lamte ascending 21 cities.
2: Awurade nhyira no.
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0: Ena fezu Gromat Management Services ascending 101 cities.
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0: And I think so, Georgina, Twagbo, I send you 20 cedis.
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0: Yetwaso the amount. Fati Mensa, I send you 21 cities.
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0: Moses Kwame Amano, I send you 10 cities.
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0: And I think Samuel Kwabena Adakwa, I send you 50 cities.
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0: Emilia Ajua, I send you 20 cities.
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0: Richard Jesse. Mm. I send 500 Ghana cities. Mm. 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Papa, me unse also send you there.
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0: 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I send 51 cities.
2: Radinshano.
0: 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I send 10 cities.
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2: Radinshano.
0: 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Richard Minta Ofori, I send 21 cities.
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0: 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Mercy Abra Fuasi 21 cities. And I think so Ophelia Tete Asende 50 cities.
2: Radinshano.
0: Esther Akom Asende 50 cities.
2: Radinshano.
0: And I think so Robert Ventures and so Asende 2 cities.
2: Radinshano.
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2: Radinshano.
0: And Rebecca Humbling, I send it 25 cities.
2: Radishan.
0: Grace, Amexo, I send it 51 cities.
2: Radishan.
0: And Odru, Ejekum, I send it 50 cities.
2: Radishan.
0: Gifty, Labi, I send it 50 cities.
2: Radishan.
0: And David, Agbenyo, I send it 101 cities.
2: Radishan.
0: Ahito, and I think so. Florence, Sagbi, I send it 50 cities.
2: Radishan.
0: Yetwaso, Justine, Awu, I send it 11 cities.
2: Radishan.
0: Emmanuel, Grant, I send it 51 cities.
2: Radin Shiran.
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0: 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And so I send 40 cities.
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0: 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And so I send 40 cities.
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0: 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And so I send 20 cities.
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2: Radin Shiran.
0: But your number is
3: Be it cervical cancer or any form of cancer, it's dangerous.
4: It's very also, dangerous.
3: Can say, and the week, maybe you might fear me call. Me, 24 years. Cancer be. You can't see it.
0: When you're 24 years.
3: 24 years. And see, when you hear anything about cancer, be it breast cancer or cervical cancer, no? Cervical cancer, no, any no cancer, a woman pelvic inside, I say, woman waist, and I say, baby, or bar, said,
0: now dear,
3: I want now dear, honor mono, and you know, and you're easy,
4: and you're easy,
3: and you're easy,
4: and you're better,
3: and you're easy. Now, I'm saying, my age, you know,
4: or brand
3: oncology, what's the oncology, or could you that baby, I had cancer for no corn mono. Now, or can say, or call pain. I feel for her because I know what she's talking about. Because me mean you know, obi to make jira honu say pain. Do jira honu say yes. No be jira. She say soon. But I got to say 1 hour. Ne inje jira ne change. No all come no. Now what I thank God for it. They say onu di. Omo to me adago sin in tem. Omo who say say ne yano. Yes as ke say ya no beton. I do pena me ask them do banya kopo. If you say no ne mu no. Prophet, so what's na bi ho a? Wo ni obi atena dan mu. 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Ana pay mu. Kan ya sa dia prophet, nya dia de form. 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Me, I don't want to be even around because I feel the pain. I know what is happening. 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
9: And Radam Conscious see ya, ye be a honsome Emma Wuya. And Clebeto Janice said, Naya, how much con con con con and can you quite soon in Adundum. And look how be, and a man can share the seed of Wassa. And I'm so man can crop in Penny or no Nesso, a penny papo alote, a one on a yamayo. Now, Codru one ran ready to justice will be cast and can any quans when Pacronoba. One one the Shaya first one and Tesua, Debbie Ashley to say having quansono, a dem. I saw me what you got two jar, Nayano join on with Dinkomo and Okoka, and I say more kaye. Yes, we are TSX, the Coco has Ampanyampa, Ninyanyampa. A kwa anon kanye wa suwa nasa nkanye nisu o mamfu wa si binisu na diye yen tiye meyo asemo di tuja
10: what's happening they are saying they knew this already I don't believe in that I always tell people we have only one Accra we have only one Ghana if there's something happening and we have to come in and help we should make sure we come in but these street lights are all working
11: they are all working
10: yeah I passed through
11: you can confirm this
10: yes I passed through yesterday night The street lights all are working
11: I see
10: it's not about street light this is not street light this is a fault of the drivers that pass through the road don't blame anything on the street light it's not a fault of the street light
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0: you wine. 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Cassa Boko and my bato. It will be a honum nan and nunca satan, ten ten ten ten ten ten tofe moa, bassa. No one say, oh dear, no, what they think, Ranta, what do you have, banana, GPC, a footua, or Edema Gana for Ninkanka, sumu, a canny for. 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
1: 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The Ghana Police Service has taken decisive action. The Islamic guardian who called for extra judicial killings was taken into custody. The prison guardian accused of blasphemous slurs was also arrested for investigation, and the individual caught on camera slapping the handcuffed pastor has likewise been apprehended to face the full rigors of the law. They are all currently on bail. While the investigations continue, the police have acted proactively to set the rules of justice in motion, but the police action alone cannot heal a fractured spirit.
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4: 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We will retract it until ye timenya a good resolution.
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5: 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Suddenly, no more year every so 1 year. 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
7: See, yesterday, Omonsha no monka, no more my year into ye. 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
9: 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But we are yet to say, some of the year management, you know, almost the same statute, you know, all various universities. So now, here come us and say, I'm not here now, chairman of TUC, I require a set of councils, you know, for us. We are not for colleges of education. And also council representation, the director and the various university management at
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10: 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Ushe Ghana, from Friday, Saturday, Sunday. 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Ye wa regulation mechanism dia, ye de ma adasa, a omu nomonsa. 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Ye wa FDA, ye wa Center for Scientific Research into Plants and Medicine. 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
16: 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Any Adum TV, any Akan Boma, Jesse, Yadia Brewo, Yadia Unim say you're tough, you're strong. Now, one more suit, I send me a Diabra one, a Kojak toothpaste, and then a mouthwash. Valax Lee's Equip Limited, and a fair door master, one of Nebuayana, empty and second seamless, why? And one and Cratono, a Babua war, and Safos in Bibrim Bobo, so Bako Penny now also, you hear be a bit my Ohio. Thanks to you, Computer Clinic, I asabia, one of them Escania near Escano, now be a year Juma Pepe, you two, so you two. One of them dear, I have for qua, woman fire dear, me beam. The Omo Quiano, soon as a man kiss a corner so called. DBS in Chancellor, whatever you, what she then we are Brabetona for Cobos and Mwa, Omo Chancellor, Papa Kalan Plus, Papa Nuni, and who soon and soon so we are the tear, with the electric Ukraine. You tell how much you do, yet every so, yet any dear Chemfree shed you no Brea Cobos or Mau, Hobiaba. Yes, yes, yes, come. Kel Chaco toothpaste, where you are passing at the Jabidian Ario. When you said the Jabidiasi feasting, and concluded I was seeing a motto will be now for no more daho. Now, Franco Trade Enterprise, one of the Shiaba, I just say, a new motoning in a Unyabi, Nadia di Juma, Mr. Oko, who performs a papa woman semua, a chest freezer, refrigerator, a bureau, washing machine, a microwave oven, yet be abba, blender, yet be abba. My room fee, says my TV, yen some dear name, papa. CCTV camera, a betchu, see, I know a boy, I'm a cronfoy, that rather, one of them to my pass, say what. Frank, what did you do when I go to an amount of cotobi, na a mow. Then you may have to more, eh, it's an abaya, a bayamono. I'm quite here fit and free health work, ye de bro. Anopa, pa, no, no, near you, I share your email, sir. Yen antia for Bepanako could do lodge tavern, pediasi. 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Sa bre die. Yes, yes, yes, yes, for more. I
13: Obri, yeah, Cray, happy birthday, Enko Emma, Mr. Ebu Esiama. Mr. Ebu Esiama, if you were ye, any woman in now, almost say, young country where we say, near Odum, New Chira, now watch him, Quano, Trady and Pong, one no, New Chira, papa,
16: Mr.
13: Ebu Esiama,
16: my name.
13: Baby, I would
16: know.
13: Oman come of you, Oman fine.
16: I want a dear manu.
13: Nay, and then Emma.
16: Nay, you know what? When you didn't,
13: Nipacro, try, dear no one, Trency. You're ready to do see me, Frere, the whole I brew you, smile, and no one, dear manu. We so Chief Nyakon Richard. And a Lance Corporal of Supreme Sewo Ministry of Defense, Department of Public Relations, or Mutia, then
16: they will okay.
13: It is Yen Tuan Krana, Yamishra, no, a B and Common, Negres Ajaman, the Epa,
16: Grace Fiadenti.
13: When say a Ney Fiadeno, happy birthday, and Common, Chesse, WO2 Awuto Philomena.
16: Awuto.
13: Awuto Philomena. 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Eye na woda. If we engineer training school. Ye Woteshi camp.
16: Oh, okay.
13: Mo, ena if.
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13: 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Yo wo Adome fam.
16: Ogre.
13: Sales. 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
16: Ehwana WO1. 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
13: Yeah, Nkobri. Adum kasi about them for nyina ye damase. And ye make us na de mununkum tiwa and Susanna Sadaso and a senior man lila eta ye chiden day. Ni odia two mu live wo YouTube and a Facebook. Are you 05? And say was in dinner day. Big 05, you.

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1: 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April. 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
4: Chalunye,
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3: 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Ujaro, a sugar pedal, Ubepa, Euja,
4: Chalunye,
5: when it
6: is, Songo,
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5: when it
6: is, Songo,
7: you still have your panties now. You remember the last time you did that?
8: It's me. It's something that is still there. So.
7: Wow. It's like, it tastes like it.
8: It's just a habit, you know. It's just a habit. When you were young, you were doing it, and it has stayed.
7: And it looks like these days, I don't really see it because you're a captain.
8: you don't pay attention to it. That's
7: thank you. Thank you very much. Thank you very much. For Chi, make a check out of me. That's what I'm going to say. Ghana for me, Damasi. Just say this one thing. Ghana for me, Damasi.
8: Ghana for me, Damasi.
7: Bonfire. Ayoja. Let's go. Ayoja. Give me one. Ayoja. Give me. Give me Ayoja.
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2: Songo?
3: Time for fire, Gusujina Blasters. Coaching job, no. Mamu fa coach biakike wu. The next coach, you know, must come with accountability. The next coach, Blasters, next coach, you know, also to make the cap. Also to make the cap. Also, it has to come with accountability. The next Blasters coach, you know, also you coach, or solid. Also, you coach, will be anti influence, you know. Also, you coach, will be to make the cap. It's before. You're banned now, see, and I say Ghana, you're banned, you're banned, you're banned, you're banned, you're banned, you're banned, you're banned, you're banned, you're banned, you're banned, you're banned, you're banned, you're banned, you're banned, you're banned, you're banned, you're banned, you're banned, you're banned, you're banned, you're banned, you're banned, you're banned, you're banned, you're banned, you're banned, you're banned, you're banned, you're banned, you're banned, you're banned, you're banned, you're banned, you're banned, you're banned, you're banned, you're banned, you're banned, you're banned, you're banned, you're banned, you're banned, you're banned, you're banned, you're banned, you're banned, you're banned, you're banned, you're banned, you're banned, you're banned, you're banned, you're banned, you're banned, you're banned, you're banned, you're banned, you're banned, you're banned, you're banned, you're banned, you're banned, you're banned, you're banned, you're banned, you're banned, you're banned, you're banned, you're banned, you're banned, you're banned, you're banned, you're banned, you're ban no see this bono, and answer tabuono, and answer responsibility no. One was here the bono. Wa wo hwe me. I will tie me. Catch them if I pain you, catch them. The beer blasters, a bokko, a kensia, and kwe bian, and your coach in your pamano. And your coach and your pamano. Se coach in your pamano. Nase. Your pam coach in ya. 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Afe blasters, yaya wing nevino, ye ko, ye timin share bad results, results in a ma, ye timin ye cup, na problems nide, as have a beam. The beer ye change driver no. But can ankasa say. Kofono mu appointi coach no omu fa coach no omu he blasters no omu no ma sei omu ni resource eso de bia ni apam coach en kofo a omu hwe football no so no Ghana football na omu hwe blasters so no they are the car en a coach no e ye the driver de bia no ni apam driver na car na fourth wo ho car ni nya be 8 years 9 years car ni timi nje cup can it mean ye Ghana football ye can it mean my blasters in your results na de bia can it see fitem na ye dey ye kwa na jiegu 3 matches group stage 3 matches na jiegu African Cup na no kra qualify ni it mean qualify but can enye no Ghana football na enye no wo 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Eh, me see, some match we pan here, same with the Mirim Vida. Ghana, ya say first half. Ya bo first half will be still 1-0. Ya bo second half. I got 10 minutes to close in that coach, and that's who defending. I got 5 minutes to close in, correct, Bonnie Bim, not coach, Blasters coach, that's who defending.
0: Fireman, we your ja. Fireman, we your ja. Fireman, we your ja. Fireman, we your ja.
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4: SM for life,
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4: Peoja,
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4: fire for fire,
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0: fireman, we your.

0: Sisi wo mo. 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No so hunse me ko US. What I say more fire. Also open no. It will be a gate no. And he na feel me ba. It more fire. Me jama mo kumakra. But then they are me join him. Sometimes zoom. I will fire for fire. Enti, me call by me inkoi. I'm still with you people. But as somebody, move who make a clear via that of my quarter. Move a fire for fire, what to be a more whom fire make a clear via a person of quarter. Move beyond quarter, US and America. If you US are, and as a more US were, ADR as usual, zoom. O Kumankra, Aima. The fire team. Aha, and see, yes, eh? Oh, baby, fire for fire, nah? Fire new art. It is a wakupe, baby, I got it too. And yeah, no, sir, name me, Pesoya, would you say? More for me, a call. No, Miss Alba, no, I couldn't do crown, Miss Animal Betty. If it be this hour so, I will zoom more fire. No time for any imbecility. There's no time. More fire. We just show our body, we be no time for any imbecility. Eti, let's say in Kano, no. We just, you know, ball open no hear me no pet. We just say, oh my, I want to demonstrate too much. Oh, about here, I want to leave you no. At the end of the day, we are here. Well, all the life simply be a hospital. Eti, the best thing is a beer, open no, more fire. We just show up. No time for any imbecility. You young people on this one. More fire.
1: Fireman, we
0: walk through the valley of the shadow of death. We fear no evil. And fearsome Friday, festive fire Friday, a fearsome Friday. Yeah, you jump as usual. No time for any imbecility, and no water can quench up the fire. More fire. Me wa madungu. Next level. It is a me here energy as usual. Adungu next level. The energy is there. Energy near big. Energy near tough. Energy near strong. And yeah, adungu. Next level energy drinker. Cafe bienim. More modern ankasa. Inya. I don't go next level de. Ede wo. Me yina. Me vodka ni di ane ne se. Me kokula. I don't go next level nkwa. Ena ma ba fire for fire su se inu di. Ani yinya ba fire for fire suwa. Energy ni wo. Because of I don't go. Next level. With us, your fire, sir, and yes, your boy, energy, and your young one, Betano, so the original. Betano. Betano, original. Betting company, as you see, there will make your waves in the brutal. We are, and I say, bonus is the can of the amount. On the crowd, we now register www.betano.com. No, let's say 2000 Ghana cities. There's a bonus straight out. Unsaka. Bonus pa unsabekan sisi a betano. Ube disisi a betano. King Kong. Betano na sisi kao King Kong. Kwamek. Betano no to mucha. And then a season is out here. Ewa hefa. Football season. Ewa betano. Sa. Etene. Spain e bo league ne. Eti betano wa BM. Spain poor boom league in there and if you had a Friday, Betano why they were being Cabet or Betano. More fire. Malaria so how are. More fire. Baby girl. I plan a tabia nan on them. Tabia heba mishtano. I mean, baby girl nan nebei fissa. And you either way, at the hospital. Omo body so di we am se tabia heba mister ne ozi e to aso man correct one pa tabia he tabia he malaria asibe tu malaria ne beko jaundice ne beko fever ne beko ne se we hia tabia heba mister Mofaya. Me din Patrick Sergeman, you can call me countryman Songo. Me ko commentary position also be fire hobby. Asempa 94.7 FM. 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Countryman Songo official. No time for any imbecility. There's no time.
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0: Chatawali ni fireman ni fire for fire champion SM for life kakai ebeoja that's okay mamenum adonko nesle
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1: Fireman here, fire for fire, champion, SM for life, Kakai, Ebeuja, that's okay. 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Blasters. Coaching job and a fire. Fire for fire. Blasters in here, coacher. Obeje trophy. And Obetima win a trophy. Blasters. Ghana Blasters. Yeah, fa coach is here. Coacher. Obeje trophy. Asa. Coach Obetima G trophies. Coach or budget trophies, national team on your entity will be out. A resource, your G trophies, your far ever ready made players. Womua, Omuhuasu, Omae ready. Whether or your talent and war bakulana, you should be ready. Or say, you know, will be Obama a resource, Obama a trophy, Obama.

0: me coach. My be, my a trainer scout to crown with the coaching blasters. My a trainer scout, now the blasters among because of what? I've been very detached. Coaches are. Mofa coach, you could have coaches be a quantum for more payment. Ma and I'm offer coaches or more Africa, a bridge, the beer coach, coach, your fama, your dinisica to ya. Yeah, now say some nonsense, no samujai. The last time, minister, and you a co World Cup bans and never catches a coach in the G80,000. Coach G80,000. Me, what for coach? And the coach are called World Cup. Coach, you didn't call World Cup. No, you debate you or Sika, Waji, ABC 100, ABC 80, ABC 150. You name Sika Waji. Who come by and say, I'm a catcher, sir. And you're professional. And you're bad. Also, Mujai Sano Mano. Near for coach, papa. Coach over to me the Blasters at the cup. Blasters in here, coach over the cup. And you coach or ya villabo keke. New coach or ya villabo. Semakusia de Menya certificate. Inti me oho. Oh, did ye? Oh, Ukosia de Nya certificate. Tim Bay. And Wakuchi. Tim Bay. And Waku. And yet, Ukuta. UEFA license and answer certificate of my coach blasters in Tianwa. See, they blasters my coach you. Team Ben are the shots in Kochi. Couple Ben are the team in the J. A dear modern boy Ben are the team in the boy. Ah, Motolia will be a keke. CM for Blaster. I've been a moya trainer scouty. Only experience. Only winning mentality be a. One G trophy be a. Namakotam coaching trainer scout Abase. Uncoaching Blasters. 84 years. Ghana Blasters, you're changing coaches, sir. You're changing coaches, sir. Technical team, you're changing, sir. You're changing approaches. Just say the way you see, all things you hear the right thing, you know, and then you're changing. You say, "I'm changing the assistant coach." Say, "I'm changing the assistant coach." Say, the biggest trophy in African football, more than 44 years, Blasters, Ghana, you're doing it. Why are they? And who you think it's a joke? Say Obia keke. Matrama kweni bia keke. Obia kwaji certificate okuta FIFA license obetima coaching ti. Or see a tam blasters ke near the amane keke. And then they see yeniso as a country. You visit in the say blasters. Yenisu a dien pa e see yeniso o blasters in the say. Say blasters by the cup. You bet me a J cup, AFCON, African cup, you bet me a J. Oh, the blasters, the cup. You probably have the blasters, but the trophies or the blasters, but the cups. Then your coach tell me your coach, keke. But my senior dear, my certificate is not so. It is for blasters money. And you about blasters, and you about qualify, keke. And you about qualify. You can see the blasters, kuta coaches, be our own idea. Players in the struggle. You have talent in here. And no man also, you say your resources be our need to be qualified. Tell me, you're qualified for AFCON. No one say you're qualified for World Cup. And no man resources be our, the taxpayers' money be our, no one say you're spending here to qualify for World Cup. Qualify for World Cup, put him to coaching count. As a new coach, I eat Yanaka. Because the coach knew he trained a scout. Tim said, boys, in a brand, who my boy, and a gun, and a brand, Sandy, a shabab. If the blasters in a year so cheap to the stand, Sandy, a year, Shanice, you have a qualifier call, AFCON, you have a qualifier call, World Cup, necessary tournament, you know, he had the acquisition of the bassa, the taxpayers' money.
1: Fireman, we your job.
0: Now, the blasters in here, coach, all the assistant coaches. Coaches here, Omundria, Omohonson, coaches are Omunya ready for blasters.
1: Sisiwamu.
0: And yet, I mean, Mudu Mube headline say, William Fanny William, Omuyabi.

0: omu test waters no omu ubu wani se chinchina o mani se o mpenu makofo china scout aba. And this time around it won't happen. This time around it won't happen. And see this time around coaches be out him say ye test come omu faso bia ni omu so o ntika o 150 so ayi Carlos we no stand card man se Ghana o 150 as a coach or dear call World Cup one way defensive defending coach only tactics be our team in vary in the tactics no o 150 and kasa coach we no are man now o 150 who dey make coach proper coach of the cup utua ne kama na je cup utua ne kama kasa o blasters na sa efe o blasters ne ball na sa babiem o blasters ne resource aba o sa 150 na sa coaches ni bi no so kofa wo mo mu je cup coach and mentality here juma now even if you don't have that 150 you still have the opportunity because of man is care say no any tika e ko blasters no ye benya ska e dia fa coach obetimi ai dey amaya je cup
1: fireman with your ja
0: enye coach aye hwese e be develop e wo blasters ne ti o mu kan what ye dey ba blasters ye develop coaches wo blasters ye nya experiment be on blasters that will not happen don't allow it to happen mama mpene o ma me say e yo mu suban o mu be hwese wo fa coach oba bo man no coach ne senior football siko e normal decision about football mu che say system about football mu senior football si wo pretty e hu coaches wo national teams coaches ya coaches o metuma coaching national teams o metuma coaching blasters ah o ma wo mu bigger target bit say Ghana 44 years going now we enter in AFCON African Cup that target obetinete obet break it down jeans obet cap no coach obema blasters resource ba good football coach utim said discipline now blasters no every player be a person of ball the various leagues no being local or foreign to get a call up to the national team because blasters na say there aye attractive aye akono we want a coach or a winning coach or cap now judge not just will be a chasm me qualified team no me be qualified I say team ni be meet me a coach ya na me you am a tournament after the group stage near film coach over about three matches with blasters a film that is not the coach we are looking for and yes our coach ni be near pe yeah first our coach ni be sa trainer scout coaches ni matrama kwa coaches no ye mfa sa coaches ni biem men so sa coaches ni so biem 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modelings ewo Ghana football
1: sisi
0: how much long near the blasters ne beken aye experiment is akofa nkran kura bi so meku chi
2: asempa fm
0: why na be support this anyway shema Ghana ni bian support you say Ghana ni no dem coach ni oy good no the results be ba no be je cup ne dia fine na Ghana ni no e wan ehwan as it stands now Ghana ni bay Ghana ni coach bay and a bit my coach blasters say bi wo mo famla and e bi wo na mo de ba Ghana ni bia ba dia to me hu say yes we there waso a blasters no che say what the tournament ayi fi mo three matches ye ko je cup ye ko je AFCON African cup no and yes, yeah, appointed gun and he be so affordable, and that's why available, and that's why a familiar coach, and that's why my boy be a me training. So, or in the future, no better top coach. Now, Blasters only a decision, yes, yes, you're coaching. Channel record, channel ability. Shall Juma wire, shall Kappa wire, Kappa Sawaji, Trophy Sawaji, shall resource Awanya. No, because this certificate, I was in the Blasters, a man. On coach will be other. On coach team be a fan in Kappa. On coach team be a and you're successful. We say, Wakunya certificate to put a blind or send a man of Blasters. How do you think like that? O Blasters in the Bia in your chip, Ghana Blasters in the Bia in your chip, Namufa, and Yamaho, your fan 20 coaches.
1: Sisi Womu,
0: and I'm on per Blasters in here. Mumper Blasters in Yana. Mussolini per Blasters in here. And you per Blasters in here. We are doing everything possible. Say Blasters with me, here. Blasters with Magic Cup. But you know the right thing and you are not doing it. You know the right thing and you are not doing it. You want to tell me, say, football na mo yano muni resource, munti mi fa resource ma, football na mama na perform to home to the sense, enti munim apart from Bibiano, munim se coaches papa o. Ale na mu pe Bibia chip. Ale na mu pe Bibia chip sa.
1: Sisi won.
0: But you want to win. You want to win trophies. Oh, sorry, I want to prepare what qualifiers. Then why are you not getting the right materials? Who is the right coach? No technical team. No one to me. And you are going to be a cup. So then, you know, Blasters, you know, I mean, at this time, yeah, Blasters are not so far. Che. Go back 10 years now. Boy, Ben, Blasters are boy, I offer. 10 years now. Blasters are boy, I offer tournament, Blasters are qua. Why are the Wanji Cup? 10 years now. Chile me balla. Chile me ball power Blasters at me abo. Chile me ball power Blasters. I the abomana yo fe when yaji. 10 years now. Found 10 years, 12 years, 9 years, whatever. Blasters ball ben waba yo fe. When we say Blasters, it need to me bobo papa bi. When we say Blasters, it me share. When we say Blasters, it means the cup. For 10 years now. For 8 years now. For 7 years now. When we say Blasters, consistency. Utimu say yes. Blasters kutetima. Omu ba. Omu bobola kama. Utimu say Blasters coach. Where do you? Ghana yengina tenase. Chese dudu wana yengina tenase. Yengina say coach. Where do you? Ejuma no oye no. Ejuma na anano. But ya fa coacha Ghana fo ni mse coach ni nyadi Ghana fo so mu pe coach no chinchina pe fo se oye football Ghana football fo a also mu hwe no wo mu se oye na coach ito na coach ito na Blasters say na Blasters say coach coach ya Blasters say coach in fan fa so bia ma Blasters empunto bia ma Blasters na Blasters say Blasters Echo World Cup. Udiere, team awa qualify for World Cup. Shabole eko boy. Tan. Intiminko yenim. Intiminko shego nibi. Intiminko create chance. World Cup eko udiere. Shab World Cup eko. Shab Blasters bolo mko boy. All these years, a Blasters a team ko World Cup even 5 times. Wako World Cup 5 times. O performance on the last time I woke World Cup no amana 5 times, you know. O performance here bad. Poor ne dia na usiae. Obia wadi watoso quarter finals da. Obia watoso quarter finals da. And the first African country of course our stage, you know. Before Morocco barbecue. So a dear pa, a man like Blasters didn't me call any man. A buffon. Unsia de o
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0: Yensia he will blast us. Ni any say you qualify Blasters. 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manager o manage no a suspect a human who in all these years a suspect and you need to change o fa coach papa no na o fa management ni o team a o betumi handle blasters ye ama o team say coach ye 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spirit sorry obia the various leagues no a wo body nyina say local say abrochiro obia yiri no so obenya blasters call up ye pe coach a offer players based on merit player bia yiri no say coach ni be frere no coach ni betumi afre no so coach no obeye ayi correct call up so enye blasters a coach aba na wunji coach ni entine mpanfo na ye selection de ma coach 0302211701 0302211701 0302211701 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0302211701 0302211701 0302211701 0302211701 0302211701 0302211701 0302211701 0302211701 0302211701 0302211701 0302211701 0302211701 0302211701 0302211701 0302211701 0302211701 0302211701 0302211701 0302211701 0302211701 0302211701 0302211701 0302211701 0302211701 0302211701 0302211701 0302211701 0302211701 0302211701 0302211701 0302211701 0302211701 0302211701 0302211701 0302211701 0302211701 0302211701 0302211701 0302211701 0302211701 0302211701 0302211701 0302211701 0302211701 0302211701 0302211701 0302211701 0302211701 0302211701 0302211701 0302211701 0302211701 0302211701 0302211701 0302211701 0302211701 Why? And turn them about.
2: Me, the main person me can say, Momu ye political coach in my Pedia. Yes, you are quiet, you bet me to be a beefy. Yen, yen, dear near fire, come and dear Chiana, a very entity, Akuma, because of your papa could be no interest. And see, dear, sir, and say, I'm over dear, bet my abwine. Near so to me, the phone be beefy, and none everywhere.
3: Yes, same penny phone, and I gun and penny phone, a bine, and I said, Jumahama, so more per coach, a ma blaster, dear. Media grammy between you, sir, blaster, Greg. Say, I must say, blaster, and hold here, I'm on per coach. ebetumi aji cup amagana
4: o yesre yempenifo ne se omoma ye coach a obema yanya cup obema aji cup abagana because ye ji bia che 44 years ni ye ji bia che yesre omo se omoma ye coach obetumi ami aji cup na ba ye mine
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6: asempa
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7: for fire for fire ye fire wo mu na mo si ye be yi coach fufura management na yi coach ana mebwa management no sane anya because nya first time on be coach ni o ma coach ye hun so etimu mi ngu 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
5: empenfo no empeno kre esan se coach asama ye kan last time yeah, yeah, disciplined coach. Ah, obetimi ekuta team because the sense canoa, your cup brasa and that work up ahead. Yeah, the sense can fire. Yeah, the fire yeah, yeah, timi and fa ogroni coach. Or yeah, tactical discipline. Emma team no enina.
8: We catch him telephone say if a coach are my trophy, 44 years in your coach be ahead. In Tobacco coach, I bet my trophy. Now, brasa, so watch it, really.
9: Madam Roma, Ghana, I bre. Now they bet you are catching a penny for Sierpe coach here. Obet me at the trophy, Samai. Yempe coach, my trauma could be a say, Ghana, I bre. Sure, almost 44 years in Yamfa trophy be a. As I had been
10: Ghana, national team, your friend a blaster. Set your new pay for no or more honor and through her. Jesus or Mohammed, who be by Ghana, so me coachy blaster into me, Jacob. Because I'm going to go to the coach. I'm going to go to the coach. I'm going to go to the coach. I'm going to go to the coach. I'm going to go to the coach. I'm going to go to the coach. I'm going to go to the coach. So, it's the one who said, we're going to go to the coach. We're going to go to
11: the coach. You're going to go to the coach. You're going to go to the coach. You're going yempe coach ya anytime bia no I say amanfo ni detect man no ko pe coach ya Ghana ha ohwe time a Robert Mensanom time tetetetete ya na ye ma ya ye J cup akomienu bi aye de boy ho samrane no efi ho ye nya coach ya obetimi wetimi aje cup bia ma yenda ti say say ni yempe coach ya obetimi aje trophies aje cup amayen ama Ghana nso so yetimi a celebrate
4: dey me work and say mu yi coach you guys should be vigilant and then select them correct one because Bronia Mokofani by ADA. Sikana na Muti on no chance. Where can is the country more? Like he's gaining more money inside. Move for coach, move for coach, Papa Embra, coach of my profit. Yako first, Yako second, Yako third, Yakana for your year film. Like it's not fair. Move you coach, move you coach of my trophy.
2: I'm going to coach you, bet me a boy. I bet me a G trophy. I'm not a minor because. Since the Ghana Black Star crisis, who's a magic car, Prada? Yes,
12: it's yes, I am one is any tiny pro, and I'm winning in our pro. I know always who train it here. The academy in Iowa. Ghana problem lends me the cap and your coaches. The problem can say yes, Rohono. Say yes, Rohoni, yeah, you bet me your coach, Papa. Your Payanko for Morino, your Payanko for where can he say? Pep Gajura and Pumbra. That's a GFN here corruptor. GFN in ya, cap, you ain't me. Well, GF, you want to know me? I'm here. No, me, I'm here. I'm coach, Papa.
13: I see a pep coach, Papa. But my trophy, Papa. I need to tell me as you go and say, oh, you have a trophy. What do you say? Because Africa Cup was a Fabiace. And I'm a boy. The Fabiace. There's a pep coach, Papa. Obey to my trophy. Players and also no crab up with players in here.
14: Just see a pep coach here. What do you have a jig cups? What do you say? Afcon, you have a jibby.
6: even say what cup crap your team cock boy bia tell the fourth na the crane say fine coach ebi say fine I cry to because it me kwenim na da bia na blue state I can say near year from if I so be the so chairman and you omo omo coach papa why
14: Shatawale,
15: fireman, fire for fire,
16: more fire,
15: champion,
16: SM for life,
15: Kakai,
16: Peoja,
15: that's okay,
16: fire for fire,
15: fire for fire,
17: on fire, 0302211701. Kwaku ye tio, I don't go next level, Tabia Heba, Mr. More fire, Kwaku.
18: Yeah, fire.
17: Ye pe coach, I'll bet me the AJ Cup. Blasters.
18: Wouldn't my first ever seen a member before, no?
17: More fire.
18: Sempani fono mwan ya mune me ya gana fo ina ye sugu wa puso mwan ya mune me ya gana fo ya ba chwo mwaza cha gana fo ime ligi ya mwji chan vopo no he ya nko shepa ya ho bia nko pa ake kwa shepa bia ho honu mu
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18: 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I say, there's a hypocrisy and the brain for an assembly for my house. In the average, if you coach my phone, never go in him. Fire is Manuko.
17: Bonfires, it's a blaster, see, young coach papa. Coach of Bit Media J Cup 0302211701 0302211702. Blasters in your coach of that. Highest level of bit media cap coach, you know. Nya bia obema penny bia disrespecting and as will be actually an eduma. And pay for na de bia bomut so bo say na mo diteti e fa players ma blasters coach munyai a better fu more fire.
18: Patrick Batano Ajima Kapima Songo Kokwajima me boa baso kokwa mbaso and ya we de who's your Ustan? Who Akatas as a sports journalist? Five of fire. Who a coach Ben Aope?
17: Coach, I bet me a J Cup. No bet me a J Cup.
18: Boba put here. Anna put
17: a if one bar. A if one a fan of you. I have very now, my fan of you. I bet me a cup of your class.
18: As a journalist, who are cinema, sports journalist, who are Boba Pudi, who are sister noon, who are car, who can best of us to why?
17: Mate,
18: Boba Pudi, let me see.
17: Mate, more fire with jam, I'm a come anyway. I'm a barman and coach or J Cup, and I'm a barman, a coach or Betty Trophy. All thrown a Juma away. Aha, I'm paying for the so bet yes, it's a coach, Yan and one Yanaguma. More fire, baby girl, Yanabra. Why, Yanabrana, Minun Linsa or so, dear co. Brahmin Chow, Miss Set, and so more fire, Ghana for Becassa, in fact. Mami Kwao, Mami Subiem, 0302211701, 0302211702. Coach Bay, next level, Adonko, Tabia Eba, Mr. More Fire, Betano, Mami Komenim, Atara Etio.
19: Hello.
17: Apa Etio, More Fire, Coach, I'll bet the cap.
19: More Fire.
17: Yeah.
19: Bisopoto, Vani, Apo, Indi, Enoano.
17: More Fire.
19: Not
17: that I'm
19: going to
17: get you, but I'm going to get you. For coach, Papa,
19: show me now.
17: But are you good? Betano, more fire, don't
20: go. Next level. I will bomb out my congana. Can you any parties out there to be a son of my man? Can you give you for penny phone? We'll be at that in every one.
17: More fire.
20: One thing, open a coffer coach in the brayer. And Oman to Omukofa coach in the Omukofa coach, I won in a agreement to say, won I echo found 50% a Yetiko, and Udi and Yabutre, Udi and Imqua. Udi and Imqua, Udi, you watch your minor point, you would think I had a man or no young friends and 50% here, Albert Yatia, and son of one answer, and to give one of Songo Mistra, a Yasra, Banis Abaya, Ompong Womb. No, man, Songo, a priest, the day you muka de cap by me free of what. What was it to a boy? If you buy yourself one so much, you would have gone up for any chibong. And so I buy the moon and you follow your moment to GFL Nimino. Of course, almost say Ghana, team name Blast Animal. Fire burn them all.
17: Okay, more fire. Next level, I don't go.
19: Thank you, Mazo.
17: I have a Mr. Two Malaria. Yeah, obey.
19: What's the honor?
17: More fire.
19: I would see fire.
17: More fire. More fire.
19: Obey me here for our enter.
17: Fantastic, Obey. Fantastic. Baby girl, Ujana Shewa.
1: Wow, Beba.
17: Ujana Shewa.
1: Wow, Beba, na say, say, Abba.
17: And you men are named Tupa.
1: Yes, I'm in your own
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0: Uko twaya sem o sorry I say mrante na ba bebra so mu akwa akwa kakra agan heba mixture ne the capsules and na we make am for amase kona ko pebi da to na woni say ya na meka ne say eya anya mema nko 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Now, I know it's Reno, I'm one day, Ober Senia, fireman, oh, really, and I saw no wedding, I got a giant nine so, and it's not a bear man at all. 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
2: obi me mi hu wache
1: enye easy
2: oni na ya miti
1: yeah
2: miti oni ani your authoritative presentations mi da sepa mi da se mo fisha pa
1: afepa pa nko besa ye ho
2: afisha pa ma wutitiru ani Dominic and the entire production team.
1: Sure.
2: You've held your fort strongly. Mo bo adwuma
1: edase
2: I think omen yi mu ye hwe credible media outlet, and that's a media platform. Anybody, it's a privilege to appear on this platform. It's and for and on behalf of the minority caucus, the entire caucus, you know, having extended the hand of invitation. So, Mama is here, and Bram Betina, here we are.
1: Man, could you be Aquaba? I'm going to say,
3: if you see, say, on a Mr. FA, oh, but they are the room. Oh, you say, who are checking?
1: Papa, papa.
3: I'm the same second, but the Adam is okay. The Minyan is obedient. The body of my tiny. He's a fine gentleman. It's still raging for so much help.
4: Assemble FM.
3: Now you say they are done a fire. Now we just know there to say you might be out here and he said they're still raging for two. Obi, Nyami, Israel Bosu account. Into you done our bombire. I bring in an or the Nahua didn't show you a part. No one done a sister one morning media to me the yes edge. Because Eastern region, you one region now. Bibia obey your Ghana. So I'm with you too much. Over CD. Why do you want to mount your CD? Into your chow, and I said, they can kind of.
5: Oh, me, that's it. So I know, pay. Maybe banam news are Uber. That is our ban. Material programs now. Now, mom in China.
1: Oh,
5: just say, Obi Banam say. And the idea and I fear Boba. Because I will bet it in your mask at the diamond. That will force me and my friends in P. But that's what I'm quite sad.
1: That's it.
5: Me Dagana force was in.
1: Oh, okay.
3: Now, Ucho, no, I say, I'll be cheerful in it. Chain. I'll cry. Munya Savin in your idea.
1: Oh, ma'am, sir. You know, who's the name who said I'll be cheerful in
3: it? Oh, Samitay. My list of 20 people I text him so much.
1: I will brute.
3: Maybe I'm a person, people by TSCA. Mr. Nicholas can come. Oh, Worcester.
1: Okay.
3: Massachusetts. Oh, TSCA, I can say. What I say? I
6: Wanya mi adom.
7: Bibi ekoye.
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8: Oni mi nshia mwumna. 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Maya used to.
1: Okay.
8: Yeah. Your line of questioning ni. Send our 100 program. I think say a bit me flow together.
1: Medase.
9: 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I'm a keen listener to ecosystem. And I listen to all the discussions, who is winning, who is losing, whatever. I listen to it every time. That is how come I understand current issues, because they are the most current radio station that discusses current things. That's why I love it. There are other stations, but I'm a Kosi said, I don't know why they haven't given me an award. Because I am one person who listens to them, but they don't know me. Faithful listener.
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10: You need a share a center region MPP for elections. Now here, sir,
11: tough.
10: For the chairmanship, no.
11: For the chairmanship, no. Koka is supposed to win. Koka is the candidate to beat. Because only won to me akoda.
10: Yes.
11: And he is a personality via or you're very calm. Yeah, and this in the crowd, could you believe, sir? Bro, more about no. Met here Christmas, we are no cheche Christmas vouchers, mameme communicators. For 3 consecutive years, he was doing it.
10: Eh, Kuka.
11: Kuka, no. Or chairman MP before be chairman mami communicators in na. Until now, you know, to me, the flowers, no, near the country. Or more election, no, only want to me, the men, I'm a bomb, I'm a man, I'm winning. His greatest attribute is his people skills.
10: Okay.
11: He's not too much of a talkative. And I was there. The greatest attribute is the communication skills. But the people believe he's indecisive. Why nipa bako running mate by who say upe bi? Why we say upe general secretary? Why we say upe general secretary? Afi yebe who say we say aman for say to abaman and ran and adjuna cross across sister so kope branch chairman into a moon no niye. But baby a more dempa poyando ehono. People have written Poyando off. People have written Poyando off, and Poyando truly is an underdog in the elections. But omo ya dey be say far sympathy votes between ya gina mo ama won to won say 14th no a 15th no mo be to aba no MPP for say 14th or more ye won to me vigil. Ade e be tiam ya to aba no the campo delegates nyina ne aye won say won to me so ye papa so ye bone. And the people feel sending them who know our code, maybe a party, ain't it? Ain't ya ma? I'm not for any sympathy. I'm now quite Ashanti region. 30% of the people who are going to vote are new entrants. They have not had a personal relationship with Wun to me to make a determination as to whether he's good or bad. The woman who answers papa, you're here, Juma, am I any channel? And he said, and I'm going to pay me and Sanson Echo. Dr. Francois, ono na yon organizer, ena amuwa uku Michael, omu former DC for Achoma Engo Bieja South. Poyando ko bebi uku sunum ni adye nina sene papo, bebo di oye ya oye ntumwa kakrama anono. Eno tu echi akuma kakra, but se bibian se san, I see ye Francois no. Francois no, Francois is the candidate to beat. But he can cause, an upset. Communication officer, bebi ba ako emu odine pa anono. There is one guy called Dr. Kesken, Ononi is spokesperson to Kokano.
10: Okay.
11: And Ishak Chebru be oye penyini kakra oye lecturer. Ewo, ye Kepoli. Ononi ride, onona na ye Baumia campaign, no spokesperson. Okay. So he's riding on that Baumia. Ya de ba akonsu wa ye kutia Koka angle, ne se, omo ye elections, no. Oka se, oni ubi ye chubi jina mfimfini. Ena Dr. Baumia nkofu onon so se, you are either for us or you are against us. There are no middle grounds. Nti na no na be ya dia e kuti anu nti say no e play
10: mo dey rene say onye ba
11: onye support ba omia
10: e kuka.
11: Yes, that is adia ba kwa eno na ma election no kra ye hu. Yes, eno na ma election no na o ka ho e kra na ye de wu omo kire say nkofu obi wo party nem ne kodi konkonsa ye de wu ntumi aye de
10: aho
11: to omo say omo whip up sentiments against you baby so a aye tough pa no
10: aye oh, that's not fair.
11: Yes, that is exactly o makoye list kra Dr. Baumia list unhu ye Ashanti region makoye nkofu a Dr. Baumia say and very fortunately or unfortunately no empenyumfo bia omo any few amanyo sem ni mu a ka wose obo hunu se panyini kon ho ne kon akoma na ade no eseye awa sebi obe lusu kese no na wose obo niam ho ba na omo na eye. You see, doctor, you are free. It's politics in Ashanti region.
10: You see, say
11: Obi, as someone,
12: Obi, it's not going to be easy. Election day, but the point is that that is why I'm saying that may this current elections, you know, is about issue based. So we need to play his record. He needs to put his record. He has been the head of affairs for almost 8 years. Or in the Yami and Adomukaka. So Orban will be the regional secretary.
10: Yes.
12: And you know, as a regional secretary for 4 years, you know your data that you confronted with. What did you do? 4 years later, the party still reward you in a Yedobeye national and original chairman. So tell us our record. Is the record that speaks there? Yensai and Twa Uswana. Because when you came in, we were hoving around 63 as a secretary who had a year party, and you say most secretaries are the head of the operation.
10: Mm-hmm.
12: And that's your record, 63%. And you dropped to 60%. So the party gave you opportunity to think, say, ABR, we'll be to the IABB. 60%, we have dropped all the way to 51.5%. This is very dangerous and very risky for the party to say, hey, what's that? Delegates, they give you another opportunity to him and
10: now. Okay.
12: But let the record speak. Now, you know, you're taking the decisive decision. It's not about the motion, it's not about the personality contest. This is the issue that is confronting us. And how are we going to rescue and how are we going to resolve it? And we will be as I'm making ABR or non qua, but you know, I'm mentioning it to you. So this is what my analysis, my data has been proven for 26 years. Eastern region always declining. And now they are on two succession, you know, in the two cycles, you know. You were in it. Beja, my delegate, so many say, Ahene.
10: Very well.
12: Me with GDA say, baby, I you know, it is time for change.
10: Very well. Chairman, order number 2 on the ballot paper, and see, me mao, si mami, in 2 minutes, only delegate, a retro about in Casa directly, me pacho.
12: Obi, let me catch my vision for, and say, baby, I you know, the party is ready for power in the year 2028. They need a new leader, a new mindset. We need a new organization for the region. The Empire Boy Airborne is a Obia our region, from the chairman of Council of Elders, the national chairman of Council of Elders, who is coming from the region, our former president, who is coming from the region. All this leadership, they give birth to this current dispensation, a woman from 1992. And baby, are we going to look at it? Said the tear, I'm asking the delegates of the MPP, say they should try me and then let's see the results of the year 2028. And I believe, say, me maka say inclusiveness, you know, Obiensa Umubi from that top all the way to the people that they are going to vote. I be do 2020, nobody in 2018, you know, the party will be attractive in the region to help us to push our numbers from 51%. At least me, I promise between 63 to 65% in the year 2028 with the organization that will put it in place in the region. And I believe, sir, that will help our candidate, Dr. Mahmoud Bawumia, to becoming the president. Because these two regions, the Ashanti and Eastern region, form the electoral college in this country for almost 30%. And you can't joke with it, Obi. It is time for the new mindset and the new operations and the new confidence that we are bringing on board in the region from Saturday.
10: Very
12: and I believe, inshallah, God will help me.
10: Very
12: to
10: well.
12: Succeed.
10: Chairman Kujo.
13: Leader, I hear you, dear. Or no, Bema omo omo opposition no aye penifo na onu aye akwara na tumi bra. Change your obeye no ajima. Na obi askata na yawo opposition. I am bringing servant leadership. Leadership be conform at Ghana Obi. In the past, if you study marketing, me a marketing kakra in my MBA course. When marketing and selling started, the seller was always right.
1: Yeah.
13: You either buy it or go away. But over time, Obi, all marketing is based on the customer. If you're a company and you don't do constant research to find out the customer no shusha, hey, so company will be good. Obi, but also you are aware.
1: Yes.
13: In this, our political business, Obi, who is the customer? The customer is the voter. Okobo Ebeye Shua say, meaning the constituency executives, have been customers, no one on the top product. Now you change your motion. Now you change your in that direction. So that Nyamia Dome by December 2028, Alhaji Dr. Mahmoud Baumia, Nyamia the president, Bebre, Missy Bebre, Ebimudi Omudi campaign say, oh, Okobo Ebeye, only Dr. Baumia found. Because Dr. Ayako Kampio Akano, Yahoo or Bass, you are now with the chief. Obi, Udo Bia, and then Wokasa Eonie, for over 10 to 12 years, you know, I have been the foremost defender and explainer of Dr. Baumia's policies and his capacity. My love for him has not changed. I'm going to work to bring the region up and through that process. Nami, outside the say, Inshallah. Nami Bema or no, why you pay you a Ghana? To me and the media, a Juma and a Edia, the way to my dean, Obi. Laura, better was he. Now, me mean your delegates are Muwa, Greta Kra, Conscious Executives, Madame Muninasi, Samu Jimmy, come on, time on me back, the rounds campaign. Namas Samu, then deny Bushabako, or Saturday, and then Toka, Akoyana Beto. Dr. Koboy, Munkami rescue message, you know. Nyama Muhia will support you. Unity, Dr. Debeye Juma, my respective structures. And finally, you know, energy, you need to HMO the day in day, energy. And on a ready call to 2028. In the me, a council executive, Jinne Eka, Madadeshi, Mbanya Domani, Etel Cho, Homashe, Wawawahi, Nyama Dr. Me, Wose Makanya, Mamo Nyemi, Nyamajo Nyefe, no man,
1: yao. Okay, that's it. Bibiani, I said, we wish you very, very well. Why?
13: Yamisham,
1: we wish you well. Yeah, that's it. Dr. Bernard Okoboy, number two on the ballot paper. And to delegates, no, on Saturday, you know who to vote for. And what to do. He's number two on the ballot paper, Dr. Bernard Okoboy. I mean, he needs no introduction. Solid young man. Very knowledgeable, very humble, extremely strategic. And Dr. Okoboy is the candidate to beat. And a delegate, a mutie, you know, Dr. Bernard Okoboy, number two on the ballot paper. Greater Accra Region first vice chairperson aspirant Rahel AS Tutu. Moye ballot order number saying.
14: Bacho me da number one.
1: Oh, number one. Wow. And I hope a first vice chair.
14: Bacho.
1: And I hope a number one.
14: I'm picking number one.
1: For first time I will contest for party position.
14: Obi Mpacho Debbie, this will be my third competitive election.
1: Oh, okay. And what hold the party position then?
14: Bacho.
1: Now, where are they?
14: Bacho, currently, men are my Greater Accra Regional Treasurer. Second term in office. Resources are about for 2024 campaign. In Pempino, Bludwana, and go to the regional party.
1: Yeah.
14: If it's true, not accord direct to the candidate. And the candidate no doesn't owe any accountability to the regional party because any one now the resources no. Man, the year Juma. Now, say any one now man the resources the year Juma. Look who's been now. Ode kwako chen and now the kwako friend say. Juma we yefan is say and I say yefan left and also is one of the things that affect yen
1: okay
14: and I also back constituencies.

0: Obi, time be a say elections, and it is one at the polling station. This time out, it is one at the constituency level.
1: Okay.
0: Yeah, region officers, yeah, supervisors of the constituency. Me say, I'm a supervisor, la. Any logical as an individual, but in that zone, I the mom is one of the most difficult zones, the coastal, crow to do do do do. You are just there to help and assist them. Now, kunya in Crawford, only on my Juma, what Timmy were coming on, and it all stems from the disrespect of authority.
1: I think you've diagnosed no problem, no,
0: Greater Accra delegates, and you may. 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
1: Or die like packer. No, Charlie. Or die like packer. We brutal. We brutal. Or die like packer. No, Charlie. Or die like packer. We brutal. We brutal. Into number one on the ballot paper.
2: Minion, sape pepe.
1: Number one on the ballot
2: sape pepe.
1: You see, what to me at all? Conference is in our Greater Accra.
2: Me, engineer. By August, no make us say. Year chairman for secretary for organizers. Me, she but then I'm entering into the constituency. Magic, I want me want to say, I can use 2-3 days to even campaign in the region, because Obi na can ask him. When we apete she aye ye one advert da. Apete she aye one advert. Iti minya, eju mo mabo. Papa before ordinary meno ni oti mitei na minya regional secretary. But minya regional secretary kada mi yeju across the region. Baby, be obey frame me, bia na meba. Na communication yeah me de. Iti na meko fa adi ya idipo. Because I love communicating.
1: I love to talk. 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O party
2: constituency officers ah, mo yue mo election mo kotoa ba. 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ejuma no etwe ye dambocho beka tell say a secretary is the chief organizer because you connect between the organizers and the base eye grounds into as a chief organizer, meaning Mejuma Pano, there are a lot of say yeah with Greater Accra to win power. Mwa muni medada, many a ding. Ebada say ubia okunsu emma eye constituency officers are I'm the voice of the voiceless. Eye Saturday year by week. Mtu aba mami. Me regional chairman see about to on kubium. I was saying ubia at least all that knowledge are niama esiya ambwa. Ena ni eboa ya odibeboa mu. Mitiremu biyo mu as regional secretary. Asa, ni ama eko suwa amboa ni adieno. Mitiremu ae shuo se, we will correct that to prevent those old mistakes. Ena afe, new officers suwa ya tu abawa, omobabe kame ono. It is my responsibility se me assist you to ensure se, ni ama bi knowledge ni biya omu nimu.

0: all they are trying to do is paint the NDC, MPP black, and then be arrest. Nyamu ya ni somu, omo chichichi MPP for tomo. Inti minya, I wait yet to minya that brain trainer. Make us say when all old officers are quitting or retiring, I should also do same. May you walk, send me bail to my thing, a chance send me a move home, send me year 2024, near 2020. In fact, 2016 I be Baba Power, now me a constituency of Sao. Inti minya me juma yeah the party in Baba Power. Inti being at the regional level, no, I understand the dynamics in your constituencies, and yet. Obi a oba besia from the top, media misia from the cell level, ward level, police station, and amiba constituency. Inti I stand tall than anybody oti constituency for Asemasi. Inti me da number one on the ballot. Come and vote for your voice. Somebody who represents you, who will deal with you genuinely, who is an honest person and very assertive. I call white, white, and I call black, black. Menye Baba Jamal. Thank you.
1: Or die like Paka. No, Charlie. Or die like Paka. We brutal. We brutal. Into number one on the ballot paper.
0: Menye, sa pepepe.
1: Number one on the ballot
0: paper. Sa pepepe.

0: polling station.
1: Oh.
0: And I'm my constituency. My polling station 8 years. Here to term.
1: Okay.
0: And I'm my constituency so 12 years.
1: As women organizer.
0: As women organizer.
1: 12 years.
0: I was constituency being. Tema central.
1: Ah.
0: Tema sum tema central. Yeah, 12 years. Oh. 3 term.
1: I said, why you demand the bear 3 MPs? No, no.
0: Yes.
1: So ifs the one.
0: Oh no, I'm Kofi Bruko. Ifs Anna just false.
1: Oh. And what boy Juma?
0: Obi Juma there. Wadre kra.
1: In the Tema Central, I remain NPP seat all this while.
0: All this while, yeah.
1: NDC phone to me.
0: Debi. I never knew you didn't come to me, Angie.
1: But Omaji Tema East, la.
0: Omaji Tema East, Omaji Tema West, Aka Tema Central.
1: Tema Central, you moon to me. Oh, okay. Oh, and I see opposite Oba region.
0: See, Osemba region.
1: And the Tema East for Asobeshi, Anna.
0: Oh, Jumano. Say ye basura ye be chef form no because adwuma no nima we be leader ni say dey be be say wonko say training ti training ko for me adwuma no ah ye be boa me etime ye adwuma ni be gi sit ni nyina back.
1: What is it about women organizer position na me wani eje ho sa
0: obi me da say wey me di catch ya with T4 any be be with student in tiny nyina do eye asempa FM we be ara o tie mi bia no eye na me akose usu. Freunia and Freunia and Cassamunti, Naomi. Obi, what beside some mood room? Maybe your politics, no. Maybe who say politics, no, a man, dear politics. So, Obi, a man, baby, be a politics, politics, and any political program be a rubber do on a man, your dorsum. Into a man, dear, only a politics, into a woman, dear, a damaso. I say, a nya ma, almost say, Jumana say. No me hu adwuma ni bi pɛ me si adwuma no wo ti ase na hu bi pɛ ye different but so wo ti ase no hu bi da obi adwuma no enti ase wo ye no e different form nia obi di obi echi anase wo di eni ni hu adwuma no but me my constituency women organizer 12 years I have the experience feel adwuma no ti me hu ni say nia me hu adwuma ni mu no ni nia me sua no. It's me be bua me ma no looking at the greater account now we have no. It's me ti be bua ma because me hu opposition ehu power asɛ hu opposition nti me ni nia ekɔ ni nia beti me de yeye du anim to obi na me adwuma no eye ma kono bebre say me kɔso abedi abey okendini ayo 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organizer.
1: Oh, okay now we me nuni nyina
0: me ye me juma ye me constituency as a serving me national women organizer.
1: Ah,
0: I serve Joyce Mpari, I serve Otiku Afisa Jaba, I serve Grace Achampa, and I have served Kate Jemfua.
1: Who serve one more as day
0: me juma na say man don bua bua say ne be yo be bua bua man no say man no problem sometimes say bi wana omu pe obi kwa ogwa link no beti me a connect ya bro mo obi I'm always there. I'll connect you. Baby, I will see a cop penny at the baby, a juman on sonno. Obi, so your bam, my soul, your ban or see a conho. We might go shabby near the quay juma. Majuman on because a juman a yamede.
1: In the region, apart from Tema Central, no other constraints will minimo.
0: Obi, majuma dear, baby, I'll be any me. The whole massive region, my region officers in Yina, Michio Munina. From Chairman Divine down to every the youth organizer. Obi owo region bia nim Naomi. And a regional officer bia a constituency officer bia nim Naomi.
1: It's not her. And I know you who pictures saying I'm here to graduate from a KNUST.
2: Oh, Obi Bedwati.
1: Sena
2: ya. I'm somewhere about you now. I'm not here. Where are my third master to you?
1: Hey, Poyando.
2: Ah, my third one, no, no. First one, no, me a banking and finance, MBA.
1: And where you school, me?
2: KNUST.
1: Okay.
2: And I'm here, logistics and supply chain management. And a recent one, yeah, I'm up here, master's in public administration. It is third one, yeah. Paper five, I got two.
1: And oh, yeah, master's in qua five.
2: I.
1: Now, oh, Jaden was, I see, so.
2: Obi, me present me the yard, yeah. Me present me the yard, yeah. What's now, na se, oh, here, na. Emrene kwa na wa o de wa dwina ko fem na wa dwina sa kiki ni ho kakra asa o tna wa na adisi anu o se onya tisi adwuma mu a e de ho ho no a o da bia one thing na but u ko school kakra na akob ma wa dwina kiki kakra so ho
1: hmm
2: me better met na
1: ne de ana na wonya PhD mum
2: the debi debi di omu niska a doctor fwe de omu so kwa e de omu so doctor doctor kapre bienu ombutum e de omu so
3: asempa
1: e yone master sena obe suwe gumus
2: ah no no no no interest no eye kama what ya say ha ye ye obi doctor no bibienu mo ude ya bi domu
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0: 94.7 Asempa FM. Munya na sema munya na kwaba. Welcome to yet another exciting edition of our show. Friday afternoon. Bidi yo say bonso from UOB. Yatna say na yatna say. Yema munya na akwaba to yet another edition of Ekosi saying on a Friday afternoon. Voice then shared any year, papa, but we are trusting God. Say, at Sereswa by Monday, you know, baby, I'll be clear. And I just say, now, maybe the Accra and with Dominic the Accra, they were Casacra, won't you know, I ask them, but cold, we know, and shed on your cold, papa. By the moon, you say, Emma Moon, you know, Quaba, a Sempai FM, Sunny. Yamaya Domoa, and we have a very, very, very interesting package for you. Unim se enriding komo efa niome koso the National Police Headquarters ewon kranha efa sofo bi hon ena imams bi ene ade ene something very beautiful has happened. Reconciliation meeting bi akoso ama parties ni ina a smoky peace pipe. Very, very, very commendable move. Nipa, utimi engineers adi wina bwone homo deni. Pa. But I think baby ana air kono na eni inyai. 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We thank God for our gatekeepers. A bibi eni omutimi ejinemu eshe ematensions ninyi na itimi. Ebaindi, we'll be showing you the pictures, any videos, no, of meeting a koso ene. Na imams no ne malams ni bi ewo ho chief imam reps ewo ho na asofo mpanyifo ni bi nso ko PM wo ho IGP eko bi a o mahwa toto ne o kama. This is the beautiful Ghana we want, and it will come and deal with that particular matter. Yewia nyame adomo a ebina danso, something beautiful will happen in Accra. The National Mining Dialogue, and we'll deal with that one, and I'll tell you where we are with the preparations for the National Mining Dialogue. It also promises to be a very beautiful event. In the moonshine and so, Ekosi is saying Sunny now till 6:30 p.m. We are live on radio, live online, and live on TV. And by TV, I mean Oko YouTube, I'll be to me actually in live, ewo ho. YouTube, Asempa 94.7 FM. Subscribe to the channel, na share in live on YouTube. And we'll share in so, and now they'll comment, no, ego ho amayen, enti, we say, Obi, my greetings to my lovely wife, sewa wo ewutu, bojiase, okay. George Kwe, edie, enono. And, Obu Sabe say, when are we going to interview the next president of Ghana, Dr. Mahmoud Bawumia? George Kwe, let's keep our fingers crossed. Something may happen. We say Obi. Okay. Adai Francis, your message is not fair. And I'm not going to read, but we thank you for watching us. Clifford Cheibafo says, Obi, good day. The Ekosi Saint team, watching you live from Stafford in Virginia. And that's from one of our listeners in US of A. They say, Ocean, you YouTuber, my young baby, Ocean, you fee, Udin, na, you acknowledge you, kama. We say, Obi, I'm watching you live from Hamburg in Germany, okay? Obi, greetings to you and your team, watching you live from Milestone in New Jersey. Milestone, New Jersey, in the US of A. Okay, into some other people, sharing live, YouTube, and you can join na even who be our social. If we also have a WhatsApp number, 0548443523. Na yentie dia wo so wo e de Obi, watching you live from the UK. What's the name? Canada Water, to be precise. Hey. Okay, George Neo Kaitai ewo Chicago onso hwee. Obi am watching you from Halifax, Nova Scotia, Canada. Kweku Nkrumah, kweku yedase. Yedase pa. We say Obi, good day. Watching you live from Hamburg. My name is Bernard Brobe. Bernard Brobe, yedase. We thank you. Obi, we are live in Staten Island, New York Bay Street in my office. My guys love you here. Charlie, Emmanuel Husu. Next time I remember New York, no, I was saying my baby share when they were guys. Obi, I am Ronnie from Accra, Dan Soman, and I am a CEO, Myron's Collection. Good afternoon. Myron's Collection, I which part of Dan Soman? My yungu, I am a fahon and same one. Number baby share. Obi, I am watching you from Lent. My name is Ata. Ata, Charlie. Ata, I'm a Muslim, a compound house name. What a compound house name? Sister Ata. Hey, Sister Ata, the auntie Ata, Charlie. Ata, wow. We say Obi, watching you live from London. Regards to my boss, Dr. James Orleans Lindsay. Wow. Dr. Lindsay. Into group chairman for JL Holdings, JL Holdings, Dr. Lindsay, good afternoon to you wherever you are. We appreciate you so much. Okay, into more, monso mo ka me voice ne ho asem no. Medical declare, me declare that I say it's a problem. Yenya cold bi o hanti ama. A voice no shada enye papasa monfa enchen. We try our best and make sure say you enjoy the show. We say Obi, I'm watching you from Zaragoza in Spain. Nana Kwame, Nana Yedase, Yedase pa. Okay. Olivet Auntie, in Shaba Ronnie, you say, oh, Olivet Road, opposite Unicom Chemistry Training School. Very well. Very well. Yedase. Asempa FM, ma minshe we, we say Obi, good afternoon. Kindly wish my princess Hibatula Hashim Al Hassan. Hibatula Hashim Al Hassan, a happy birthday. Okay, you are one of the greatest blessings in my life, and I'm so proud of the wonderful person you've become. May your birthday be filled with love, happiness, laughter, and beautiful memories. May all your dreams come true, and may you always keep shining. I love you more than words can say. Happy birthday, sweetheart, from your mom and your dad, Hashim Al Hassan, all in Canada. Going out to you, Habatula. That's Hibatula, Hashim Al Hassan. Happy, happy, happy birthday to you. Okay. We say, in a Reverend Doctor Joseph Kofi Entry, good afternoon to you. Matisse Woutier and Papa Yamin Shaw. And the Reverend Dr. Joseph Kofi Entry, or your presby sofo. Sofo Penny Yamin Shaw. Na onya ukese, Papa. We say Obi, blessed weekend to you and to your team. Kindly wish Nana Day in Akosombo, an executive member of House of DL Fan Club, a glorious birthday. From all of us at the DL Fan Club to you, Nana Day. And blessed weekend reaching out to Mr. Freeman Entry, a.k.a. Boga Freeman, who are West Legon, and Alfred Asari, a.k.a. Shaggy, who are Northampton in the UK. Master P, yedase, papa. For coming through with this one. When I'm saying I'm saying so come obi ebai if Chief of Staff, say Chief of Staff, Chief Justice Directives be our my edifa vacation court sittings I cost rebe controversial. I mean attach Godfrey Abu Adame Mose, they will not go to court because omu throw petition come at Chief Justice saying yadia umbeko. Now, if it's a directive, it's not Chief Justice and Maya, you know, and you're fair. Minimum air, I say, the Honorable Kojo Opon Nkrumah Esquire, or your MP, sign your lawyer, ni Watam Assembly, the Court Supreme Court, in your say, writ to invoke the original jurisdiction of the Supreme Court, pursuant to Articles 21 and 131 of the Constitution 1992, and Rule 45 of the Supreme Court Rules CI 16. Inti plaintiff ni Kojo Opon Nkrumah. And defendant, no, Chief Justice of the Republic, the Attorney General, you know, omumi no ene ye defendant, enti oshe reliefs na o siki na first relief leka se a declaration that the warrant of the Honorable Chief Justice directing some judges to sit and conduct criminal trials in selected cases during the legal vacation is inconsistent with the letter and spirit of Article 17, 1, 2, 23, and 296 A and B of the Constitution. In the Tokoswa, na Osha Ochidemua directives na CJMI, you know, coordination na Omomo and 2 Engu. Nini na ye? In Samoa, Ewo. In the Mobesha, so Osha. Okay. And yes, that's exactly what it is. Kojo Opon Nkrumah didn't seminal echo Supreme Court. And the Abbasha said, Yoma ABC echo. My intuition, so we say, Obi. In the Richmond was Standard Chartered Bank. Richmond, so say, Nehun Shada and Fano Richmond. Speedy recovery and have a great weekend as well. One of our very regular listeners, we say Obi, happy birthday to Joseph Opon Boateng, aka J. Kobe. And as the Dogo of Nungwa Waza Park Lane, and honor Joseph Opon Boateng, ewo. Happy birthday to you, Joseph. Live to be 94.7 and beyond. Enti utiena wajinchi bia misre wedi di mwa se fabrein ene e fiada. 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Your WhatsApp number ni bio 0548443523 0548443523 na yentie di ewo edi mayen. Let me read some few messages. We say, Obi, Eastern Region NPP is voting our new regional executives at Asaman Kese, and I entreat all delegates to vote for Chairman Jeff Konedu for experience for unity and power in 2028 election. My name is Emmanuel Kra, Achemda constituency. And Odiwe Abayeda Sima, Obi, greetings to my father, Reverend Kusi Boateng of Power Chapel Worldwide. God bless him so much. Bernard Ment Boa Odie Enono. Good day, lawyer Obi. Juma Mubarak to Muslims across the world. I'm doing the monitoring from Tema 5, that's Community 5. Abdul Mateen, Yedasi Abdul. We say Obi. Okay, let me see. Obi, good afternoon. I am listening to you from Ablekuma. This is Dr. Pizza. Dr. Pizza say Utiyen all the way from Ablekuma. Dr. Pizza, Eda say. Obi, good afternoon. I'm watching from the University of Stirling in the UK. My name is Mohammed Awal Hudu, a sports journalist as well. I pray for my man Poliando to win the Ashanti Regional Secretary. Okay, inti Paul Yando, Edie, enono. Minimna, so far. Ese wun tu mini kokadi, eno. Aman fo ye polls, ewa hon. Na wobi anye polls, biya wukomase. Eh. Because that's adi, eno. All this while, na koka chim, se koke be wini. But I get it close, that's adi, eno, ye competitive. Minim. But we'll see. We'll see. I mean, that will be another interesting election. Obi, good afternoon. I am Simon Jesse from Accra, Labadi. Keep up the good work. Thank you, my brother. Thank you so much. This one says that, Obi, I love Polyando. You love Polyando, eh? Polyando, Charlie. Obi, I'm listening to you from Okrapiman School Campus. Benzenawa Okrapiman School Campus. Benze, yedase, papa. Obi, good afternoon. Please, I am 55 years now. Or say, I am 55 years now. Due to sickness, I stopped work 3 years ago. Last September, I paid, and as a non-working personnel, can I get my money as I am home? Maintain message, Nasir Papa. I mean, if you may, ubiti me asani ababiona. Ashe, what really you want to communicate? Na yenshe di ubiti me aye ede abuwa. Yedase. Asempire FM. So we say Obi. My name is Mr. EL. Mr. EL from Colorado in Denver. And as a Denver, Colorado. And on also at the way I pray. Ain't you go so? Yeah, kind of messages nibi pray nano. And you fear that ain't Fridays a fan yoma cool kakra e will show you. So ain't we'll read more of your messages now for your Timmy Atwas was Empire FM Sunny. This one says, the good people of the Eastern Region should vote for Felix Osafomafo Esquire as the next Eastern Regional Deputy Secretary of the NPP. He is competent and poised to serve. Ekusi is saying, hashtag NPP decides. Obi, good day. But what's wrong with your voice? By the way, don't forget Obaya Afrimpong for the National First Vice Chair. Gamel wo ewutu obrachere. Gamel, yedase. Yedase, papa. Okay. Ain't yes, we've dealt with quite a number of your messages. But I wouldn't even say the National Mining Dialogue, we have just 4 days to go. 4 days to go. Now, the National Mining Dialogue, no, air premo. Ain't he? Ebia, what's about the National Mining Dialogue? But who name Adekro? A mining dialogue, aye, baby, ye, ewan crying, ha? Kempiski Hotel on Tuesday, 18th August, ena, ebaso. And he put it together all the big stakeholders as far as mining is concerned in Ghana. Everyone will be there. The event will be chaired by His Majesty King Taki Tekuchu the second, or a government chain, or a president, Emma Ga Traditional Council, or baby. In fact, on a baby chair event, no, Chief of Staff of the Republic, and as a Chief of Staff to the President of the Republic, Dr. Julius Debra Ebeba, as the special guest of honor, the Minister Emmanuel Amakofibua will be there as a special guest. There were several speakers, including Lawyer Sami Jemfi, Obu Biadako Opoku, and a host of other speakers. Any award panelists and so on, almost we discussing the various issues. It's a dialogue you don't want to miss. Kempiski, 12 p.m. Tuesday. It promises to be very, very, very exciting. Yente we mrayaba, yet was wedding come. Stay with us. Africa brings
1: and it's a war to macro like we do here. Now what to Africa Queen Macro? The witch we no more keke. Long pong kwa.
0: From a good year, MIA in Pimpim and Pimpim. Now the Bonifan National Reserves, no, and non so a musica and a boy in the Chidom. Na in Cra, a form a good year, a war honor, as in Bisaba, Copen, Munina, Ebisa, in Faso Bay and a Yenya. 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
3: Anity, Tiabuchen Como, Akwa Manqua, Akuntejo, Eddie Bro was Sempa, 94.7 FM. So,
5: it drew me down as the Indian woman on it. You almost see a cra, you almost will hunu, yes, yatia, in your transia, yeah, cabum.
6: Memory debia, a bonusia, a pemusia, a question of what you change your home, our abruce, said the Akum, any diabedrufi, the Yahoo, near her, the ye, near the Abba, the Enyano, and you can say,
5: yeah, yes, abrochin kuma na dim tintim pa
3: ye bere no ma hodo a e won ko fa man so a ye betimi dia bo gana amna fa ne to ma pefra o man yin puntu na ha bot sen passport won sensem ni nyina ye de bro e wa abrochin kuma dwumadie yi mu ye besa so mu akwanya no wa che wa dwen
7: Robert David me kasa fi Germany
8: Kobe okay. Yeah Amsterdam
7: cost of no work for abrochin kuma o mu e wa man na ne mum o mu ase man no dia na o mu tipie no mu kura na aso program no mu aso project mu e nwanwa
3: shene so say ye meme ne da bia 6 p and bugger near Abrochin Kumu near.
9: You know how money moves in Ghana and across Africa. How it really moves? It doesn't move once a month. It moves 100 times a day on Ecobank's digital platform. Airtime for that's your sister. Transport for Papa. 500 Cs for Saturday's funeral. 2,000 Naira for the cousin sitting jump in Abuja. Because we don't just move money, we take care of people. Money moves in every direction. Uncle to nephew, nephew to uncle, sister to brother on Monday, brother back to sister on Friday. And it moves together. The funeral contribution, the susu, the wedding levy, the hospital bill in the family WhatsApp group. In Africa, money is rarely one person's transaction. It's many people moving small amounts toward one purpose. That's how money moves here. And there's one bank built for

Bibia wo mu bisa traffic ne chia. 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Dia be be na ko. Training service and fitness nina. 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
0: Angel Rock Mixture, Beck Kasama, FDA, Ajay Jedian Kratoyatu.
3: From a good year, Emma in Pim Pim and Pim Pim. Nadia Boni from the National Reserves, no, and non so a Husika and a boy in the Chidom. Na in Cra, a form a good year, a war honor, as in Bisaba, Copen, Munina, Ebusa, in Faso Bay and a Yenya. Osanabo so me, ne die tossu a do a trick, sa asembisano, ye be yano. And you mark a seer to a form a good year, and you mark a try to a form a good year. One now would the gold, Huja, and Anoma Hemfo, assembly members, a mebunu, a ma a war catchment areas, no, yen yen yet not dying back home, Eddie Homecomo. Jumedia Bequaria, you know, yen yen eddy and Sabesha Crata, say, I a friend catchment charter. Jumedia Cassie, Nipa Ortene Dream, a Gamanche, His Royal Majesty, King Teki Teko Tru, our Tosumino. A Baimun Penifua Yatun Sa Afrewon, a Dr. Julius Debra, Chief of Staff to the President of the Republic of Ghana. Oswafua Oshe, a former good year to also. Honorable Emmanuel Amakofi Bua, our Siam Rashebejeni, a more month for a well and belly constituency. Yet the Jumedian Befi Kempiski Hotel, a one cry her, Enna Abrem. Na Ebeche Gu, a Joy News, Adum TV, and a Sempa FM. And after your social media handles in Yanaso. Osanabu Sumia, Nena, a Tosso, a Dumwachi, a non Dumienu, Jumedie. Asempa FM Jumedia Frene Kusi say, any Semis DS Group Limited and Akawon Toma Abuano, aye de April. Now, one hour, Boyen, a Ministry of Land and Natural Resources, Minerals Commission, the Ghana Medical Trust Fund, and Afe, the Ghana Gold Board, and Komoi Efao, Bomode in Ebra.
4: Electroland Castle will be a showroom of Potemu. Na ye be ya sandy homeland and swat a home. Say, say, and apart from some mobile to me at Tomu TVs, gas cookers, kettles, microwave, Ninia Kikahon, mobile to me swat Tomu Nemu Konya, plates, Nemun Tree, Ninia Kikahunina, and your branch bakwa, your friend homeland. And it just a man who wants to say, would need our Electrolander. Ye bet me a front, now what bed she at Eddie Kessie. I think so, ye will Nasco selected promotion via ye. So what talk about quiet. Bet your bakwa ka home. And waiting so Madina, Yashada Mamu special price. Oh, Fala! Yatatin Yamani Sunina Mamu. Madina, ye don't want some baby. Kahuna Bra Madina Taxi Rank, opposite Echo Bank. Mumro, Namubena Samsung, TCL, Media, and in Nasco Papa. Nemu Kai say, Homelanders who are home. Electroland prices, ye. Fala! Ye show when you Electroland. Bia bakwa, a one name when Yama, Fernandi Board Daffer.
5: She said, "Yeah, to be a dear." And so she knew shop.
6: Me report no him.
5: Minya, so many person here. And so she knew but him. As I'm for business with you, be one. I mean, ideas, I never could know. The Biani had been for Frau, and so I'm on to be any. Also, be a dean say, and yes, some drain when you.
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for electrical and the castle will be a showroom or potemu. 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Say see ya na apart from some mobet me at home TVs, gas cookers, kettles, microwave nini a kikahono, mobetu mizwa pomon ne mukonya, plates nemun tree nini a kikahuny na ewa ye branch bakwa, ye friend homeland. 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Ye bet me afro na wapbed she at edia kesye. Afin su ye won nasko selected promotion via ye. So we talk about ye bet chao bakwa ka home. And waiting su madina, ya shada mamo special price o. Fala! 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Kahuna bra madina taxi rank. Opposite Echo Bank. Mumro, namubenya Samsung, TCL, Media, and in Nasco Papa. Nemumukai say homeland is who electroland prices dear. Fala! Ye show my name. Electroland.

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1: 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Reverend, what time in car akwaba?
2: Yeah, Jao, I was repeating.
1: Na bibia yeboko de.
2: O janko ponda Roma. Bibia ayajibro.
1: Yeah, danya miase. Na and IGP meeting ofre ye eton safre the various religious leaders. Na uwo hobi.
2: Na me hobi.
1: Oh, okay. Okay. Ain't he a yamuna muye juma behind the scenes for this meeting to happen and I say IG na tun safremo.
2: Oh, with the medical madwas na metia a tearful nyina so. In fact, mebo IGP abaso. Meno me ubia we are dear na se esenia abaso body a se de man or se de man. Sanso and na bibini na se sinto banswa. And so, no, we are bold to point you out and constructively, no, suggest the Bebwa. So, our particular initiative, we are IGP, ATK, you know, meaning, sir, there are a lot of discussions that went on. Now, Mebona Basso, sir, Utumi, ATS, our discussions, you know, now, Utu, San Amongwe. In fact, we'll give him the credit for it. And in Peninfo being so, almost behind the scenes, we also. Eboye, Emansa initiative we a demo womso Fidia Swedia mean to me more mudin dear, but they know sir we have had these discussions and mebo mabaso. Sir Omunin also eboye eman IGP initiative we a to me a year successful. Na ninyina is saying O Maya woman Yinina Ghana for Kane na we a Christo new, we a Muslim new. 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From the same mother, in some case, same father. Entino, se ye ye bi biya. Ye me me sreni se. The course so between the Muslim cleric and then the apostle or sophono and then the cook of Bibaya and ma inflammations be by it here both religion na minian and so omude hank of tone inside at the premises of the Ghana Police headquarters CID headquarters are alaji niya madam for alaji Zakaria and so answer ne honso echo bonus troni adinina. In fact, umu the reaction by out to me say certain issues when not handled well a bit me at you in aba ninyi na anu yeji na aye be musu so musa we yefa politics and tonchain yefa di bit me ama oye na 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fathers Christian council GPCC the Catholic bishop secretariat and the national association of charismatic churches no name penin for womu nyina di womani womani onyam eba ho Emperor the Amedia, a woman penny or done a meal of Amedia, and a software who do one year to me a woman too, woman penny for so indigenous woman, woman the peace council. So it was a very, very successful religious harmony meeting, a day reconciliation by now a foot you so yeah, then a call. There were various commitments, various sect and religious leaders, you know. One kasa voluntarily no a free one more a permanent makumamu at two grand KT one more commitment to your collective peace and your harmony I walk and your coexistence and respect I want the my home and I think that must be the way forward because made up from the from both the religious point of view and the security point of view, you know. We should not lose sight of threat. Face here. Now, some threat, you know, over here, you know, they are only looking for certain loopholes and cracks to fester. And in the countries are, reduce their societal cohesion to you versus us. These people against that people, you know. Particularly on religious grounds, where any Christian for him, a Muslim for no more. Where any Pabone for be free, ten no more big room. No, I could be a fan for a bonnet. Now, fan for the assay way. We are not trying to know about the dear fan for his bonnet. Now, we're so adding inside anyway. So, I don't know. And to kind of enter that because you don't even trust yourself and you are not even aware of where the actual damage is coming from. In the middle, you see an idea, a dynamia, a pastor. Within less than 48 hours, you know, there are some giveaway at me aba. All actors and all leaders are woman behind the scenes in 2 years and then kitahundi did in the train aba. Wouldn't say media because some of these things, one of the first things will be a press conference.
1: Mm-hmm.
2: But we said no. These things say can kanya the press conference are and kibia and nipabenya be a kapao. Okay, so they are all shit. Certain lapses to be about the police

0: serious negative sentiment to be in office in the long run, no benefit to be a free one. Let me caution such people. Let me caution such people because, you see, sir, we are politicians now. Officer, you will benefit from any such orchestration, sir. A bell whip or certain sentiment eventually. Officer, will be your son for so. Kai, who will say, sir, could slip or the other way. Now, do we need a bar? A ja, a to or mine more. Now, and to qua a bar tensions arise here. Won't be for ballot box and could see baby uncle Twaba. Because when Rwanda was set on fire, no. Politician BN would to me acquire a campaign at the ballot box. You see, baby, say, Yen to my way, and I am to my way. It is democracy that will suffer at the end of the day. It is our development that will suffer. A crown, a bestre, I am to me, Simuda. Into the ambassador, sir, nobody should politics here. You can use other means, but when it comes to these inflammable and rather dangerous, and some brain, I could call Sonia, they, you perceive a bit, you know. And we want to believe that those should not be true. Everybody should be restrained. We may use religious avenue as a way to incite the orchestrations and sentiment. You will have your beliefs. On also one idea. Because we need to you need more. On also one idea. Once we see our idea, Obia feels any idea need demo. Let's accept the Obia person offer. Choice Obia making. Yeah, respect it. Na say oh evangelism Obia. Yeah. Na message you know so no. What the two jar. Nipa na turn as soon as we pa. But it should not be the Ekwako Budi or no need no enemy.
1: Okay.
0: And now the Bekwako Petri, Natiwa Debi, Yang Nayafa and Indie Maya Honya Day, Yan Transum Jim, Nana Crack Ransom. Yeah, yeah, so for so, Messer. Sometimes some comments have been so in the moon a day, and then certain things I don't want to even go into the details, but Messer Passe, Pepensua, Yedrui. Interreligious. It is within. The best is we are so for beer a show. Before being put a bit bad, show also.
1: Okay.
0: Now, political parties will come and go. Even within one party in the crown, Obin Ponayo will be the answer before. In fact, Obeko M will be about. And the end, I say also. Now, you're very restrained in our pronouncement, yeah, catch your congregation, yeah, catch your mosque, yeah, catch your followers, one ed, yen someone, yeah, canoe ed, near whom said, yeah, no copare, not out of excess excitement, yeah, and I buffoon, yeah, quiet, new maybe, neck of answers, and so be by, yeah, you know, so, and ye bebre, and so, and you know, that the Yamias is also yaba. May they travel me? Me a sofu, me ma me a sofu. And so free mo. Na ye crew a me ye wo me two a me yin ye a sinkru ano. Obian him se ma me sofu. Ifwa sofu a ye prominent sofu de. And so se kremoni bia ye ho ho backro ni mwa. Ye fie nun bia de ne ba street. Se bia oba beto besi. Oba ode into man eba beton. Whatever business I obey ye. E bikura ye nteneka sa. E bikura free Ghana. If they will be there for 3 weeks, 1 month or 2 weeks. If ye and they do a walk of him sitting in here. And so we grew up knowing that it doesn't matter, missing house or so for fear, yeah, and yeah. So we should know that we are one people. At the end of the day, yeah, quite as we're not also born empire. The minimum, if they were minded to join us, they came. But those who wanted to stick with their Islamic belief, we respected their choice. Yeah, best let's say, Mummy, you know, you do your own here. Nye mfe ni di e ma ye honi ye hon. Na mi enko fa we so. Enko fa o ye ni e ma.
1: Ini from what we know ni ye ni mse. Enra oka omua eko jine mu. Eji bail e ma osofwa. Na asemi e fane hon. We also know se. Malam na onusu yuzu sa. Make his incendiary comments no on the police for Pekin and Emma and Bail with energy media. Akosono, what happens to the

0: trial conditions, nay, investigations are also into the matter, or even possible prosecution. And then, of course, it's saying, yeah, Jai Amanaka.
1: In fact, and some be wa, yeah, wa kwa faswa, did you see? Yeah, well, the justice aspect, and yeah, well, the religious and the social coercion aspect. And in fact, this matter is a matter of national security, a matter of a serious national security issue. And you be brave of her, Becoso. Nemo de Mechanis de Minimono, they move be anywhere. Everybody set aside the normal processes are in our justice system. Every process has gone on so far so well, and the BL said a terminated BMO. Befam Rakwan, so I then Aquaco terminated. Now, Ninina Mono, I hear Caninson. Nayan, so yeah, have the cognizance to say this is a serious national security matter. In handling it, no, it has to be handled within its sensitivities. Holistically, considering the between SC, if the case is shown like an ordinary matter, so far the BBA eguna kwemu na afutu BBA nswa e kwama one year at the center of it, me and son are at the center of it in the answer. The brain ako eguso anso edede said it was to be anso it was.
0: Yate, honorable me and us BBA niya yebesha ba bidin komo bio. Why?
1: But
0: that's it. Yeah, that's, I mean, it. That's the MP for Ascent South constituency, the Honorable John Intim Fojo, who himself is a minister of the gospel, a minister with the Baptist Church, Victory Bible Church, rather. Victory Bible Church. Sofo Takia Boy Asorino, or yeah, Sofo Ewo Inti, and I'm going to say, ED and Komoba. Yeah, in-house reporter will copy him at this meeting. Ewaha, ma mimusano, what he saw, and the course of ewo meeting we are seeing now. Obema yehu na yetimi ato. Mini akwa beti saying.
2: Mejo so mehu ya pa obi.
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0: Oh okay. 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
3: 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Because where there is no peace, there's no life. So God will really bless everyone who stood with us throughout all the issue. God bless you. God bless you guys. God bless.
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0: And so far, non some of the two are very brief. The inye pay asumjie, the asumjie na ba nyame insha obia, erosha chiefi mama nkasa eba betina egwem. The IGP himself was there. Oman Penny, the special envoy to the economical, you know, anti Omunyan so ewa hoa, Omobeshema, Jumediano, itime echo, kama. So, we should feed you, sir, each aguna, Utimus Omunyan abu, Juma, papa, Minka, and Ada. Ma, Yenshani, and San Kwa, Humanisubio. Na ye ni sadi yi hon enkomo. Eko si se yin sune haya sempa 94.7 FM. We se obi, I commend the IGP for attempting to broker peace. But I have to ask, will they be as willing to engage in peace talks if the poor vulnerable were the ones in such action? Godfred Adoa mente o message na se poor vulnerable bein. And in which action? I don't understand you. Ma mini enkomo Samuel Koku Anyidoho, a communications advisor at the Christian Council of Ghana. Meeting yasi no no so ewo ho ebi. Koku akwa ba nete sey.
5: Yeah, good afternoon, Obi.
0: Fantastic.
5: So communications advisor to the General Secretary of the Christian Council, yeah.
0: Oh, to the General Secretary of the Christian Council. Good.
5: Yes.
0: Nice. I'm told Sana who will meet in Yasiebi, and
5: yes, I partook. I was there, yes.
0: Now, the course you need now, from where you sit, who is saying?
5: Well, Obi, thanks for the opportunity, Midas. It's Wafre. I think by and large, Kedian Pone Bedanas, it's IGP Nene
4: Asempa FM
5: to me take you some swift action because I know by this time in your name senior na every ko and I be a jana Derek on na yan so anon tema Nanka yenim se never by this time baby asem no Edru. So that's why they are in leadership position because ni see no obi unim nyina jitum se na entwe ye
0: on
5: whichever side you look at it no na entwe ye and asem kaseso eba Franka in Sisu.
0: That's
5: right. So I think it was a good decision, swift decision by the Inspector General of Police. And I think one thing that excited me in this whole encounter this morning, it was a police event. The IGP as the Inspector General of Police and his management team. And it decided, as the state agency, you know, tasked constitutionally, emphasize internal matters. No. And so the whole event was a police event. And I am happy for me as a policy analyst. Yeah. Somebody who has been at the very top before. It's beautiful to see state institutions and agencies of state stand up to their mandate and say, hey. So if you notice, the Interior Minister was not there. So it was not at the behest of government. It was a pure police hierarchy decision. And I'm happy. And so everybody present commended the IGP and his team for such a bold, decisive action. And Obi, once we begin to empower institutions of state, you know, to stand on their feet, look, me, Kokwanyido, personally. Why? So my being there today, as I sat there, I remembered Nyami Femu in 2018.
0: Mm-hmm.
5: Yeah. As Deputy General Secretary of the NDC. I say, my grant interview be a me peku be a. And so, it was Holy Tuesday. I was picked up. My house was searched. I was detained. The Tuesday, the Wednesday, Thursday. Holy Thursday. Constitutionally, I had to be allowed because the 48th rule had kicked in. And when some politicians at the time tried to prevent the police from working, so that time now, Madam Tiwa, Yatiwa, the Dankwaneye, head of the CID, Asantia Pietu was IGP at the time. Obi, I saw the police act professionally. At no point in time was I tortured.
0: Mm-hmm.
5: At no point in time was I beaten. I was taken to BNI cells. I was treated according to the BNI rules. So when I came out and decided that I won't play politics with such an important state institution, you know, and I know the political capital that I lost. Because as Deputy General Secretary of the NDC, Kokwaji the whole bull. Now I kwaba. Now beba be boa. And may the police na ye politics. Atiti omu na man pan sam ni enfa ni ye politics. Se di pe tu mi binti. Wambe boa ye sa inti. Uye traitor. But as I sat there today, and as I encountered some of the senior police officers who are now commissioners, it was a joy for them and for myself to interact and, you know, reminisce positively on the past. And oh, honorable, we thank you. It's good to see you again. Mm-hmm. So Obi, for me being there today, I'm happy that the institution, if allowed to work, can so work efficiently. They may not get it 100% all the time,
0: yeah.
5: But I believe that on this score, this swift, decisive move by the IG, Christian Tete Yohonu, and his top, you know, cops, has gone down well. And for the religious bodies, the Christian Council, you know, the Catholic Bishops Conference, the Ghana Pentecostal and Charismatic Council, faith leaders in general, the National Chief Imam, you know, the all of us who were present mm-hmm. today, mm-hmm. and the fact that the individuals involved, the three individuals, whichever way you look at it, who through their actions and inactions, not inaction, their actions, Anka Ijai Omu, Anka Omu De Omu Pe, Ebe Ma, Omani Bedru Bebi, and Sen Fata, Sen Penny Fort, Tumidi Omu Baye, at the end of the day, they shook hands and pledged. Of course, they are on police inquiry bail, so that's a different matter for the police. So, Obi, for me,
0: and that was even the second question. I'm about to call. Say we know so many now police inquiry bail. After any event, no, do you think the criminal investigations and possibly criminal prosecution should end? Because yet a smoky peace pipe coming.
5: Oh, Obi, you're a lawyer, and I'm sure that your law practice, I mean your law teaching or your law learning,
0: mm-hmm.
5: told you that there's an aspect of law where justice is tampered with mercy.
0: Yes.
5: justice is tempered. People normally get it wrong and say temper. You don't temper justice with mercy. You tamper. T-A-M-P-E. Yeah, you tamper justice. Yeah. You don't temper.
0: Yeah.
5: You don't T-E-M-P-A-E-R.
0: Yeah.
5: You tamper justice with mercy.
0: Yes.
5: So you use mercy, you know, to douse a certain flame.
0: Mm-hmm.
5: And so I believe that within the spectrum of the police, prosecutorial or investigative powers, they so can decide that, look, they also may be first-time offenders as far as this particular infraction is concerned. And so, as first-time offenders, and because you have smoked the peace pipe, you have forced the police into such a decisive action, you have forced religious leaders and faith groups to come together, and there's a greater commitment to deepening and fostering religious tolerance, social cohesion, greater peace and unity, you know, it's possible. Then that somebody, people, decision will be taken and then it will be said that, look, why not? Go and sin no more.
0: Of course. And because prosecution,
5: it's allowed.
0: Yeah, prosecution is the sole decision for the AG to make. And the AG can decide, say, okay, Charlie, after the Akko swing, you know, let's sleeping dog lie. Nah,
5: and for now, and then also allow them as reformed individuals, to become agents
0: and ambassadors. Sure,
5: good.
0: Sure,
5: it's done. Yeah. It's done in every jurisdiction. So yeah, as reformed individuals, because then if they go out there, say almost some way a mema, it's in here, yeah, and same fata, say be in paying forward, maybe yeah. You know, for example, the IG, you know, like, look, you know, top management meeting. Now we have a tomb. I say, now I say, Laboni, arm robbery,
0: yes.
5: Good. So why should we allow a few people to be disturbing the peace of the country? If you say, Mamba Pachoni, Ebia, you see a Jemu, now Muslim Bessan, Ebuma, no problem. And as for that one,
0: So my next question, Koku, with your experience living in Ghana, I mean, Ghana is famed for your harmonious coexistence. I mean, almost all the religious sects na ya pe kwan bi etimi ya coexist kama Osha mosque wa na sorry dan sin chain. When this whole thing started, no, do you think maybe the commentary around it, no, it blew Neoma out of proportion, and that there is no way what is happening in Nigeria, no, can happen here? Because we've known ourselves, we've intermarried, and it's Neoma. Do you think that way?
5: Obi, I don't think. You know, one thing President Mills will always say to us, that, at least to me, let me speak for myself, when we get up and we say the MPP is corrupt, is there any individual called MPP? Can you point to MPP when you see MPP in the street? Of course, I don't know who's MPP.
0: Yeah.
5: It is individuals who make up the MPP. In like manner, it is individuals who make up the NDC. So if I don't give the kind of leadership that will stamp its authority on certain actions, when we call MPP people names, we may do worse.
0: Mm-hmm.
5: So when we talk about peace in Ghana, do you know peace? Have you seen peace before?
0: No.
5: It's individuals. Do you know war? Have you seen war before?
0: Mm-hmm.
5: It's individuals who create the war. In the same way, it is individuals who decide that they will create peaceful coexistence. So, individuals, it can turn to war easily. And so, for me, when people reacted yesterday, and rightly so, I will not say they had no right to react. They had a right to react. In fact, when you found Christians not going after Islam, but questioning Christian leaders, where are you, our leaders?
0: Mm-hmm.
5: Where are you, our leaders? Where are you, our leaders? They were looking for their leaders. They were not talking about another faith. They were talking about their own faith. So, for me, then again, this afternoon I was having a conversation with people that, from a sociologically functionalist perspective, because there's functionality to deviant behavior
0: mm-hmm.
5: anyway, depending on how you go about it, there's functionality to deviant behavior.
0: Yes.
5: So that deviant behavior is what has produced the functionality of today's engagement, which has thrown up the issues strongly that if we take the peace for granted, we will be in trouble. And for the police units to be able to fish out the individuals within such quick time, which means that the investigative body of the police, the cyber crime unit, whatever it is, are on top of their game. And it's out to baby now, say we are TikToker. And to open likes. And now open hooks. And now open DND following now. One show who's here. What will happen to you in this country, you'll be surprised. Because, Obi, you're near Bray. Oh, yeah. In fact, me personally, in the past 3 days, I have been burdened by this republic called Ghana. And anybody who understands spirituality, well, when I say my spirit has been burdened,
0: mm-hmm.
5: it's about this nation. It's about this nation called Ghana,
0: Ghana
5: and the direction in which it is going. Yeah. We are not just politicians. We are nation builders. We are sold out to building this nation. And so when things are going wrong, it worries us. And see, for me personally to have been part of what happened today, quite historic. Empire here, Bonnie said,
0: yeah.
5: It will not be a 9-day wonder. Once again, thanking the IGP and his team.
0: And for taking, and Oku, I believe, sir, the burden on your heart, no? Is it in relation to the church? Is it in relation to what?
5: No, it's in relation to nation building, nation as a nation builder.
0: Okay.
5: Yeah, Obi, baby, I agree. We cannot run away from being part of nation building.
0: Yeah.
5: People may attempt to push us out, but no, we are not going anywhere.
0: Mm-hmm.
5: We are there. We will mutate and play different roles. But the greater interest of the Republic of Ghana, that one, nobody can take it away from us except God.
0: Yes.
5: And so when it's not going right, we feel burdened. And when it's going right and the right things are done, why not? We will be grateful to individuals, institutions, organizations that are helping to make things go right. And so today, we thank the police, we thank the Christian Council of Ghana, we thank the Chief Imam and his team, we thank everybody. You know, in the heavy media representation, we are grateful that we didn't watch. Look, Obi, even on a personal note,
0: mm-hmm.
5: how many years ago? So 1994, 1995, when my father was in Rwanda, Major General Anyiro, at the time, the Ghana contingent.
0: Yes.
5: Thank God he's alive to be honored. Both nationally, internationally. But in those moments, as children, we had just lost our mother. Then our father is called to duty. And then there's total mayhem in a country because of lack of understanding. One group of people who, they see NTNYC, in record time, over 1 million human beings just massacred like that. So, Nakopo Obo Rwandese, you know, good. So it means that it takes individuals to decide that they will destroy themselves. But the same group of individuals mindset transformation. They have reformed. Today, go and see Rwanda. So let's not take it for granted. Said the AC, Amayam, Ebinomusuno, and to me, see Ghana. Let's protect what we have. Na nye yena nanumu jaima yeno. Yes, we are jaima, yena nanumu, yena na council no mumba. Yes, me and Sene and then no mumba.
0: On the back of this conversation and this issue gaining national attention. No? I mean, when you hear your colleague, men of God, reverend ministers, some of them stand behind a pulpit, ekasawa sorry them, eyentinaho emma, assume say no benting emma president, and people believe say, okay, Ghana ye majority Christian country, inti yawa say eba presidency yawa say ye Christopher ye makramoni medi president ye nyewe. That no matter how unfortunate that comment is, no, some men of God make them sometimes. In public, sometimes behind the pulpit. Utibia, eyana etiose, and advise Ben Awadema, our colleague, Reverend Ministers, men of God.
5: You know how I'm going to answer that question? You know how I'm going to answer that question?
0: No, Koko.
5: I'm going to take you into a little bit of theology. I'm going to answer your question theologically.
0: Okay. That's true.
5: Free Adam and Eve, yes, sir.
0: Yes.
5: So Abraham is the patriarch of the Christian religion,
0: mm-hmm.
5: or the Christian faith.
0: Mm-hmm.
5: He is the patriarch of Islam.
6: Asempa FM.
5: He is the patriarch of Judaism. The Bible I read that God created man in his own image, both man and woman alike in Genesis. Now, a little of the theology. Are you listening to me, please?
0: Me too, Pa Koku.
5: Good. A little bit of the theology as I answer your question.
0: Yes.
5: It is Abraham and the woo Ishmael and Isaac.
0: Yes.
5: Yes, sir.
0: And no, I don't know.
5: Good. Isaac and woo Jacob and Esau. Yes, sir.
0: Mm-hmm.
5: And Jacob woo in Mark 12 at Joseph Count.
0: Yes.
5: You see, Isaac and a covenant child. Onuna ye Bosheba. And Ishmael and a Bosheba. No problem. But Bosheba no. And a woo Jacob ni Esau. And a Jacob woo ni Mark 12 at Joseph Count.
0: Yes.
5: And a Bosheba nana no mu. And a decided say, Omeku omuni abako. I drew baby, yes, yen to bring kuno, but oh, yen tono, Emma, I'm an onifubi. My Bible tells me in the same Genesis, say Ishmaelites, Ishmael, now you see, onye, Bosebano. It was Ishmaelites who bought Joseph and took him to Egypt. Hega, now you see, oh, Ishmael, no. Free Egypt. I'm going theology. I'm answering your question theologically.
0: Sure.
5: So if Isaac's grandchildren, out of the wickedness of man's heart and jealousy, wanted to sell their own brother, and it was Ishmaelites, Ishmael Asifo, and a betor omuni anoko Egypt. It was in Egypt. In the Komba, and we are seeing in ano. Egypt, why am I the by Egypt, Joseph? Actually, sir, Egypt, ho. And now Joseph, ni animal, and then Papa Jacob, call him. Egypt, and now Israel, for a quarterly to say, Pusun, a in the tier. If we Egypt, and on Monday call Bosch assassin, also. So, how do you take Ishmaelites out of the story of Israel? It just tells you that there's a sovereign God who created all of us in his own image. So if you sit on your pulpit and you want to preach certain sermons, I am talking theology from the Bible. That's how I've answered your question. You cannot talk of the story of Israel without the Ishmaelites. Because Isaac's own grandchildren wanted to kill their brother. It was a bunch of Ishmaelites who bought Joseph and took him to Egypt. So if Egypt was the foundation for Israel to grow its numbers and cross to the promised land, how do you talk about Israel today without the Ishmaelites? Leave God to be God. Let us not human beings try to play God. And stop preaching hatred unnecessarily.
0: Koku, yedase. Bibiani yebesen babidin komobio. Why?
5: I said, Daniel Mudia, Kupo Shrambo. Have a wonderful afternoon.
0: Amen. Koku anyidoho. And yetin and kind of a spokesperson Edema and as a communications advisor Edema, the general secretary of the Ghana Christian Council. Koku himself has been ordained as a man of God and as a reverend minister. Munim Osuya Theology from the Trinity Theological Seminary here in Accra. In Tuanda Motesi and then on AD and Komo. Some really insightful thoughts there. And our Ode Amayen. 0548-443-523. That's our WhatsApp number. 0548-443-523. And then check and Komobio. We have another interview to go. And Sana. But kale charcoal toothpaste. And yeah, come for Eddie Amamo. Samara Company Limited. Toothpaste of Muamudiaba Ijaso. Toothpaste Eddie Bordi Bidi and Aye charcoal. And yeah, to me Eddie Aye Inti. Charcoal also was some very, very good properties. Bia. 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
7: Obi, nyamia domi hu ye pa paso uch muswe.
0: Nyamia domi yansu ye hu ye papa apa. Yansu ye hu ye papa apa. Na ene, the accords over the past 3 days are culminating in a meeting and yes, smoky peace pipe. Ene ade, ete wo sayin?
7: First of all, no, thank you so much for this opportunity, no. Yabenda, IGP, as he passed, he was able to host such a wonderful meeting between the religious leaders for peace. And then the chief imam and the Christian council, peace council, and the Obiara for a successful peace between the religious Muslims and Christians. Now, this particular matter, what happened? It's not good at all because Ghana has experienced a peaceful coexistence between Muslim for any Christian force for a very long for decades. So when that thing happened, we're not happy at all, and it is time we find a way to prevent it. And the IGP too mentioned something in his address, which I want to read it out. Said that the Inspector General of Police calls on Christian and Muslim leaders to help de-escalate rising religious tension.
0: Mm-hmm.
7: But Obi, you see this one. in as much as I really respect the IGP for his professionalism and for doing his work according to the laws of Ghana, if he's talking about we, the religious leaders, he's saying that we should help to de-escalate. So me personally, as a clergy and as a religious leader, what I can do to help this situation is that we should focus on prevention is better than cure.
8: Asempa FM.
7: Yes. Yo, this meeting that was held, to me, like, it can be one of the ways of just bringing peace. But let's look at how we can totally prevent it. Because, Obi, if somebody have died through this unfortunate situation, like, the police would have handled it in a different way. Why am I saying that? What is the duty of the police? The duty of the police is to enforce the law. Well, no matter your political background, no matter your religious background, no matter your tribal background. The duty of the police, respectfully, is not to preach the gospel to us or to preach the Quran to us or the Bible to us. And if we want to prevent this situation, he's talking about we should help him de-escalate. Then what I want to say is that I'm drawing the attention of the IGP that both Christians and Muslims, what will help insights to reduce or prevent such situation in future is that we should stop treating this as a religious conflict and treat it according to the laws of Ghana. Because if they do this meeting in Kotu scriptures, thank God, I did be crying now Kotu scriptures. Some of the religious Kotu scriptures, Kotu Quran. But if both the Muslims and the Christian, the Muslim doesn't believe in the Bible, Christians don't believe in the Quran. So the police must look for a particular book that all of us can use to bring peace during mediation or to prevent this thing from escalating. And that is the law of Ghana, the constitution of Ghana. It is not the duty of the police to be quoting scriptures. The preachers and the Quran quoting to be left with we the clergy and the Muslims, the imams, the Muslim religious leaders, so that the police will arrest whether Christian or Muslim that is breaking the laws of Ghana without fear or favor, because we, the religious leaders, we are doing the spiritual side. So they have to enforce the law. And now, talking about enforcing the law, it must be without any political factor or any religious factor. They should be treated as individual citizens that are being examined, investigated, arrested, or punished according to the laws of Ghana. Prevention, we can't wait for somebody to die before we apply the laws. All I'm saying is that the rule of law must be applied no matter the religious background, because that's the only way that people can deter or be afraid to go and either slap somebody, attack somebody, kill somebody. That is the only way. And the truth is that, I repeat again, Muslims don't believe in the Bible quotation they are quoting. The Christians don't believe in the Quran they are quoting when trying to dialogue and stop the situation. what will make them them fear not to commit a crime or offend anybody is the law. So I'm encouraging the IGP and the Ghana police that they should live with the clergy or religious leaders, whether Christian or Muslim, to do the preaching and the quoting of scriptures. They are law enforcers and not theologians. IGP, apply the law. And we are also encouraging the Minister of Interior, please, please encourage the IGP, not only Nejumanu professionally, because there were an arrested citizen handcuffed, was exposed, and other citizens who are not police people, Omura National Police Headquarters, to slap a citizen arrested handcuffed, and yet, so we struck the confidence. Now, Omura, a lot of questions might be asked. And I hope besides you say, for fairness, no, is it true, say, in the police administration, one more department, the department called Ghana Police for Muslim community and I'm part of yes, side investigation in my head.
0: Okay.
7: Yeah, because that's what we are hearing. So, as we are asking the media for some more years investigation, because if truly there is a department and a portfolio, Ghana Police Department, especially for Muslim community, then the same department for Christian community, and fairness.
0: But say, I mean, who's the difficulty with the whole can say we have lived quite peacefully, even if the Saudi didn't put ever why it has not become an issue. A major issue, ain't he? If a major issue, dear, why don't we move on and live our lives?
7: Okay, who say a major issue? But I'm still repeating, prevention is better than cure, because and I would still repeat again, do the investigation. We are hearing that the one in charge of SAR Ghana Police Muslim Community Department, it is true that
0: a rumor there.
7: It's an allegation.
0: Bishop, a rumor there. Am I am also fair not to her? Young cast and fofo. Your investigation, we can talk about that, because you don't have to use this platform to propagate or repeat rumors into me. Pacho, the other thing I'm present me, Busan, is say, and the meeting, no, not one cast our hobby.
7: I couldn't go because of that program, but our network was represented.
0: Oh, the network was represented.
7: Yeah.
0: Yeah, but don't you think, sir, after how successful the meeting went, you know, all the kofa by way na di way by way na koye say any other, we should put all of that behind us and look forward and move forward, Mom.
7: Yeah, that one to our support, because we need to coexist, live in harmony and in unity. And nuna ebebwa ye national unity. You understand? National unity me fwaso pa. So because even the teaching of Christ, supports coexistence. Love your neighbor as yourself. Pray for those who that despitefully use you. Live at peace with all men. It's in the Bible.
0: Mm-hmm.
7: You understand? But Obi,
0: yeah,
7: this quotation will only be relevant to a Christ of war.
0: Oh, obviously.
7: That is what I'm saying. and the Quran from the Kotu for the same peace, any unity, you know, but it will be relevant to only Islam for
0: sure.
7: So I'm trying to say is that anytime there is issue like that, you know, or to prevent issue like that, you know, police war, they have to use a book or document. Ah, a bet yen na ye believe in, because we all have our respective holy book.
0: Yeah.
7: So we need a document or a book that
0: which
7: manage.
0: Which document is so there? Is the
7: constitution, laws of Ghana, the constitution of Ghana.
0: Yes. Yes. I agree.
7: Thank you, Obi.
0: Yeah, I agree.
7: So
0: I agree.
7: That is it. So that, so that if it is done, then
0: yeah,
7: it will prevent the escalation that the IGP is requesting that we should help him accomplish.
0: Yeah. That's true. Ain't he? I think, sir, essentially what you are asking for, sir, the meeting today for the optics and BBN was good, but we should go beyond such meetings and rather enforce the laws of our country.
7: Thank you. My entry na obi wu ansa. Eh?
0: Mm-hmm.
7: My entry. I don't want to go into something, but assuming that citizen that was slapped at the office, maybe it was a stab or an stabbing with a knife or a gunshot.
0: Mm-hmm.
7: Will you be have the opportunity to go and organize that this meeting you just had this morning? Move to me.
0: Yeah.
7: But this time you see the police be enforcing the law.
0: Yeah.
7: So we cannot wait till somebody dies. Yes. So, for example, this meeting, Muslim for Omar Bekoto Omu Quran. Christopher, it is our duty to quote that we teach people what we believe in. That's spiritual side. So when the police will come, who have a quote to say, according to Ghana Criminal Offences Act number so and so, when that Christian or Muslim say, we are about you, we will arrest you and prosecute you. We don't care whether you are from Islam or from Christian. That's what I'm talking about. Yeah. Prevention is better than cure.
0: Yeah, you are saying, sir, the IGP should have used the opportunity with his speech, you know, to quote what the position of the law is. Now, Obi, are you clear?
7: Thank you, Obi.
0: We are a bit so.
7: Thank you, Obi.
0: Mate.
7: Yeah.
0: Yeah, that's a papa. Ain't he? Bibiania. You better say, Baby Dean Komobio. Why?
7: Yo, Mate, me that.
0: What's your name? Blessed House Chapel International.
7: Yes.
0: Okay. Ewa Hefa.
7: Ewa New Botiano.
0: Oh. New Botiano. So they want to be produced at you. And you best start here. Wow. Best start here. Sorry. Why?
7: Wow.
0: Best start here. Now, what's our another branch over here before Frobio?
7: Yeah, we have that branches in Kumasi too.
0: Oh, another part. Kumasi.
7: Yeah.
0: Oh, that's nice. Now, outside Ghana,
7: yeah, we also have one outside Ghana, in London.
0: Ah. Oh, that's nice. And that's the reason for the international, I suppose.
7: That's right. That's right.
0: Blessed House Chapel International.
7: Yeah.
0: Charlie. So, we are brutal. Medas, papa, bibiania. You better say, baby, didn't come over you. Why?
7: Mati.
0: It is also a overseer Edema Blessed House Chapel International main branch no new Botiano e won cry her and or branch bakunsu Kumasi and abaku London in the United Kingdom na osan ye coordinator ma Christian Leaders Ghana platform and coordinator ma Bishop's Prayer Network. And I'm what you no AD and come. But me wo okay. Ain't he ways so for Zwako Fasam about anyways. Obi, there is nothing wrong when the IGP uses the Bible because he's a Christian. Same as Muslims. But I agree. that applying the constitution is the way to go. Reverend Foreata, yedase pa. We say, good afternoon, OB. I think the gentleman you are speaking to is probably referring to this. Probably you may ask your producers to verify. Thank you. And okay. Ah, chum whatever. May send the way I'm a moon verify me. I think it's in line with the another folk about this body in the Ghana Police Service. No, I think there is a picture making rounds. There is a liaison in the liaison Ghana Police Muslim. Ghana Police Muslim Community Ghana. I don't know what it is, but this picture is making rounds. Nipani Din Edaso, one Musa Ajeman. Into moon find out if indeed it's an official position within the Ghana Police Service. Now, in the Nanapia, Edase, papa. His Excellency Kamal Din Abdullahi. Good afternoon. Thanks for doing the listening. In studio, you were Akora. Akora for. Somebody any Akora? Charlie. Akora and Akora?
9: Akora.
0: Okay. EBA at Motor School
9: 1927.
0: Oh. The Monomu year group, Ben?
9: Oh, maybe 2004.
0: Who year 2004? And
10: where? Maybe 2017.
0: And away
9: 2017.
0: Okay. In the Accra, old student of Achimota School.
9: Yes.
0: Now, and no, who call Achimota basic? Who come? And I have for Achimota senior high.
9: Okay, so far for senior high.
0: Senior high for unko. In the Accra, for no, omu e call Achimota basic. Say countryman songo, mo no mo unko.
9: Oh,
11: but basically,
9: oh,
11: basically you're from Accurate. Yes.
0: I'm also from association, Accurate. And the countryman song is Accurate. I don't know, Oko Achimota Primary. None, Nana B. Zanetto also Oko Achimota Primary. And George Opariado, NDC George Opariado. Omu yina Oko Achimota Primary.
9: Best song of my story, yeah. No, just in Antobrudo di.
0: I have three friends in studio, old student of Achimota School. Omoni Ebabi DM Komo. In 2004, graduate of Achimota School, Mama Nye Ewo Studio Ha Ewe.
9: Oh, okay. We will be here, say. My friend me Charles Mark Odoi.
0: Okay. Charles Mike Odoi.
9: Mark
0: Odoi.
9: Yes, M-A-R-K.
0: Okay. And Awudi
10: Joseph Appiah.
0: Joseph Appiah.
10: Yeah.
0: 2017 year group.
10: Yes, 2017 year group.
11: Mama Kwao Akita.
0: Mama.
11: M-A-A-M-A. So, Mama.
0: Mama
11: Kwao Akita.
0: Okay. Do we and Crini?
11: Yes.
0: Do we and Crini, right? And away.
10: Mere Fantini.
0: Fantini. Okay. 2017 year. Not where school prefect be with school. Not school prefect, I mean like any.
10: Oh, there. Me name your common floor member.
0: Common floor.
10: Yeah.
0: Mama, who's where?
11: Oh, common floor member.
0: Oh, sir.
11: But house level, I had a post. So.
0: Nah, a post, man.
11: Oh, gardens monitor. So, small post.
0: Now, when I was your school gardens, so.
11: House garden, house. No. Cadbury House.
0: A house be out in the garden?
11: Yes. Yeah.
0: Oh, okay. A Cadbury House, and our
11: yes.
0: And another way?
10: Freezer.
0: Mm. And I was where?
9: And I'm agri.
0: Agri house.
9: They show you, yeah. Meeting a John Dumelo.
0: A John Dumelo is not agri house.
10: Oh, Lugard.
9: Or Kachimota.
0: No, way.
10: Lugard House.
0: Lugard.
9: Yeah.
0: In the mono houses, no. Ghana NBAD in Nasubi.
11: Oh.
10: Your Atamos House.
0: Atamel.
10: Joyce Aye House.
0: Nothing very recently.
11: Baita.
10: Your Baita.
0: Baita House.
11: Your Susano Foreata
10: House.
0: Oh, okay. And another more houses saying.
10: Your Kwapon House.
11: 18. And counting.
0: 18 houses.
10: And counting.
0: The houses, they say, like a dormitory.
10: Yeah.
0: Oh, okay. More back 18.
11: And counting.
0: Wow, that's
9: we speak,
0: massive.
9: You see 3 crack.
0: And the account.
9: All students, we see back.
0: Now, Achimota School, no? So, one baby, Achimota Golf, we know one. School, now, eh?
9: Oh, well, inside though.
11: Hospital. Ah. Hospital.
9: I bet me for police station or Eddie Rim.
0: Eddie Rim.
9: And I bet me so.
11: Hospital.
9: Yes, hospital. Oh, okay. Overhead,
0: yes.
9: Yes, you just branch.
11: And the golf course is a Western compound.
0: Ah. Oh, that's the Esson. That's Esson. Yeah. Oh, okay. Nice. And

0: next year. No,
1: okay.
0: Uh-huh, we are starting programs. So, your China say, yeah, yeah, Accra party in the park. Yes, your China phone near more baby, I'm more.
1: And no more anyway.
0: Yeah, you school anymore.
1: Oh, school.
0: Uh-huh. School. Okay. It's between 8 to 10. No,
1: 8 a.m.
0: Yes.
1: To 10 a.m.
0: Okay. We're being house visited.
1: Okay.
0: Until yes, you'll be uncle back to
1: in the house.
0: Uh-huh. Mm. Even it's a house we walk around, went to me, uncle that. Who school no be to me uncle.
1: Yeah, will be to me.
0: Remember man if you know man cross here uncle che we man.
1: It's
0: okay. After that you know nothing now. You need shame more
2: the cricket
0: over.
1: And then over cricket over. Okay.
0: What's actually matter?
1: Okay. Was on campus.
0: Yeah.
1: Okay.
0: The only school I work cricket over. Who school? We teach how to swim. You better teach cricket ball.
1: Oh, sir.
0: Oh, yeah. You were swimming pool. Did you from?
2: Football pitch. Hockey pitch.
1: More football pitch than hockey pitch.
0: Oh, and you be. Did you from 11? No. Never need shame more cricket over.
1: Okay.
0: And never need a genie. Vendors be brave, at the Haban, those yes. Bass, Omni, ever be born, Yuma, and call out games or no,
1: and you'll be between the Baba,
0: your bouncy castle, Tampoli, your okay. Face painting. I mean, you just name it. Mm. It's in Colana side, war, nothing not in being for no society.
1: Side,
0: I won't know. You have a lot of, games were home so from being for in being for on movie 1960 one in kind your mama for penalties.
1: Oh, okay. Okay.
0: And see okay. Nothing after year group are able to me win.
1: And win in Iotna.
0: Win in Iotna.
1: And I'll say a part of event leading up to centenary anniversary.
0: Yes,
1: right?
0: Yes. It's okay. Mama Niyama the list of programs now.
1: Sure.
2: The important sure. Very
1: the very important
2: program. My tree is not good, so I'll go with English.
1: Yeah,
2: thank you.
1: Yes, no problem.
2: So in on September 26th, we have Achimota subjugating worship.
1: Mm-hmm.
2: Then December, we have a festival of nine lessons and carols.
1: Okay.
2: Then in January, we have our road trip from Gambaga to Accra, just like our school song. So we'll be driving to Gambaga.
1: Okay.
2: And back, and there'll be someone walking. So we all meet in Accra and in Achimota School on the 28th of February.
1: Someone will walk from where to where?
2: Gambaga to Accra.
1: He's also an old boy.
2: Yes, an old boy.
1: Student.
2: Yes. So he's doing his North? Auntie. Yeah, from the. So his auntie okay. Did it some years ago.
1: Okay.
2: And he's doing it. So we will do that in January.
1: And the rest of you will be in a vehicle.
2: In a vehicle. Yes.
1: No, no,
2: yeah. Then we have the bikers also coming. Accra bikers will be part. A whole plan. We meet in the school and okay. We have the flag raising ceremony.
1: Mm.
2: On the 28th of January. That's when the school was officially opened.
1: Opened, okay.
2: Yes. Then after that, in February, we have the cadet parade. Normally, it's a day before the Founders Day, which mm-hmm. is in March. But this time, because of the lineup,
1: yes.
2: The cadets is in February. In March, we have the Founders Day.
1: Mm-hmm.
2: And it falls on the same day as Ghana at 70.
1: Okay.
2: So we are trying to look at how best to coordinate everything. So we are hoping to have the Prince of Wales, the current Prince of Wales, because it was then Prince of Wales College.
1: We're also
2: trying to see if we could get the president and other heads of states
1: so
2: and chiefs.
1: The Prince of Wales has agreed to come.
2: There are still talks. There are still talks on that. Yes.
1: The Prince of Wales.
2: Yes.
3: You know the funny thing is that when Achimota was celebrating his 50th anniversary, mm-hmm.
2: Prince Charles
3: was here.
2: Came down.
1: Oh, Prince Charles.
2: Yes, he came down. He was then the Prince of Wales.
3: Mm-hmm. He was then the Prince
1: and
3: of Wales.
1: And I saw King Charles.
3: Yes. Yes.
1: So now who is the Prince of Wales?
2: His
1: now?
2: Son, William.
1: Oh, William.
2: Yeah. William and Kate.
1: Mm.
2: Yeah, Kate's the, yeah. So hey. After that, then March we okay. have the music fest, followed by the bonfire on a Friday, then a Founders Day on a Saturday, then a Sunday is a Thanksgiving service. It's our Accra weekend. That whole week is for Achimota School.
1: Achimota School.
2: So all the other schools celebrating their anniversaries, they should hold on.
1: Mm.
2: Then after, we have the centenary homecoming,
1: okay.
2: Which will be grand, a week-long activity in July. Then we'll have the Agri Memorial Service in August.
1: Agri Memorial?
2: Yes, yeah, so it will be 100 years since he passed. Agri.
1: Okay.
2: Kweji Agri. Yes,
1: okay.
2: One of our founders, Agri
1: uh-huh.
2: House.
1: Okay, Agri. There is a school also called
2: Agri. Uh-huh. So there are plans to see how best to get all schools that have been named after him and all that. They are still working on that.
1: Okay.
2: Then we would have the centenary Achimota.
1: What did Agri do at Achimota? Not a teacher, right?
2: No. Vice principal.
1: At the time?
2: Yes, yeah. So he was one of the founders.
1: Okay.
2: Agri Fraser and Gadgetsburg.
1: Okay.
2: Then in September, we have the centenary Achimota subjugates in worship, just like what we'll be having, but a bigger version.
1: Okay.
2: Then we have the inter schools. This year we had inter schools.

0: And Achimota boys took the cap. We beat Botre and at this school and all that. So we have that. Then we have the Centenary Opera. The 90th anniversary, we did Pirates of Penzance. So this year, they are trying to look at Mikado or something else. So an opera.
1: Wow.
0: Yes. You know, Achimota
1: school. I don't know. Students now and a bit.
0: Students and old students.
1: And old students.
0: Yes.
1: Yeah, okay.
0: Then we have the grants.
1: You have all the instruments there.
0: We have everything.
1: IA school in India.
0: Some would have to. During the 90th, we had National Symphony.
1: Legacy project. Now we're in Toby.
0: Oh, no. See there, relax. Then in December, we have the grand Centenary Ball.
1: Okay.
0: A whole ball.
1: Yeah.
0: I mean, black tie event. Yeah. So, and this event, this is Achimota School at 100. It's not just the secondary school.
1: Yeah.
0: The primary school is part of the celebration.
1: Oh, okay.
0: So it's both primary and secondary.
1: And secondary.
0: It's one unit. So it's for all accredits and accredits. Mm. We also have the students who are also stakeholders. We have the parents who are also stakeholders.
1: Okay.
0: So everyone is involved.
1: Mm.
0: And there's no Ghana without Achimota School.
1: Mm-hmm.
0: There is no Ghana. The heads of states we have. I mean, how many has Achimota School?
1: How many heads of state have we produced so far?
0: I think around five.
2: At Tamils, even President Mahama, Oko APS.
1: So on an all primary, no.
0: But it's still part of this.
1: Yeah, I get it.
2: And a Kwame Nkrumah.
1: Oh, Kwame Nkrumah is your host.
0: Yeah.
1: On also call.
2: What should I do?
1: Oko school on a side try here. And now a child here, can you hear?
2: With the imagine now,
0: So apart from that,
1: yes,
0: we have the Centenary Project. So we have a school farm.
1: Okay.
0: I think it's about 42 acres of land, which has been given, the school has given it out. So there's a whole farm, irrigation and all that. Security cameras there, monitoring.
1: Mm.
0: We also have the school centenary clinic, which is a project because of the health issues. You know, the Achimota School Hospital is no more.
1: Yeah.
0: So they are building a centenary clinic and also two new boarding houses and different year group projects. There are a lot of projects coming up. And for the fan day games, I want to touch on this, that we have a lot of vendors. And it's also open to day students of Achimota School and outsiders.
1: Okay.
0: And a lot of prizes to be won. I know we have a flat screen TV.
1: Mm-hmm.
0: There'll be something like a raffle.
1: That is tomorrow.
0: Tomorrow, yes. There'll be a flat screen TV which will be given out once you win the raffle.
1: Okay.
0: And I think a fridge or freezer, Charles.
2: Yes.
0: I hope I'm right. Yes. And a lot of vendors. So please, those who love meat, love the beer, the smell of
1: everything.
0: Everything.
1: There
0: just tomorrow. Come chew the meat. If your doctor says don't chew meat, please, tomorrow, just come and chew the meat
1: it's
0: once.
1: For free, right?
0: No, you buy.
1: Meat.
0: Entry is free. Entry is by you buy what you want.
1: Yes, that's fine. At Achimota School. Also, Fabi be etoswe.
3: Oh yes. As my fellow accreds have rightfully said, you know, there's no Achimota School, no Ghana.
1: Mm.
3: When you were talking about the past, we had the likes of Edward Akufo-Addo.
1: Edward Akufo-Addo.
3: Yes, the father of Akufo-Addo.
1: Yeah. William he was also a student.
3: Yes, William Ofori-Addo. So. It's if you are an Accra, you are listening to us, this is a time for us to come back. Homecoming tomorrow at the cricket over is going to be chill and connect.
1: Okay.
3: So I'm urging all Accras all over to come and let's prepare ourselves for the centenary.
1: For the centenary.
3: Yeah. So that's all I can say.
1: Maya, I think you've done well. I mean, how are we just for a pushy my interview? We are basso. I like the spirit.
2: Then I will be legacy projects. Now, I say, a craft when you're a woman, I'm a member.
1: More, yeah.
2: And no, can't say, a school
1: clinic,
2: farm.
1: No?
2: Yes, and a clinic.
1: Oh, and
2: a
1: school clinic.
0: Yes.
2: Because, actually, once I do stage, we don't have to rely on the government for a lot of these food items.
1: Yeah.
2: And,
1: I mean, we'll be the deform of farm.
2: Exactly.
0: Yeah. Okay. Sustainable agriculture.
2: It's a farm, let's say, of course. Ecosystem about 6 million Ghana cities.
1: Farm Nankwa.
2: I mean, because we want to mechanize it.
1: Oh, okay.
2: And now, and I'm saying clinic, you know, it's costing us about $600,000.
1: Oh, okay.
2: And see,
1: yes. And as we're moving in somewhere, come back to me. I can music album the IABBA.
3: Oh, yeah. We have done our part. So we are also
0: spreading the good news.
2: Yeah. Oma Levy year group, BNTSL.
3: Someone
2: say, Muntua music and Nkakran.
1: Very well. Maya, I think you've done very well. Maybe answer my mama Kono. Muntumu school anthem and answer my mama. And
0: I think before we sing, let me see. The theme for the centenary is Achimota at 100.
1: Yes.
0: Celebrating the vision, honoring the legacy, inspiring the future. Achimota at 100, celebrating the vision, honoring the legacy, and inspiring the future. Now we can sing.
1: Yeah. Now you can sing your school anthem. Do you ALED, the singing of the anthem?
2: I mean, I know what choir, Tema, your school.
1: I know choir, okay.
3: Tema, I'm old school.
4: Oh, 2024. Okay.
0: Pam, pam, pam, pam, pam, pam, pam, pam, pam, pam, pam, pam, pam, pam, pam, pam, pam, pam, pam, pam, pam, pam, pam, pam, pam, pam, pam, pam, pam, pam, pam, pam, pam, pam, pam, pam, pam, pam, pam, 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

0: Obi. We dey say more about what you want to. Ah, we more about boy about Saint John. Obi dey be
1: Saint John School.
0: Ah, Obi jai jai.
1: Second day.
0: Jai jai jai. Me Roman inti.
1: Me
0: we wake up.
1: Meet him with Sarah. St. John's School. Oh, Charlie, don't joke. But I made say, thanks so much for passing through.
2: Thank you.
1: Yeah,
2: wish you well.
1: Maya, the 100 years.
3: Shout out to all 2017 year group members.
2: 2017 year group members. Show up tomorrow.
3: Our anniversary is next year, 10th anniversary.
1: Okay.
3: All 2017 members, big ups to you all. And see you tomorrow.
1: 2017, movie school in chair.
3: Oh, David, 10 years.
1: Oh.
3: Oh.
1: Now the time
3: oh,
1: is.
3: Oh, but.
0: No, I'm saying, what's that? Ashimota, it's over here.
1: It's 10 years, no baby.
0: Yeah, so baby, baby.
1: Sure.
0: Into so your career guidance.
1: You know, where you're next year.
3: Yeah, yeah, yeah. Mentorship and career fair.
1: Career fair. Nothing yet. Here.
3: Oh,
1: Munko C, baby, was
0: no, they mentorship and career fair. No, 25 years,
1: sir. Why, baby, because
0: it's the 20 year. 20 year teachers appreciation day.
1: Oh, okay.
0: It's very free teachers.
1: In 10 years, they will be motivational. Motivation, I'm going to learn students.
0: No, in the next 3 years. We see BBM at school. And these things, I mean, they really cost. And you also enjoy my idea, but
1: yeah,
0: I've seen 2000 to try and see my whole house, and that's cost about $2 million.
1: Oh, that's a lot of money.
0: Yeah, so
1: That's good. Charlie Adamwase,
0: okay,
1: I'm in Shamu. Ecosi Sensation, Higher Sempa, 94.7 FM. Yen Tiwim Rayaba, your discussion segment, yeah, they're so stay with us.

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1: 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Sustainability isn't just tree planting. It's whether the systems we depend on actually last. Lights that stay on. Water that reaches the bucket. Food that nourishes people instead of rotting away. Roads that take us home instead of taking our lives. When things keep failing, that's a sustainability crisis. So this month, we're asking why. Why Lungars still run our neighborhoods. Why food rots in bins while our neighbors sleep hungry? Why the road that killed your cousin still has no signage? Why half the water you pay for never reaches your bucket? Uncomfortable? Good. That's the point. Stay tuned to the Super Morning Show throughout August for Joy Sustainability Month, sponsored by MTN and Momo.
2: She said, "Yeah, yeah, to be out here. It's a she knew shop.
3: Mary Potts, no way.
2: Minya, so many person here. It's a she knew, but as I'm for business with you, be one. I mean, why, yes, I guess I never could know. 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
1: 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Sustainability isn't just tree planting. It's whether the systems we depend on actually last. Lights that stay on. Water that reaches the bucket. Food that nourishes people instead of rotting away. Roads that take us home instead of taking our lives. When things keep failing, that's a sustainability crisis. So this month, we're asking why. Why Lungars still run our neighborhoods. Why food rots in bins while our neighbors sleep hungry? Why the road that killed your cousin still has no signage? Why half the water you pay for never reaches your bucket? Uncomfortable? Good. That's the point. Stay tuned to the Super Morning Show throughout August for Joy Sustainability Month, sponsored by MTN and Momo.

The National Pensions Regulatory Authority, NPRA, is the regulatory body of the pensions industry in Ghana, ensuring the compliance of the three-tier pension scheme, being the mandatory basic national social security scheme, first tier, managed by SNET, a mandatory fully funded and privately managed occupational pension scheme, second tier, and a voluntary fully funded and privately managed provident fund and personal pension scheme. Employer enforcement has been beefed up, and therefore, we are entreating all employers to enroll their workers

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1: Do you know how money moves in Ghana and across Africa? How it really moves? It doesn't move once a month. It moves 100 times a day on Ecobank's digital platform. Airtime for That's Your Sister, Transport for Papa, 500 Cs for Saturday's funeral, 2,000 Naira for the cousin sitting jump in Abuja. Because we don't just move money, we take care of people. Money moves in every direction. Uncle to nephew, nephew to uncle, sister to brother on Monday, brother back to sister on Friday. And it moves together. The funeral contribution, the susu, the wedding levy, the hospital bill in the family WhatsApp group. In Africa, money is rarely one person's transaction. It's many people moving small amounts toward one purpose. That's how money moves here. And there's one bank built

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5: in the morning I brush my teeth.
6: Oh, Fabia, now what you do say? And who did you know?
7: Mom, Patrols, I took piss not that the buyer no. Send me the shishimi, see, I'm not me, I'm not me, but so for me.
6: Wait, yeah, excuse. Abo Fratia, what's sorry, I know, pa? And what's the what you do say? And son, where did you? Now, oh no, so Edna, sorry. What you true say?
8: Yes, ma'am. Medical kits toothpaste now, or the buy and run. And it's you treat me soon.
6: Why, dear? Kel kits toothpaste, dear. Yeah, yeah, ma'am, or fatty someone, maybe in fear me, you know, or Pimon Fiencia.
8: Nah, Mr. Dad, that's a strawberry. Let me be semi dimple.
6: Debbie, any, eh, your toothpaste, and your toffee, why? Eh, yes, say, the Kel kits toothpaste. Be ma'am, or fra, with the in fear me, you know, copy me Fiencia, dear to treat one, say. Every say, a boy, a sea, in one bottle. 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
12: You know how money moves in Ghana and across Africa. How it really moves? It doesn't move once a month. It moves 100 times a day on Ecobank's digital platform. Airtime for that's your sister. Transport for Papa. 500 Cs for Saturday's funeral. 2,000 Naira for the cousin sitting jump in Abuja. Because we don't just move money, we take care of people. Money moves in every direction. Uncle to nephew, nephew to uncle, sister to brother on Monday, brother back to sister on Friday. And it moves together. The funeral contribution, the susu, the wedding levy, the hospital bill in the family WhatsApp group. In Africa, money is rarely one person's transaction. It's many people moving small amounts toward one purpose. That's how money moves here. And there's one bank built for

0: esi nyina emu akase a ewosa wuti biara asempa yetia e na obetino asempa yetia eye kase bo a ye de brown ewo asempa fm enwe no nsia empire mu 6:30 sharp ensema hudwa esisi ye hu hia ni nyina ye de brown asempa yetia eye straight to the point essence asempa yetia
1: Dina for Electrical and Castle will be a showroom of Potemu. Na ye be ya sandy homeland and swat at home. Say, say, and apart from some of the Tomu TVs, gas cookers, kettles, microwave, Ninia Kikahon, Mobet to Miswa Tomu Nemu Konya, plates, Nemun Tree, Ninia Kikahunina, and your branch bakwa, your friend homeland. And it just a man who wants to say, so we did our Electrolander. He bet me out from our bed, she at Eddie Kessie. I think so, you will not go selected promotion via ye. So we'll talk about. Ye betcha ba kwa ka ho enwe chinsu madina ya sheda mamu special price o fala ya tete nyama ni su nyina mamu madina ye domo asemu bebre ka ho na bra madina taxi rank opposite eco bank mumro na mubenya samsung tcl media any nasco papapa ne mumu kai se homeland so wo ho electroland prices die fala ye show manim electroland bia ba kwa

0: pim and pim pim. 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Osanabu sumi ne die tosu e do watch sa asembisano, yebi yano. And you mark a sea to a form a good year, and you mark a try to a form a good year. One now with the gold, Huja, Nanoma Hemfo, assembly members, a mebunu, a ma, a war catchment areas, no, yen yen yet, not dying back home, Eddie Homecomer. Jumedi ever query, you know, yen Eddie and Sabesha Krat, I say, I a friend of catchment charter. Jumedi Kessie, Nipa Ortene Jim, a Gamanche, His Royal Majesty, King Teki Teko Chu, our Tosumin, a Baimun Penifua, Yatunsa Afrewon, a Dr. Julius Debra, Chief of Staff to the President of the Republic of Ghana, Oswafua Oshe, a former good year to also, Honorable Emmanuel Amakofi Bua, our Siam Rashebejeni, a more man for a well embele constituency. Yet the Jumedi and Befi Kempiski Hotel, a one crying her, Enna Abremo, na Ebeche Gu, a Joy News, Adum TV, and our Sempa FM, and our few social media handles in Yanaso. Osanabu Sumia, Nena, a Tosso, a Dunwachi, and no Dumienu, Jumedi, Asempa FM, Jumedi, a friend, a Kusi say, any Semis DS Group Limited, and Akawan Toma Abuano, I de April. Now, 1 hour, Boyen, a Ministry of Land and Natural Resources, Minerals Commission, the Ghana Medical Trust Fund, and Afe, the Ghana Gold Board, and Komoi Efao, Bomode in a bra.
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2: mu asembusa no
1: sofu betrase ni emusa wa sem ne bra bra bra ni emusa wa sem no na Reverend Charles Owusu, Dr. Samia will be joining us from the Presidency Communications. Ekusi section. Is that the three gentlemen are anyone
2: so
1: ever been come?
2: Better
1: say, me person will bear me. Bear me, bear me. No, me person, I don't need be it me if flu, if rumo, na a Thomaso. Not just a BBA, it to me, a coy.
2: A guava.
1: Auntie, and I know, studio, how you do? Ye, come. Because anointing every sofa house also. Bidikan, my member, lawyer, Kwesi Kwarteng, a guava. Counselor, what better saying?
2: Lawyer, me, my memoir,
1: Joe. BBA, a coy.
2: I am Radin Medini, me, who ye pa. Meteo, me hell.
1: Yes.
2: What feed in ambassador? As I quay for some come up.
1: Sure.
2: The Biana Mania Quenana.
1: Sure.
2: But could be me. And I did me, I'm
1: Justice of the Court of Appeal, Justice Obri, Ephraim.
2: Yeah, Papa.
1: Yes. And also Tim on catch it. Ephraim.
2: Oh, Mamma. No. Oh,
1: when many birthday and say,
2: birthday meant man could be now. You made the bid and women over can't meet in front of just say, my friend said, yes. Invitation crowd, baby.
1: Okay.
2: And when I'm sick, I say, and also, oh, too kindly, to my date or baby drew.
1: Okay.
2: So, men get in touch. Okay. No, per hard copy and angas, oh, yummy angasa. The baby, oh, muna, some more, and the baby home come
1: after the show. Ain't he, my main fancy as from Quema Justice Francis Obri, or a Justice of the Court of Appeal of the Republic of Ghana, Inkane, na or a High Court Judge, ah, no, war Commercial Court 2. Inti your law school mene Kwesi Kwarteng ho any internship ewan a court.
2: I'll be traveling this week, I'll be back by 12 August.
1: Oh, okay.
2: That's what Bakura and me free a person quickly. My friend, one who deserves to bring go to the judgment, very precise, concise, and short, but very detailed.
1: I mean, mostly, sir, it was semi year written address being near there. Unya Justice will bring judgment, eki kaboom.
2: Yes,
1: on how we are. Or cite cases or be mau case
2: and on 20 be bring me MFA me 139 one when me timin kan but for be the aqua 16 4 8
1: but cover
2: baby with 139 140 be and then some
1: that we were sometimes no
2: issues
1: no question to say is that the recent court of appeal decision on a friend is saying setting out the end
2: setting out
1: Tamaklu in Ubershaw say court no virtually reproduced everything from
2: proceedings from the high court.
1: They reproduced everything.
2: Charge sheets in your copy, then you know, charges. Yes, yes,
1: and then those are charges near 78. If I need 18, and originally 80, and a later bear 78. In the 78, or reproducing, you imagine reproducing all 70, and that's why I require 100 and something pages. Now, in the whole kind of we, Sanyo Mani Freeman, our back. Rest
2: on this. Obi bro, Obi bro, Obi bro. Fruvis wa ya ne kwa se chano. ebu ha o mu ka se lawyer fun kwa na e kan ya na brofuni bu hate you enya media enya specifically to said na there no other ones no say 300 ni na wo mu
1: yeah 300 ni na wo
2: brofuni bu hate me say samba ko na enna ma de ma me ni je dazobri wan so edia no say first no o ma ye ye hwe o tre ibi o so mo hwe mistake e ibi e wo bia mo hwe case citation ni na no was onya tam hwe ni nyina papa ndi obedrechi
1: yeah I mean, Justice Francis Obrie, Chair Obi Bia, one person who had a judgment, Yoni Kolendi. Yoni Nsuye, straight to the point. You know, Justice Yoni Kolendi, straight to the point. Okay, Abdullahi vs. Attorney General judgment. 25 pages.
2: Solid.
1: Covers Bibia, yeah, solid. You know, and he's that good. My main chair, Justice of the Court of Appeal, and so, and Oko Law School, our student, be our favorite lecturer. Or true interpretation out to Musa Charlie, which is an ISO in the Justice Chamber for Eric Chamber for solid.
2: Also, a zero so on for a junior group
1: solid.
2: Tam no say an original
1: solid. Solid.
2: We work on my bread or ban Tam Dodo. Well, the Tam was what maybe in co or be chilling our baby.
1: Chamber for Bia will be a HL interpretation solid. So for Charles Usu. Aqua, but let's say,
3: Name, any man in ye,
1: Danyamiasi, and a mene a ye, ya downfall, Opoku, car dealer,
3: Money man, nah.
1: Amen.
3: Thank you for your new beer. I'm in the power. I'm trying to save you.
1: I'm saying,
3: Confirm punch bra in him.
1: Oh, mammy, there you
3: are, mammy, there you
1: are, papa, there you
3: papa, you
1: are, San, you many be in him.
3: San, you may be in him. Here is obedient. Now, then, a young confana.
1: Yeah, a bay,
3: tight. Mm-hmm. Because I was there. Yamasum, and ya, sorry, Yamasum, a nipper in Yamin Kitamu deal.
1: Yeah,
3: and he's only Yamin Tim a ya, a chess a wholesome,
1: sure.
3: Because who didn't catch him so up and so. Abra service bi won fa santi
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1: e wo
3: enti na waka na bible won se nyi ni penyina e bo ni din and they were trying because we didn't pass out here Sunday. We didn't say we didn't miss off. We didn't say we leader. I was sorry. We can't even miss them. A church in Yamin Kofo. But now we didn't miss them. You know, any papa.
1: You say on my the one I know for keke.
3: Sure.
1: Any dimini.
3: Aha.
1: No makuma.
3: Makuma.
1: Cheko e chiri chiri chiri chiri chiri.
3: He said, "You can't even miss them. Miss them. No doubt. Na yadi nyam yadi osom.
1: Yeah.
3: Ena yadi chire.
1: Sure.
3: Osom ni di e ubi ya okonyo paso osom ni nyam kofo. Which ane nyame ne bidite.
1: Yeah.
3: But the abo adi ba kwa minima na no pena mekanu se osi. Mama yemu ni pase Yesu.
1: Ene Yesu. Yesu. Any in Subai and
3: any in Sesso.
1: Any in Sesso,
3: or the
1: okay.
3: Aha, auntie. Oh, here will be now share. Many a lawyer could see, Quatin. And Yamia do not say, so our old bar and our old ma, who was a cradier and a friend of Sulu City, dear,
1: or semi,
3: or secrecy Quatin.
1: Yeah,
3: I guess any soon in Sesso, no. And see, Yamia, why ain't any paying Yamia was as because who own Yami Sudi and next own Yami be a woman. Zang Yamina, dear Obi. Yeah, can I say that? Me want some kakrakapa.
1: Yeah, I want some.
3: Some kakrakapa. Ewo. Eni me bi amihu na yui.
1: Okay.
3: Ebi ni mo fe ba mi eni me fe.
1: Okay. Eni me ba di me ni se. Mami ma Doctor Samia Yakwala. Namba ba o na afi. Yeni some no ashes of course. I mean, and between na bejina NPP for about 2 hours now more to regional elections are ever
3: yes.
1: And in the regional elections are ever be cost no be brain abage now and in the meet
3: no,
1: now
3: no,
1: yeah Dr. Okobo
3: on oppose
1: yeah
3: now one never contest 78-year-old man
1: oh that be anwa nya
3: but oh that be some say some pay
1: trouble
3: Ogo boy
1: so for nya but nya but member nipa mienu na age na for the chairmanship position with Greater Accra of course Ogo boy Edika, we hurry Edika ya. Obi
3: eni. Yes, one number two.
1: Yeah,
3: one
1: that
3: number. But we number one.
2: One one echo.
1: One. Chum. Papa did the same. Alfred Boy, yes, Alfred Boy. And now one no echo. But Obi eni said Dr. Okoboy ebe winning for the chairmanship. No? Now for a couple positions now.
3: Akana. Ena Eastern Region so.
1: Eastern Region na yeah, Chairman Kujo. Ene Jeff Kunedu.
3: Kujo number two.
1: Yeah, Chairman Kujo the number two, right?
3: Yeah, but you know number one.
1: Now on in the way we
3: are.
2: Yes, watch it.
1: One other region is the Ashanti region.
3: Yeah.
1: And also your Kuka and Kokufu. Once we say,
2: there is a rate be circulating one more than. But let me say, honorable, you are free. You are supposed to say there is no injunction.
1: There is no injunction.
2: Or come up. But for the records, there, unless it's fake.
3: Yeah.
2: But you are more supposed to know there. Supposed to almost say courts are granted.
1: Ah.
2: The high court.
1: Oh, that would be interesting. Mm. On the regional elections.
2: Mm.
1: Wow. Okay. Ain't he? We'll see. I mean, it's way more. Any better? I'm not paying so. A meeting happened at the instance of the IGP, our police, CID headquarters, in TBD and also Hong Kong. But Dr. Samia Yakwa better saying,
4: Obi Mejoso,
1: Bibi Aboko,
4: Oba de Eden Quachemi, I'm saying, Bibi Aboko, so would my yep, also we could, Diana, yeah, made it to her, and I'm
1: not too. Now, O boss, my dear,
4: Yamia do for MZ, and run on my penny call,
1: Upper East, and you're in there, a call,
4: yes, me cross or Chamaco, you may be you
1: are,
4: MZ, NDC, communicators, a war.
1: Training
4: program near the entire. So on behalf of my boss, also my corner me representing. Oman penye so. Did you make us see power? But you say Ghana for the
1: now. A commission project be or they are now.
4: Oh, apa is the
1: inspection of project?
4: Yeah, Obi say you ma pi e koso akwanye ni adi adi e koso hobi bri e adi. I mean, most of them are of public knowledge. I believe say many be do I na be a proper assessment. No,
1: if
4: you say. That's
2: fine. Penny, aboy jumaye.
4: Penny,
2: bibi abo ko
4: ubi. Samia,
2: adi amana yemi ya. Mbese me kahwa. Samia,
4: eno
2: di abo tre. 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Oh, wanyama adi amana yemi ya. 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The spiritual father drive no koho yebi ya. 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Mwenye anese sami photos wo social media so aware.
1: Oh.
2: Samia inti miya nkase. Minya penny
1: oh, that
2: invitation crap. Media,
1: no, no, no. I understand.
2: Oh, mammy, who said Bronco, not the
4: way they are,
1: Kabibana, Bana, midi, midi munting to my Banya Buapayo, and your Buapayo.
2: Me and Pippin India.
1: Means, of course, I'm a jib blame, maybe. There was a means of me,
2: but I'm who's a me and Pippin India.
1: The whole thing no, was supposed to be. A fear the kitwe.
2: As we win you, bro. A fear the as we win you.
1: In a fear the kitwe. Munse, Nassau no ye. So when him Nassau no.
2: Behabi.
1: Oh,
2: Samaka said Brunkana do Kronko.
1: Yeah, yeah, Mekacho. Mekacho of air. A wound Nassau now better say. Why are Neoma?
2: Then why are you man who's in or you never worry be? So now the Kawaria.
1: As a man, to douse BB and I and take a timer and KB and I quack with GSM. What's the way they were in you?
3: Obi, assemble an abba. Christopher, any grammar for one to go.
1: Obi and Cass,
4: Debbie,
1: you'll be
3: one. Christopher, any grammar for one to go.
4: Debbie,
3: and TNCC, Benio. Say your name, sir, MPP, NDC, into a copy of your name, but we can't say one can say, yeah.
1: Police were
3: a channel.
1: Yes.
3: What is the action I call for MPP chairman and this chairman? I'm going to say, yes, smoke peace pipe down. because we catch him say we come president. Now the national bottom no come the national bottom. No one can control much no say there. Ni echiwa. What has he got to do with a
1: MPP ni NDC?
3: Ni echiwa pakra. I say ching. Me mentia say basically the police phone team che or buy our boduku or share yellow.
1: And the emotion video
3: would be about back turn the Ghana upside down. He can not dream.
2: The capacity.
3: What is this? There are a lot of people who are in jail as we speak. Obi are jail in Obu also call remind because of nothing your kind. Me mean so sort him the so. Cause they are fancy to me. After all, you are John Mahama. Any of them will be in who you bush any and come in pay. And the other thing that will be any position and now me may could be back right because me any panning any adding. Me who you answer what's adding. Ah, Obi any preachy. And our catch uncle for say, Obi Didi Mohammed Atema, now be in the Bakura. Kuno! What has it got to do with peace pipe by Yesmoku? Nanka, yes, Anka Chief of Office, Bab, wanting almost six for a patch of crap, police for channel, and that's I'm going.
1: That's a police for channel. He's under police inquiry.
3: So, what peace then? He has to be taken to court.
1: Yes.
3: What peace?
1: No, but I'm saying, you can do the court bit, no. But. How
3: no be ye and camophony and Christophony in Tokwa? My creating impression say, ye con Tokwa, and ye hear say, ye kind hobo.
1: Ye kind hobo.
3: Sure. Or software, echo five video. Ah, Sabinian camophono, egg con Tokwa also.
1: Yes.
3: No, they better talk okay.
1: Yes.
3: And ye cochino. Ye chino at the premises of the police. And there will be other bonus sumo. Kwanya ni pana fa aso o nyan suspect ni fi police for nsem kojina bon tin di camera scene so a video ni bon aso no e ye investigation e say coso say ni pana e chena e dey hospital ya dey call e can say a court ye nkon ko smoke peace pipe with that person
1: ya ka say ba say we no nchre say court process na has been
3: truncated in bisa say are we fighting
1: okay
3: e dey peace e come say
1: e no mo hage hage
3: no bisa dey dey peace e come say
1: the you say white in the boy assume no and the you say green no and the na old preacher
4: but when no, that doesn't mean say on undergo criminal
1: oh yes yeah, IGP kind so, said they are still under police inquiry
3: okay. Oh Obi meaning the say the yeah yeah yeah yeah bonding kofo why I don't know yeah miss I didn't hear yet say Obi as a Christopher find out what is a Christopher ne Muslim for contoba but Obi can't them
1: okay. In your point that this should be treated as a criminal.
3: Of course. Now, as someone nipa le kan no. Did he mention Christians? Okay, say yen kuma Christopher. So an kanza. O si obi a obedidi Muhammad atem anambo.
1: Yes.
3: Sa ka woni kwa didi Muhammad atem say yen kunu. Enti wan ka Christopher asem. E na ba bi ni wa Christopher ne Mozambique fo ehia ntokwa kwa kosi. Anti ye fre Christopher mpenimfo, afre Mozambique mpenimfo. Sa yesiesie omuntem ewo kwan be so.
1: Okay. I get your point.
3: I didn't know. Obi didi atamu dia. Ni enim so yan PP ni a. Yan frere MPP for mpenin for friend is for mpenin for. Na police for nyinem na. Yesi.
1: Na omon hage.
3: Na omon hage. Ni e chiri bakura ni ba say drefam na kwan so. Yes sir. Mu na mayemra. Na kese mra na edibi enibi. And maybe jina the chief imam the babo tin say was he treating no say nipa no
1: a crime
3: a crime na wa committee my inform was the me metare na seven day waka ho because Quran mu no ba bia ni ho a ya tro say according to our statement though so obi kasetia Muhammada yenkunu enti ade ne hwehwe ni mu ah ya ne say dey see say my Christopher ni Muslim for because you see obi me metia say say we come Kransa Nova now ba because it's when here most mocks are holding a cattle on the ass or minimum toy. Oh, me, man, for the omigida soli ass or minimum toy. Butter was rolling a book all the consciences mocks minimum toy.
1: Butter, you know,
3: yes. In fact, me call elections. No, a Christopher wire so for I'm frame me a moon in change ya bompire mameda. But Muslim for me bompire bro 10 times. Imam for holding a. Ain't he? At the end, the chances will be a Christopher. Ultimately, Muzamini and Kasa and Antra. But my contour, your friend, Chama Musa, who do touch him will be able to catch all and will be any 24/7 will be able to be free. Why, yeah, a canine, I'm a Muslim meaning. Maybe to Obi, a Fibia drug. Say, you know, Muzamini for your HVR for over 15 to 16 years in me, maybe me sugar a cock, Tajima. Ghana Muslim mission. Mm. Mission kako. Me who difference away in term because when yanko ponse oboni passe ni su ene ne ere.
1: Ene ne seso.
3: Wanga so obo as a sofo and a Christopher and I nkemofo se me nyame me su ni myself so ntio mama kan nyanye enye. 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
3: police station. How? Kwan ben of us will be a hank of dunnings. Ah, now, or you're supposed to.
1: In the custody of
3: in the custody of the police. And mm-hmm. I am dead in Honorable Mutaka.
1: My statement, whatever.
3: Yes, me born a basso papa. Say one transit. I'm going to be a Muslim tea. Why, if I hang.

0: Mimi see. 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Say oso fo na wo no. When you say also for one year, you know, Mozambique be and a year argument or podcast, so I can say, Omokan Central, a
1: TikTok
2: podcast,
0: on we see a brand TV or one year, you know, for we on the day, on the way the Bible, with the Quran,
1: okay,
0: and on
1: a great debate,
0: a debate all the time. Do you want me enough for four? Into an audio, and I said, yeah, Mozambique be a white giant Muslim. I walk some, say, nananum some. And you will be so few Muslim. And I say, argument, then,
1: Abba.
0: No, go pick his argument, na Abba, no, I didn't. Obey, say. And for that reason, Tia, you're coaching. And the Onoka say, you come be. I didn't say to you, Mina, equal. Say, Omumra no match, ya say, Sanko for me, they have never met, they are not fighting. On BBN Montem will be at separate areas near ye. And it's why do we want to conceal and then a crime and Nipana I committed on
1: and a peace type way?
0: No, who can support position? I can't say, okay, you know, Penny Honorable Kennedy or in Japan. Okay, no,
1: yeah,
0: said BBC and Odia before Kasa.
1: You're more charging for
0: and you're charging the treason.
1: Any genocide.
0: Or them how many days? Or say, dear, yeah, boon and crow fonty. So, I don't want to repeat it. If you're a man, can ye? And I'm a can ye, so. You're chained on a dinner, see ye. And this will be so big, ever shed religion. Eddie, I'll be kicking some boon. I'll be incited, uncle for, and I'm in your two ways for the Mohammed. 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
1: e mo ma ne so en e
0: event ma ye no is it how event go emi chese emi I don't want to use certain words
1: say
0: say de enti if we think say insult cry is so bad which me I agree say obedi di obi atem I don't know say obedi di obi atem now nchira wabi na yetimi de nipa na fa emrakwan so hankofu nipa no twi na bo so ko left and right dia dia ono incite violence ye man kwan se omra me hagi se look se senti enti obi me ka kire Ghana police service
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0: 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Na u tweeting is say me asem. U timi tweeting is a. Enti yes sir.
1: Okay.
0: Ma ye nye katasumu mi aso biya. 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You know, man, the dear brother, you need problem beer with them, dada. Obia, Gina Christosunso, Egina, and Cremosunso. No, and I just saw the pastor. I said, oh, my ma, your mamma, and in
1: any, may I say, Quessy, Odrea, send me, Jose.
3: Jose, me call school, my first degree, me and UDS.
1: Oh, okay.
3: Tamale. And see, I mean, I've had the opportunity to live in Bebia. Averagely, no compared to the South, in terms of Kofobibri, practicing Muslim faith, so and also upon say, not for the most of the people are predominantly Muslims, but even indeed, Christian sales outweighs the Muslims,
1: yeah.
3: Especially local, where it is

0: Upper West.
1: East.
0: Even Upper West, Catholics were upper, even East, so particularly Northern region, Muslims were more. How crack is so for so still that number is them. But I mean, comparatively, they're almost also. But I'm just, may crack come home some experiences that we had. Yeah, student politics. I'm sure say Legon how crack. I'm say a young man be contested Legon as a president, if you know, Migdad Muhammad. One more upon Isaiah, this religious. Sentiments against him, of course, not on the political affiliation. Was where CPP in the DNA, your father's way NDC, and another he lost. Because I was school, it be drew her. Now you call Parker, so now there's a cool no pens of Asia, when you for Asia. One more make us believe, say, you're in trouble, my one believer. I don't know also what the Muslims tell or won't call for, but the point I'm making is those differences are there. It's something that we cannot run away from. But yeah, my has Ghanaians, you know, we've learned to live in harmony with each other. And on that abuaye as Ghanaians. And the ura not a fee baby ma me a madam for you know better keep a dog. But only fee, you know, or Muslims who no Christians so yeah the home. My boss can the point and if you Muslim. And the awari and kita hundi you know present mama crowds or no sufis are Muslims. So we've learned to live with each other. And for me, the harmonization there, yeah, queen. But also, does it mean say, may I let? Share the mandate of the police and I share what the police mandate is. Share the constitution, Article 200, trainer of the constitution. A police mandate, you know, prevent and detect crime. And may I'm even more interested in the prevention. Unchain Emma Nanya de Emma. Enura adi ye ye na I bet to differ with Reverend. Police for adi mu ye ye. Enura se omudi nenu. Se u geji social media. Normal na cause any public commentary sir. It wasn't really about the parties involved, but it went beyond them. Yeah. People took stance. So I say.
1: And you could see palpably the tension be a build.
0: Yes. Inti me media me hunu say police for no jume di omudi ye no. From how they gauge the mood of the nation and they gauge public sentiments in reaction to what happened and Rane Bia, the days building up on. For me, that's what I believe, sir. Informal mood decision. Of course, like you rightly stated, Ube Timi has separated the criminal element, you know, from the facts and so on, also, also on social media. Because, and Rame Family Phone, I don't sell logarithm. Say we be trading now for Kenya. Now what? Now so be 1 minute and 2 hours. I feel you know, first be 10 minutes. No one wants 7 a bed. I be basa. In the bush. Now myself we need money. Dem crap. We so actually say, hey sir, we say. I'm so no. I don't know. It's not really about the two personalities again. This I'm confirming. You know, my idea is completely illegal. Idea is against the Criminal Offences Act, Act 30. You know, but beyond them, no, any about them. Nipa has taken positions in it. When we say how many OTI, Iran, and the US and Tokyo Mokono, minim Ghana for who follow social media, ma take sides. See, I say US and Israel, a Christian country, which indeed the facts even that does not support it because Uko Israel, we are about 70%, 70 to 75% Judaism, Jews, Judaism normal practice. But the Ghana for ha, one more you could see their persuasive sentiment, you know. Drawn towards Israel and Iran. But I mean, for my objective way, you know, I mean, sometimes, me, I'm not a fan of Trump. You know, maybe or be a many, but on average, you know, of fan holistically, me not a fan, sir. I feel there's no many people who are certain than PR, but I don't like his style. Obviously, we're playing a style, especially one of the says, Iran invasion. Like, me, name any justifiable basis for it. Where, okay, sir, the same jurisdiction. Also, my Iran in your nuclear weapon, but you are sanctioning that of Saudi Arabia within the same jurisdiction. Sometimes some of his double standards may not for it, if I'm being very objective. But we go beyond objectivity now. People also use religious lies. Go freely say, and Kremofo in our support to Iran. Anna, Ebiso, Christopher in our support to Israel and the US. And people in Ghana here don't care about the lives that are being lost. One of the comments, I mean, who done a US called Bombay school be a same crab. I think there were about 160 or so schoolgirls or movie. Maybe who Ghana for social media, no more praise Trump. And I was so sad. I asked myself, say, where did our humanity go? Mm-hmm. Because forget about where you stand. Now, talk about crowd here. Who stand and I say? And gauging from that experience, now I follow sir, a pattern on Iran and US. And Obi, yet, that I say, kremoni ba ko esofu bi ne kremoni imam bi anya sem na yom nko ano me I don't believe so. If you are not very careful, gradually can escalate. And I will be. Don't go be anywhere. Nipa ako. Nipa ten as that you. Ode, you can go into the history. Kukumba na number one. Go into the history. Yes, I confirm. You see, we chief ten. Yes, we go can same way. Ode, she imi an mama wo. First, Boku enclave way. They were very peaceful. For mumu you know the DABBI the boom. It starts with one or two people. In the media, me who say police if one had no more. You know, for me, I believe is a step in the right direction. At least. One more have sent a message, say, in terms of prevention of a crime, no. And yet, sometimes, policing is only about being mechanical. Yeah. And you know, as they stop, hey, my friend, stop. Anybody was your friend, they go, say, or say, I catch it. Or say, I know, because I said, my friend, but, and you say, open in us, you're my friend, are they? My queen, I said, I feel no as I'm a city. Now, about who got to touch, etrim, because I'm sorry, I'm in the book. Say your touch, I'm not sure the two. We were starting with my friend, no. I believe that it's just a way on person more, a de-escalating the potential tensions that can arise from the sir, normally they see. But I agree with Reverend. Say, beyond that, no, we should also separate that potential public order tension a bit in the abano from also
1: from the crime,
0: yes, because the act is there. Yeah. The act, Nankasa, the intention will also be there. They are separating from it. Yeah, here we, I mean, for the optics, for to discalate for public, calm, no public order. Nah, but if there is also a DB, also, almost, yeah. Na ebe me hu se ade na wo ye e completely illegal e nya dia o man no emra jituma sa kwa no so ye nya dey e mfa so. So for me, I think that a war balance aggregation of the two is what I will push for. Na ye nyin
1: tu, I think the internal protocols of the police and so should be looked at, because said your software busaya, how was it possible for civilians enter a security installation, possibly move to a police office, pull out an accused person in custody, put a camera on him, slap him, all within the precinct of the police.
0: I mean, completely unpardonable. Hey, who say me borrow example of how people two sides in Iran, US war. No? It won't be out of place, and I'm not prejudicing the investigation. Say it won't be out of place. Or no more, or more arrested. So I suppose so for now, Omujan. For all you know, they also took sides on the religious stance. Hey, and you walk attack your religion, and you have made the entire day. I can count. I don't know, and yes, simplistic, sir. But then you know, this year, I didn't come best and draw any attention. I say, but mind we are with me. When it comes to Galamsey, intimidating fighting, food security, issue,
1: a problem,
0: your crown control,
2: a separate FM.
0: Eba helter intimi enhwe ya nka se hwe no so na no status e bai ngofo a maternal health omo ye de ewo road safety regulation all you need to jump a traffic to buy a Land Cruiser now the kaniam you know ye de ashishim sanitation we are so struggling with it tiesrem adwobre o
1: religion so be count
0: be hey say na no kwa bad draw e ko to ya bandits sorry tagri ni ahwan hwani look at how e say eji ensem tiesrem adwobre o The problems that confronts our country are so enormous. As at now, between Accra to Kumasi, so car that's which car. I'm calm, you know that. So we took one. We have opportunity to travel. And any serious country be a car in your car, even in internal roads. No, na collector road the car. Chemu kura se car that's where they is your car. Is your memo car that's where they is your car. Yeah, we come here. Maybe electricity is any day. Henry, in the same comfort for my dream course. So the impact of maybe a na yeah of it's a question. United the Ukraine, MPP and this Ukraine, we can't even forgive ourselves. And then we some tihaya umu yojme. Say next 4 years, so mu lusu lesson pe. And next 2 years, so mu lusu lesson pe. Automatically, onye jume biyo. Because he's politically exposed. Yeah. Because he had the Yekwasi Kwaatin. He lusu office, no. I was say, mesu miye de, metran chay. And look at even how politics has divided us. They say, wele jembe kanwa, obi mi de metu kwaen. Ti. Eh, kachi omu. Mi de basa, wele jembe kanwa de metu kwaen. Nemu obu shunya na kwa kwa yasa. Ti ye hedi.
3: Yes. Religion and mekan.
0: I don't see nuruho.
3: That ye nuruho. Because you see, say yes, so so to say as if say to say will be a committed crime, many pants or MPP. Inti me kwa China. MPP for best sorry.
1: Yeah.
3: In the main channel. Because we MPP ni. and now I embolden Kofua for my idea in the name of the political party. No, or paper be a day, a grand affair, because when you see a chicken corn party by a baby, yes. Say about here, say, religion, yeah, my own religious stance, so and for me,
0: clear the religious cast,
3: card, they be dealing with you as an individual. Emma kwai ma obi anya saade enye ma no the moment I ebe ya dwen say oh asa wo ya aka enti abom me no ya dwen de enti ma abufu ba ye ne ye asombo no e wo police station ne ko fa asa problem ne ba ye na 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say wa remind no abufo be ne woni pe mu a enko fam
0: because but so for imagine say police fo yana sem we omun say imagine say camps are say omu ye muslim say people will also have over analyze it
3: become student so say say ni pa ni ye muslim and o gina so and am so muslim to feel say obi akasa tie na religion and odi dis answer mu na ye punish di pakro no ye punish o ma emma obi so omu kura na onya sa adwen ni say me ye kramoni na me ye christoni say che kramoni bramia sabio menya na boni obi ye wahai wana kwa hospital obi sa doctor nivina
2: nabi
3: sa wo ye kramoni na wiki suni nurse ni otwe duro wo obi sa na samda driver ni usi owo you can say a station a okofro ne ka
0: wa chi kwa do ye house
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1: ojani abese
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0: unfortunately it affects the people outside
1: yeah.
0: Unfortunately it affects the people outside omo ye are influenced by true. And they take sides yeah. Iran and US in tokwe ye tobi so people have taken sides here yeah. A guy we ibad one yeah. Wa take sides they be or ye Iran or mobile and tokwe bi anim say Iran for call from so omo wini because of baby oje
1: Dr. Samia
2: the obi
1: bremuna
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1: oh okay
2: e be di sala because ye se ete ye ho ase ye nye dey
1: ni
2: achi ni na na hade Christians and Muslims, I think say we have lived you know very largely very peacefully do sala time wa am for cry no aduane wo mfie because won you say aduane be
0: pa say dey omoja chew me dey bank credit omo bi anle
2: bi omo che pa obi
0: o bank credit
2: omo che pa me time ni do ya na obi ba tears me say me chechi anko na say me je nam ko ba obi the problem we face pa at the level of indiscipline. CCA obi atwe camera.
1: Oh yeah.
2: Na social media. O person trend. A person can be na yet ten ka op followers. Sa ne ma no ka huntina these problems are arising. Na I know said the security agencies no. They have a Herculean task. Cyber security, National Signal Bureau and a BNI. If more resources need to be committed to their outfits, I think say leadership must look at it because Obi is just too much.
1: Yeah, the indiscipline in the virtual space is
2: bad.
1: If we thought in the physical space, no, you're indiscipline. Yeah. Online crowd,
2: bad.
1: They're terrible.
2: It's very terrible.
1: Completely.
2: Very, very, very, very, very terrible. Just Obi after camera, no, bandala. or person ke can seem be keke.
1: But people seem to think say because I said them and all the camera and seen the name.
2: Yeah, you know.
1: You are no one in the honey. Because some of the you could see say will throw caution to the dog.
2: Debbie.
1: Or cut your baby out.
2: Yeah.
1: Yeah, he has it.
2: Yeah, free speech.
1: I can't even understand.
2: Free speech. Under the guise of free speech. Obiat me cut your baby out. Enra, I saw a lot of comments as well on social media. Mm-hmm. Among for Lambasi Minister. The Honorable Munta. Can I say? Ah. But this is an operational issue with the Ghana Police Service. Mm-hmm. He is the minister. He's in charge of policy.
1: Yeah.
2: He does not run the day-to-day activities of the Ghana Police Service. But especially the timing, anyhow quicker, or order IGP, or be able to actually arrest the person, or magazine it to social media, and then he
1: has it.
2: Now, I share how you're launching into a political football. When Obi committed crime,
4: it was actually a religious football. It wasn't really political.
1: Yeah, religious.
4: It was religious football.
2: It was mostly the agenda. It was mostly the agenda.
1: Religious mainly, but not political undertones.
2: Sir, it was more of the. But it was unjustified.
1: Completely.
2: Exactly. That is the whole point I'm making. That is the whole point. Sir, the panu akwadi ni boni. All the boni no onyina sorry them. Only boni no onyina mosque. Individually, we can ensem amaya kuche no. Obisu jira baby or no so dakuma ehano akobona so odibon no odibon ni in a personal capacity. So what is the basis for this religious way to say bimu ni na social media obi ni na social media ebimu person bo trend ebimu person mo insight certain conversations and until obi I still stand by my position say our security agencies have a lot of work to do.
1: Yeah.
2: A lot of work to do. Now we need to continuously educate. Is the NCC money say we must Obi? They must come on board.
1: We need budget too.
2: Obi, they must come on board because near my question is see, I know it does appear say a lot more people are getting educated, but a lot more people are becoming more indisciplined.
1: Yeah.
2: It does not make sense. Say do run a eco school, now do run a school dinsey.
1: Yeah.
2: And no more dinsey, no see no more back school.
1: Be in a eco school.
2: So what is really the issue? Obi, finally, political involvement in America. And Rami, who say MPP, MP, the Honorable Sofui. And Okoye de Oho.
1: And so, no, Okoma Bill. He went to stand in.
4: Oh, sorry, Sofui. Only send the colleagues, Sofui.
1: Send the colleagues,
4: Sofui. Oh, maybe you are dead now.
2: Sani Amanu Obi. Sani Amanu Obi. No, Mami Kasa Obi. Sani Amanu Obi. The issues. Ne
1: Bakwe Sofui.
2: Ah, Obi, Tia Che Sofui Bia Ogana.
1: Oh,
2: no.
1: Dabbing,
2: no, Obi, already no. Yaka wa sems, I don't know. E wo issue dita.
4: Oh, wait here.
1: No, but what's here? Menen interview with you.
2: No,
1: maybe I'll. Menen have an interview. He spoke as a nationalist completely.
2: Obi,
1: I mean, if you may have your issues with
2: him, Obi,
1: but in the interview, Obi, he spoke very well.
2: Already, no, you know, sir, I don't know. But I don't know. See, the impression is being created, say. There is some attack on pastors be Ghana. And yes, that is what it's me, Obi. Obi. No, I'm not going too far. I think that the approach sometimes no.
1: But in getting the bail on him.
2: Yeah, Obi Anka.
1: But the pastor should have should be bailed.
2: Obi.
1: And somebody would have to stand
2: Obi,
1: in.
2: Obi, him. Obi, Obi. Obi. Yes. Omo call sa honi na apart from everything for no mu na MP before.
1: I'm where call.
4: Okay.
2: Lawyers are kind of who call it
1: now. No, me who
2: me who videos.
1: And I'm who Kwesi Bochi.
2: Mm-hmm.
1: Yeah, that's the two.
2: And I think one other person I'm who.
4: Oh, send
2: but the point I'm making is that Obi, your wadiye na who kwan. Oh no no. You see, asma make an. Eh, serious. Obi, asma make an. Ni amebu ho no ma. Because any is it's any kind of dia. Any church pastor be Ghana, I will say they are
4: not. Pastor for say we are channel. Oh, church
2: pastor is. Now say and the kufu adomo church pastor be can say meet your president. Man who reverend for
4: the work
2: be. Oh, pastor ya church for be far go here.
4: That's all.
2: Obi Ukai.
4: Sa pastor ka so ko match.
2: Obi Ukai sa pastor.
4: Obi so ko match.
2: You see, I think that he is doing so well, Obi. He is doing so well. But near me bu ho no ma. O share the way ya air corner.
1: I think say if you would criticize him find something else. And you're the first one come a bill.
2: Obi,
1: no, you cannot.
2: Obi, you see optics. You see, Obi, you want to say the way I will hear critical analysis.
1: Yes.
2: The optics, no. So me for me is
1: it feeds into a certain narrative.
2: It feeds into a certain narrative because already you know a certain conversation is going on. Say, Papa na obo so for now so oh yeah.
1: Or NDC,
2: sebo NDC, or Isaiah Kramoni, and our boss of us will become cross off and see MPP. There's an attack
1: on pastors,
2: yes. Sadden it feeds into that narrative, and that is not the case.
3: But
2: Sam,
3: what you say?
1: Send
3: on your software,
1: and
3: uncle can come over your
2: agency.
3: That in quiet, them quiet, but you see, to send me TSCA. Send me what? Quine, send me to
2: my
3: and I'm a
2: copy. And Cadia, no, in particular. Obiano Niasmo, but you think for you. No, no,
4: or time.
2: Minchiada, Unimu,
4: and the other
2: part is that over the period, no, you are creating a certain way, so no,
4: never could be a little bit. Then the first I could be
2: a or your software or science education.
1: Politician and your creation. There be a matter of fact.
2: It's Osha all the time, or yeah, a certain agenda, all that, almost every time. It's an involvement, yes, me yesterday, me.
4: Some why did I have one
2: power? No, it's true.
1: At the Peace Pact meeting, Elvis Free Ankara was there. Reverend Intim Fojo was there. In fact, Omuye Omuye photo.
4: Elvis Oye Osofo Kakra.
1: Of course. Omuye Omuye photo.
2: The enemy who was that video?
1: Oh no,
4: I said you knew you were going to be.
1: Me was there representing the Christian Council of Ghana. I'm
2: just throwing questions. Sometimes, on our involvement, we must be measured because there's already some conversations in the media. Yeah, na yem pesi saan common bede ebe koso. Into oh yes, sir. Now you are feeding into that narrative. What you are saying? So I don't think that send me person. I'm going to be coming before Franco. It's a bad idea. You bad idea. You yourself, do not necessarily need to be there. Anka. Me ni akwa si grabet mi akwa na
4: to be fro. Na se ba ka so ka MVP ni.
2: Obi.
3: What's called political point you
2: No, what's called political point. But it will be
4: Benukobi yare ye.
2: Na botre.
4: Enye eyi na kwohwe na Evans na kwohwe no.
1: Evans ko.
4: Eh, when they complain.
2: Ah, na se Benukobi has not been the subject of any.
4: Oh, ba se me mo asem me mo.
2: No, no. Na for so be occupies my way. It doesn't fit into this conversation.
4: We
2: are making a different comparison. We are making a different comparison. Makatra already know there is already a social media sentiment
4: around him.
2: A creating religious problems. Yeah, quarter for efforts to end it because Enya warranted. Just say Enya so be any. Now, yes, now you want to draw political lines into it. What you say?
1: Matt.
2: Political religious lines. Now, I don't think that yesterday it was so, yes, sir. Other people could have done it. Okay. So that's
1: fine. Medase, Dr. Samia, we say, Obi, please ask lawyer Kwesi Kwarteng if he still remembers Maxwell in cancer. Tell him I am proud of him looking at where we started from. I used to host him on my political show in Nungwa. Now, of course, Obi's on Nungwa. I think I online radio. This issue at hand has absolutely nothing to do with whether one is a Christian or a Muslim. We have coexisted for decades and will continue to coexist. This is about an irresponsible individual who assaulted a citizen of this country while he was handcuffed and in police custody. Once a person is arrested and placed in handcuffs, the police service assumes a duty of care and responsibility for his safety and humane treatment. So the fundamental question is this. How was a civilian able to assault another civilian who was in police custody? How did we get here as a country? This is not about religion or politics. It is about the rule of law, human dignity, police responsibility, and accountability. Charles Niteiko Tego, Ewa Tantra Hills, and Odiwe Aba Edase. Weise Obi, ask Charles What's his take on Apostle Owusu Bempe's decision to make peace with the chief imam after the attempted attack on his church by some Muslim youth? Shouldn't he have just let the Ghana Police Service handle it? Koku Anyidoho has shared some insightful thoughts today. Godfred Adoa. And I'll say, please ask doctor what Elvis Efriye Ankra was doing at the peace mediation today. Godfred Adoa. Yeah, that's it, papa. Let me see the other messages we have here. Where's Obi? I try to stay out of issues relating to religion because I believe it has been used to destroy peaceful nations. What has united us as Ghanaians over the years is a remarkable religious tolerance and a strong social and political bond we share. I do not know what is fueling this potential threat. But whatever it is, the earlier we address it, the better for all of us. This looming danger must be nipped in the bud before it's too late. Let us not forget that extremists are aggressive and right next door. Let's do what is necessary now. Jomo, Pokwase Festus, and Odiweya. But Jomo, yeah, that's it. This one says, okay, let me see. Okay, and among for us and the questions, let me move to software about in Simbia, the software penny, a kind software. I mean, him say, Onuabi responded, yeah, that's his choice. But we say, Obi, Ghanaians are tolerant and very accommodating, so no fears, cra. In Konyaki, some countries were also very tolerant until one irresponsible comment it threw Bibia haywire. Obi, good evening to you and your indefatigable crew. Ghana Sweeto, if crime is committed, an assault for that matter, an IGP can ignore the law and call both sides for dialogue, then I still say Ghana Sweet. Alhaji Aminu Ewa Begro and Onudiwe. But Alhaji, yeah, that's it. Alhaji seems to agree with Reverend Charles Owusu. This one says that Obi, with all due respect to Reverend Charles Owusu. Okay. Bennett A. Danswaya was so gone north. I think it's in line with other messages. And omu nyine reference recent comments be a Sofo Owusu Bempa Ameki. Wesa Obi, let Reverend Charles not gaslight us into thinking that he loves religious tolerance than the people he's criticizing. What haven't we heard from his? Okay, head pastor. Abeku or Crispo City. Yeah, so we say, Obi, good afternoon. May I ask if what Reverend Owusu Bempa said, not to Asante from Chira, okay, until there, I mean, to me when I'm in fancy hakaka. Now, meba software, so I don't know if software is minded to want to address issues, sir. Sorry. If you want to address it, you have the floor. Yes, sir. We'll move to MPP. No, the Omunina reference here. Okay, sir. And now my way, I'm a MD president. Will make him auto my MPP. I'm a bold. Yeah, you know, sir. Comments now make you ask already.
5: Majidi, sir. And there you media the topic we encounter.
1: And uncount, that's true.
5: And most of us. As I said, diet to the Rano,
1: yeah,
5: and Tio Chamian,
1: yeah,
5: me soft penny, Prophet Uzumba, I'm a donor penasum, respecting, I'm a genie, me name doing a medine. It'll not be fair, so I mean, soft penny, my better as I say, maybe I'll be discussing, means I'm a worker. But the evidence is, done a yawa and right train me. Or sign a kasai.
1: Okay.
5: A chair named some more kind of asimu.
1: Okay.
5: And we'll be here who say. So because there's a be prophet who's been by a time, Gramophoa, one can't say baby other, one can't ask that. Because you see, Salai, what papa you be a uchena dear idea only. Na me kosran. Ye koena, prophet Uchi, as well if you. Ya one, I say, papa, a umbo, most of me. If that was the first time I mean who said Obidi Bibia Brano. Ah, or ma as of only be born by a or no need
1: to no idea.
5: Can I was in for my day or much
1: or much CB?
5: I do an anchor crowd question crowdy. Then why crowdy? There I was a bit surprised. Now, I mean, who saw a pair of branching heading as him? Who saw a call TI? I'm a dear.
1: As in school,
5: as a school, oh,
1: okay.
5: Oh, and so calling I am with a me for school. And he never and he has never said, say. Or time was the main for no name was them for a war as in beer baby or disagreement with the past government chairman. The past government name for only MPP for
1: MPP for a
5: pinum and any maybe a course and our car near would ye. Our Sabi Hano walk as summer assume. I wouldn't want to repeat as in beer or kaibia, and I think that. And I'm so on one barbecue, so MPP in general, same people form in an or come on them. But they nipper binuma would do a more yarn idea or come on them. If he said, you know, it's in I am an issue, who are a bad watch and say, the old fees will be our dream, and you know. Over 7 years, I repeated the same thing at the end. Like I said, service of you, interview and quit.
1: That's fine.
5: If he said, Sabi, assemble so, you have to tell them, you're main charge. Yeah, sorry, no. I don't need to say this, but maybe I can say, oh, share percentage wise, MPP and NDC. MPP for those which are NDC for.
1: That's the NDC for.
5: Because of, maybe I've been hunting.
1: Yeah.
5: In the bed, they say, oh, no, I want to say MPP for. Now, I've said, you're tying MPP for. Now, the end is, BBC. So, BBC is wrong. Yeah, share.
1: I told you.
5: Ah, BBC ID.
1: NCBM. That's fine. But still, officer, what can
6: be? Say, Emily said, Reverend Cassano, or reference said the fact that Yaudi, Kakraoho, and be all Yaudi Biano. I said, say our rim, say our manusimu. No matter how it's expressed, you have to take it as a good feedback. Now, the equinipal credit now resolve. I don't think, say, is within my pay scale to sit on radio and talk on behalf of the party, Sebia, Yam Fanche. But as a Gidini, I'm a Mako Papa, Makunifi, Ben Prensa, and I'm a banana, so Ben Prino as I'm Prensa. Intinente, Opa Mazempa, ne Daniel, an interpreter, Seminina, a case, Gagaya, Gutafo case, Bianye.
1: He's a lawyer,
6: a guy to Mutinti with Judge. And when words a papa car, whoa, which was the day. I'm so glad you were here. I know a friend, I know a ceremony. We never got to Bombo, and I'm saying, I saw so I wouldn't mean to know many of you. And I think, sir, on the basic, he said me, Christianino, with the American first, and what the Lord's Prayer says, or see, give us this day our daily bread, and forgive us our trespasses, as we forgive those who trespass against us. So for us, we are saying, me, because we are here, me today, today, they are coming across Rubiano. I told the Casade, I bought one so near home brasi. So we are going to vote too, and we need power to come here. So we are here. It is and we are on the Casabia. We are give room for resolution. We be on the Casabia. And I know Kendi, I'm afraid I'm Casai. Muse go for Baba so near the so okay, but. Meaning your party for any BCI, I say, you see, take it from this side. Ubi odi ya ubi ya or kasa ubi ya ubi ya. We'll give you room for the dispute to be resolved. Ubi on beso obe kahu ase mano obe yon hoho. No akudin in someone. Timidi emi hunu say a feedback for we the new patriotic party to act. Now I have confidence. Say leadership we say manu susu muna so say nyomu mpokura na ya tu abe wia umu ebe yu umu biya no umu ne candidate no. Timidi emi oji di say. And she said, Bian, come where, which be a OCD, Nakuma, a buffum, Nabia, Gatuabia, who be an. I have that confidence, he be true. Now, she said, as kids to need the media messages, I said, he used to the chair almost on your day.
1: I'm fine, Chay. That's it. Sammy, so where your own cabby?
2: Oh, Debbie, where they say, Media, they make me and Anna, Maca say, we have to tone down. Nah, near me, boy,
5: no
2: man.
5: No question,
1: I'm a man who
5: because for the past, I think it's Sunday in Urbano. Maybe you're a social media person. Because of that, I'm a Indian, a Ukrainian, a TBD, and I'm a person. I'm a share. I'm a share. ebia na odi na jirisa se yenya ni padoduo na ema mkasa se de minia e kuma akwesi kasa ya ababeto edi asumjiye beba
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5: 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Yeti oba. Tina said, will be unfortunately, will be talk the door, Munasa on Sasha, on us, will tell ye.
1: Nefewa.
5: The Diben and Sakra, what that sort. So, you know, we can't answer all two more pet, no occupy the end.
1: Egina,
5: because it's better for your work. So, because nanga se bi asem bi anifi na onyamiso fo no se bi o sorry ana o ka di
1: bi o ka di o ka no
5: di yenti ase
1: okay
5: o ye nipa
1: okay
5: o nyenyame o ye nyame de akoa
1: yeah
5: enti se o de nyame su ata de she na o kasa yete sa na ni pa su na so so ba so a o kasa
1: sa yete okay
5: nembo the most important thing is say maybe now we say mini a question be fraka jem so Charles ade a we mani anya ho mi misal said ade na me yem se pacho
1: titi
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1: Yeah.
6: President kwa se nyame nei.
5: Enti
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5: 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De na obeyi abaka so ntimi mane de e mane mba. Ne mu maye specific thing bi a esi ye na o address.
1: Okay.
5: Not because all the man focus on this side religion there. Enti ameka se mayen fa religion me she. Nsem bi e mu. Asem da ona se se ka na yaka. Yaka wi a na se ba se se religion ho asem so na beba na beka ho so a. Yaka ho so. Ti bi jiri se
1: mate
5: e kwesi yaka. Mini ase titu bi ade.
1: Mate.
5: Na Michelle boss say any am be fine.
1: Any am be kwe.
5: Any am be fine.
1: Mate. Sofitel so usu ne ten kan we Kwame Sefa Boateng say Obi this conversation needs to be expanded to cover continued attacks on traditionalists by Christians. Almost every day you would hear this comment. Abosomsom yen kwase asom. Last time I checked, every Ghanaian has the right to worship his or her religion. Also, the end, no.
5: The actual Bible.
1: The actual Bible, no. Anyways, Dr. Sami Aye, minim MPP for regional elections, who will be kafa ho?
6: Oh, Michelle, ni biba kaka si shase ya nanka.
1: Oh, shase.
6: Me mudi enko be kwa.
4: Me mudi start. Osa ozo.
6: Oh, debi debi. Aye, wona weyo mu election, mienya election. Presidential primaries, it was very heated and tense.
1: Mm-hmm.
6: And I told myself, say, right after the presidential primaries, even as way of building my personal integrity, me stay off from any other election. And then Kai, me leading the communication team, and I'm a part of the communication. Let me put it that way. And we catch them with the book also. Me say, on chance, me far from friend, I'm off Andy, and I'm afraid. Task force, and so usually, assemble chairman so me tear advice free. Nipa Munim and Sahan Sana, my fine average. I tell you, my seven city. Well, I dare be chairman and Lester, but no frame.
0: ano se kwesi eh we the communication also nya is say me do aka honorable address for mo na me head of police and I say eh that's where they from 5 to 5 what man could be I was say who so ni me be me free ba as policy affairs o we so na cut for na ana me far for free na kwala andi na me say andi wada roma o papa free so the maka honorable sir address for no won hu ba bi me gina ti me sero manenya boko onya dey e mame eh uhia bibia said any other aspirant hia bia mo bia na eye with me means I made the meye but I want to stay out so that I settle into the party kakran kakran because it is not in dispute so I support to flabber no winning here na some way somehow it's just like all animals are equal but there will obviously be some who are more equal than others or hin dey any papa here dey etiase media anya na sir but dey nyina here dey akan ho abom they didn't take any interest from national a book also and sometimes I even feel my work has been overrated obiani wa on far phone yada and frame me kwesi be boa ha kwesi be boa ha kwesi be communication am say na dey say me kwa madwuma na say me kasa na kasa the scan mu until so page my Friday aye so we what I've been doing is have been sitting behind the fence
1: okay.
0: There are people I admire
1: okay.
0: Somebody like Kuka I was Santa Ridge say I've had opportunity to meet him
1: okay.
0: Very fantastic man
1: okay
0: in mean human relation top notch I've also had the opportunity to meet Papa Kokofu. Also, Mr. Also strength your communication.
1: Communication, sure.
0: Follow, at least, I mean, for the chairmanship, and I'm a young couple, because a first vice. Also, no, a Ken coordinator.
1: Yeah.
0: And by virtue of that, you know,
1: okay.
0: We had a working relationship. I don't know what I'm saying, first vice. But on a personal principle, no, I catch him who say, mean take his size.
1: Yeah.
0: Sir, many a banger about studio holder. It's the first time I contested for National Youth Organizer. I'm not managing, you know.
1: Yeah.
0: But on umpoko yemi nyi enye nche no ma twem ho asere ne se na daro me boku aso onye dey onko nanim because of the principle I hold se se me be bia me gye dey me sey nkabom ye ti social media so we 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minim film but it doesn't have to be so patently obvious obi e support to Dr. Baumia o jina ha ya fa se bia chairman kwoka ne e dey o jina we ya dey obefa fun afa obi afrenze o the way na Dr. Baumia so bit na e dey ejuma those ones are acceptable. But say, yeah, yeah, no radio, so TV, so I prepare whole lesson. Yeah, then they made them who say, and thank you, Bobby, and Emma. Already, people have their own disagreement on the top down. Yeah, two of you. Right now, whether you disagree or you do not disagree, the issue has that's become moot. Won't you mean to ask you? Is it, yeah, saying they're better, they're back home. Tim, they're messy. A book council, and your home by cell council. And kaboom, and a whole day in here, and so that we so also don't abuse the name of the candidate. Now, if you watch now, we now compare reconciliation. But whatever is happening, Obi is a face. Every party goes through. The only difference is how the party is able to learn faster and come together and build unity. Now, me, dear, I have that confidence. Say, so, they are, hey, presidency, yes, Ajo. Sana regional also be shared the Ebejo. The advantage we have in our party is a penifo e womb. The advantage we also have in our party is a breast eye e womb. Timidi, me would you say kakra kakra? And most importantly, Ghanaians are not going to judge us primarily based on how our party looks, but how a bino or tier gemono. One more promises on how well they've been able to deliver on it. Usually, so one study Ghanaian terrain. Of course, they look at whether or not the political party is ready. But if there was any time that MPP probably was not ready, on the perception wise, I know 2016. Let's see, we need lesson. Okay, guys, I bring a chairman, I said, good, so ne, pamo, your executives, the party looks so bad. Yes, sir. Bra na buying or tear gemono, one to turn no more, you know. Ghana for chair say, you be so awful before. The most important thing is that Sam Baker, and I'm trying a challenge to him, the conversation should not be so much of MPP. Because most of them have a molestation. Now, no, you see, you know, I'm going to say, I'm going to file a petition. I'm petition. I file against him. I'm going petition. I'm going to oppose him. I'm going to support him. I'm going to support him. I'm going to support him.
6: But they should focus on the promises that they gave to Ghanaians. Yes, sir. Ghanaians are not going to judge in 2020 based on how we have organized ourselves, but it will be more on how the promises, deliverables, good against the promises. For me, that should be the focus of fantastic. The conversation.
1: So for now, they all say,
5: So contest election. Me tia me support 100%.
1: Julius Debra.
5: Julius Debra.
1: Okay.
5: Ti me pena sempa. Ojuyi. Na ana me tia huni Pentecost 7 su.
1: Mm. Pentecost ne pa ma.
5: Kama. Ti papa bebe wo bia ewe me chiao.
6: Ene so
5: ya. Sana. Wa elder. Sana odi ba MPP mu.
1: Onye elder. Boy Pentecost.
6: Onye elder. Ani onko ani skeni onye elder Pentecost.
1: I take strong exception.
6: No, but it's good for Sikafo to also be part of leadership of the party. There's nothing wrong with it, Obi. It's not on any prejudice. I'm telling you. No, but there's nothing wrong.
1: It fits into a certain narrative. And people think say Pentecost, no matter what lifestyle,
6: No, Obi, but you the church should be bold to defend that position. Say there is nothing wrong for Sikafo to hold on with such positions.
1: But it cannot be something the church should be proud in. No.
6: Because it's not, there's nothing wrong.
1: I'm not saying there is something wrong. Well, at least I'm here, Jumani. But it is not like a church policy say, Muo local assembly, Ubinya is kaka cry, it's obey us or
6: repent. But they bend the sentence, sir. But when you scan out Subaya,
1: of
6: course. It's a very fun car. No one is here. But who said Subaya? Oh,
1: yeah.
5: Yes. MPP.
1: Okay.
5: So the doctor who is the doctor Kobe Bia, NDC, may support 100%.
1: And we call deputy national communications officer.
5: May support.
1: We win here to
5: Yeah, win here. Na Osha, in MPP, no. Obi to say you're a cowboy.
1: Yeah.
5: In fact, there's no cowboy no post grad. But me share the air cost with the angles. I want to go now. I want to post no work. Because I seem say he's contesting against himself. That's why no one is contesting here now. I'm surprised any baby winning number two. Okoye number two. Oko is in region. Chairman Kujo mewa.
1: Yes.
6: Asante zomu ya say. Under.
5: Minimum do road here.
1: How do you feel? Two. Yeah.
6: Asante zomu interest or?
5: Let me share any interest biasa. Chairman Kujo. Oh, koko fu ya me offer. Okay. How do you mean deny no matter? Okay. Chairman Kujo, eh ubia. Na hofa mane ni nipa su. But I am in one said the Otia because of Nipa Panty.
1: Yeah.
5: Hackman.
1: Hackman. Yes. No offer. Yeah.
5: Offer a chair you marry. Oshay ni soon in a banner. Eh, didn't say we feeling as here, only papa. It's the Chaman Kujo. Well, a coffers one, Rwana. Second time I walk.
1: Yes.
5: Party the machine in Munya, Minnesota, Metro abiding, a manner. Walk me a region, Susua. Bruno East. A brand here, come with the DC. Irakufo do pain so.
1: Okay.
5: Your friend Peter Mensa, or contested for secretary position.
1: Oh, okay. Regional secretary.
5: Regional secretary position. Mm. Yeah, trouble man. On trouble man, I bet him a boy on party. Me, I debate kwa mama wa MPP for nze. Four regions, almost zero seat.
1: Five
5: regions, zero seat. Now, kwa phone biya sanya kukudru, so almost uncontested. For my sanya kukudru, minimum draw crop onom. Ede biya ne wodi. Nya kukudru so mo ko. And you have Bruno East, a 11 seat, one.
1: Yes.
5: Almost 10. Bruno Nomso, almost 11. Almost 2, I can't say.
1: Bruno is here, sir. Only seat.
5: And so, cry zero seat.
6: Bruno by Abronio.
5: Zero seat.
6: And we have
5: one seat.
6: Only 11. One. A German off and a German day. You said drop side.
5: German off. Now, here, said here, I see Sue Boise, a bomb, as a pamphlet. And this is for see boom from me. Now, I almost say almost a shep party for fra.
1: It is our executive in Uncle
5: Pepper. Oh, me, dear, me, some more MPP, when I'm the 12 and Ibidia, come from a so national level. Free national, Kusipaga. You guys have a go be back or cracker.
1: existing executive.
3: Me na kachoro. So we so mpeni me yiri a. E se obi akọ. Omo se party de fufuro.
1: National phone
3: nyina. 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E so mo to ba, e de ma nfa fufuro a eyi woni e den.
1: Mhm.
3: E ba no. Wodim se me rush e join na me ne nam. Obi,
1: yes.
3: You say all baby will lose in election.
1: Yes.
3: What do you mean, Tia? You say, oh, I saw the real father by call Jubilee House, but when Timan Fanan come. But meanwhile, 2012 elections, no? Not MPP call court, say, or more winning elections, no? Mewa?
1: Yes.
3: In 2013. And Tina Oka, then I can say, the idea of Mudina Suyi, Sir John, Yami Fanny Crazy, and Freehold, Nakas Lanka, and you can't some Jan Sayina Sonson. Because the party is over here, I didn't know what trouble Makaso Munesi and Chain because when Timan Fanan come to
1: Jubilee House.
3: Ne mo se sai ni pano krana ono e abato ono sabe obi otimi call yema party ni ko challenge abano wo court krana ye se ye yi ne free word ya ene wa wa report ono ade ne ti officer san ko bi wa wa report o etimi mi fi se se omo pe party ni yi na party ni be se aya ko no bim because ah look obi se ko boy ano ka sha kra eh ono mrante kwa okubi
1: e
3: ma wo kwa wona mu bi
1: mpenifo
3: kwa so wona mu bi na sai ni pe yesi ye mpe no because mate say say ogina ho as neutral person say kwesi gina ho yi say me support obi ya because me person be win am ti ka di padodo nyina abu ti yesi sai dia wan support the system candidate
2: what me da sai sam
1: completely useless
3: mate sai sam
2: the same thing no use against ko kaso
3: mate
2: sai sam support I don't get it
1: completely
3: useless. Okay, Shanti region say, me am offer kukufu, offer me chiano, me wishing it well. Catch him so elections. Now we hear in your cooker, you saw a qua, then you have brise, or pass your party name, a ye. But the air me yan or moon say, your moon catch and say, yes, you are, you must also porto,
2: a system can't know in neutral.
3: We do trend, you know, my entrobber man, sir, perception, Eddie, a war. Now we are the savior, business, I say. None ye now, but I'm so more for some be winning. Go and then I'm for some be winning. Because Obi, it's a cook, I say, in any
2: man.
3: So, so on penny panel. Now, to me, in a year, you my dear. Now, back toward the open.
1: The votes, no,
3: and I, yeah, the campaign, the open. Back for some chidam for. And to me, face a sunny man, man for be did, Dr. Mahmoud, but we're dean them. No mo kaka kan se doka mu dia se mamu ba umia se ontimi ni we nya adwuma no betimi ni we ya adwuma no ontimi ni we nya adwuma no betimi ya adwuma no enya bibia no mo yo utu koti wo na oye ma wo nya hwe o ye fu ne ba oya
2: e so ti de oye ma
3: utu koti obi tu koti anas e tu ya na de wo oye ma bibia no ba ye o
1: okay
3: ba oye mu ne ba ye oya
1: ba ye oya
3: ti wa do won sa hwe oye ma oye mba ye oya ti de mo ye na mo ye sa be wi chi mo party na mo tete no because you see if the party is weak, elections will expose you.
1: Yeah.
3: When your party is weak,
1: elections.
3: General elections will expose you. But the control where we are, normally, I don't know what I'm saying. Candidates know the name only, and only blaming anything. But if the party is weak,
1: candidates
3: know the name only. My
1: position now.
3: And to me, feel, sir, my dream, and if I need to it is so cool, boy. No, minimum that region, so it's a minimum of voting.
1: No, but the quality
2: of boy, them should be up and ask him.
1: Yeah, but the quality of cool boy, no, why would any delegate say,
3: no, but I can't
1: cool boy, baby, regional as a main trauma. No, how
2: are there? It's neutral. Yes, no, you're neutral. Presidential premise.
1: If you have a chairman, no, really, I can't.
2: I could be able. On the fantastic one.
3: Me and Minion people, you can't someone trauma and get a big demonstration.
1: Ah, how?
3: Say, onukwara me hunu say young man so city ni
2: ano obunipa
3: said you want
1: to so talk on sharp brain I'm here challenge
3: achijeje bi ani mti ya ye wa nyina doctor neto abato mako
1: boy one for cowboy
2: dem look abato man
1: me starting the campaign
3: also beto mako boy
2: because unim greater crowd me na me see me take size me minim other person no oh what I say enya ha na mbete say we say affect boy me minim no okoboy nkwara ni nipa
3: ya me dey call cancel for this
1: for the party
3: in the region.
1: Yeah, I think
2: I will send you a couple of names. And to me, I'm going to be a great actor. I'm going to be a number, my friend.
3: And to me, I'm going to make a mistake. Because I said, we're going to have a re-election. Yeah. And then we're going to have a re-election. And then we're going to have a re-election. You come every year, so you don't even cast out. I'm offer. Cast out the year
6: 2014.
3: 2014. Make cast out the year. Ah, now say, you watching us, ma?
1: Yeah.
3: Yes, sir. The year 12 months. We can't share MPP for one. Say.

0: money din. That time 2012 won elections. And I juki kiki kiki. And I hear they had on call. And they appointed him. Say John Fafun say. Yeah. Yeah, we yeah we pedi die that. We are matching the best one for the baby the dick cake. Now we are on your sem. Sometimes you hear something you phone now. You will feel like you behind the screen.
1: Obi, now, sir, time, I should say, lady Abba. Obi, oh, my man, Kevin, Obi.
2: Okay.
1: I'm say, Dr. Baumian and Penny phone, you're ready, say, on the 2028 election.
3: Over home.
1: Because, Obi, the Reverend Kenny Natcher say, I'm say, party unity in Yadia, a year priority of the MPP. Because Obi, yes, list be aba. Our Ashanti region, especially ya, your own list of one about me, I bet me on my Juma, and your mountain in your money.
2: My fat list I'm making wrong.
1: Sir, but mentee statement be a from Dr. Baumia Kachio. Because, oh, your leader, I was say, and by now, this statement, Bab, on thing. Now, you who position say, oh, dear. MP before now no be yes anima no so so sa divisive politics no so so but I say sa statements in by up to now no chere say unim hobi.
3: I'm told Gideon has come out say in free since be free
1: nah me dey me who sa we no but the point is that at least the commentary no suggest say the ecosho no they are not really you know perturbed about it but I don't think say it is good for a political party that wants to win power because I don't know. Yes, be no soa emia. Ena ni panado soa. Politics there numbers. If wow party the impression is being created sa
3: eh monya ka we mbi biasa.
1: Obi mame kasa. Say wow party. Say sa enye fe. At the end of the day, when I wish say ube win nti we be for enye fe. Ena Obi, whoever wins the Ashanti region especially, what will be the campaign message?
3: Ne party gwa sen kesa yota
1: fa hobe. So I'm interchange 8 years. Moment me anya NDC buy.
3: So vuga la msemi
1: ya. 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Many e blocks. And to sad chairman no be win Ashanti region. What really will be the campaign message? I know say it will be a complete waste of time. Ye baba bia no. 2028.
3: Yeah,
2: Monsieur, Good evening.

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1: Time. The security landscape today is more complex, interconnected, and unpredictable than it was a decade ago. Our region continues to confront violent extremism and terrorism. Transnational organized crime, illicit trafficking, maritime insecurity, cyber threats, disinformation and misinformation, illegal mining, and the potential spillover effects of instability from the Sahel.
0: 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gana
2: We once again welcome you back home. The Ministry of Defense is a family, so we assure you of our full cooperation and support, and we look forward to working under your leadership to advance the President's vision of resetting Ghana by safeguarding the territorial integrity of our nation.
0: Ni aye tiye eye opanyin pa abedi atwa wo hwe ahobambo ho nsam so enes broja jemfi opanyin ekase wieye kane no wo wura no wo gyina mu se osofo a wo hwe ahobambo ho nsam kase atofo sen enso dia wo kan ye ene se wo ma ye krado wo ma ye ready se wo panyin adwuma wo ba be ye aboga na ho ban wo be boa no akonia sanyina mu
3: 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It must become technology-led, intelligence-driven, and agile. To our armed forces, yes, you have a new minister, but you have not lost me. I will always stand with you and will always support you.
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4: We gather in moment of profound tension, a moment where foundational peace of our beloved republic is being severely tested. Over the past week, our nation has watched with heavy hearts as a storm of religious friction unfolded across our traditional and digital spaces. We have seen provocative words spoken against the Holy Prophet Muhammad, peace be upon him. We have heard inflammatory calls for extrajudicial violence, and we have witnessed a disturbing video of a Christian cleric while in police handcuffs being slapped by an individual driven by anger.
5: I want to use this platform to call for restraint for all that were hurt, either from what the apostle said. Very painful, very desecrating. If you ask me to repeat it, me, I cannot. I cannot. But for all those who were hurt by it, I call for restraint and patience.
6: And when we had Christmas play, Idrisu Muniru played a part in the Christmas play. I still remember.
7: Asimba FM.
6: So, when we talk about conflict between Christians and Muslims, I can't understand it. We have to live in peace.
8: To draw attention to the fact that we must ensure that we keep it up. That what we have been able to achieve, that what he is seeing here now, that in Nigeria, it is impossible. That is just the message I have. That we must recognize the fact that God has blessed us. God loves us.
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8: Ourselves.
9: I humbly urge all of us to continue partnering with the police in building a peaceful, secure, and harmonious Ghana.
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10: na say ya won say ya ya chichichichi nkofo kakra eno no nkofo so na freedom of speech na freedom of speech na nya trasa is also freedom of speech with responsibility. It is asem no kokka na se tiamra ana say asem a etie obi ana say asem a betimi de basabasa beba emra no ebetimi aso mu eno bi na yede example no Sebi you know me, even though I'm a bill, you name near IGP ni police there, but Emrana aye juma. So far as Emrana Ecosu Yejuma, Obi Biara was social media, so Biana was almost said, I was so yet responsible, but we are here. Sebaya Bibia Biano, Nijina Emra Equanso, Mimia Bema, Sebu, Yena, near sure so be on the problem. So,
7: Bia would be a rent
10: your school fees sooner. But as soon Jena Yawano, it mean Fantoto, Sebu, Sika, and Sika, Unibi, Sebi Sebu, as soon Jena Yawan, I had dear Bianco Pondia Chang.
0: And near your TA, Elvis, a free anchor was share a sum a hood draw so a war my gun and muhanum. Now a penny, a cassavia, and I'm a subject in war, a sense south in team for draw, and so at any dear account who say, Ghana for ya sum jay any here, ne senti, so coco share a sum for frobinas when you pacrono air can summer, a ye cassachia, I am my name, how? Monsha say, or be on summer or beckon over jia tum ewa sum jemu, said ye bay a baby action yen now sum jia yashano, yen sabeka.
11: And to quite a free a sumly gidiamudi, be mahada, and we should never give that a chance. 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
7: Asempa FM.
11: Ghana die. 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
0: 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One pejam upa a sons a sound chrono, and a boy Emma Ghana ye.
12: Many of the communities that host mining operations continue to struggle with inadequate infrastructure and limited development resources. The Ghana Chamber of Mines believes that this situation deserves urgent national attention. For this reason, we continue to advocate that at least 30% of mineral royalties should be returned directly to mining communities and to Nananom, and to be directed into investments into strategic sectors of the economy in these communities that will spur growth and development. 8% of royalties to the host communities is not enough.
0: Owe yen sama wakaya ene se, e suma hodo. MDC is a hodo, Clegis, and a Melbrukwo a hodo, a wa o memuno. 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Wa de sesikano ema omu.
12: I therefore respectfully appeal to our revered chiefs, our DC assembly members, religious leaders, youth groups, and every citizen of our mining communities to support this advocacy. When communities and industries speak with one voice, policymakers are more likely to listen. Together, let's ensure that the world beneath our soil creates lasting prosperity above it. The time to think reform of Ghana's mineral revenue framework is today.
0: Ani aye tiye eyo penyin power no no da Ghana Chamber of Mines ano engineer Dr. Kenneth Ashigbe yenko ensemfo from mu enei Ghana man penyin abedi echire ekoko pie mu ewo jumedie bi ase ase jumedie 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
13: These are not reforms for their own sake. They are ultimately must be measured by whether our institutions work better, public servants are better equipped, whether they perform their duties better, and whether citizens receive better services. I therefore urge all civil service staff to come fully on board. I believe you're already on board. Please, let's renew our commitment to professionalism, strengthen collaboration across ministries, departments and agencies, and place citizens at the center of decision making.
0: Ẹni ẹyẹ ti ẹyẹ Ghana man panyin abediechie Professor Jenana Opoku Ajuman maame ekase wieye ẹnu opanyin pa wada civil service ano Dr. Evans Agre Dakun edene de eka ho se wona wo ye adwuma e wo civil society ni mu no won hwe se Ghana man panyin ehwehwe ya wo de aba wo se wo frɛ no resetting agenda no wo mo beboa ama no akonkan.
14: Your Excellency, we welcome you to this event with pride, knowing how committed you are to the functioning of the civil service. 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
7: Asempa
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14: Undertaken to our various ministries with a view to assessing the operational progress and strengthen collaboration to anchor our development. For the civil service, resetting means moving beyond business as usual to greater efficiency, innovation, accountability, and results. 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
15: I don't know. Oh, sir, my client, sir, drivers, some of you are light, no. And see, and yeah, my education several times, sir, almost just I didn't. But it's like it has fallen a deaf ear. And see, but sir, yeah, exercise, nationwide exercise. And then, some of you are saying, sir, offenses are more committing to now. You're doing bad. To be use kwa na say to me police call visa permission nti enye say ya exempt us under mo use nti sir oh say for about a very long time drivers no ya caution was say unapproved light ya mama education say mo just idea no
7: Asempa FM
15: it's like on my nationwide exercise I say yeah it's a nursery, the Nepa 28 abai. And so far, conviction or any conviction, which is 45 penalty in it, which is 500 Ghana cedis. How much you have?
0: Wo dia bra YouTube wo hu na bra be share adroba fo bi enei wo je 540 cedis everyone ho esan won aso odin a wo yeye sa adroba fo unim se won amekwan ho a enkani a wo be so edru anwumre na se woni 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
3: 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I got five champions in. You want to know?
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0: Angelo.
5: Ghana Jollof has no co-equal.
6: The smell alone. Oh my God.
7: On that shift, you took the line, eh? Now the same stew where they use cook the rice and then they go put on photo.
0: In music.
8: Are you busy? Forget everybody. Yeah.
9: My guy.
8: Put your papa in the jar. Put some respect on the goat.
9: On them.
10: Se a quantum wisdom, ye can you nim na one kubia na yeo satisem and oma bebu na gana dishen nemu one conformans dioti o ni beji and it your rebehu.
11: Yo cry yo, yes it's throw at all a year 20 inches. 3 days yet be where a yokro.
12: Electroland Castle will be a showroom on Potemu. Naye BA, Yasandi Homeland and Swat at home. Say, see, and apart from some of the Tomu TVs, gas cookers, kettles, microwave, Ninia Kikahon, Mubetum is at Tomu Nemu Konya, plates, Nemu Tree, Ninia Kikahunina, and your branch Bakwa, your friend Homeland. And it just a man who wants to say, we did our Electrolander. You bet me out from our bed, she at Eddie Kessie. I think so, you want Nasco selected promotion via Yay. So we'll talk about Kwai, a bet you about Kwa. And waiting so Madina, Yashada Mamo special price. Oh, Fala! Yatatin Yamani Sunina Mamo. Madina, ye don't want some baby. Kahuna Bra Madina Taxi Rank, opposite Echo Bank. Mumro, Namubenya Samsung, TCL, Media, and Nasco Papa. Nemumukai say, Homeland is who? Electroland prices, dear. Fala! Ye show my name. Electroland. Via Bakwa.

0: start. And this season, they are not holding back. So pull up a seat or grab a popcorn or better still, join us in the kitchen. Big Chef Junior Season 5 shows every Sunday at 4 p.m. only on Joy Prime. 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
2: From a good year, MIA in Pim. Now the Ebony from the National Reserves, no, and non so a Husika and a boy in the Chidom. Na in Kra, a form a good year, a war honor, as in Bisaba, Cope no Munina, Ebusa, in Faso Bay and a Yenya. Osanabo so me, ne die toss away do a trick, sir, as in Bisano, Ebiano. And you mark a seer to a form a good year, and you mank it try to a form a good year. One hour with the gold, Muja, Nanoma Hemfo, Assembly members, a Mebunu, a ma, a war catchment areas, no, Yen yet, not dying back home, Eddie Homecomer. Jumedia Bequaria, you know, Yen Eddie and Sabesha Crata, I say, I a friend of catchment charter. Jumedia Cassie, Nipa Ortene Dream, a Gamanche, His Royal Majesty, King Teki Teko Tru, our Tosumian. A Baimun Penifua Yatunsa Afrewan, a Dr. Julius Debra, Chief of Staff to the President of the Republic of Ghana. Oswafua Oshe, a former good year to also. Honorable Emmanuel Amakufibua, our Siam Rashebegeni, a more man for a well and belly constituency. Yet the Jumedian Befi Kempiski Hotel, a one crying her and a
3: Abra,
2: 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Osanabu Sumia, Nena, a Tosso, a Doom Watchy, and no Dumienu, Jumedie. Asempa FM Jumedia Frene Kusi say, any Semis DS Group Limited and Akawantuma Abuano, aye de April. Now, one hour, Boyen, a Ministry of Lands and Natural Resources, Minerals Commission, the Ghana Medical Trust Fund, and Afe, the Ghana Gold Board. And Komoi Efaoho, Bomode.

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0: Well, Friday for front at 20 and sound of fantastic evening. 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This is your favorite evening sports show. And yadi at Twacho, baby bia will be a second when I would say, Sefie and I would say, say what the earpiece been at Twacho. And I would say, any which way you are listening to us. It is time. Yes, it is time to jump into the zone. Welcome to the zone, a prep zone. And of course, not to the best, sorry, so. Well, it's going to be wonderful. As usual, we promise you nothing but the best. If you're here, I'm going to but there's a lot to talk about. And some big table soon. And some big table soon. Pop, pop, pop, pop. The time to go. And of course, you're part of the show. And you're new across social media. And on YouTube, I have Sempa 94.7 FM. On Facebook, I have Sempa 94.7 FM. Yes, now I join the BBS. So it's me. But that's the getting going out to your Prep Zone group members. Only Prep Zone group anymore. And I'm a number to join. 024913 6744. Yeah, now about in was say I want to be part of the group network. Later on the show, yeah, the sika kuku bebreo. Kuku ni muno aye de kwasu in betting and ne aye de bebra. Eti and ye ja home, you're gonna chop something. Something day the kuku inside, something day inside. And you see the bequasu rebe kobe tun tumua, kuku ni mere bebrone. Live on a Sempa 94.7 FM. There's a lot of kwasu across Europe. Transfer the nimun sembebre. I'm up for so both render games. Techie, one more taste the quenimu bo. And I feel soon Portugal for so league in us as here. And yeah, a lot is happening in friendly games. The kwasu. Chana should be a kosso. Nini actually kufu at a broader scopa Italia run of 32 games are and also a kosso. Hey, much as yentem papa boy, yeah boy. Menoka said, Atletico Madrid in the friendly, you are born, Marseille by 2-1. Yapon. And they say AS Monaco ni Coventry. Coventry are born. AS Monaco are 2-0. Coventry, you know, Ghana special interest to Horomus and say, you're not team, you know, aha, Caleb, you're in chi. 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of course Brennan for Coventry half time yebesene sa game no so ebekwa kwie and there's also Manchester United playing tomorrow nina na ya chiri semina no I guess it's similar I should say and also ya chiri semina United be bro ne live on Asempa 94.7 FM for by ne ya wonsem ka pa pa pa pa na transfer no ni monsem ka kra menta ton pa pa pa pa na fe yenku yanim unim sa wiki monso na Netherlands for a confirm me as Javi Hernandez is our new manager. Javi, I'm a new manager. Okay, the chairman of the board, Mamo, and Tensi in the history of the Netherlands. So I'm back up on Tia Kofa manager, but you see the first time since 1978. Oh, Matra, a Kofa manager from a different country, a Manabayomu manager. You know, there's Javi, and the Eko, a Honomo. You know, this weekend, there's Arsenal and Man City in a car, yeah, the community shield. So, yeah, no, she. The Arsenal friendly is your Bobo City, so the Bobo boy in here, the Abbey Hawk community shield, and they back up. I don't need it, say, yeah, sizzling, no. The Abbey Hawk, and also on some media banner. In the transfer video, there are talks, and of course, a banner. Transfer mu se na rumors ni nemu Arsenal for Victor Osimhen. what a transfer that would be. Arsenal then se say that nenu Matthew share as sunny day dem anya sam keto akura ti pa Arsenal e pe Osimhen din din Galatasaray for the video mo chere ayi for sadi for this kepudu abakura yanye England obe de ho. But Osimhen nyade na kobebo. 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Enye ebezi a. Enye ebezi. Michael Carrick se onwe Carrick se ohia kakra ka ho. Ohia place na ko foto to place na so the say na ever season mu a obebre. Nti paniform one no for kakra meka ho. Now 50 million euros for Ferran Torres to Paris Saint-Germain. It's almost done. Me best me can't stand because this is the transfer window. It is almost done. Paris Saint-Germain are in dire need of Ferran Torres, and it's almost done. Tottenham Hotspur Jet Spence acquire no one chapter. No, they say no smash goes at the Ashana Bodu. I want to so or quite in Tamilan. And Tishan is so for me. Hey, do Renders and Oba City. Yeah, no, I hear no Oba says Renders and so 52 million pounds. Acacia, I will. aye Saudi moto mu ho na render say ko eti maska by blessed be bring na movie o and say so ye bi shim na he say na so be sia ko we dey bring na ko so code kakpo Tottenham Hotspur ani jakwa hu ni wi anesa backless move to Liverpool. What is the update ni na yatna si get it bro now. Enzo Fernandez em say deadline we see here the deadline wa Chelsea for Edima City say by 5 p.m. and ne so mo am pe bi papa kan kire mo ma kwane nko no yana something which is there ntem say Enzo ndi Chelsea na obebbo na de nti batro ene de yakọ come of what yes mo say Chelsea abra tell friend the lap no ai say obi akọ de ni odo bo so one man's poison is another man's meat. 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Or some pen Kunku, Gukusa, Eka players now Pamon, Eveco, AC Milan, Semitam Lance to tell us how to tow. And yes, I'm get to a cranny at the idea. Tell the air by the own some air by the boss, I'll listen to the amount. Now one will send here and so we see at here. And remember, my abbey, Black Stars, a coach won some Yabeka, Carlos Cross Future Noir. Aya, Ura Dro Safo. Oh yes, I got a council member. The other two said, "Papa, no 150,000 here. Nobody into a more profile. No one tis crowds. One tis no. You better transfer here. One some so at yaka. Brown and Omuni are more black queens. So some no. Say I'm qualify for intercontinental playoffs. Into you know so you transfer here. One some weba. Then I know Rose have also sold out. Say let them know. A babe to a month. Then say man one a troye or nini." Or doubt kakra se mana na chiro sa leten nti ya ba ye de be ba ni adia should Ghanaians be worried why say transferring do e bi you know big moves no ye place ni bi wan ye hwere mso me make moves no ye hu om a whole captain of a Black Stars o nya team yet ye nim se o be bo na ni adia ye nim Sanson and Andre so team na something Andre retire the sub Black Stars player ono so ye nim de ekọ Thomas Tepate ye nim de ekọ. I didn't know you had something there. Abdul Mumin. Joseph Adrian, this interview go away. You who Kwasi Zibo. You be born and say, Caleb Ekuban, you are back. Hey! Hey, Asimo. It's be asking if Ghanaians should be worried. When you be bringing on in the Atenas here, bro. Now, none of my boss must still tear foreign tit better. Amazon billionaire founder Jeff Bezos. What on minority stake in Liverpool? Skaba. £1.65 billion investment. Ono ne, one Amit Bhatia. Nen kind on ne QPR owner. Oma confirm it. A minority stake in Liverpool. Any echale mo first kan mechem ten Liverpool ntoy na. Echa nejo pa. Tabu aje gwe, there's a lot to talk about of preps on so anyway. Or messages are welcome on our YouTube. I ask them 94.7 FM. Then via text message and official on WhatsApp. 0249136744. 0249136744. We and the yadi a pro one on prep. So yadi wa ne di juma no. Iti kwenbiaso ne yere na yadi Pablo Wima and then Task Force crew. Ba as prep zone. Kijwa na kasani Eric asiru bwedi. Abuja yamu akwaba. Yamu akwaba pa. Thank God it's Friday. It is a dynamic what?
1: And now you're Friday. This is a better sweet mablo. Just say me who do you mean? Dynamic what? Friday.

0: for Friday.
1: Into Friday, yeah.
0: Slow in Tunipa for Friday.
1: Yeah, sure.
0: Ubakata Gukwa. Slow, I do anything I would do. And Tunipa be for Friday. If you are done, you are Tunipa for. Utunipa for, you will laugh at the wrong end of your mouth.

0: So I go and flip your thinking. Spiritual mix.
1: It's a Friday night, oh yeah.
2: 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All right, NTC Queen, I'm going to find 712 Sumo. I'm going to find a card. I'm going to Mula Sports. 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Mula Sport. Now, energy drink, Storm energy drink. Storm energy drink. Storm energy drink. Me pacho man sankabi. Na bi bia energy drink. The enom fo fro. Aye storm energy drink. Be careful the amount. Kasa prakuna diabo. If you want something to ginger you up, pacho a storm energy drink. I'm okay when I'm ready. Prep so jumati ati preo. 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Me tiano wa Asempa ano. Now yeah kani sa uti na Y2K baso. 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I do my fan Y2K. Okay. Well, yeah, I'm ready. 2nd of October, we are going to have a good time. La Palm Dome. La Palm Royal Beach Hotel. Now, what are you waiting for? Now, I'm going to cast him in the show. The next Asem Pasta. In fact, Asem Pasta reality show is on. Asem Pasta reality show is on. Now, who talent is that? Who might be our radio show? Radio, like make us say to send me your book, who knew your book, and only I obey your book to send me. My bigger fire can with me, why analysis, sports analysis to send your muye. Obey to me a commentary, obey to be already, will be out to who's only me, yeah. And many as a pastor reality show is spark. And this year, and your sports, everything you want to do, unim, unim, or down home, so yeah, unim, aye, aye, and the body. But be already mu. Unim drive time ye be unim ye be ano ye be a quina amount. Say uni emra emission boom. Me patro. Jinamba we send us a video introducing yourself, what you like, who are you, why do you want to become a radio presenter or broadcaster? 053-100-3813. 053-100-3813. Me patro. Another number. Send a video. And yenny tin tin tin. 18 years to 35 years. Yes. Where did 40 on count? Where did 50 on count? When you the second ninja on count? Aye, 18 to 35. Momo 40 54 no. Aye, aye, aye. You for forjuma. Aha, ti so as a pastor reality show compu Ghana and a kehwa yet ye kwa ni mano mede ye sponsors aka no so e be twiwan wo hu no wan sane e won sam city thank God it's Friday my beja for your card dada a che se nya sam keto akra abeja for mo microphone na ye kone e te se preku nam no ye we ne hyehye hye mo kin kaninja e wa asan so na piki atena se kwaps atena se and Ivan Sayum we ye debut ever see the debut our prep zone so ti time chuku you man me can carry me just welcome 0249136744 o sunday wo youtube to so back in canada ma sempa 94.75 oja for mama kwaba
3: yeah joso
2: bibi e koyi
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2: kwa o obisi abedwa fo aso bedwani na kasa abedwa fo mama kwaba
4: ejoso
2: amun kasa se me man
5: yeah I record ejoso
2: eh pina o kasa na ze first ni aze and I'm on the cap, Mumbes and Comfort Mungazam already. So I'm on Gaza.
4: So I want you to.
2: Maybe I say, whoa. We are saying, papa. Right, but the camp was and some of the things you'll be discussing, and you guys have an idea already. And of course, I have to have a chance here for the transfer in Mukakra. And if you are money, you need a butt feed, there's a lot to talk about at home. Near her sending if you send and so it's see it. Ken. Nah, we can. I was saying, and that's your Friday.
3: Yeah, I mean,
2: and I said, I didn't know breaking that in a man be behind style.

0: ebia na ni papa mu a
1: oh ya ni papa mu a ebia sen eh ni papa mu a
0: ni papa mu a
1: break it yo ye bibia no break kakra
0: I don't know yeah I don't know
1: why. No, I'm from a firm.
0: Break and me more and here now with Tibet. Kokano cry. When I apply break at certain point in time, when you're driving an accident, never.
1: Tell Okoyo.
0: I have a chance to grind. One found Bobo, be the Babo. What do you say?
1: Destroy everything.
0: And you know what? Destroy BB.
1: And I know, sir, we're not going to have you. And I can't burn no down no more. And Oma Gina will be full from the original.
0: I'm a summer.
1: I'm a Gina will be full from Okoyo. Oma Gina.
0: Oh, be free him, free no. No,
1: new. First person, second person, new. Third person, new. Oh, oh, back baby. Oh, no. How?
0: It's serious.
1: It is very sad. We've very lost sad. Lives. Very now, sad. Confirm there are 11 lives lost. Seriously.
0: 22. In critical condition.
1: Me kope biya bidi.
0: Yeah.
1: Me kope biya bidi.
0: Encouraging.
1: Kope biya bidi.
0: Encouraging.
1: Me baye den and nam. It is very, very sad. Pa. Yes. PK, bibiya fine.
2: Be yeah, fine, boss.
1: Who na kobi chicken is saying?
2: Your chicken, your chicken, ah, chicken wage.
1: Aba,
2: a chicken me pa.
1: A chicken, ah, chicken. Unya anko angari be ya di.
2: Me pacho debi.
1: Unya anko anfanya di.
2: Pacho debi.
1: Adentia.
2: Say ye mu anyami afreye no. Enti se me bra pinika ninja. Ye anyami afreye.
1: Okay.
2: Say mbe ni jumenti.
1: Okay.
2: Anko di. But say chicken na kasa so be sa ba.
1: Eh no na make any. Say chicken wo come na wadwin na me.
2: Pacho.
1: Hey, yes e wo. All right. Evans.
3: Yes sir.
1: She microphone. Bibi e fine.
3: Bibi e fine.
1: Okay. Sane Mourinho akoto Diamande Abano. And your debut. But yeah. Relax, what? Great, it relaxes. It's an opportunity.
3: Yeah.
1: And you're the amount. So you are with big boys.
3: Yes.
1: TBB added the menstrual. What's it? Quaps! No one for chocolate, Ama.
4: Ariko.
1: One for chocolate, Ama.
4: And I'm quite sober.
1: And I'm quite sober.
4: I'm quite sober.
1: Okay.
4: I'm quite sober.
1: Yeah. Mempedi, I know.
4: Sir.
1: Most of you know, Papa.
4: I know now what you want, Ariko.
1: Now when you say back, what you want in Moya?
4: Debut, and no one will be a stages of beer in life, no, your dear here, and I dear own here. Into the stage beer, yes, would do stage beer, your word, your mouth, near your word, and your mouth. The empty mouth said, yeah, mouth to me,
1: correct,
4: a genaso, the beer, yeah, fine, to me, was some poma, manual market case.
1: Mammy, share Mr. Michael and Cancer. Mr. Michael and Cancer, solid. May worry, no, may package, no.
4: Mm-hmm.
1: Me chocolates ni nina.
4: No, oh, beautiful.
1: Me brandy ni nina.
4: Beautiful.
1: Me name me wife for the dam.
4: Beautiful.
1: Do catch up with her.
4: Oh, yeah.
1: Just let me get a bunch of guys. Say something more can you never be, but only you been a count of time or so. Namakato.
0: Yeah. Eric, Medassi, na Mammy San Falconia will soon have been cheer, preps on a bush of foina. Na and can't show me say ya banano. Na ya ba. See ya na ya shas ye, and to know flight number 94.7.
1: Great.
0: A tua, Nessie, 2 3. Kukumlimli ajase na etudia bibia obia na ebesi ukama na bibia tumi aye fine inti obia enjoy ni show no live on the YouTube na yenhwene yen pick it from there.
1: Good.
0: Then also mu amwo Facebook ni sunsu no you won't be left out won so chefe wo mne yede birthday yede be ma ho now a couple of transfers akoso. Make sure say your previous shows, you know, your deep baby home and common. What some of the players are bringing on board. I think last week, you know, we spent quality time talking about Yann Diomande move to Real Madrid,
1: And
0: how he can fit into the setup of Jose Mourinho, a person of Edema Madrid. Now, Oshé and the list, you know, players were listening. So any day Jed Spence, Cobb Inter Milan, and I mean a direct replacement to Denzel Dumfries. What Johnny Madrid team no away free ho. You know, the previous Inter Milan team any sene ana more scouting skills and players are more attracted to no and yen no be any horses. See, we all are debating say. You know, season in, season out, in Yomasi Sam.
1: Okay.
0: Players will fade out, players will pop up on radar of certain clubs in Yadi. Into one thing, directly, you know, you know, that kind of players and Kobe Pesobe, that direct comparison, no. But then again, you have to accept, say, this is also their time. And also, I'm also passing through the mail, and I'm going to do this particular level. So, the moment you see Jed Spence last season with Tottenham Hotspurs, the entire Tottenham Hotspurs team, Nankasa, no performance, you know, and yes, something that Kobe who say, yeah, players create a movement for Tottenham was there, but then again, you can make case for Jed Spence. He said, about World Cup, you know, until he got injured. Out we say, do baby, no, na a hand kaka, a one game any mono games are or body ma England in anum. He had a decent game, he had a decent tournament for the English national team, and for that, you know, say. Inter, a good business. Aja, Denzel Dumfries, Eddie Ama Madrid, non per replacement. Yeah. Then I think, say, currently, so I'm sure right back, say, yeah, available in the transfer market. A Brenton back home to me, a Bormo, a Brenton, Eddie Jed Spence. Ain't you know, moving it here, we can only wish him the best. I quite remember, say, the heydays of you know Timani Dean Eddie Inter Milan wo share a man for power ma bo inter one more two noa Zappa Costa mu ina ko bobi abebubobi abetwem ko, you know, you can make case for even the 2019,
1: but he's not a bad player.
0: No, he's not at all
1: say a good bargain
0: player. No, a good bargain. And I make kind of say, you know, Tottenham last season was a bad season for the entire team, including players and all, because season and core as expected. But individually, no, the be man walk up and say, no, something that is convincing for one to know, say, he has that quality, and individually, he can also improve our squad, our person, our building. But you say, I mean, this is a club, you know, what to me, I'm more opportunity to play with this, Douglas, my concert, Sinendomo. I mean, I'm a boy, Omudi. What you say, what kai that time, Jose Mourinho, Kofa team, or the Omoji Champions League, a winning domestic treble, and then home crony, banning and share the performances, I'm waiting me a demonstrator here. Oh, Carlos Mao da Silva Ferreira Lucio. Our team num Dijan Stankovic, Estabian Cambiaso. Obet me abobo Diego Armando Alberto Milito. Our team num Samuel to our own Sulali Muntari Muinano. No, me a part of that particular team. I'm with me boy together with goalkeeper Julio Cesar Spindola. So these are, you know, players are, you know, for the past years. I'm a pass it through the mail. Edma team no. Now, what about, you know, the recent time team kra Inter for no Eshisha. You can go back and talk about Alexandro Bastoni. He has been in the transfer news, you know, for quite some time now. Minimum reason tia on to me a day, and to me a movie, or that's why we say I can't Edema club. No, then again, we share Federico Di Marco. They are still available. Lautaro Martinez a movie, at a point in the booth, we know person movie every team, but he's still available.
1: Yeah, names are very tall.
0: Yeah, Marcos Thuram is also part of the team. Usho mu team na enye batting.
1: Okay.
0: And I feel say direct replacement of Brenton Ididi Jed Spence in for Denzel Dumfries, you know,
1: but na send a Tottenham she share team you na with Jed Spence man kwa. But I think, you know, deserve be a share she team next style be you as a or top to players be even saying say he's not done. And that he wants a new Tottenham Hotspur this season.
0: Obien himself, Tottenham Hotspur, who share the modus operandi of the team, no? I'm a selling club.
1: Okay.
0: And Tottenham, they don't necessarily care about player, no? On your ninth season, and your struggle, into, you know, the upcoming season, we need to keep our best players. Let a team, so be make, you know, a decent bid for Kudus Mohamed.
1: Okay.
0: Tottenham Hotspur, beton. No, that is what they are notable for. Say, yeah, Tony, I don't know. And they will sell and also buy somebody which may be replaced perfectly for the club. And you know what? Say, in this period, Nanka last season, a card down Muko relegation, or Moshe team to avoid a normal last season, or Muko Munidia. One would have wished, say, you know, players to be a minimum born, but I can't stay. no matter me abo team, but then again, Tottenham think otherwise. Sika umu ebe bemu no ebe bua ama other place. Okay. Get me an opportunity.
1: That's fine. So go far Italy. Hold on here. TC Milan Hopreko. Ruben Amorim na what fan the demano? Ask more what tini pati? For the tini pati sa. I was a Leao is not a bad player, but Leao some never buy any net. Aso kwazo na Galatasaray I follow through. Anko na we have follow through. And still now, so Leao epe team. Then Okoto. On a Manchester United Cobo friendly game. Was a more me boom with India. Most children come a plans until almost at the start of the season. Make a bomb match say I'm in for Bianco. A teamer almost come a plan home. I'm the friendly. It will realist anymore. Even the Milan fans didn't be bringing a young one. But they didn't expect say Oshre President Kunku Boa Boa or Sinkunku won't come a plan home. Okay, now the likes of Yusuf Fofana. Fikoyo Tomori, one of the experienced guys in there. Last season and the season before, he was one of their Star Wars players in the middle. David Odogu and Santiago Jimenez. Ostopina. Okachom so untumium. And also so the coach Buffa for sa decisions we know it's a leadership mutada you.
0: Yeah.
1: We had that player require some tada you know. Mm-hmm. Is it a good decision? Then yeah, good job for
0: you. Yeah, for now, Nedia, you know, until your best season, I say na Ubehuse and Norma Aircom as expected for the team lead here. Won't you mean for instance whether it's a good decision or a bad decision? Results or no, and a betcher. Honestly speaking, the reason why you know team B to say similar and went in for Ruben Amorim, no, I'm pretty sure Sam a long term project because Ruben Amorim is not a proven winner when it comes to top European teams and managing them and then winning laurels. Yeah, you know, any more about Manchester United problems will be facing here. Now, I'm saying your opportunity. Say Okochi a traditional team here, AC Milan. Omwa that commanding figures, omwa that respectable history when it comes to European football. We are coaching as a Oba. First and foremost, a normal course between Ono and the people that gave him that employment, you know. So you bet you say maybe a last season. And your man come as expected for AC Milan. So a banisa, you pay a total change in direction for the club. Into the coach ba. Remember, you see the same players now in Koya. What about many different skills? With that decision, you get the backing of the people that employed you because they want a change. And that change, you know, start from the reason why they brought in a new manager.
1: Okay.
0: Into almost expected a new manager will be doing the same thing and then giving them the same results.
1: Okay.
0: In minimum say no, and if really the reason tell Ruben Amorim a pam place. But as to whether the decision, you know, the right decision for the club in the day, I think this is the initial here, and I've made a fair idea to talk about whether a right decision and or not. Ferran Torres, a movie from Barcelona to Paris Saint-Germain. Ferran Torres, Barca, see, so this is the third team at Obo. This is the fourth team at Obo. Apart from the boyhood club, Valencia, I know, so, you know, from the academy system from 2015-2016, I was starting at Obo, Valencia, and so now attracted the eyes of, you know, Manchester City, our City for Cocofano, I think a little over 33 million euros, City for Eddie Cofano, Obo, Manchester City, we share a normal Kakobe and the Pep Guardiola at a point, now so I'm saying, Jan, Amaneko, Abba, spending a little over 55 million euros and Kofa Brent Ferran Torres Eba in 2022. Ferran Torres has been around Barcelona for about 3 to 4 seasons now. And yeah, Robert Lewandowski by the first season was a successful season for Robert Lewandowski because OJ the Pichichi, you know, what you say that is the top scoring charter of La Liga. But then again, the second season, which in the age, you know. And the intensity of the Spanish La Liga, any baby I know we do now, it's extremely difficult. Say, Obetume replicate that kind of numbers season in, season out for FC Barcelona. So that is the more reason why, you know, Abrantan Idini Ferran Torres became an important player for Tibani Dini at the FC Barcelona. As somebody, at a point, I'm going to say Robert Lewandowski, no man calling him. Alternatively, no, Abim. At a point, I Lewandowski coined Jukadi. Barcelona solely relied on a Brenton Edidi Ferran Torres. Out to me more numbers are not a year encouraging. Okay. Boom. Last season, La Liga, Barca G. You know, you can't talk about the Spanish La Liga
1: without
0: and exclude the performances of Abrantani Didi Ferran
1: Torres. And he had a wonderful tournament, right?
0: Absolutely.
1: In the World Cup, yeah.
0: World Cup. I mean, Ferran Torres won the World Cup for the Spanish national team. Because that crucial goal, and half a chance. Mm. And just look at how or apply all the skills and knowledge on him as an attacking player. No board that body the tournament. Eventually, Spain for the World Cup, and so on. So, a good addition. Eddie Matimani Didi Paris Saint Germain. Luis Enrique as a typical Barcelona, born Barcelona man. I will name Barcelona. Wabo. No, what's our coach? No, only Okofano.
1: All right.
0: And I don't think Senna is just a gamble. Mm. He has proven, sir, he's a good player.
1: Mm. All right. Okay. And can you now tell and kind of touching on the various transfers? Koko, Sonia, Dadia. PK Bremwe, now which one will you touch on? A couple of them. But that move for Julian Alvarez, it's becoming difficult for Barcelona. And they're looking for an alternative too. It looks like Luis Suarez.
2: Luis Suarez.
1: Hey, Jama, yeah, Luis, I. This is Colombia, right?
2: Yes. Okay. From the Portuguese league. So.
1: All right.
2: So, Kijua, with the match here, I think Barcelona needs to set their priorities right.
1: Okay.
2: When it comes to getting a player. And then, Barca ain't who said the way here. 3 seasons, when it comes to the European terrain. Because for Barcelona, about a few in Semua. I think say Odie Muko Tineka Kra for 2 years ni on Madrid watching Madrid Abun Wufi sa and it seems about the local staff and I said the domestic staff will fear Barcelona is okay.
1: Mm-hmm.
2: Barcelona born home or DJ EJ trophies nibia. Mm-hmm. But then a Jew European terrain one since 2015. Barcelona ain't shed down GBBI about European terrain. And that is the worry for Barcelona's team. Barcelona started transfer season way. Barca say the main priority when it comes to transfer is Julian Alvarez. Barca started moving bits in and out, trying to talk to the player. Then I'm a player, now Betty as you say, Mebo Barcelona, name money, my parents club, and I say, and Delena into a Chanyama. Atletico Madrid, on the other hand, we all know, say, a bad nese, ni sell for the Spanish La Liga team, and I say, another team in the Spanish La Liga, a heading. Sana Barcelona FA Queen Biso J Griezmann every Atletico FA Barcelona Otuchi Skake say Ada Turan. We all know Ada Turan back then. The boy he was playing for Atletico Madrid and then Barca decided to swoop him. A year then when it comes to bids and then transfer Akasa Kakra. But then Barcelona managed to pull that deal off. And this is Julian Alvarez. Julian Alvarez, am I hearing free? Ofi at Manchester City by Atletico Madrid. No. Atletico Madrid has on 95 million euros. 95 million euros, you know. Sebe, if Atletico Madrid is selling a young player at this age, he's not only looking out for profit to Obenya, but then Ohun is Olusu, a core pivot of the team. Because at Atletico Madrid, they couldn't name previous season. It was just Julian Alvarez from free kicks or decided games. Against Barcelona and Ancasa, for a free kick, this is decided game, maybe Barcelona free move. And he said, Barcelona, a try and home back for this player. Barcelona, he will put in a whole lot of effort.
1: Mm-hmm.
2: And then the effort sometimes, and share in repay. Julian Alvarez on the other side wants to come to Barcelona.
1: Okay.
2: Barcelona on the other side wants Julian Alvarez. But he must say, Barcelona, Pilisi KB Diakofa Rodri. Priorities are Cesar and I say priorities in Cesar. Because Rodrigo Cascante, we all knew was going to Real Madrid. And then right after World Cup, CCI is being linked to Barcelona. So Akwaye say Barcelona said they jai or main reason for this transfer, according to them. And no movie for Julian Alvarez.
1: Just like 7 said the only call in the city for say, Omu Nisa, my free, me Pierre Kakraka, Omu Nisa. Why already have a Tonya, my free, me Pierre?
2: Yes, so Barcelona said, okay, now him say it will take you money to get the player.
1: Mm-hmm.
2: And then you know, say he's young. And he's a core pivot of the team. And he also will say, Sikano. Barcelona went to HS Kaka, say, you name say,
1: Nesay de Munye, Nesay de Munye.
2: But, Spotify campaign by last season, Barcelona have made revenues. They've made a little.
1: Two, your sister Cobra. Hey.
2: Yes, so when it comes to this, clubs will always be intelligent and then move for this kind of updates. Say you bet mama 150 million euros, but he has splitting over this years, and I say you bet you in 5 years, 10 years, and no club be say okay every year be a move scabby a major or a gap balancing me books and about FFP and yema being
1: chem balance, yeah.
2: Yes, so okay. Barcelona needs to make his priority right and then look for what he has.
0: But if you are you know the football director of Barca, and now we are president of Barca, who will you prioritize for now? Julian Alvarez
1: and Rodri.
0: When I'll be prioritizing
2: for me, I'll prioritize Julian Alvarez.
0: I don't know, but prioritize Julian Alvarez.
2: Barcelona's setup when it comes to football or lucky way anymore this year. Last season, Barcelona's knockout from the Champions League was because of his attacking priorities. Barcelona ranks near okay, but then when it comes to a direct inbox presence when it comes to Barcelona's core team, Onibi.
0: Okay, so
1: Because Leva is gone,
2: yes, because last season, Lewandowski, how many matches for Boma Barcelona?
0: Eric.
2: He was out Barca's, most of the time.
0: Barca's priority for now. Neymar Barca, a dragging the feet.
1: Rodri.
0: Alvarez.
1: Alvarez, okay.
0: Normal go for Rodri. And they say, one, Frankie de Jong. They say, Zonda. Pedri. We all know the injury of Pedri, how it affected Barcelona. Gavi, on the other side, went for a very long injury. Mark Casado, they are up and coming players. Into Barca department, I'm lucky part for now. Barcelona last season, without Julian Alvarez, they scored 95 goals in La Liga, scored 32 goals in the Champions League. What are you telling me? So Barca is lucky, or your finisher.
2: Kejua,
0: but the same goals, I'm sharing to La Liga.
2: Kejua, I'm starting here. Well. Say, Barcelona is doing well when it comes to their domestic leagues.
0: No, but, yeah. We'll
2: but the main focus is European focus right
1: well,
2: now.
1: Well, I'm
2: yes. And then Kejua, I see here, and you know what on Ferran Torres? So who starts when it comes to your nine?
0: What is the main reason Tia Barca to win the Champions League? For instance, the season I enter for you, Barca Freeman. Now you know maybe now you didn't hear. One, inexperience of the players.
2: Okay.
0: Number two, Barcelona defense, you know, they easily get exposed because they don't have a proper DM.
4: Exactly.
0: Oh, do you know when you
1: if it's a reason they feel Rodri will solve the problem?
2: Kejua, when it comes to system setup, you say Hansi Flick. So Oshe Eita Obeshenibi. Hansi Flick system, that is how it is. And then Hansi Flick, this year come about Barcelona 3 years. Say, oh, check it, goals are Barcelona conceding, any the Omasha. They be at the Omasha, no, I'll try to do my season, Oma conceding. But then Barcelona concede goals. And I know there, and said I no problem, Hansi Flick. No, Barcelona concede goals.
1: And they just say, I am a priority.
2: And Mekase was a more priority. Mekase, a proper shift would help Barcelona.
0: A good team.
2: A proper shift to help Barcelona.
0: A good team with good attackers. I may guarantee only goals. But a good team with a good defense. I may have trophies.
3: That's it.
0: And until I walk up and spend how many goals from concede here. And we are talking about the player, no, the player of the World Cup.
1: Of the tournament.
0: Player, what the Ballon d'Or. Player what go Man City. In fact, the Man City team of the Champions League. He scored the important goal at that final.
3: Player under the best manager.
0: Player! But, in the minimum, you know, Sabre is a market, you know. Two players are available. Barca should go for Julian Alvarez because we want to go.
4: You see,
1: for first 55 rejected, 60 rejected,
4: I'm going to say,
2: so if they want to make this purchase, you see,
4: inside any air canon, for every department of the game, one of the most important is your holding midfield.
1: Okay.
4: Because once you correct holding midfielder, so many things come to Kejua. Tama, Rodri Epriye no.
1: But your man, my man.
4: Time out, Rodri Epriye no.
2: Yes, that is season. Kejua. Barcelona start this season. One end attack.
3: Me,
2: Obi Obema inbox presence.
4: Simply put.
2: Aye, wine.
4: Simply put.
2: Aye, wine. Sisiya. When aye, target man. Aye, box.
4: Who's
2: target man? Who's
4: it? Me bow. All the department of the game is important. All the departments. But who's your team now? Ube bisa won say dear na team ne lack. Basa, let's be honest with ourselves. Your yeah, talent, Basa what talent. But Basa any experience. Let's be frank. She Rodri, when Rodri got hit, you would see Man City.
1: Yeah.
4: Yes, 3 to 4 weeks. Na akwano otitini tini hunsa mo jani I'll win the catch remasa. Otitini tini hunsa otitini tini hunsa no win the catch. Experience is very, very important. Alvarez, fine, or a good addition to Basa team. But Ushe Basa, the rate of every coach be out on the philosophy. And okay. I said, they're not PK Kano. Who said, so Ushe has a flicker or no, there or yeah, I mean, highline there, don't go there. Mm-hmm. But a banu, ne midfield breakups, not a bomb. A do baby, not Dijon on your consistent or Boba, no, a pra, no, Casado. We can't put our trust on Casado. Casado ain't to me mouth full season. On to me in both full season. Into no or share transfer markets now.
1: Also, Rodri,
4: Rodri will help because of experience wise.
1: Okay, that's fine.
4: Into if
1: because
4: Rodri,
1: my meaning became
4: you need me about.
1: I get your point. I get your point. I remember how I know the Akana source.
3: When we all pass out, my man in Kobe,
1: okay.
2: Oh, when you mess up, I have just one question to ask Kaninja. Sir, see, I know you're a Basa fan, see. Me say,
3: me a Barca fan.
2: Okay, oye Barcelona fan. Sisi a se me pese obo a 9 inbox player mami for Barcelona. Sisi a
1: Arrowhead.
2: Why no be bono? Oh mami name
4: Arrowhead and I say inbox player.
2: Arrowhead. Yes, your target man. Yes.
3: Lewandowski type says
2: your target man. Your man out inbox
1: player.
4: You see,
3: do we necessarily have to have that player before we come?
2: Oh, I just asked a simple question.
4: It's a question, but let me come in. The coach's philosophy. The strength is on the wings.
2: And then wherever Hansi Flick has been successful, there was a target man in the box.
5: Yes.
2: Wherever he has been successful. Wherever he has been successful, there's a target man.
3: Why are you successful? No, you're successful.
2: He has been successful.
4: So who was the Arrowhead? Who was the Arrowhead?
2: But that is not your focus as a team.
3: So, but since you look at Barcelona,
2: Kejua, 2020-2021, Hansi Flick, AJ, like Champions League man, Bayern Munich. Mm-hmm. Who was the target man in the middle?
4: Lua.
2: And how many goals did he score?
3: No.
2: How many goals did Lua score?
3: What can be a man? Ubin Kebi The philosophy of Bayern Munich, you can't compare to Barcelona. No, you can't compare to Barcelona. Barcelona now, course, season in, season out, midfielders are the best players. Ewo, if you are simple Ballon d'Or, I'm to me producing midfielders. Let me tell you what I say. But can you compare Mbappe to Benzema?
1: No. Are they the same players?
4: Okay. In terms of position, they are not the same. They are not the same.
3: But is Mbappe proven or not?
4: He's proven.
3: Exactly. So when opportunity
5: getting the results.
1: Proven with goals.
5: Mbappe is not getting the results.
4: Yes. Exactly.
2: Kejua. Kejua, we are deviating when it comes to this context and the question I asked.
1: Okay.
2: Mami Ding.
3: I don't know Mbappe Ding. And the bar transfer now, okay, I said, Onya Basso Bedin. That is the more reason why Barcelona is prioritizing Rodri. After Rodri, they will come back to the conversation of whoever comes to fill the gap.
1: That's why Luis Suarez did a
3: sign. Because Lewandowski and Ferran Torres, they left only.
4: But at the end of the day, he will definitely get a striker. Hansi Flick will definitely get a striker.
1: But the quality of striker.
4: He will definitely get a striker. He will definitely get a striker. Lewandowski was a world-class striker.
1: I saw say and not necessarily the quality of striker. I'm saying
4: no, he was a world-class striker.
3: The season, Javi Hernandez, Eboye, EJ, La Liga, Barcelona. No? Did you check the numbers of Rafinha? He's not a striker. Mm-hmm. But look at Rafinha and he goes.
2: KGY, it comes so back to my argument. When it comes to domestic league, Barcelona is okay. But then the focus is European terrain.
1: Benedict Asende,
2: Anthony
1: Anthony Gordon Abba. I said Basa can use him.
3: Anthony Gordon, you have to be my name of Osna. What are you talking about?
2: How many times has he played for us now in the EPL and then it has worked? On both for us now,
4: MCI 3 goals. You can't jump the gun and say it won't work. Any day I disagree with you, listen. You can't jump the gun and say it can't work.
2: No, I agree with you.
4: No, Who can say it won't work? Any day I disagree with you. Because to say...
2: How many times has he played for us nine and it has worked for him as a player because no disrespect to Eddie Howe, but any pedigree has a flick, I'm not saying that. When it comes to tactical knowledge, Hansi Flick stands tall.
1: Hansi can turn a player into
4: exactly, and that's when I make a catch and say the fact say or who who starts and doesn't mean
2: Anthony Gordon
4: won't be like that.
2: Kejua Anthony Gordon,
4: let me give you a typical example. We all saw Rashford, we all saw Rashford or United, we all saw have Oba Barcelona. Let's be honest to ourselves,
1: he was
4: totally changed.
2: How many times has Rashford
4: and it takes a world class coach. I'm coming. PK.
2: It takes a world class coach. How many times has Marcus Rashford lead the line for Manchester United? How many times has Anthony Gordon lead the line for a team or a club?
4: It was the coach.
2: Coach, one thing to comment.
3: If Rashford numbers are Odema Barcelona last season, so Odema United and committed by Cologne.
2: Then, okay.
1: And it comes back to the point, say, how coach now be Shiano?
2: We've seen players, Kejua, Marcus Rashford, 2021, 2022. 2023, as an the injury no occur. How many goals did he score for Manchester United? And he was leading the lines always. He was a prime starter. He was a core figure.
4: So what's your argument?
2: How many times has Anthony Gordon been the prime starter of a club and a core member of that team?
4: I understand what you are saying, but I'm telling you, it all depends on the one in the helms of
2: Kejua. We are talking about a target man in the box. Rafinha is not a target man in the box.
1: But he can get you the goals, you know.
2: We will see that Barcelona when the season starts. And then we will look at the European terrain if Barcelona will go there again. The player B sprouted out our Italian league name, and then he was a good player when it comes to the ball carrying merit. Now, or average scores, or set goals, or my assist. When he gets closer to the box, Utimu said, this is a good midfielder, and then he has all attacking priorities. But Kejua, Nansenya no ba England. And I see all by England, the DNA, all back come midfield, we in a setup, we in a senior, best manager, never managing, and then one season they came, and then he looks like a liability for the club. And he had turned him at Saudi Arabia. Make out Tijani Rangers, I said. Tijani Rangers, I was Serie A, was a good player.
1: Was
2: averaging big players conversation. Eju baby ni adine to tun penny for my boy team ni mo pen. Ebi say ni goals and assist rate at say seed off in a season. But now per one focus and I say focus back where safety is here. Tijani Rangers is looking like a liability. And then let's look at it from this angle. He's not aged as a player. Baby, I wait in a prime one away, 28 years. The prime one away. And then he can do more and then provide you with all your attacking arsenals when he wants, when you want a midfielder like that. But then Ebanesen and Manchester City at one. CC has a different philosophy, different setup now. Enzo Maresca and then. He's the same manager that is always saying, say, on the Guardiola and the chair and one or two things. And, you know, he stick to the Guardiola system.
3: Danny Renders was a wrong recruit for Manchester City. What boy? A guy who feed Dortmund by first thing. Nobody captain team.
1: Nobody captain a city.
2: Mamma come as him here.
3: David Silva. Bernardo Silva.
2: Mamma come as him here. Mami come as a movie.
3: No, Tijani Renders. On to me,
2: Chaji, how many clubs? And Yanuna Maker, how many clubs are you looking for Tijani Renders? How many clubs are you looking for Tijani Renders?
1: Well, at the time, no, you're hot.
2: No, you're hot. How many clubs were you looking for him? Real Madrid at a point we're looking for Tijani Renders. Manchester United, even Chelsea, even Liverpool.
1: City move is a wrong move.
2: Yes, it's a wrong move. And you see, of course, he's saying, then I am at Manchester City.
4: But let me ask you, do you think say Pep or Hanko Beko?
3: Conco.
1: Well,
4: no, I'm asking him.
2: Do I think say Pep?
4: Yeah. And no, so come what on, do you think, sir? Do you think say Pep or Hanko Beko?
2: Yes, Obeko.
4: Really?
2: Yes.
1: Why do you think he's become a liability?
2: He are torn away. And then if a player of that quality, and then Chelsea, Manchester City is in the market looking for 120 million Enzo Fernandez. They play the same position. And then open numbers as compared to the last three seasons. Tijani Renders has given numbers as compared to Enzo Fernandez.
4: Let me tell you, that's why I
1: don't like him. He's leaving.
2: And then they are in the market looking for that same player. So he's a liability now.
4: Make catch say, Senka Pep or player behind the philosophy, right? Coach, so if Pep, coach behind the philosophy, into Pep or there's a likelihood say he's not moving.
2: That is the you same, that what is the same language I'm speaking. Say, Sisi there, philosophy necessary.
4: Pep philosophy will not go in for
2: anything. And make say Sisi philosophy necessary to a better liability for the club. That's what I said.
1: All right, touch on something else and let's go. And I said, what we transfer in the
2: May TBB say Osimhen to Arsenal.
1: Osimhen to Arsenal, yeah.
5: Fantastic.
1: And then
2: I think it's the same action amount for Victor Osimhen. Mm-hmm. But you're funny, say Victor Osimhen, Abba, Arsenal, Anna, or Seti Apiti. We all know, sir. Last season, Arsenal bought a couple of Victor Gyokeres, and then we all said Victor Gyokeres 59 goals in the season, and our man 50-50 plus for the past then season, and then he will be a core mandate to the team. Now then, and sat down Befasa with the EPL because we expected more, but at least he gave double figures. We expected more from him, and then going into the Champions League final, we're all here saying, Arsenal won 9 EDA or Cobox Nima, something will happen for Arsenal, and then a call him buying. But then in the Champions League, one said, I have a start because a certain guy have a free injury by Ebe Bobby. And then we all know, say, Arteta's trusted man when it comes to upfront game. Hey, Kai Havertz. Because Kai Havertz, where my link can play. Obed drop, you have become midfielders. No, Lodi midfielders now. And then when it comes to his attacking weight, he can switch to the left and the right at any time. Mm-hmm. So then when it comes to attacking priorities, and Kebefa, Kai Havertz, Eja, Victor Gyokeres.
1: Okay.
2: But then he has a game anymore. Second half, Arsenal needed a man in the box. Mm-hmm. Because more balls, Ebechem, Saka mutimi ball, Martinelli mutimi ball, Trossard mutimi ball, now Ebechem opponent him, and then there was no target man in the box.
1: Okay.
2: And then Obia make it case and Victor Gyokeres started game now. Katem ne didn't be money yet. And then Arsenal is in the market again looking for Victor Osimhen. Why do we think he's looking for Victor Osimhen? And then do we think say Victor Osimhen bar? I tell Tabel drop pick I have it about Victor Osimhen and Victor Osimhen is one of the proven strikers the world has ever seen.
1: Onimbobo.
2: No. Say Onimbo Onimbo Kra Oju box Nimwa. The presence of box Niman Kasa terrify all the box. Yes. And then Arteta is out looking for that man.
1: Okay.
2: Then say Oshem we are Arteta and then leg in Oshan and say leg in the also we need or share Champions League. And then Arsenal needs Champions League. Because a big club like Arsenal, when it comes to the English football, has no Champions League when it comes to European terrain. Only European will be a success. Be a
1: final of it.
2: Or say final card. Una Emery Bobby man.
4: As a winger, Bobby.
2: So this time around, we are looking at Arsenal going forward and then clinching the trophy because I don't know.
1: And I don't know him for many signings of us.
2: Yes.
1: But team Nankasa, we don't.
2: And then let's not forget, say, Arsenal, when they call on the dial, Arsenal said they're losing any pivotal member of the team. Yeah, because Obi Awe, Lucien Fan said Trossard. Trossard wasn't really.
1: Galatasaray want Martinelli.
2: Yes, Ombefano. Arsenal, Beto, before Frabe, so. Arsenal,
4: Gabriel, Assis will move. Gabriel is moving. Martinelli is moving. Trossard is already gone.
2: Yes.
4: Then
2: Arsenal has money to spend.
4: In the now, to add to what PK is saying, now Arsenal going for Osimhen. Gyökeres, we have competition with him.
1: Okay.
4: That's one thing we are not looking at.
1: But would you play Gyökeres over Osimhen?
4: No. I see, straight.
2: Okay, Jua.
4: You see.
1: Maybe he said, open competition for Gyökeres. Open competition for
2: Gyökeres. Open, yeah. Gyökeres never compete for
4: Osimhen. Last season, the problem of Galatasaray was injury. About 22 matches, share 15 goals, my 5 assists. The problem of injury, if Osimhen should go all out season without injury, oh. Okokra. Because here, we should ask that team no more. No. Imagine, say, they have a certain Osimhen. Osimhen will give you the area dwells. Say, ball if you throw bar, the ability to fight for the ball. Or a player only the ball wants. Obi Awoka say, Osimhen, role model, a Didier Drogba. Like, or fancy the way he plays.
1: Yeah.
4: In that time, I know rumors, but I said, 2 seasons ago, there was all rumors. Time Awoka said, his next move will be in EPL. No, now, you know, Tautin say, oh, about Chelsea. But the only day, no, Kopia were in fan. Edu baby crampo, PSG came in. We also say, oh, Kopia PSG. But what did they say? Because price, Obi Apeno. Let's be honest. Obi Apeno. So if Arsenal Yanni can one, I'm telling you, he's going to get Oba no more fed here. No more fed. Yes.
1: Obi Apeno. And your beauty lies in the eyes of the beholder. Bia. All right. Evans Brenwe. Transfer no touch. Ma kumi nuni yako yani.
5: Okay. Mami chao ne miche tifu.
1: Okay.
5: Na me touch on I think Arsenal. Okay. Victor Simon. Then now I touch on Kakra Xavi Hernandez.
1: Okay.
5: And he moved to Netherlands national right. team.
1: Okay.
5: And let's start with Arsenal. Now Victor Osimhen he moved to Arsenal. Say Bimwa, I think say is a right call.
1: Mm-hmm.
5: And now say a good business Mika Teta Ebabeye.
1: Okay.
5: Because we share Arsenal team set up from last two seasons in the EPO, then prior to the Champions League finals squad no Kitano no. Now, on your Victor Osimhen Beckham squad, I think it's a big one.
1: Okay.
5: Because Victor Osimhen, who share modern football here, but now, who to me can say, oh, Bobo, now, who groom his squad without a typical number 9 or a road number 9. Now, so who build the team now, on your Osimhen, or up front. Now, we're very skillful wingers like Saka, the likes of Martinelli and Bruno Guimaraes in the midfielder, and Declan Rice. I think so. Ateta will win it, Juma.
1: Wow.
5: Yeah.
1: Take you know, Osimhen fire.
5: Yeah, a fire.
1: But on your Gumeras, what on your Osimhen account? Yes, Juma.
5: Juma na fa. Wow. Because in the air, say born if you move a obit me a bibia a far from a we good because we the likes of Karim Benzema and Suarez Mwamba Akwa in recent time. Ope one of the best strikers. Obemo, I think, physical. Presence in the boxer, Victor Osimhen. And I think the good business at that episode.
1: Wow.
5: Media Madrid ni. But my pai se.
1: Na okasa.
5: Media Madrid star. We are in the Media Madrid star.
2: Cynthia.
5: Na media mi mum di onyana good business Emmanuel.
1: Oh, that's fine.
5: Yes. Ebe buano.
1: Okay.
5: Yeah. Na mami ko Netherlands. We are Mitifia and Mimi on my phone. Kukrina Mumab with Xavi Hernandez, the Spanish man. Oko Netherlands. Oko Fatino.
1: And it's not something they fancy doing.
5: Yeah.
1: That,
5: because Mikai Michia.
1: I might not want to say Brazil phone.
5: Yeah. I think 1978.
1: Yeah.
5: Adam Mufa, Australian man. The first non how do you call it? Nipa on the Netherlands near our fan national team coach now. I think so. No, Australia. Your friend Ernest, health or something like that. Yeah, no, Netherlands. No, Australia. And this is the second non-Netherlands international. Over Netherlands national team now. Over so huge moment. Now, our first coach I'm making was in 1978. The morning boy, our national team. No more. And yes, Abia Oba and Wanyadi. Oyadi, because of our team from 1977. Prior to the 1978 World Cup, FIFA World Cup, and I acquired Sono Wangudia Group, acquired to the finals.
1: Okay.
5: And I want to manage. But I think say, I need to know more than nobody. Because within the space of 2 years, our national team, now we got tournaments, a major tournament like the FIFA World Cup, we could do finals. I think say why are there? And it's a right call for the Netherlands FA. Say why she near that there?
1: But for what we've seen Xavi do at club level in Qatar, in Spain,
5: yeah.
1: You think he's there?
5: Yeah, he's there. He can do the job.
1: National team, I'm not saying you. Who's a club? The event team has come out to be about. How national team has
2: said? Kejua, we all know say Xavi Hernandez. When you say he grew me up, young chap, and then Oshé. Netherlands team where you are, what they call World Cup. I think say the only overage players, a woman, I think Virgil van Dijk, and then some other maybe or maybe Dumfries. But then Osha CCR Netherlands set up now. Van Dijk in the room, and then they are young chaps growing up. And then if Xavi Hernandez beat me, I could obtain Kolei, and now we groom you more up. I think say Netherlands beat him.
1: Wow, all right. Evans, yeah. Matthias, I've gotten that.
5: Yeah.
1: Whereas the Arsenal is not close to Bayern Munich or PSG when it comes to quality and performance. You guys agree? Arsenal is not close to Bayern and PSG when it comes to quality and performance. So, who's the one that can say I
5: think Penyonu Kano. Okono, the European terrain, Arsenal is not yet there.
1: Yeah.
5: Because of their achievement, Umunyanya, every Europe terrain. But I think for now, football is about squad depth. Now, Ugrumi squad now. And now the current players are not talented with the system. I think Arsenal is having one of them.
1: Okay.
5: Yes.
1: Or talents.
5: Yes.
1: Or depth in squad.
5: Yes.
1: Akadiaka.
5: Wow. Akapakneso. Yeah.
1: Now we'll be the buyer, sir. Good evening, Kejua. Please let your guy know. Barca have a philosophy of force number 9. Danny Omo will do the job.
5: Kejua.
1: Or say force number 9. Danny Omo.
2: Kejua. I think at this point I would cross my fingers and then Yebesha Barcelona.
1: Okay.
2: But then Yebesa Bahabe Bon Komowi. Missemobo.
1: Okay.
2: Yebeba Bon Komowi.
1: Okay.
2: Missemobo.
5: Kejua. I think near Missina Pikini, if any say King Kanija Mukano. I disagree with them. Because the current football here born. Untimi bobo without a typical number 9. Me okay. Mawa typical example. Oko Real Madrid CCR. After say Carlo Ancelotti call. Here the squad are you. Here the kind of wingers are you. When they sharp see when they skillful see you are the likes of Vinicius, Kylian Mbappe, Rodrigo without injury, or a very super player. But Osha Carlo Ancelotti in the success of Madrid the year 2024. We can say now say Madrid bought 4-4-2 without a typical number 9. But don't forget we have a certain Jose Loa, a two name word there, Obim. At a 9 minute, maybe 85th, maybe 80th minute going. Typical example, Mimo Bayern Munich, 2024, the semi-final game, the second leg. Madrid were down by 1-0. He took a certain level, player like Jose Lu, who Madrid needs his presence in the 18-yard box.
1: Typical number 9.
5: Number 9. Because now Madrid are Bobo and Vinicius Mujia, Obo, say Ebia, Obo Nekor, that 18 they hear the final striker where they wear the final touch. Now Obi Enyo, no mark claim. Now Bona a waste. But Jose Lubemuna, the mistake Emmanuel Noya, and I defense goodbye. The second goal, Jose Lutanya, the same physical presence of a striker, where typical Namaya, now Enyo, so I go nearby.
1: Okay.
5: And to me, no, the.
1: You need it.
5: Yes, you need
1: it. But before Kejua, before Haaland Eba City, no.
5: Yeah.
1: Who was that typical guy? Who was that arrowhead for City?
2: Eba Manchester City setup. Now Senna Walker, no. Pep Guardiola infused a setup at Manchester City that wasn't a striker influenced setup. But then
1: so it means you can do it without a typical number.
2: They
1: 9.
2: Won what in the European Terry?
1: Oh no, but he was doing the league simple back question. To back see, to back.
2: They won what in the Europe? In the European Terrain.
1: No, but imagine success is not just in Europe.
5: No, you can be successful at home. But why are people
1: and making history as winning the EPL back to back to back? Something that has not happened before.
2: Do you think in the next 2 seasons, if Hansi Flick keeps on winning the domestic leagues, Barcelona would keep him? and then do all other things when it comes to transfer needs for him.
1: Now he wants something extra. Local champion.
2: Javier Nadez be GBU.
1: But I don't know. Say one feeling.
2: They make us a Maggio. Maggio. After
1: so, maybe without a Ghana manager, you
2: it
1: can't win.
2: It's a decade here. Anyone who can't win.
1: So, you guys are saying without a Ghana, you can't win.
4: It's 50-50 affair.
1: Okay, that's fine.
4: You can win.
1: Pass, Rem.
3: Yes. Yes.
2: So
3: now
2: we
3: have analysis. Now, who place percentage say 50-50? How then say Nipan opinion? No, and no, you're wrong to Nyawokan.
1: Oh, it's 50-50. Me say
4: it's kind. Yeah,
3: now, Osman Dembele, is he an out and a striker? Osman Dembele.
4: No, he's not.
1: It was a goal.
4: He's not.
3: Omoje champion.
1: PSG.
4: He's not.
3: Karatskaria goes to no shape. Is he a striker? What are you talking about? Men set all questions, I will have own answers. And try to let everybody say, you know, tap into the answers. One of our city set, I will be sad question when Tumi Nyano. That city team had an injury prone Gabriel Jesus. On Tumi
1: Baba Kwanu Epre.
3: Aguero Nsua. On Tumi
1: Mbaba. No, no, come on. If you
3: do, baby, Kevin De Bruyne.
4: No, but De Bruyne are forced now.
3: For city, for coach, you know, to be successful.
1: And that's why I asked before Haaland.
3: Well,
2: Kijua.
4: Quick one. Transfers. No, make can about Manchester United signings.
1: Before you go on, Daniel Asare, or say PSG has won back-to-back Champions League without a typical striker. Number.
4: Exactly. Exactly. So, you see, in as much as you need a striker, no. Oh, PSG. Instead of can PSG are back to back without any typical number nine striker. Oh, we all saw it. And yes, and you're possible. It is possible. You can play without a striker. Your wingers are. They can play as decoy strikers and give you the numbers. Not just strikers, but you need strikers. A season one guarantee not less than 20 goals or more. Until you can have them. Omo Gonka Ramos, Gonka vs Ramos. But there no ye. Omo Kolom Weni. Oh, there no ye. Okoko Kukolo near there. There no ye. So, not necessarily say, fine, it's an added advantage. Oh, quality now, it helps. But it doesn't guarantee, say, once right. You don't have it, you can't make it.
2: Kijua, Pacho, me pese me who need team more support.
4: Oh, no, we are making analysis.
2: Pacho, who support it in me?
4: We are making analysis. Any day, we are making analysis. It's an opinion. Oh, pese me who need team here. So, Kijua, Baku and Meka, can we Manchester United?
1: Okay.
4: You all know Manchester United problem, Omako, through for some time now, and Oshie Omolachua defense. They had a certain Luke Shaw, and we all know Luke Shaw and the quality. But you do, baby, no. Oh, we realize that. Oh yeah, exactly. Age is setting in. I feel no Oprah or more consistent. Until me, more matches near there. And since you know, let's face it, Carrick. Edu died embers of last season. He was struggling. Minimum some more Edu, he struggles to win. Even but when he's winning, he doesn't win convincingly. No, or bread.
1: That's why he's saying,
4: because when you're back, Matty say, I will call a Lewis Hall, our own Newcastle. We all saw that guy, very brilliant. I mean, me FC, me FPL fans are more. But you saw the numbers, Lewis Hall, the Maya, and the but it's so unfortunate, say, Newcastle are saying, say, they are not selling. And if they really want that guy, they really want to get that guy in the team.
2: £70 million.
4: They should break bands and go for him.
1: Really?
4: Because I'm being honest to you. Because me who Luke Shaw, I don't see whoever is coming to replace that position. No. Because Wakwakofa, Tillemans. Now we know how brilliant that guy is. I mean midfield, your box to box midfielder, holding midfield, ball splitting passes. The guy is on point. He has that area dwells, I mean, if you take him for granted, we saw him at the World Cup. So they need that. He's there. Casemiro call. Now, what happens to that sitting midfield, that holding midfield? And Ugarte is there. Yeah, it's another quality. We have Man U has Kobbie Mainoo, right? Another quality. But me bisa say, okay, where does Kobe Bryant come in? Mm. Because there are some school of thought say, okay, once at Ogate and then we have Ilutin Mans are all coming in. What happens to that young chap who is coming on?
1: Okay.
4: But it's an added quality because for you to come closer to the, let me tell you, Man U League this season, Man U achieve, Man U priority this season is not to win the league. Man U fans more fan chairman. But they want to be it's not to win the league. Into Man U fans now mutiame, no. That's not your priority.
1: Except to come close.
4: To come close to winning the league, at least second position, third position. Yes, Ebemudia. That's what they want to look.
1: All right.
4: See, we shouldn't look out more from. We may fight pressure and to Carrick. So Carrick needs time. He needs that backing. Mm. We also Fegi. He came in. Obeye Onyasa backing. No. So correct. Ebaye. So I think Michael Carrick is not a bad decision for me, but he needs that backing, and they should be slow on him. Man U fans are very vulgar. Omo, you're very attacking. I'm telling you, very boastful. They can bully you. I'm telling you.
1: Express the great stubborn.
4: Never could be mean bunny dean or not Sky Sport. No, come back one. Your whole new season, and so I say, Cipriano, he really needs back. And I'm tipping Man U to this season, they will still qualify for the Champions League.
1: All right, live on a 7.47, guys. Maybe someone just one question, but okay, before that, more prediction on Arsenal, you know, Man City, because you guys have won more. You've watched them preseason. And now match here, can any match be at me?
3: You should have match. You're looking at the comments.
1: I just said, Luis Enrique, I'll say, Super Cup there. Super Cup went to me. Super Cup, Ojiya, then Waji. I'll say, you can match me.
4: Ojiya, so I'm going to cast
1: out. I'll say, Waji Champions League, I mean,
3: I think, sir.
1: To Ojiya, it's simple, right?
3: Yeah, Ateta will try to say, obey you, so opportunity, you know, for something new. Mm. Now, watch it. Maybe some of the guys

0: Arsenal against Manchester City Community Shield way. It will be a good game to watch if you are a lover of football. Because Oshie Senna, Enzo Maresca has set it up in the Manchester City team now. And then if you're a Ghanaian, you'll be so happy. Say Antoine Semenyon is a core figure of the team. And then he's playing him not far from the rings right now. See, I know man stretch line. Senya Antoine Semenyon person or bono. So then we are hoping more for a Ghanaian superstar to then go on and then do wonders. But then Arsenal team, you know, would have a good bit to offer football lovers, because you see a midfield set up bia ebe mao ebe bunjia kakra ebe hold the ball ni kakra ebe ma breaking line ni kakra and then we will try say Martin Odegaard say your Norwegian team we echo World Cup we will give you a little bit of quality up there, but then me hope he say as I tell Abesanaje
1: I tell Abetia Fanibo
0: Obetia Fanibuaje.
1: Okay, okay. No, that's fine. Guys, you can transfer it. You zoom into a field and I'm a book. You're also getting more remote. But transfer, yeah, no. Nothing to really be happy about with regards to Ghanaian players moving. Apart from maybe a Caleb will move here to Coventry, to the EPL. It's nice. And then we'll Jinamu the day against Brendan, with Brendan and all that. Yeah, yeah. So, yeah, especially in Star Wars guys, the likes of Party, yeah, Captain in Duputi Nanya team. What you say? And I know guys deep were movement now is something which is the hard dream. But my touch on Ghana players the movement, you know. And sana, yeah, yeah, back colours girls are seven. And the end show hawk right. Maybe Moses say any. It's a quite special say if you want to. Yeah. Now see us in Jinoy, Pacho, we know and we are see us in Jinoy. Messer party, O Kona or To Oirea, also Pessy Horse, and ne papa, Minji, and Yanko Fafu Frobia Gugum, Nakwako How, me Pacho, a seahorse engine oil. And Omo Ede Ultra Cool. Coolant, so a bar. Coolant, no? They say you should grow for the gugugugum, nana. Who's an air rusty? A coolant to all. Eh? For coolant to gum. I see us dear, papa. Frezio 244-577-559. And at 0544-133-169. Na Quambiasono. Tundo Ton and Rano be a tope, be a taco, be a tunto, irena. Near the also perceives in your oil and a face seals, a coolant city. And also one Samarano. Pass specialist about the can, one near the preps on Eba. Yari Diabudino. Just Yarini knew. Go no more, my quantity, go no necessity. But your pass specialist is very tete. Abay! Obuani don't pay people to pay players and the footballers and the sports of four. Who don't pay more, boa pass specialist. What they call, no, it's man, twa, don't pay one, and then, MZ, spiritual, and physical. Abay! Osa, ah, or ten ten ya cho, echo, echo, or do the self. Come on, tell us, no, my guy. Kidney problems, or ten a te, it's a patrol, yes, and get to a cry. Ah, natural cry, I don't know, nanny, or chamber, but chamber, I think. Ah, and Nandy is a crowd. Oh, somebody fool and abo. Fool and chamber, I have a sort of chinadia and fun against the tongue of the Hodder in your mouth. Netty and what's the matter? Patrol for a pass specialist 0244-544422 and at 0200-383831. We're a pass specialist for number. No, I'm one kind. Aye. I'm on crying and I feel so Kumasi and the channel Sosa FMI Medical Mula Sports. So, the Mamula Sport.com.gh and go for this. It says, can you want to be a quiet better sick with Libya? No, I why they would be. Don't leave yourself in Yejaho. As a pastor, reality show is here. If I told you number in a send video, drop a set or your star, but what else and perfume. So now, Casa said, yeah, can say, wouldn't be your what talent and what? And you need patrol number no, 053-100-3813 Introduce yourself, tell us who you are, tell us what you are interested in, tell us why you want to be the next as a pastor. Na fi mu say yes, we are heavy pa. Utie ye na frau say bro, utie ye wo she mu na oba no. Na za be na match to ni ho na huti e ultimate sports show. Mini ho na huti prep zone na jese. Ye na ye ho no. Nya sam keto akra. Y2K ba wo on the 2nd of October, if the year 2000 e ba no. Evans 2000 ya wo.
2: Yeah, home.
1: Banausa.
2: Oh, I've been there, yeah, home. Because I'm in 2001.
1: Wow. Anyway, why took you? And you need to have, but you know, why took you? Come post on La Palm Dome, La Palm Royal Hotel, 8 p.m. and about 1:15, 2:50. Why took you the year 2000? But you know, I'm a post on Bravo, Lord Kenya, book back, come for quad day. Oh, bro, Abruana, oh my goodness. And you want to be a bit simple.

0: to ye ko boss wo nyasem keto a eti wo be se satan e baggy jeans e na top kesi e no bi no crop top a crop top ne mo jeans na high waist no mo fam na me ko boss a ma wo refu bandana no a ye be genie atola nyasem keto akra ye nyina ye shea wala palm ntie no ho asama no quaps it's just a question should Ghanaians be worried.
1: Yeah, Ghanaians should be worried. Why? Simple, because Ghana is ranked 65th globally in terms of FIFA ranking. Africa, yeah, also 14th. Ghana is not a minnow in football. We are a football nation. And if you have heads of the team, which is the captain and the deputy, and other senior players with that quality, na se omo nya team mboa, eya asefem pa. Simple, eya asefem pa.
0: Ken.
2: Yeah.
0: Simple question.
2: Simple answer.
0: Okay.
2: Some of the players need to be expected. A bit is Jordan. Jordan is 34. In the position he plays, as a typical African, any position I will born, a bedding.
0: And then Webeck, yeah.
2: On some more top team, then Webeck team no born. Any baby are not on them, then Webeck are born Manchester. People might probably even conclude, say, maybe Dan Wobek accidentally landed at Brighton. Not necessarily he's a bad player, but maybe accidentally. Because he has played for Manchester United. So at the age of 34, dear, what did you expect from a player who called the lower division crown? The numbers crown sign encourage any team. I say a demote as I'm caught down will be a medium. A bad deal, so between our trate a better deal, no to me about. Now Jordan crown in your club, Neddy.
0: Oh,
2: the day is older than Jordan.
3: 2 years older.
2: 2 years older. So the day is 36 now.
3: 36.
2: It is a violation. What you say? With Pate, they are not necessarily footballing reason. Son in your manner, but place a premium on image right. Because when you're a player, you become part of the brand now you're building. And the brand, they don't want to associate.
0: So you might be a good player, but.
2: That your manner to church will come say with the
0: baby.
2: You might be a good player. But then it's an intentional idea. Yeah, my own family can't brand, you know. Because definitely, Serbia a top team about Champions League, about European football. You know, abroad from there are two races.
0: Yeah.
2: You do make two coin. You be koya. You do a GDD. You be a show moa. You prioritize say we a top player. Maybe a bullying. Tina born went to Monday.
3: No went to Monday.
2: I'm fancy club, you know. What you say? So if you say, "Ni na a part of the reason why Tia," yeah, yeah. When because you see, but money are done there. If you say. And Ghanaian players too, one thing, and also I say, yes, meaning players in Ibia, agent for Nibi, a counselor, agent percentage, Ukraine, when Tiama Yabani, so we name the story of Samuel Inko.
0: Yeah.
2: When two agent. When who they need to pay the agent, you're banning 1 year or so called pin your cotton fee or yes, own chess can empower him to your cotton fee for 1 year. In Ghanaian players and dealings with agents, you know, no wonder someone in your top agent because sometimes what Tanasia and Ra and Ross said this week, Nami didn't come over an opportunity so. Maybe say, so what is special about this young Diomande from Ivory Coast?
3: Ivory Coast to Real Madrid.
2: Even Leipzig, Ukraine, he's not part of their top players.
3: Yes. Mm-hmm.
2: Even though our prospect, you know, our talent, but he's not part of their
0: top players. Your agent has to be good.
3: Yankuba Minte. We process here, but he has to
0: share. Your agent has to be good. Our length, so we'll remove.
2: Ghanaian players here. I read, oh. Upa fakoto to say be up some money move from to Real Madrid. But if the officer we are in the 70-30 on J. Oh no, he's not looking at the
0: long term. Picture.
2: Long term. No. He's looking at the zoom or just can you bottom any guess now or pair more. No, so now or pair more or the problem the man national team.
0: All right.
2: If most of your players you know are out of contract. A hard dream
0: power. Begin.
3: Kejo, I think say with all what's going on, Sisiano? And Kolano with DH no Monshe. They should get themselves into better agencies. How influential has Chupo Motin been when it comes to football?
0: Bad clubs.
3: But clubs are wabo. Not just Sika Waji.
0: Only Christian Kwe Perisic.
3: Perisic. Perisic, yeah. Perisic is 40 or something. Yes. 30 or 40.
0: And you know in your club.
3: Yes. Offer is a bad left side
1: Anelka. So yeah.
3: At age 41. Luka Modric is still being prioritized as AC Milan's club. Estupinian win now, cool, but Amorim is up Luka Modric. Why? In Kolani, you share no more fanboy brand. Yeko Yenim, setting decisions, don't take them because in Prem UTBD. Let's look for the permanent solutions. Echo 4 5 years, 10 years. No, what are you receiving as a player? How far would you go as a player brand when it comes to your image?
0: Yeah,
3: because trust me, minim say as a bear Ghana pe. What with how this is going, make sure Abdul Mumin and you could see Sibu and Emmy focus because Omo 28 and you name player who pick here from 25 to 29. This time, what time I was say, Uji success beer, Uji silverware beer, Ubo team beer, Ubo Omo NCC. They are now looking for class for them.
0: Okay, team Ghanaian should be worried. I think that's your point. I get it. Evans,
4: Kijua. Kakra me ka fa ye blaster place ana Ghanaian place I wa mono ne after na munya club. I think se na Kadija Kano. Any agency asem kwa. Mhm. Ye place no, omuko dra mono ne. I think so they feel like a little bit relaxed.
0: So what do?
4: Yes. Maybe our office say we are making ne be ba bia ya me contract wo a sky be ba bia no me okay. With my chef, with my video.
0: Ya benya kakra.
4: Enti so go do team ni mo.
0: Betas aso kaso.
4: That's it. And you go do team ni mo. I said I saw Benjamin no. Any improvement? Say ne beya ebi and the contract is in some equi biye. Ne different team is that bam. Na ede akone ni mo. Onye. Look at the likes of Kudus. All the Tottenham were born in Bow, but Kudus ufli Ayas. From Ayas to West Ham. Now when you play abia, who improve your life more? Then no move from a mid table team to another mid table team. Just look at the pedigree of Kudus from West Ham to Tottenham.
0: Yes, how no conform one?
4: Oh, conform. They are all selling class. They are no winning teams.
0: Okay.
4: So what is here?
0: Who the mumbi? The Musa.
4: What is here? But no. Oh, go on. Us can no go go pay. And yeah, via achievement, we no go go do
0: shit.
4: What is here? Was me a player? Now we go do West Ham. Me a player. Hey, we are making team with say Arsenal, Chelsea, Liverpool. Now they are what's me here? And you can say, Minji Jamu, Naya, I will quit you and I'm a copy of Totium. Because at the end of the day, all mommy glories we are.
0: Okay.
4: And I think, sir.
0: When the cities and the, yes. And the Chelsea's are looking for trophies.
4: Yes. What I say? And the, look at Semino. Yes. She any ranks of film by. Nation, we all do. So far, Oshia, Ghanaian players are blood. I think it's one of the players are all personal glories. Asa. Asan, who do when you quit? You go farm with all the money that they buy. Asan, but to share the current setup,
0: we had
4: the current setup, and now your talent are a womb. Need the blaster players are your call up from our team, pneumonia or money more. Okay. I think, sir, right. You have to sit up.
0: All right, but I agree
2: with Kudus. Diana Okano, I think, sir, you need to pardon Kudus. Kudus, yes. I say because one, he is still a young player. Two, to send you a wow, you know, playing for Tottenham or Spurs will give you an opportunity for big clubs to see you more than Ayas and Oshano because of the league now. Obono.
0: But you made the example of Diamande. And Diamande from Leipzig to Madrid.
2: Young Diamande. A movie because of Jose Mourinho be involved in the transfer.
0: I get it. I'm looking at the clubs.
2: Oh, now clubs. Leipzig.
0: Diamande, no, commit back on it slowly.
2: Leipzig to is the third force in the German Bundesliga. Leipzig, in your opportunity, even in the COVID season, share the run of Leipzig in the Champions League.
0: But you think it's a leap, right? From Leipzig to Real Madrid is a leap.
2: Absolutely.
0: Great. And from West Ham to Tottenham?
2: No, Tio. I was saying, and then I said, everyone want to mean you so and non fine analysis because you need to look at the bigger pictures. He is still in the premiership. zone.
1: He's still in the Premiership. Age on the side.
3: Age
2: on the side. Tottenham sells better than West Ham.
1: Of course.
2: Okay. Tottenham.
0: He's a wolf in Tottenham. Hey,
2: what about Luka Modric?
3: Bill.
2: What about Harry Kane? Name the big players or this guy or Gio. He's at a club. He's projecting him more.
0: Maybe he might.
2: Injuries.
3: See a performance. I was saying about could you say.
2: This is what pick. And then I'm back from injury. No. Maybe
3: I'm happy. You see, I didn't even bought 10 crown.
0: All right.
4: Okay, but 1 minute. Senior Okano. OC age one is side. But just look at from the FN from angle, we say, injury problems, bah.
0: You said the Abbey.
4: Send the Abbey.
0: I'm Fabi Mua.
4: I'm Fabi Mua.
2: Injuries in football are inevitable. Injuries are certain things that happen in players' career.
3: Yes.
2: And you're something that the science near clear.
3: Bojan.
2: Bojan Kekic. It may end you. Very promising. He started well. At the end of the day, injury in Achille. If injury kills a player's career, you can't attribute it to a move no yeah in China.
0: Or maybe the argument is that we say now say oh yeah young na age one side. Next one also looking at that side say oh you outside there but maybe to make my cut be a shot. And if there is a way you can leap higher, maybe you should be looking at leaping higher than going to pass through Tottenham.
2: The captain for Ajax team and Frankie Diyo Wom. Hey, it's side defender friend say.
3: Delete.
2: Matthias Delete. Yeah. The team's Ben Omo. Wait to me abo.
0: Well,
1: he played in Bayern Munich, played Juve.
2: United. What about Juve?
4: Juve to Bayern.
1: Yeah.
2: What about Bayern? What about Man
0: U? But those are big clubs.
1: Man U.
2: Nivalu Ma from the
0: city. But Bon went to Miami. But they are big clubs.
3: So injury, now here come one seven.
0: Oh, my point is that also the conversation is the moves they are making.
4: The moves they are making.
3: So are you the one the moves or the injury
4: from Ajax?
0: They have the way now about the age factor that you guys mentioned.
3: Yes.
0: And the time is even even side, they say, yes, you have age, but if you have the opportunity of leaping higher than Tottenham, you should do that because you are not assured. They say you're going to have we are young until you're going to have a lifespan in football.
3: But then in this case, we can't have this conversation because he wasn't active.
1: Exactly. And I agree.
0: No, I mean, no, I'm talking of West Ham too.
1: I agree with you, Okejua, but Unse, sometimes when it comes to transfer, so many things come to play.
0: Of course.
1: Player any age, any idea, team now, Okono. Is it that you look at your position wise, say, once you are lucky and the coach is on your side, to say you demand the you have that luck. But as a referee, as a coach in new side, sometimes it's difficult. So when you are making any move, it's very, very difficult. I think where I sit, could this agent realize, at the end of the day, the guy has age on his side. I mean, or caught Tottenham, I think it's a good step. Gradually, because in 80, the transfer in the buy it, Chelsea.
0: Baby.
1: We all knew, caught Chelsea, Liverpool, like, teams Bemu, but he landed at Tottenham.
0: Okay.
1: Tottenham is not a bad amount of platform. No. Anya Crow, Anya competition, but Anya Europa, right. Champions League.
3: We can make case for Greenwood.
0: Okay.
3: Greenwood in same buy, yeah, or free money. A certain Gatefe wanted Greenwood, Okoye.
1: Yeah, Koboy Noon.
3: And then, Dizabi, a friend, Okoye. Sisi, Greenwood, with all the image I was sending in
0: Yamanya. He's the main man for Marseille.
3: And now he's at Fenerbahce.
0: I get it. I mean, those are moves.
3: Because the coach wanted him at Marseille.
1: Exactly.
3: The coach wanted him at Marseille.
0: But you know, Greenwood has something different. Also, them separate.
1: Oh, no, we are looking at the transfers.
3: So, we are looking at a whole lot of things that can happen.
1: So many things happen.
3: And then these things are part of them.
0: As well. I could have, from West Ham to Spurs wasn't my liking. Semenyo's career should have made him study the environment very well. But, you know, Sekia Semo. All right.
3: Steady, sir. No account.
0: Oh, we did. Ken, fire abuse. Please record your fantastic crew. Both Madrid and Barca do not have an out-and-out striker, and I feel they want to improvise with their wingers. Kudus moving from West Ham to Spurs is an upgrade because Spurs are among the top 6 clubs in England. Kudus should have gotten offers if not for injury. I can't wait for European top leagues to get started. Great weekend to you guys. Benghazi from Ablekumo Oluman. Oduman. Yeah. Okay. I know you're there by Chairman say up 150. Ghana say you need 150. Anyone 50? They also crowd. Ken, chairman up 150. No, draw something. They don't cancel my basafi. Don't move elsewhere. Chairman 150 need to me.
2: Ebin si ya nanke beka ho asem. If Kwesi Appiah had 48 countries competing at the World Cup, he would have probably reached the run of 32. If I say Otuado, World Cup or Kwai, so then you 32. And I'm going to be back home and call 48. Because we played a World Cup, we had 3 points, you stand a chance of
1: qualifying.
2: That is the World Cup.
0: Yes, why you be who you are not a bro for yourself.
2: Yeah, the Yamani Phillies are.
0: So I had it.
2: It's like an area girl, everybody's rushing. Just overnight, she becomes one of the best. Yes, he is an experienced player because of experienced coach because of longevity at this field. What you say? Because at this point he was coaching for a number of years. But then again, the conversation is, if such a coach is asking for 150 dia, who baby sound say, at the end of 73, 74, because I'm not sure, who could have probation? And probation, it should I say, we want to get you on board, give you a contract. But the probation period is the period where the technical study group and everybody, almost any other day, whatever. After your probation period, you know, you can't go back to justify with Wanokasa, Debbie. An opportunity for probation. I can do this. No. Once you finish your probation, it is not I can do this again. Absolutely. Carlos Cures bought why any probation, and the probation is not quite a walk up. Because any friendly games in your boy, what about one friendly match? What's your team? No, what's your team? No, oh boy, I wish you what you have a tea. Okay, you go walk up. Now you do walk up. No, your son starting walk up. Now your first game, your time, your son share go. No, your second game, your prayer, I'm with the FA, so England, and also call you and Jimmy and Shabby cry. And then share your last game against Croatia. If you're not so quite a FA, so. What you say? Amma yeye we then the last game against Colombia. Our tournament is different and also questions are the same. So the signs are clear. Say the coach belongs to a certain philosophy group be. Any other any thing? Any year in fact. I didn't your coach who to 150 for Carlos school. Any coaches are papa no made your major event 250. Carlos Cures is not not a good coach for Blasters. He's a good coach maybe to certain countries, Oman, Iran, Qatar,
3: Curaçao.
2: Haiti. He's not a good coach for Ghana Blasters.
1: You Capo Verde grandfather.
2: Don't mean you Nsas can come from your 150 and Carlos Cures who said the man.
1: It's true. I agree.
2: When
1: it's
2: we
1: true,
2: brought in Avant-Garde, gave Avant-Garde around 35, 40 to 50.
0: Manager,
2: Obemanager sent the team to crack for final of the AFCON.
0: But for penalties.
2: Now the team need come Avant-Garde. You call walk up. Goal scoring crowd became a problem. But before Avant-Garde came, goal scoring wasn't a problem. It was defending rather. After you call in defense, when you're two moment goal scoring in Koye, the philosophy is not aligned or it doesn't align with what we stand for. And you keep Carlos Cures as a disaster.
3: Disaster.
2: Because the players are warning, born now say a bunny coach and who coach in here and yet.
0: But we seem to be delaying too much on this matter.
3: Yes,
2: because you know,
0: if you work at Bayern,
2: Bano acquiring a new coach, You know, the politicians also try to play politics around it. Mm. And sometimes it depends on where the coach is coming from. Maybe he's coming from the recommendation of the politician, or he's coming from the recommendation of the FE. In Teban is two different people and almost fighting for a common goal. And before we arrive on the conclusion of getting the coach, you know, and coach, you know, why am I a person coaching it now?
0: Okay.
2: What are the reasons in terms of person coaching it?
0: Now, the minister
2: We've
0: wants him to stay.
2: We've seen the whole minister the president wants him to stay. On radio and then TV station campaigning for the coach. He said he's the good coach. And obey to me, Abuay.
0: Now, no, Rosa, for so many training, I can also carry a
2: coach. I'm not so much, you know, for so heavy training. And I'm
1: wondering,
0: oh my goodness.
1: No question.
2: Because we are behaving as if you will be there. We brought in more or less like extraordinary. Yeah. Just look at what they did for us. Ratuman Dukovic in our first attempt, he got us to the knockout stage. What else? What the EFI group stage? Milovan Rijivak now must have born. Milo came in at a point when we had a depleted team.
0: Milo first.
2: And then Penny for your Joe Mudina Afidia, there is no Michael Ace and Okobo. Stephen Appiah can't be trusted for 90 minutes because uniform on top of from the bench, only Suleiman Tari. And he rely on, but he did die you, Munia De, a Batabata team, Jonathan Mesa Mokobo, 2010. But World Cup 2010, you call quarterfinals. Only for Luis Suarez to deny Ghana semifinal. semifinal. What you say? Yeah, the team number Kwesi Appiah. Ghana was the first African country that qualified for 2014 World Cup. Yeah, qualified first.
0: Goals.
2: If indeed we can cough 150, it makes a lot of sense because of Niano to add the name on Intino. Coughing $80,000 a month, near the coach in a World Cup, I lasted for a month and then few will be baby toss on any day. Now it makes a lot of sense. Yeah, yeah. So the young fan in Kone Yemra, your coin, if you cry, no, you had almost $12 million. Abakunha, your young Faswaka cra. But in the long run, say, oh, my coach, you know. $150,000 a month, for 24 months, that is 2 years.
0: I began to doubt Carlos Queiroz's credentials after his game selection against Colombia at the World Cup. Because how on earth will Jonas Adjete, Fatah Shaiku, Brendan Santi for Inaki and Sibu? The ninja is bullying the other panelists. He will know how to yop guess a power. You guys are loud at Osterhaus Bremen, Germany. Ken Sharon, Nadia Fi, Germany.
2: Ken Sharon, we. Import to say, I'll cast as a Mazigi bar. I found one for me.
0: What best shape? And guys, I'm get to a cry. All right, mommy, refresh you in a bit.
2: Bullying.
0: Oh, we are having a show. This is Prep Zone.
3: Pacho, bully me in and out of here. Pacho.
0: Oh, boy, I'm sorry.
3: Put it on record.
0: Yeah, on record.
3: I think, sir, to clear the only brap in this year, say, Anna, Econ. Carlos Queiroz, Kejua. Ebanisen, you have been in Pempensu, yeah,
0: we. In Epe Coach, I think. That's one of fair na I hear the embebo Cote d'Ivoire.
3: I think Senka in your baby one, so Senka, you're settling for this one of fair long ago. For me, me bra penibedi my dance here say I never wanted Carlos Kyrios in Ghana. I didn't want him near our technical setup. Because oye coach be a and yes onye proving pill checking the tactics and ne system obo. The system always lacks when it comes to attacking or final third. That is why in a setup he has had a good players or good players that could finish in front. He still didn't score goals.
0: Charlie.
5: They're on the bench.
3: No? Yes. A big crowd boy, Cristiano Ronaldo, move boy, yo. About pivotal times, mom. They didn't score goals. Yes, they didn't score goals. A whole Cristiano Ronaldo. And yes, Cristiano Ronaldo, no, he did 34.
0: No, Bogumza.
3: My God. Uko Manchester United, but she boy, no, ball. A jubilee, because no, the best player in the world. Now, under Carlos Kyrios, he didn't even reach the extent he wanted to feel like, okay, me Cristiano Ronaldo, now I'm coming once and me crying. And then you want us to believe he can make a certain Jordan and you feel that way. No, they be number said Jordan, now they be a 2 year this season sooner. Jordan, you know, check a setup, no woman, now check instructions here, Yama Jordan. No.
0: Okay,
3: sometimes a player can default when it comes to one personal play, but then sometimes she said, coach is on your day,
0: we're playing back in so.
3: We went to this World Cup with Ernest Nyama. Okay, we feel injured, but we know the qualities of Ernest Nyama. Check Ernest Nyama recent preseason game. Now, Shady OJ was our preseason game. Yes, you know, the best player was our park. So, boy. And then we know his quality as a player. From our flanks, we know Fatawu is here. Okay, you know, quality. Say Fatawu, how many times did he start for Carlos Kyrios? How many minutes did he get for him? And then, Yaba Kromuha, you say, yes, you say 150 million, 150,000, they be man. Say, on general, for your coach. Yeah, you are. You are the system name my attackers in shape goes into no. You be in the film, you are saying, call the cabium because you are the candidate.
0: Yeah, you better than the car. Call you the Otoka.
3: You better than the car. You better, a candidate. You're fun, you better than the car. You're fun, I'll try 1 year, but you better than the car. Because you call AFCON, you be film group stage. You are saying, better than the car. You won't mind me, yes. Carlos Kyrios wouldn't help us. He wouldn't aid us going forward. He can't groom young talent.
0: But you admit we weren't with some of our big boys. There was no Jiku, there was no Kudus. They are very integral.
3: This is where I stand in as a football analyst and I say, if you have squad, you have players, you have people that could fit certain roles. That is why certain team zones go some extent.
5: Exactly.
3: We need the Obi back because we are in farm out.
0: You
3: need that Vinicius. Yeah. So now Vinicius be proud. Then times Vinicius wasn't even starting well. We had a certain Rodrigo coming in from the bench to come and score some needed goals. And see, for a new Madrid Nankasa, Waka was on the fire in Mbappe account, was out of a young Diamond account. I didn't want for the new two Nipa because I'm torn the account.
0: I said, or Vinicius or me or you. I get your point. So you don't think it will be a good move?
3: Oh, I'm not thinking about it. It's not a good move.
0: Evans!
4: Senior, the crown by Kafa, your blaster coach since 17 years, I think, say 115 in there. You go far. Disaster. Oh, that be
0: is it, 30 there.
4: No, blaster coach in San Semino. Me and yes, Cassem. Me to me, no. You're a money friend in San.
0: Okay.
4: Name for long term plan. Because blaster, you know, for the past 5 years to 10 years, I say a plan, say a short term. But I'm a quick.
0: To which I give you a far a much younger coach, yeah, coach. From now till the next World Cup.
4: Yes.
0: Or balls, does he have the balls? You need the balls.
4: No, but
3: you are building players. The coach will also build
0: coach, you my brother. Yes. Antoine Semenyon, I'll be coaching him.
4: Kedja.
0: Pep Guardiola, Maresca. Oh, my hand, the coach, anyway.
3: FIFA Club World Cup. FIFA Club World Cup coach.
0: I'm going to say your rip is small. Plus, no one you're going to do.
3: Yes.
4: Kedja. I think say yeah as a Ghanaian, no. We should lower expectation. I'm laughing. You need the ranks of maybe Netherlands, as in Netherlands, England, Argentina, the Spanish national or Portugal. Any of those teams, we are not in their ranks. And the I'm laughing. Near start, near who is okay. Yeah, the 5 years he two, and not 3 years he two. Team no, because say Osha Blaster team currently. I think say one of the best in a year here for now, Mimi first and say who share your squad now year beauty from 3 years or 4 years back no consistency ni ejuma. Aside say Juku play, Salisu mu play, our squad enyan Oko African qualifiers then squad enyan. Proud to the World Cup qualifiers. Players now and wow, and I will back proud to the World Cup. From a group stage to the run of 32 in your squad and wow, but it's hard to say. Even a good coach, only good coach. Because when you get so many matches with say Asante Muaco tournament, Jonas Adjetimu, the likes of Semenyo, and those big boys that we all know. Now at the end of the day, only Colombia. So I saw a new goal. Want me responding? No bono no truca. Na de no de ya befia.
0: Then open 150.
4: Now ban no kajen say open 150 ya. And then politicians are now effing. No 500 in count. No go far pep gajula mla.
0: Whoa, go on.
4: Oh yes.
0: Okay, I get that point.
4: What you say?
0: I get it. But when you ask me, I'm
1: Utuado performance no be puti yeninti no e higher pa inti time Carlos Queiroz ebe so jumanim no ye nyane adwe say ye hu angel because of the bad performance ninti no be so mun ne nyane fe say ye hu angel but him bisa ye hu say coach now obe coach ye no or ye yen ye favor na ye ne ye ne favor is to whose advantage because let's face it I mean we across we were 74 plus years old Sebe wa senka or ye juma kwa nko ko pension ka very 14 years nka we eh kola you got na ji eh oji the oji o me that say oh nka by now no oji baby eh ji de ho am o tini baby eh ji na ho me but you see Ghana is a football nation and once upon a time 2009 ye share the crop of players ye graduate you from the juvenile stage eh the likes of Adia, Dede Ayo, Frank Ose. Look at Ransford Ose. Look at where they got to. They won us the World Cup. Almost our players now that you promoted Bebre Naya then about the senior side. Mm. But MBC, I won't say, your succession plan. How is it going? Share World Cup are here, boy. In fact, indeed, you have to. Every nation be submitting the best players. In Tinomena, I was part of those people who agree say who the best player will be Manembra. But at the end of the day, no, Evans can be about succession plan. Say, oh, there should be 5 years, 10 years, which I agree with him. Why? Because say, from here, you were about 3.5 years to the next World Cup. You put in your man together. Now say you caught the World Cup and I say, AFCON here since you say winning. We don't have time. This is the best that you have to put. Come in here. Into coach selection, no, yen ye yenim politics bim kakra, hes ni susu FA hes susu bim. By the end of the day, no, I was so munina, you are drink crow. Let's face it, me dear, no cranny yam yenimi, Carlos dear, because of Otuado bad performance, into no, ye hunisa or your angel,
0: okay.
4: Or best at ye, work a yen ye hun ye, your first tournament against Panama, even though we won, but she de wa ni akumi tu, and you're convincing. I was always saying this, we are winning, but we are not convincing against England. I mean, it's such a mediocre. You're a board draw against England. You're near J. You're near J. Say you're a board draw. Now, me say, baby, I'm in the baby crumb on fire. Yanda, you dig this out. But at the end of the day, no. And this is so intermediate. Okay, you are in the paper mudia. Yeah, long term plan. You put these structures in place. Coast football, juvenile football, you're leg, you're improving. You're first catching. Sponsors in them, you're boosting. At least any attractive kakra, there should be cut. Yeah, there should be a cap on it. Say, oh, who bought Ligna? But more than 3-4 years, and suddenly you move to Europe. Not just any country. Because Sebi, Uti Hanauti say, oh, play a Bienya contract. I was Somalia. Yeah, na
3: Country we for every new World Cup this year. Ni player or boy, I was 16 or 17 year old.
4: Exactly.
3: Come to this country. Uh-huh. How many 16 and 17 year
4: olds can play in that?
0: There be any
4: there is no succession plan. In the yes.
0: All right.
4: Yes.
0: That's fine.
4: In the media 150k is no go area. It meant so yempeno.
3: Kejua de la Fuente ya no Odin Kolani free under 19 21. Ababeje Euros ni World Cup.
0: The best plan in say. same fans of the liar. My fans are lying under 17 for the lie your judgment, but I call fair under 20 or the ball African games. So we need a call after Barcelona. No, ni omo akakra akra na bi ehonum no success kakra ba ho na fie ni na move na 23 na akakra akra then any long term plan we be na fie wa been we nyin to say the la fonte di na fie oni omo progress ya ba black stars so afi yes ye be we ku ni
3: maybe bit match train
0: ah well kwajo kwajo boatin di bi aba so tie from UK guys me in touch on the black queens and sana me sika kakra bre ye atie for ken
2: yeah
0: ye ko intercontinental playoff before he bought against Ivory Coast, he can send me to him. And then Mr. Drew Safo said, let her know you need girls and natural. Maybe she, or Philly said, something days. Oh, no. Or say, I'm trying to suck a crap. Or say, I'm trying to suck a crap. Greetings to my boss, Ketch. Could you watch it if you're broaching a bar? Yeah, because he's pong. Okay, watching the live from my shaman, Jericho. Variety na de buy or say I miss prep zone. Good evening, Kedua. Please let okay number 9 yeah no aka. PLG has won. Okay, I think I've done this. Do you say please Eric? Once I take on a coach and a crowd of full coach. I'm gonna be to me and assemble by Debbie. Hey, do you boise. How far with Thomas Partey's case? Please let's keep him in prayer. Can Partey or your training. Tell Emmanuel Zerico, please watching live from Gofori at a four. Kiros is unfair with us. Ghanaians should let he should go and let give the job to Kwasi Appiah or Asen. Kwasi again. Kwasi again. I'm going to be the SCNB bar or the Enquiry. Ken, Brem, yeah, you don't know. The Black Queen's 9
2: year. Yeah. Eric has a man for you. Playoff and baby. Okay, so. After winning against Ivory Coast and Rano, you move it to intercontinental playoff where you bought 3 games in a league format. Countries from Asia, Oceanian, and then CONMEBOL. Into you call league phase.
0: Yeah.
2: I could bought 3 games. Into at the said yeah. Wako group are only 3 countries who are making it 4
0: but,
2: in a group.
0: But you better draw pots, no swabba, right?
2: Maybe.
0: Okay.
2: You 3 games in that league. Instead of drawing it, you're knowing your opponent. I know more.
0: And I'm making.
2: But we bought 3 matches.
3: We bought 3 matches.
2: Yes. I will face 1.
0: I said me.
2: We bought 3 games. I will face 1. Now, we bought 3 games. I will face 1. Now, to me, a top group, no, I will face 1. Now, what's I call the final phase?
0: Abba.
2: And the final phase, you know, about the final phase of 6 teams.
0: And you're feeling about the guest Zika.
2: And 6 teams, you know, and when the CONCACAF.
0: What cap can crepe as you call?
2: Common ball. And I'm feeling you wait for opponent in the free so Abba. Abba come home. Now, when I is 6 teams, Oba, finish the top team.
0: Zola.
2: Either first or second.
0: Eddie.
2: To finish your ha and San Wako.
0: We need a cockpot at semi final. Oh, ready.
2: Eric.
3: That's all.
2: Adeni, you say, tournament, Nanka said, a jibu ye simply because your coach, you know, and yardi, our tournament, Minka's a coach in yardi entirely. Because sometimes who put in it so before, say, why you fair, what I say. But with a coach, I wouldn't have caught the last. Debia na me can some we say. Unim sakim last. He is the only fortunate coach for all our national teams. Una a fortunate pa. Una why lucky pa. Niti cry ye kura. Because for the past bare 5 years. And for the past bare 5 years, no coach in the employ no dear call major tournament at Twasso. Major tournament. So wako we wamfa wasand in yakwe the same tournament. The same team. The same no. It either say a bye rotate. So who won the 20 and I'm far? It means who won the 17. Now different national team and the 17 and far. Who be 23? Inti Obiye rotating, including Blaster. Now Blaster kwa for the past 3 years, you share number of coaches are coaching Blasters. Inti Kim Lasi the only excuse of be catch as a name so name team no. But our court tournament, experimenting kwa. But when we share Black Queens game in the Bibiano, who the effort of Stella Yamiche. Enu yamiche. Miss Ghana prayer of free mono. Oh, Evelyn be Dubai. Oh, when him ho.
0: Now, Miss Ghana, on the air, be word best one. Hey, 50 match day one. Get into me, my day.
4: Why is that Jordan?
0: Match it, yeah.
3: Hey,
0: hey,
3: hey, hey.
4: So,
3: why is that Jordan? Hey, hey, hey, hey. Miss Ghana.
2: At least, striker, they say, you go to crowd, who shall crown a work rate to contribute. She had not the contribution of Evelyn Bedu, a winning hope. The work rate. Up and down. Princess Mafu was an integral member of the last WAF panel. Yeah. Now I bought Miss Malaika.
1: Sharon
2: Simpson. No, you change your
1: name.
2: Eric, we couldn't play the WAF con. In fact, one of the WAFCON, Nanke Mom, Mrepo, Sagan, Kofina, WAFCON.
0: Really?
2: Ah, yes. No, he's true. Nigerian Huso, South African Huso.
1: Ah,
0: no, to be fun.
2: No one to me and fun co in him.
0: Any homage, you don't
3: Malawi,
0: answer
3: this. Malawi was
1: friendly, yes, Shannon.
0: But the performance of Malawi is what you tell you, saying, yes, small team. This tournament, they are doing well.
1: Oh yeah, they are the
3: so, if in 2025 you scored Malawi and then you've met Malawi again and you can't beef up your squad to score Malawi again, then unia na se uba obeche.
2: No share no.
0: Well,
2: no I have to Zambia share no.
4: No, so
2: share Malawi.
4: Who make it the point say who bought the big teams are Omuwa Fenix said that tournament team now who bought Nigeria need a Morocco now that also match now Uganda now these are teams nechi. Now what match Malawi are? Then what are you doing?
2: Because you're a draw. You're a group stage. Eric, even from the group in Ukraine, who share the pattern and answer the roadmap to the final now. As a omo winning and omo one side, omo nigana lane.
0: Yeah, we'll be a nominee.
2: Maybe a nominee. Because there was Nigeria now on Bobby for Morocco, what side? Na ebi muni.
0: I'm Morocco, Nigeria.
2: But the tournament is Francophone and them different line. Now, what when your Cape Verde be, and your Cameroon be, when your fan is saying Mali be, Europa. When the Mali have got two consecutive games back to back, Coach Bennett. The last WAF con with Shiano, on the number 1-1. And then who say Shiano? What's up, 1-1? The last WAF con, the only team to me share. Tanzania. You call your free groups and I can feel as a coach, you know. At least obesue BB. No what to me are your BB or your fan say, you're not
5: confused.
2: Inti coach nanka said don't be more. Because one on to me improve play be a
0: could the monetary issue be a factor?
2: Monetary issue.
0: You know, we got their players, I mean.
2: Factor Bene,
1: but say not necessarily.
0: Say Momo and Kikamo because who say it was so typical of our black queens. I mean, said I'm about someone you're training.
1: Yeah, you wouldn't say no because they lack strength, only power, only they like Libya
2: players with Oma argument on the buy any counter claims on the buy any in who do what they be a who.
0: Ah,
2: you know why?
0: Adain.
2: When you go to the tournament, the normal practice our national team now catching say when you go for tournament, see. Physical.
1: Exactly.
3: But tournament in Abeka was the same.
2: And with that, in your minimum, say they've been giving cash in Morocco. Pediam, you can we are
0: my players. In dollars.
2: In dollars. Magic war. It's about zone and qualification. And no one, if you agree with a certain few crana, it will be paid into account. Into a one and reflect to a it has nothing to do with performance. I'm the man. I'm going to be a mama sack. And I'm going to be a born, including coach Nasa.
1: Coach Nasa.
2: I'm going to be a born. And then you're the coach. The Ben is the same.
0: Maybe a normal dream.
2: Is Malawi paid better than Ghana? No. Malawi. Girls, you know.
0: Are they paid better? Born into me.
2: You're born on your own to me. What I say, born on yen to me, your mom money, yen to me, I'm a born. It's my name, reason this is a ceremony at the Ebbebebe
0: Folly. All right,
2: you're failing, yen jin to me say a court tournament. Yeah,
0: you're failing.
2: It would have been a good way because no more SITB be said, oh, yeah, special. I'm saying, oh, my can be special treatment,
0: special attention. They're my black stars.
2: Her Excellency, the Vice President of the land, had a dinner with them.
3: Yeah.
2: I'm not going to be able to do it.
5: Motivation business.
2: Some of them videos are on social media. Some of them went to their training grounds to motivate them to extend said do me because I don't know more Sasa and the famous
3: on if I tell you say
2: training grounds for Morocco. Then I'm okay.
0: But some about once
2: the minister come back now.
0: Oh, that is so.
2: Minister Benda Campana, Minister Konda, US, Tunisia, Colombia.
3: Kin, omo ba sa be ka se
0: minister and the favorite reply lies soup.
3: Ke ju omo sa be ka se public officials, government officials, a real mo come do do. Enti omo nya time for call. Omo ba be ka the same thing if they spend time with them. Yeah,
0: because I said Black Stars, so that argument by say the people around the Black Stars are too much. Why is everybody
3: going to Omo ba omo be ka se na ho anfa ya nye ni ye. Omai next time you acquire
0: baby.
3: Okay, next time you have a quay.
0: Maybe I have a quay.
3: See, I have a pessy. Oh, Brazil 2027, the mini show.
0: Point of
3: one. Hey! I find out about Asia Moo. We are not a bessia. You have a safe one.
0: If you fight so, I don't know. Yeah, it's me uncle for her. I'll be a playoff one.
3: Kejua, yes, sir. Now, what's the semi final? Number four. Also, won't say. And you won't say
0: it.
3: Yes, if I test on a bra, circle. That's the only mean bass circle when fatters on bass.
0: Confirm my dinner.
3: And you confirm my dinner, Casua.
0: Ready, I go for. What would I bet?
3: Set up. Kejua, set up.
0: You are the managers.
3: Kejua, selections.
2: Hey. Qualify automatically for the World Cup. Whether
0: simple.
2: You win the tournament or not,
0: you are going.
2: Get into the semi final and go and play the
5: so where is to me
2: 25 Evelyn Bedu and Kekako 30 other players your captain were 37 that been okay World Cup this World Cup
5: no yeah
2: it's so onya time gen now so the prime because we've gone 20
0: then no say ka motivation no
2: motivation in your World Cup
3: yeah,
2: and that is the more reason why omudi third no. The vice president saw the need to say you know omunya dey enchia
0: enchia
2: mun cry. Because I'm glad you, Nema, we are lucky in Ukraine. Say, not a garbage dem name. What? Sabian, can you bought tournament? You will take 2 years.
0: Yes,
2: and son was sampled. Would you need the way and the next
0: year?
2: Instead, say, or so would the famous the last time. So now World Cup one can qualify because we did third, and this time automatically four countries are qualifying. The last time you were third. Now, other than this time, they'll call
0: you. Yeah.
2: Walk across so, quarter final. When to me, I'm more quarter final to me, I'm qualified.
0: And having a quality of play, yeah. So, this is the color of the Queens. Name one of
3: my business. Kejua, first 11 and Casano. Princess Tyra, no, yet then.
0: Oh, no, wait.
3: I'm impossible.
5: You didn't know I'm a princess, Tyrano.
3: How many times did Bedu start for the Queens? And then how many goals has he scored in this WAF one? And how influential has he been?
0: Mm-hmm.
3: Ah! Now we will choose to start here again. And then you'll be able to own Bonnie and say,
5: you
3: come
5: see,
3: on.
5: There are some questions that can be answered. But
0: when do I
5: say,
0: when do I know?
5: When do I do?
0: Miss Ghana, dear. Oh, no,
5: Miss Ghana,
0: Miss Ghana, bosses to people.
5: Oh, no, America, close.
0: Now we play, play,
3: we cheer by in India.
0: Now we play, cry to send an amma, mamma, copy by Vintana.
5: Because only the wounds are emphat, cry.
0: Hey!
5: Indeed, but against Malawi, pa. I mean, say,
3: I said, we are 2-1 out.
5: Yes, your first goal. And I'm equalize here. And I share goal. It wasn't. And look at the time I'm going share. And I'm share here, you know. It's like we are off. We are off.
0: Challenge.
3: I said, go, Kramer, go die.
5: Sa playoff here, yeah, boy, dear. Ajinyame.
0: Ajinyame.
5: I'm telling you.
0: Guys, remember the last words about your Kwako Piska Kakra. Ewo, Tokro ni mwa resene. Ewo, Tokro saying, Tokro TV. Kukwo ni. Okay, once I don't know. Let's put a blame on Kim Lass. His status is not good. His Otuado Promas. Carlos,
2: I
0: read the J. The way J bad, dear.
2: Ah, J bad. Oh, okay.
5: Ah, mumma way.
0: Let me try my name.
5: Back to back.
2: Abani and Adrian say, Umbe intensify, you know, this kind of leaks in
5: there. Yeah, true cyber security, just to take care of.
2: Unaware videos, Edward Dejani, Ebe Toa Bontino. But me who say, Abani de Bay, and why I arrest TBI with regards to that, my publicly, you know, Ababa of public notice. But I say, I'm a young now, we can attest to it, it's okay. We as the Guinea Bay. And I buy no agent my wire investigation because and yet good moral practice. To me, if you say, we didn't can you know, we need to be concerned. It is not something that is laughable. It is not something that a wolf is a security. Because me kai se nearby you know, loss you know me de buy you know. Omo kai se even wow be share nimpo no.
5: Yeah.
2: Omo chu.
5: You be Tracy watch.
2: Omo Tracy acho. And the social media you wey na no. I mean for God being so good, you know, your baby do level ah. Every single number be will use be is attached to your name and something. It has something to do
5: it's,
2: with.
5: It's biometric. Inti easy to trace.
2: You be to me Tracy. Nti yebe sere Ghana Police Service where the social media for muntwan to mama yebe sere Ghana Police Service Sir Eric, it is becoming way too many. Way too many when two adults share with them na ombe your madwene kra so ombe twa to phone so no. It is something that I will say abino no editing obi ma ye team serve as a deterrent to Adam Crawford. Or say ye set primitive measures what you say or say e din hihye bia e mu odin di ba say be be to me so na ukọ arab kroni bi so a ubie pon site emie o
0: dabi
2: ubie
0: a hihye de no
2: emie oba bi kwa ho tumi hwe no quite the first option to me report to I mean yet because that's a way dangerous to on one person in life
0: who read by WhatsApp yes sir WhatsApp no omo dey no
2: obabesia like that gay ya ehun video me obabesia like that if senye app ibi na akoye sa video ya obabesia like that say obenya the impetus to say what's your phone na one anim se na deja na wo di phone ye den a chere so
3: e ya sina na ese
2: twemprempre me wo ba mi dem kwa na wo phone na mbuo fo
0: eh na den na wo dem di koma
2: yes me nim ne ye wo interest ha nti me me to na me say money ta who watches the watchman me to na me say
5: me ka sana me show
2: ha because me wo places I wo di phone say to say dem nim say bia normal chatting we are watching but we had the position me wo di phone
0: as hey chairman
2: me to come say me show phone so
5: because yet Hannah equipping polo as a me
0: by
2: Caught in the act. I didn't go so a na kwara kitikitia onim hwi
0: se mama mama we no call hotel was dada where the two
5: oh
0: onu zo ta kofio
4: ba ba kejo me pa cho sa hotel asemi won if you watch this narrow carefully don't you think say hotel angsa na so camera sin suana
0: eh so so ampo no so ne so
4: eh nti I think say nei wo mu ye no the victim and now the person responsible for that video no one was a buying chino and a police for chino
0: eh hotelen
4: hotelen
3: no one here can
0: only try
4: yes
0: from all the na gain him say I don't know phone see one who say e can
3: kejua kejua I think say Ghana Ghana
5: your home match and I say away match now okwa away we are near both team to score
3: kejua I think say eju mpepe so be accept

0: And it's own dumb ways to quote. There are still rules in our constitution. What's the issue, Muy? And then, who is why when they enforce the rules? No?
1: Yeah, the law enforcers. Who is monitoring? Who is monitoring?
0: Why are they? No more.
2: Watch a video, be see that.
1: Oh, no cranium, you mean me? Mean trade be that.
2: Then another coffin, no cranium, you mean me?
1: It's a me can't see us, so cause man can hear, can injure tear.
2: Ever watch a bomb is war. But why? Trust enemy, for like trust enemy. Okay, because when you trust enemy, that.
3: Watch me, so for.
2: Maybe I'm found so for, so for Sunday.
0: I saw for when you be me as
2: now. One air was out of war.
0: Me go near Sammy and your Kuban.
2: Okay, yeah, sorry, Pa. Uncle Joe be
1: and your baby oil, so
2: like trust enemy.
3: I brought you for you.
4: Me, sure, say, my ebida. Yeah, me sure say my ebida. You know, as
2: but
4: a,
2: onkai,
4: as a guide, you know, you see, so
2: trust enemy.
4: At a point when you name the influence of maybe. Another person intercepted, and I said, if there is a third party, you'll be intercepted. So, you may be hard, you know. We're all having fun of it. I know I change what I say, but Sabri pa, me tihepa, ni biaba, me tihea. Yamia dum, you to me can kind of tin your mass CD. Say, me fro bow phone so. Name catch and cry, say.
2: Fazi, your mammy had you.
4: No.
2: Daniel.
4: The last time I was telling you something, say, me will fear. Yes, one of those. My girlfriend called me. What did I say? Mm. And a friend, me and your castle video call, like WhatsApp video call, and Mrs. and what is saying, all of a sudden, then, or turn a camera to the private part. Me before a fool, no. Oh, no, himself almost 2 days, I'm in Kasai.
2: So
4: I'm catching and say, you don't know the people behind controlling this social media. Mm. Before you realize, I'm going to want to control, I'm sending calls, no. Go calls, and I go baby, and send you. I go for baby answer. You don't have any idea. What's who feels I want to mean a call? A baby, you know, never born, Tina McCrans, me new idea. So please, when you are talking to me,
2: Jaisani,
4: nothing.
2: When your man any way,
4: oh, what's our man any way? Send a baby who say a bad day, what they got there. And get video, Sam. Yeah. And a picture, Sam.
2: I get it.
4: Well, you know what, bro? Chilling so food.
5: What's enough for? Electroland Castle will be a showroom of Potemu. Now you be your Sandy Homeland and Swat at home. 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And it just a man who wants to say, so we did our Electrolander. You bet me from now what bed she at Eddie Kessie. I think so, you will Nasco selected promotion. Yeah. So we'll talk about kwa ye bet you about kwa ka home. And we're chin su madina, ya shada mamu special price o. Fala! Ya titin yamani suni na mamu. 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Kahuna bra madina taxi rank. Opposite Echo Bank. Mumro, na mubenya Samsung, TCL, Media, and in Nasco papa. Nemu kai say homeland is who ho. Electroland prices ye. Fala! 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Bia ba kwa e won ne wun yama e and then board Daffer.
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2: All right, where's Eric? It is getting to 12 a.m. in Germany. Please concentrate on the sports and stop the Azigi matter. I want to sleep. Okay, no see any Azigi 7 on any sports.
0: On Vanchen.
2: Na combo 12. Only at 12 you.
4: Brotherhood is not happy. So kwada kwadai. Brotherhood is not happy.
3: And the next meeting, you're very meeting.
2: But say, I can see you guys all love the topic. Pa. Would there be any other than who watch you? Hey yo. Ah yeah. I had dream power.
0: Really do worship, no, I see.

0: we are sidelining our culture, our values, our heritage. This era is the Abajimi era. Ankasa, ankasa. Or sit it in an ESA, a Abajimi era. Debut, era win, the original Abajimi era. Wow. Ken, BBI, fine.
1: BBI, come on.
0: And there, another Friday, yes, and yes, we have yes, to chop yes, something. Yes, yes, yes. We have business to chop something.

0: time, business time. It's money time, money time. Live on our page, live on our YouTube. Yeah, rules. We work with rules. Until we are going to go through the rules to see Anna Kwambiaso on Yadia Womudia Mao. Medikin, I've told you, me Pacho, don't forfeit the rules. Pay attention to the rules. Rule number one, stick with money you can afford to play with.
1: Fesika, who feels so bet me the atosua, yedua, and how? Fatoso.
0: Rule number two, never bet with your last card.
1: Sir, I come a 10 CD, and now I do coaches I make a dobono, yedua was so bashi.
0: Well, last one.
1: Well, last one.
0: You put your nanka.
1: Sure, you bet do good school fees. I can't see what I'm in the name for school fees, name for the academic coach.
0: Rule number three, withdraw 90% of your winnings.
1: Bet in your papa company. Company can be 10 CD. Every 50,000 can bet how many. To me, sell a banner call last game. Now, shiny amount cash out your day. Because be beer to me.
0: Rule number four, take a break after continuous losses.
1: So, I almost say you do what to us, said next Friday day. Yeah, me, yeah, your sleeps by 9. But I could cry, or so to me, could break. Utra first code, and as a first slip, Utra and more second slip. Yeah, and your rebet to be him.
0: Rule number five, and the most important rule of all, don't be greedy.
1: Emma, when him, Radia, be brew, bear man, any bread dawson. I'll call now any bressa, woman five, or say, Bebon, or see there be. Up 200 the DNB.
0: Or be called 200. I'm bank it, whoa.
1: There'll be not 3 cuts, not 4 cuts, not 5 cuts. In T, men, you greedy, more when him, Radia, better than idiot, when you bria. Eric, you be do, sir.
0: Wow. All right, so, Sika Kukurimuni Ekono. This is it. Ken, Family Ramos is here.
1: Yeah.
0: Live on our page.
1: Yeah. Pablo Ima. Yes. Yanko, Yedim. Yeah.
0: And then what the potter hene by?
1: And that made the 3 pots.
0: Hey.
1: Oh, yes.
0: Kuku, dear. Kuku, me say you kuku tuntum. Any old kuku koko. My minim.
1: Kuku tuntum, kuku koko, me ma kuku fita.
0: Me who be da.
1: Me ma
0: fita. Me yasimo. Me who kuku fita da.
1: Fita.
0: Eh, no, dear, no, mudi gum.
1: Fita, ne, dear. Transparent.
0: Any cooler.
1: Who selections out to Musa?
0: Any cooler. A cooler. Kid from the Ramses here.
1: Good. Mama, me first be a TV. No, Hana, me hunt near.
0: Okay, TV.
1: First code. Where a yami adumu a Sunday.
0: Okay.
1: Where your Sunday picks.
0: Okay.
1: Sunday. Where your owo nkwankwa picks.
0: And a red pot.
1: Where your red pot.
0: Hey.
1: Na red pot we no amount 37 os.
0: Abo.
1: 37 os.
0: Hey.
1: Sikebi a wadi tusu bi a multiply by 37.
0: Mm-hmm.
1: Aha. Nti, no. Na Eric, ni etie ni.
0: Hey.
1: Yanko yenim.
0: Yeah, yanko yenim.
1: Okay, the Kanfa code, ne, that's all.
0: My goodness.
1: Yeah, Eric, the Kanfa code.
0: No. BW.
1: BW.
0: 68.
1: E2.
0: F. Where is there an O?
1: O
0: and I zero.
1: Oh, yeah.
0: O. O. 5D.
1: 5D.
0: And we're live, we should see.
1: And we're YouTube joining.
0: YouTube live, at 94.7 FM.
1: Eric, near Tiny. When we say Arsenal, about Man City. Community Shield.
0: Yes.
1: Oh, match we. When you correct school appeared at about 10 years every day. You had about 2 1 each.
0: Okay.
1: Group no.
0: Oh, yes, yeah, Prep Zone group.
1: You had about 2 Prep Zone group. 10 years.
0: Yes.
1: Arsenal about Manchester City.
0: Mm-hmm.
1: And a double chance Arsenal and double chance Man City, both teams to score.
0: Okay.
1: Double chance Man City, both teams to score. Next, there's a match, you know, the a win or draw at the Man City within 90 minutes. But omo mien no bi a be she go. Oh, so City winning and now draw match no, but also Arsenal she go, City she go. In the City can win 2-1. Okay. City can win 3-1. City can play 1-1 in a bet now go through.
0: Wow.
1: And no cry man or the bet 2 CD 40 pesos. Where?
0: Uh-huh.
1: Now,
0: second match.
1: Burnley Bob West Ham. West Ham after omo demotion no omo first match omo Burnley way omo ne Burnley omo she Burnley for no yeah, omo premiership quality ni bi e da so wo mo team nim eje na no ahye o mekwa kwahye banle
0: sir
1: nti e ye straight win edema west ham 2 city 25 pesos me ndia gro
0: 2 cities that particular game near 2 cities 25 pesos
1: 2 cities 25 pesos wow so nowhere
0: no way
1: Timani did this Sundal football
0: wow
1: Womo at na home. Omo bo Sanis ULF.
0: Wow.
1: 2 city 10 pesos on. And at that Sundal for no more straight win.
0: Straight win for Sundal.
1: Yeah, yeah, straight win at the Sundal.
0: 2 city Sahina down.
1: 2 city 10 pesos. Oh. Yeah, 2 city 10 pesos.
0: Wow.
1: And off a championship anymore.
0: Uh-huh.
1: Watford Elbo Southampton.
0: Watford Southampton.
1: Watford Southampton. Bro, Facebook. YouTube,
0: yeah, uh-huh. Asempa 94.7.
1: Facebook in there, you know. Okay, but YouTube says, yeah, and when is this? You do, and you both team to score, and you're 165 pesos.
0: A bow,
1: both team to score. Watford, Southampton, and no, and no, into and when I
0: Mansfield, Doncaster,
1: yeah, Mansfield, Doncaster,
0: great.
1: And you're 176 pesos for both team to score.
0: Eey.
1: 176 pesos.
0: 176 pesos. Watch your code in your BW.
1: Sure.
0: 68.
1: Sure.
0: E2.
1: Sure.
0: F0.
1: Sure.
0: 5D.
1: Yeah.
0: Wow. We are Red Pot.
1: We are Red Pot.
0: AKA Woo Woo.
1: Woo Woo Nkwan
0: Nkwan. We are Yago Pot.
1: Mame Ma Black Pot.
0: Yako Black Pot.
1: Black Pot.
0: Black Pot.
1: 27
0: Oz. 27 Oz.
1: Black Pot. Black Pot. Blackpot, no money 27 off.
0: Abba. Now you call Blackpot in the Mokane. Family Remo.
1: Blackpot, no? Blackpot in Sheffield United. Any Birmingham City in the first game.
0: Sheffield United.
1: Any Birmingham City in
0: the first game. Any Birmingham City.
1: Yeah. Oh, I'm choosing a 2 city 30 pesos.
0: Hey.
1: Yeah. 2 city 30 pesos.
0: 2 city 30 pesos.
1: Sheffield Wednesday, Sheffield United, sorry. Mm-hmm. Sheffield United, Romney, Birmingham City. Both team to score at over 2.5. But could be winning, but no better winning, 2-1, 3-1. Both teams
0: to score.
1: Obiabeshe go. And go soon as you be able to 2 or more. To wow. Sunny City, it's our option. Wow. Is that both
0: wow.
1: To score and over 2.5. A 2 CD 30 pesos.
0: Cool.
1: Yeah, 2 CD 30 pesos.
0: Yeah, cool.
1: Now, Uko Tekia.
0: Mm-hmm.
1: There is a team I have found Gaziantep.
0: Hey.
1: Womu Airbo Alliance Sport. Mm-hmm. Alliance Sport for the past 3 years. Omuko Hobi Omusha Microphone.
0: Hey.
1: Omusha Microphone. Omusha Omintimiomo. And also a 2 CD 79 pesos straight win Alliance Sport.
0: How bad?
1: 2 CDs 79 pesos.
0: 2 CD 79 pesos.
1: Straight win for Alliance Sport.
0: Yes,
1: straight
0: yes.
1: Win for Alliance Sport. Now, Real Mallorca.
0: Abba. That's a Spain, yeah.
1: Yeah, Spain. La Liga. On the start weekend.
0: Yeah.
1: Real Mallorca de Valladolid for Nebo. And 1 city 73 pesos straight to Mallorca.
2: Yeah.
1: Mallorca and their store.
0: Oh,
1: wow. What did you go real home? I guess a big deal with Nemo.
0: Wow.
1: I guess a big deal with Nemo. Into Real Mallorca straight win against Valladolid.
0: Straight win against Valladolid.
1: Against Valladolid. Celtic.
0: Yeah.
1: One more airball Scottish Cup. We're a cup game and your league and your premiership. We're a cup game.
0: Okay.
1: And your 1 city 63 pesos a done deal and my Celtic. Some match you correspond on a pie. I'm gonna done deal for
0: though.
1: Some match you correspond on a pie. And your 3 goals to penny womb.
0: Hey.
1: Yeah, 3 goals and it was a match.
0: 3 goals.
1: Yeah. Into Celtic and Kekan home. In the worst case situation, Eddie. Edema Celtic in worst case square also winning 2-0. One year went to Mianchani train, then you 2-0. I did so much. Just Celtic, any done this Scottish Cup, Basso.
0: Stormgrass, Bishop.
1: Stormgrass,
0: yeah.
1: Stormgrass. Oh, Austria.
0: Yeah.
1: Stormgrass.
0: What a bad thing.
1: One more elbow. SCR Attach. A Stormgrass. 1 city 76 pesos to score 2 goals.
0: Hey,
1: so be we, so be we, so on she two in my name.
0: Oshano Lusukra,
1: one CD 76 pesos.
0: One CD 76 pesos.
1: And you're storm grass for the Afi. The plane.
0: I mean, also be a BW.
1: BW.
0: 6A.
1: 6A.
0: E2.
1: E2.
0: 111A.
1: 111A.
0: BW.
1: BW.
0: 6A.
1: 6A.
0: E2.
1: E2.
0: 2.
1: E2.
0: 111A. Sanity. And that's
1: what it's here. The black pot.
0: The black pot.
1: Uh-huh. I feel the white
0: pot. I feel the white pot.
1: No, no.
0: Transparent.
2: Transparent.
1: Porto straight win.
0: Yeah,
1: a 140 pesos. Mm-hmm. White Porto ne dey yam fan sekese. What is it? Man yen ni bre. We no. A winnable odd with low risk. And na White Porto.
0: Yes.
1: Sevilla. Mm-hmm. Starting La Liga. Ewo Ramon Sanchez page 1. Amana rival Cano team in Asia. Sevilla to score.
0: Hey.
1: A 1 CD 32 pesos.
2: My goodness.
0: Hey, yes, what to do?
2: Just one goal.
1: Oh, Sevilla, match we. Ah, just one goal. Ovation first half.
2: My God.
1: Go we. Ovation first half. It is Sevilla to score 0.5. A 1 CD 32 pesos. Now, Pata Free Timani did the VR and Fono. Amo Bomo first game. Omni newly promoted team and he did Racing Santander.
0: Wow.
1: In Asia. A over 1.5.
0: Over 1.5?
1: Yeah, over 1.5.
2: Just 2 goals.
1: Yeah, just 2 goals, but within 90 minutes. A 1 CD, 23 pesos. Right. Now, PSV Eindhoven.
0: PSV Eindhoven.
1: Yeah, PSV Eindhoven. Huh. Amo bought him and he did it also Rotterdam.
0: Okay.
1: Yeah. Ewo, so out here and so say Netherlands
0: say Rotterdam.
1: Yeah, Rotterdam no. Ne say honey you do. Eric. Some match you own.
0: Mm-hmm.
1: 5 goals in Pima Bemo.
0: Abba.
1: What dear?
0: Let's say goes home.
2: Cuckoo plane.
1: Massa. 5 goals in Pima Bemo.
0: Goes to the Bissou.
1: But when option are you fire, you could both team to score and over 2.5.
0: Cool.
1: Yeah, both team to score and over 2.5. A 1 CD 54 pesos.
2: Oh, you bid it, you bid it.
1: 1 CD 54 pesos.
0: How many us?
1: Among 5 us. What the bonus you can have?
0: Right. What about Portsmouth, so?
2: Portsmouth.
0: And the QPR.
1: And the QPR. Mm-hmm. Our championship. And you both team to score.
2: Yes.
0: Hey.
1: Yeah, both teams to score.
2: Better.
1: Both teams to score.
2: First half.
1: Yeah, both teams to score. Into final so to mummy.
0: BW.
1: BW. 6-8. 6-8.
0: D1.
1: D1.
0: 3-6.
1: 3-6.
0: 7-F.
1: 7-F.
0: BW.
1: BW.
0: 6-8.
1: 6-8.
0: D1.
1: D1.
0: 3-6.
1: 3-6.
0: 7-6.
1: 7-6.
0: What's your money, us?
1: We patch out. We know a mamo 5 us.
0: Great, great.
1: Yes, we did not so.
0: Set it up. What's your brochure for us?
1: There will be a brochure for us.
2: And that's the 95 and this.
1: A brochure for no. O mano 20 us. Uncha. Omo be catch your straight say ono mpe 20 us. Omo mo de no
2: 5
1: eh 2 3 4 5 ba ko sura ye 5.
2: Yes.
1: Nti omo
2: ope 100 euro bi di 2 echire a.
0: Ye dina ye dina.
1: Oh yes, omo no omo ni omo nya na. I have for your ope de be di
2: 100 euro bi 2 echire bi ni rent be 6 months.
1: Bet na de toto so ni na.
0: Okay.
1: Bet na de toto so ni na.
0: Eh bet way.
1: Especially white pot, red pot, black pot.
0: Black pot.
1: A betway.
0: A betway.
1: A betway.
0: BW. O BW.
1: Yeah. Obey a mistake.
0: A betway.
1: No. Ne dosu se se wong.
0: Hey.
1: QPR match no. Koresko amehuni ye 1-1.
0: Portsmouth QPR.
1: Yeah. Portsmouth QPR no. Koresko a wom aye 1-1. A 1-1.
0: Okay, munye picture and picture, mommy.
1: Okay. Na me run it okay.
0: Omonye picture and picture. Na oni tibuli na ha.
1: Na o gra wa chane picture and picture.
0: Oh ni me ha. Ojban wa hunin temo.
1: Na kwa fire metu nche na.
0: Picture and picture. Oben wo be oni picture and picture. Omo biche oni picture and
1: picture. Eric, sleep where you are.
0: Aha.
1: They be port to the end of menka. Na endo me de be ko eho because e be san to nti me de be ko echi no.
0: Okay.
1: Santander ne Villarreal game no. Also Santander winning multi goals. So be she 2-1, 3-1 and a 4-1. Within 90 minutes here. Obeshe. PSV Eindhoven match no. 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Correct score near 3-2.
0: Hey.
1: Edema PSV Eindhoven. Correct score 3-2. Yeah, 5 goals or more. Some match in a be pie. Koresko am
0: sa game nangasa, I seem to believe say
1: yeah. Baba. Oh, me Jimmy who do was how much no. In Jimmy sa game we met me cover 3.5, na me nyame all 2. Na me dem 500 na to echi. Maybe ma ko pe baby ada. Me sorry na adobo am.
0: Great. My Betkin enjoying it. My Betkin enjoying it.
1: Bra. On fa ba kuni mai.
0: BW68D136.
1: Kapo unya picture and picture with the fa ba kuni to su
0: ba ba. Ah, this is on your picture and picture.
1: On some catch your better fast with.
0: Mama picture and picture na.
1: Catch your better fast with.
0: Na enye emphatic. Enye emphatic.
1: Eric, I was at Birmingham City. Esha Sheffield United by 2-1.
0: Hey.
1: Also I'm Michelle.
0: Oh really?
1: Yeah, Birmingham City also Mankazo the Metus.
0: Okay. See, we need a picture and picture, no, but why you know time back on? They say new one now, yeah. For new one at home.
1: Okay. Into Birmingham City, also Mtubisha Sheffield United 2-1.
0: Correct score.
1: Yeah, correct score. A whole correct score back up and make for free home. Arsenal and Man City. Arsenal.
0: Any Man City.
1: Debi, my main friend, I'm coaching. West Ham United, Bishop Burnley 2-0.
0: Why?
1: Yeah, I'm sure I'm 2-0. A year old, 6 cities, 7 cities.
0: A ball.
1: Yeah, 2-0. I'm sure 2-0. On TB. West Ham, on my name TB, on my Burnley TB. I'm sure. Yeah, 2-0. I'm sure 2-0.
0: Okay.
1: Many way we.
0: Oh, shush. Okay, it's the codes. I hold on. And yeah, they so man, our prep zone group anymore. We are going to drop it so that will be a benya 0249136744. 0249136744. Now, Kwambia Sono, you're sending it to me. Ken, the Telegram group will be better than joining.
1: Yeah, Telegram group, no, but me Facebook, Uba our bones, I'm the link ahead
0: at all.
1: Uba me my highlight me pini me pin me the pin I wo me the abo wo ne ho me yi so nti wo ya bia me Facebook na na kwa kumensa na wo the journal me kwa ekunu ye KWEKU
0: okay ate
1: ha na wo the journalist asosu because carpenter for ho medicine for
0: ho journalist dear no
1: me the journalist for dear one tu share me ho abo se me pini dia to so ho na wa wo ho wo ho a na wa drop na wa ba
0: great making bibi e fine
1: yo bia na me jino.
0: I get it. I know.
1: So we are away.
0: Man, send that on this. Nano assembly.
1: Nano assembly. I'm coming to your DM. I'm paying some phone.
0: Like be. A phone. That's good.
2: Erico.
0: Let me be a fine.
2: Great.
0: Last week. Kasiya Ben Edi, eh?
2: Last week, Nina, 73 was in a boy.
0: A boy.
2: And I just 2 days ago, so Nina, I think.
3: 85 horse. Mm. 85 horse, so boy, just three.
0: As a tennis, you know, grow and cross on the anchor for half a hundred.
3: Eh, Eriko, tennis, so say tennis, no, so only players now. You can win easily because you can easily go for a player to win a set. I definitely never bought the amount.
0: Great. Pacho, before you continue, guys, more here, Caleb Renchi assistant. Ah, Yanko, ah, Brendan, the Ama Caleb. Caleb, Uni, ah, Su, hey, Su, hey, Sebo. A VP, Mede, you ready, Yanko, for. Ah, from Brendan to Caleb, Caleb to Pat, Yanko, Zoom. Instant impact.
1: Last week, you had the code sent by.
0: Two. An hour one.
1: You had the two, Nina.
0: Eh no amian kan wase mi.
1: Oh, but it's a while be sa mi kwa me ka chese two na bo. Bi send you message ada ya we
0: kan so. Oh, you know why kwa ye graduation, ti mad being na wa graduation be so. O dia wo ye kan so, you can say as me. Bi sa Betkin no kan jira o. At me drink graduation
1: what. Betkin in my say.
3: My two.
0: Hey, I'm not going to cry. That's what I
1: said. But we know. Also, trouble.
0: I'm in trouble, guys.
3: Kinking.
0: All right, back in. Hey, it's a Kwambia son of my number. No, will be a personal joining group. No, I'm not joining.
3: Okay.
0: That tennis and that's something you can. I know, sir, you drop a lot of tennis and likes. And see, Kwambia son will be a personal dear. I know, sir, Crawford. This is the Biaba, maybe, sir, Crawford, Dipa.
3: Okay, and so people saw join my group now. Obituary was happening 050-191-3252.
0: Yes, 050-191-3252. Codes are how do the odd be goo up? Codes are how do the odd be goo up? So that is Betkin. What will be cancer?
3: Okay, and you know, now, Cincinnati.
0: Okay,
3: and of course, you see.
0: Okay.
3: And after Cincinnati, they called the last Grand Slam of the year, which is the U.S. Open. So, those in my group, you know, they should watch out. Maybe because we breed two groups, you know. Long bet, so groups, you know. If you started that, I go so bad. You may have my channel, which may be. So, they should watch out. They should watch out.
0: Wow. See, what about number? I know. Say, I'm for follow already. Prep zone group, number four. Ken, they're not kind of going to join because they really want to chop something. Say, Skenny Hot, Yabinia, Quenya, and where this car. No, I wide, where this can be. Ne, Quen, Nimia, the idea, quite on some of. And one thing I met here now, Smitty, I'm not under you. Please, I am on an app. No, you register, you niska. Just download the app. Ne register. Unye Game Boy, na. And so what be? What color? What blue? What green? Check. To be a bit more cold to be any shame, my pana, Kobo, I say,
3: no.
0: In science, some fear, quiet, advance, some money, cold, coconut, green be
3: on an under sky. On an under sky, I really so bitch.
0: Anna, Matia, you've been at the Nisika, she may be a show. And if I know what Dinisika, I sponsor me, mommy, and funny cold mouth, look of a cold food from an obedience cabbage, I may be a Jamaica. I bet way, only a radia, I'm his only serious, Upe Skedia. Cold near the Mawa. I said, yeah, BBB or Fosu.
3: BBB.
0: Registering in our correct.
3: BBB.
0: What 20 Ghana, 20 Ghana, 20 Ghana, be there. 2 years be called. Ah!
3: And one, Nia Sebebo.
0: My Pirasso.
3: Nia Sebebo.
0: Minanasa, Metiso because I never who cry. I'm crying. We are on this. We are not there. If you are not there, you don't want to win. It's fine. Because last question, I'm sorry, sir.
4: Oh, I think European leagues. I started BBA school. Yeah, MBA school. Yeah, I started BBA school, and then senior course. We can't just be a fan of football and not win anything. So Sikekuku and Betkin, we should all be mindful of. Say, you be the name kwa kwa na na e komobe di ende. Sebi yenfakaka weche. So I think after 2018 now, we should be locked down on prep zone and then always catch up when the code be too much.
0: Wow.
4: Because OT 85, OT 73, then so the new 2 ball, Charlie, Tikana, Quading, Coffee, 17, Charlie, who share show in the air, making sure I say what the BB Kakarabe to each now, once one means so.
0: Ken, last West, yeah, sorry.
1: Yeah. Yeah, but can I say, you be a school, investors. But you're extra careful. At this point in the day, there is a possibility of a TDB because the early stages of
0: almost definitely.
1: Into the Omam Horden straight with me goes and the Bibri Namo Muntin ye and Conan and Nam Cotetia Fron Yahoo, never blame on him.
0: Debbie.
1: But you know, we do what we can with the aim say person be here dey edidi but what I say
0: yes you tribute mhm
1: na wonim aman for be a zone ntonu ye dinu onu feel so onu kwa ni ye dinu
0: edidi okay ye di na ali e twa de kese kra
1: say dey ya di na ya ya red but then again to say na we kind no know the rules
0: yeah.
1: Saturday.
0: Don't be greedy.
1: Yendu season ni baby anti Saturday baller market ni nyamai. At this point, your chira Saturday say, ye be sick dream. You see dream where you had the two slips and a chassis. Two slips and a trace a woman now say ye de ba, ye de beba.
0: Ye be check.
1: Be a bit me alpha. Games between the hours of 2 p.m. and 6 p.m. No one monitor ni ebeko. Now the counter bet up between 8 to 10.
0: Yeah.
1: Saturday na mfa kwada Sunday ko break.
4: Ah sorry ko bom pa e.
1: Obu hon just na no.
0: Obesa e so sa be
1: dey sika. Obesa me pesa me ko ba be sian na me dey. Hey.
0: Ko bom be sian.
1: Ye di wa ye di wo.
0: Nana.
1: Ya me adom a. Ye be share wo group ni mu.
0: Great.
1: What you say? Ye di also na kan ni na Saturday nyi ni na e betu dey go fit dey so. Because ye dey bre na ye dey.
0: Eh juma.
1: Nti ye dey ni na be go page no so nti your opportunity. Na unya WhatsApp number no a na wa join it.
0: Of course.
1: Yeah, the code the 2 month fan World Cup.
0: World Cup.
1: Fan is serious because code we be a uba underrate no. E be anu mum na be dey.
0: Yeah, bebo.
1: Bebo. Na we sika no asan.
0: I love stuff friend. Yes, stuff friend. Yes. Evans.
4: Yeah.
0: Ba chao girl na san ya kwa.
4: Oh, Davi.
0: Next year ba ku mien kwa.
4: Mi ami dia e fe na be le ku tete.
0: Okay.
4: Eh, o do winya.
0: All right.
4: And the sports.
0: Okay.
4: Mi chano ti mi pa mi ba e. Anagazana.
0: Eh,
4: na na obi sa asem bi se ezo fanades mu sensem.
0: Aye.
4: Eh, na ewo mi se Chelsea for the night se obi di 120 aba. Na nnam from se Man City for the 120 aba.
0: That's on 5 p.m. deadline.
4: Na Chelsea for the night se obi anfa 120 bi anbe form fiche.
0: On time on 5.
4: Eh, nti ni o ma no no.
0: Ama le o ma te. 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
4: Na mami ko bi krom. 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
0: Ah, Benghazi?
4: Yes.
0: Ah, also a quay.
4: Eh, I say you can say, whoa. Me the name Manya Nintendo, I can miss me.
0: Hey,
4: hey, brava. Yes. Yo, when's my you're from Sulu.
0: Okay.
4: Ni mami na aka baby.
0: Oh.
4: And see, I'm say, me bra pen, funny, Mike, Muni, Nasifo, Umuka Kojano. Na yeah, I can't wait to one crano. Yes, we are the support. Ebeto Mochi. Namuko Yamla.
0: All right, Evans, thank you so much for passing through. Yes, this is it. Birthday in a fee and champion, yeah, we are.

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Yeah. Mrs. Gifty Kwachi. 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This is a long message from your husband, Reverend.

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be here, and you know, you pet on any hotel moves. Yeah, as a Pablo, I'm a producer. Yes, what's a king can in your

Yeah, 0249136744. 0249136744. Just send us a hi. Tell us you want to be part of the group. Near Found Count. Kai says, I want Fanankasa and can't keep one and who I haram. Kejuanakasani, Eric, I see you do buedi. 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

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Iwi ali etimirika. Mi abe Sports Arena on Adum TV. Na we be shase o china wo radio show ansia ko TV so. 10 ni atana so radio so. Ikiri mi o eko breaker fui ni atwa kwani mo. Sai multimedia arena o. 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Ana drivers ni best home jersey black crossing so. 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Yeah, that's so shame. 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

0: Hello everyone, this is KCHE Ketchen. I'm Joshua of Ketchen Fame. Yo, I'm endorsing this beautiful one because every day Achi is the girl show on Asempa. Yo, with my G, my girl Bella. 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Bella say, oh, every Friday is going down. Yo, tune in and make it happen. Medasi, Ketche, Boyaka, girl show. 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
1: Michael, Bibi Aboko.
2: Oh, Boko. Michael. You the killing vibe no well.
1: Uchra.
2: Ah, Ujan de too much.
1: Uchra.
2: Ah, anything I do it's every Friday we miss you. Every Friday, my present.
1: Nami sure, Michael.
2: Hello, Bella Bella.
1: Yes, darling.
2: You're going to check?
1: Don't open you. Would you say anawapi? Ubeya sanawapi. Now, but tell mommy. Ah, girls. What's a wapi?
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1: Mega Jose Obepi. Hello.
2: Hello.
1: Girls. Girls. Girls, no one just see a crew, which you chip. But when this is just a band or so, girls, we are doing for now. Hey, and the producer, I'm all thumbs up. Girls, Obiatopa, Obiatopa, and we'll say, yeah, we are. There's a member to pan, and we are now. I to pan.
2: Said them, I'm not to say, yeah. Ah,
1: hey!
2: Hey, but me comfortable.
1: The whole week, the Monday you won. Hey, me no your obre. See what is say see timetable ni odi mu. O your friend on hotie and there.
2: Mu party dey wata kura.
1: Wada, I wasn't call record it no. But na kwachu o Facebook na.
2: My record is that.
1: Good. Catch her say no timetable odi mu
3: your friend.
2: Asempa FM. They say or dawo na miss me near me phone, no so me any phone. Me who said like a dummy company or an astomach for my talent machine. Oh, I am it. Me bro, me,
1: me patch and funny. When I'm cassa, funny.
4: When you be a walk,
2: your friend of Laurentia or your ex. Oh, inside pitch, my.
1: Hey, Laurentia, you're my happy birthday, pa.
2: Make I 2014, wow. Mm-hmm. And now, and I in the birthday, now me watch mom.
1: Okay.
2: And I just zoom 1 a.m. Mm-hmm. You tell me, say, what friend say? Oh, you're a zero. Mm-hmm. Mr. Baby, I'm in one, I can't road to Winnebago Junction, no? Mm-hmm. Now, father, no, oh, yeah, taxi, beer. Mm-hmm. And see, I sacrificed myself to walk from all the way from Winnebago Junction to Winnebago inside.
1: Seriously?
2: I'm telling you.
1: Okay.
2: My co Drusi Asana for Messi Adeno. And say for this no, I don't know because of the birthday we know on mommy, I don't know how to put it. Emmanuel to say about Fraba yeah join for Fra
1: Demon one are wishing a happy birthday, I won't.
2: Yes, please.
1: Mm-hmm.
2: Okay. Okay. Six rounds.
1: Six rounds. Oh boy, you might any kind.
2: Oh, me, me, me, me, me, me, me, me, me, me, me, me, me, me, me, me, me, me, me, me, me, me, me, me, me, me, me, me, me, me, me, me, me, me, me, me, me, me, me, me, me, me, me, me, me, me, me, me, me, me, me, me, me, me, me, me, me, me, me, me, me, me, me, me, me, me, me, me, me, me, me, me, me, me, me, me, me, me, me, me, me, me, me, me, me, me, me, me, me, me, me, me, me, me, me, me, me, me, 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
1: Sis.
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1: Yeah,
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1: 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A growing day, if you're not ju. Girls go show so free as sempa. 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A sempa, a sempa. Bella the all-rounder. Bella the all-rounder, the all-rounder. The all-rounder. Ah, a grubber so, if you're not pa. A grower there, if you're not jum. Girls go show so free as sempa. 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Ye cremo, chiche, obiatsupa, ayo, ya, ah.
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0: Ya pone dia na ya ma wa kwa basro nkokura ba asempa 94.7 FM. 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
0: Okay.
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0: All right. 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
2: Magi wa bebi ya.
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2: 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Who try ye?
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3: Emuye hu emu sa ye fe.
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0: Emuye hu sa so ye fe.
3: Mhm.
0: Wow.
3: Say BG, a bee more Germany.
0: Mhm.
3: And a bee soon a bee, sir.
0: But on a more serious note,
3: mhm.
0: Yamessis,
3: demoiselle.
0: Say no. As a yamami and son, I mean, who within is it within this one from July to not from somewhere April? Teacher, when was there?
3: Yeah, I think March, it was March. April.

0: I stand to be corrected. Was so much in a bonnet, papa. Hey,
1: oh, yeah, baba.
0: See, I was so much here. One bonnet, baby. There were a group you want a yen in a salon, a year, dear. That's what I enemy a bob room. You want near a two me battle. Any one, you mean, but my tete say. On one ja video ni mane ba na nya sanati
1: maybe it could be a mistake auntie mean jay musa it could be a mistake mistake ni edini nya
0: me full stop pa o
1: full stop aye jene jene no
0: but the lady is very beautiful.
1: Oh yeah,
0: oba the market ni be basa ni
1: papa. Oh yeah, very well.
0: Lady no ni market be baba. Oh, she's a single ma, or a single parent too.
1: Mm.
0: And eja
1: aba fun ho and even if I had any nam
0: ba ku bi akolabi. Oh, Charlie.
1: Yeah, some
0: more. Eh, she say you can say na ye na so ye Friday. E tu fu kro bi am ba tam tu fu. And then come to fool.
1: Debbie.
0: Hey!
1: Manisi, why ain't the Magginessa?
0: All right, the Magginessa, DNA, Sampa 94.7 FM. Nessina, Nessina. And I put the Maggi a woman ash. Hey! Ready! Hey, obedient up by a bandit. There is one of those things. Or tell a baby, I will be only lady. No, Namin Shamodi. Now, on your way, by the abandoned dear. Even ye be a come by then, I'll be a found. She knew I obey ye in teenager in the Musa. But then, on your main penis, say, why are dear now? But don't stop talking.
1: Exactly.
0: Yes, in a seat.
1: Oh,
0: yes, you know, what's all life? What's all life?
2: I know life, it's all life.
0: What's all life now? Oh, man, it's all life.
2: And you're all life, and also all life.
0: On 1 year,
2: no, on 1 year by life, and also on
0: 1 year, see.
2: I'm saying, I think, but I'm sure say they are all enjoying their air course.
3: And I'm trying to be normal.
1: No,
0: and they ain't got that trend, Ibia. Na sister se bi mpredu asa se po no kra na ye ya se po no enya ya hwe bi da na se no kra na nka ye hwe ya na evo nyina so bi enti ye hwe I don't mu se ah be mani utu mu se ah aden eh ye
2: 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Off from Benoit. Masha, yeah. Why are they
0: saying that too?
2: Because she fit last two months, but Oma Moody did that. I didn't know to say.
0: You want near
2: only Benoit, so Mosai or Mosai Fafoon.
0: I'm more be our recording for Yamu. Because Nebesi, phone to me say, it's not what you're being some now we're really easy. Hey! I say ye. I didn't answer. We are careful. Cry. We better say you can never be careful.
1: Oh yeah.
0: We are careful. No cry. No.
1: Cause more harm.
0: To where the anya buy a bed. The anya be a shaja. Where we can then so anya bad die. Yala. Asempa 94.7 FM. Jina bibi abo kodi.
3: Adumni grace.
0: Oh yeah. 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All right. All right. Fee.
2: Bella.
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2: Nko poda ro ma.
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2: What you say?
0: Di si mo je bi ajo mi.
2: Ajo mi ke.
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0: Asem pa ye ton sa frem mu. Mo de o si aye ya mi nshira mu pa. E na ye topic wan na epic ya mama fi ye na ye topic yi.
2: You say, would you forgive a partner who secretly has a child or have a child?
0: Aso ode o partner on any war so what baby or didn't see a wa. Now we be fine out as we be to me their channel. We girlfriend on any top so warreno. Ebi cry wa warreno wo jiri. Na e chiri wa fine out so wa baby. Wan can't row. Afina wa be who says so wa ba. 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
0: ever ready
2: dala
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2: ni mauro dada
0: jina
2: what
0: do you say for whom you know? I say,
2: yeah, who toy?
0: A wooden tumu,
2: yeah, who toy?
0: And then
2: what is saying? So, what are you, boy?
0: Oh, dear, and they're grown up in your map, Munti, yeah, Muni map, Munti,
2: yeah, Mother, Sepuna, dear, Baba, map, and the end tonight, the end tonight,
0: dinner,
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2: 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Wouldn't so the on one dina rent in the and on any crun in ati dino muti se or my renti dia be man in nimu se fear na womuti mun
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2: 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What yes ye it's ya one near man kitten kitten be wa or bad is you now be finding out if I cram so now in yai. Watch out draw.
0: Okay.
2: If it's a by a law mu crampua. Say I a cock to cause in say I worry. Ya one yama baby or was all this year bearmano. Nature bearman be wa to me jina soon in Nicojai.
0: Na bearman is the BCA.
2: Me can it both. Me can it both. Once they are my solid giddy, me can it both. Bearman the bass ye wa, Uber finding out an inning guy.
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2: Yes.
0: Auntie abna.
2: What you must say? Danu mi babo e office e wenye wye. 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What you must say? Friend mi mama because mi na mi wo.
0: Yeah.
2: Da who su wa kwa mi bane wo.
0: Yeah.
2: What you must say? Enti mi infani nsiye. And it's all your bema, all your youth now with ye, me now your baby to an ammo. Now, Bunny, the son, your money see your back, me neighbor. I dear way, I would the enemy, I'll find out an inning guy or no, papa.
0: Hey, Asamba 94.7 FM was so find out an inning guy or moa would travel on train now, but you answer or best saying it didn't throw. Fee,
1: Bella.
0: Asam Sebe.
1: Asam Sebe.
0: Yes, you want some more shaw, papa. By looks like Mamma no cried a moon shed and fancy a pity, the same man.
1: Yeah.
0: Bamu ye bi mum.
1: Oh yeah,
0: a right thing to do.
1: Anya di pa Bella.
0: Then a man basa.
1: Okay. Anyway, me chia uti for no more share of Facebook.
0: Oh my Jesus.
1: Sina ya Mrs. Gina Kaya no. A dear say who say o partner aye sa pair. You should know say o partner no or you be a or your obio chant to an aso yon true default. That is the right
0: way. Or
1: your true four. One, because I don't see why I say would do wa we embadia if we umuja umuja and the BC would be out in the bebo be bobra and our name bobra. For how long can I be kita sadin a de sino? What I say the moment sadin is that means that a bridge of trust. That means that bakono going forward no or betra un trust a mana to a twaso.
0: Okay.
1: Until so catch your say a catching moon say in ten year a C.
0: Okay.
1: What you say? Inti media anya di pass every partner biano, no matter how a akwanisi fa ba ye biano, aye wo dia jitumu se udo bibia ene be man pa kono ba into your life no eno so be ye benya sa odo na na tinka no 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limelight no bon say partner na ngasa impact ra ni bio because one wo ni pa no mu no one
0: do ade no
1: exactly until later now we be at the national channel no one wo ti dem kara kara ba ka ye ni han han because wo ni say wanga say we ni nji at the corner wo ngasa no
0: wo carry
1: ye de ba ye no until be den no so benya sa odo no e de ai den ama akola no until enya de pa one thing we sure know say we all make mistakes and we learn from it.
0: Okay.
1: Nti bia na ye mebunu mu no nkolabonisem na ma won kofa anyi sen and I be do pempen sen. 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Mo ba be ma mo ba ba mo ba mienu mo ba miensa. 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O si na fi den ti asa yujuma internet but kon e do wa. The person loves you from within because we come to accept everything around you. What you say? What about the Kobia a Ben and no one Jia to mu. But so this saying in a letter out the bar. What be Jesus trust no? In 2 cars, I'm called Wounds, say, or some of our canoe.
0: Well, I know what the abo. Oh, no, now what fine out.
1: So that is where the pain comes in.
0: Yes,
1: and I'm a con or tea out.
0: Aye.
1: So out of it, no, a tin in this room. Media mechanic say,
0: does it mean so ban and trust a bear man?
1: So in this case, you know, say, Beman would see Obana. Let me tell Obana, he said, trust a bear man.
0: Okay.
1: Because I don't see why you need to hide Wanga Saoba. How long are you going
0: from
1: to hide
0: your
1: it?
0: Partner.
1: Because Nipana also person in it's not person in Bobrano. So we must add the way are. A better no one why they eat me either at Natch. A better no which me are support too. I want your mappy.
0: Yeah.
1: Because the one don't
0: be a good. No, no, you be a baby.
1: Exactly. And Bella, I'll bet you we are some of these things, you know, so no. So, almost the CEO, my partner, and later they reveal it to my partner now. And back when I class, you ain't a boo, my partner, no.
0: Because there's no connection.
1: Exactly. Because if it's in a set, one man and shark, and I say, hey, Bia, see this person as a father figure. And I say, when Panny say, oh, mommy. Until later, I'm calling the moon for corner, say, oh, Bia, I'll be obeying my attention, nobody my attention. But now, better need that rivalry between Akolano. And no one can in a person in it now.
0: Yeah, Jenny, mammy, feelings.
1: Exactly.
0: Who's over Sakolane, Jimmy, and who girlfriend, and now you're at this.
1: And tomorrow's will be worried, not for the Akoranaba. Or none but enough your pair. I can make it to your banners. Ah, but my baby, I can so buy it to me. On when you say Akoran, you're the 80 to your banners. Now, but I need to quiet. And to be said, most of breakups in Sanya my body now is because of Sanya man getting.
0: Kulani be man friction be
1: abba. Tibu se friction. Oba so wona oba otete. 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Omu se kulani yem kolabo nise. But onya piepe na kulani tete oba anu ofi. Just because you didn't accord that way no antu ama be man na sa ma oba anu. Ama kulani ngu se wu. I need to see this person as a mother figure. I say mungu pa kone se as a father figure because obo mu mame ababu mwene. 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When it comes that enye. Inti me die obi biara odi adibe se u se adi weke se esbi anu. Sister, oshena enye unini njai.
0: Wow.
1: But it's about personal decision. If you think you can forgive the person first
0: and move on
1: with the person, that is fine. Okay. But the thing is that before you forgive the person, make sure say, who nipa na who be forgive you. Are you ready to let out the pain? Because if you're not ready to let out the pain, you can't forgive the person.
0: Meaning love is not enough.
1: No.
0: Wow.
1: You need to allow yourself to let the pain out.
0: Okay.
1: And to went mama pain now go out. E be dey pass obet me this had na che ni pa kono. Because as on no still no that channel. But still when you see Akolana, it brings you that pain. It brings you sa yaw na un person be dey un be famu no, but it is yaw no bro. And honestly dear, I don't think it's the best thing. When you find out your partner is had this seal for long. I think it's best say over then. Be man I then. Aqua. You can forgive the person and still be okay. Some people feels like won't mean forgive you be down sounds won't for any then and
0: kasa.
1: Meet me that show, but the relationship can continue and that is it.
0: Okay. Hey, obiase, ubetumi agemu. Enti mesra wo mo se bia wo baby wo baby a. The earlier the better. Catch your bear man. Trey.
3: Bell.
0: They do so. Nay, I just see my mic and Emra from Kakra, mammy. And they drew so. Now, Oba. Now, Woody, see, does it mean I will cry by now? I won't know. Oh, fairy. Only confidence, be ya. And then, wouldn't you because wow. Who value bear man on any name, say a banner, wow. Is it right? So, be hide over from your part.
3: Bella, Michia at it's your phone in
0: your
3: mobile. Be a good evening. Bella, your share your topic here, Nia. A very dicey and trickish, a very broad topic. We have to delve into it very well. We are talking about love in general. And in circumstances, no. Make us say in general, for the answer for this topic is a no. So they will buy ABC relationship. Bema, exactly. Are you wrong? Are you absolutely wrong? But you know, situation is a neighbor, a man crawl for. Try some be hide your mama out of the relationship. Sometimes you are not saying that they should hide it. And I say, it was or DCA bear man. But ask yourself, under what circumstances, and a bema or ba, and a bema, and then a see relationship.
0: Okay.
3: It could be that reasons be wo who be brain, tia e boba, or ba na brabum. You see, we shouldn't look at the one angle aspect.
0: Okay.
3: We should look at the both side of it. What can we kakra no what can we kakra? Obi wo ho no mwa how e ba ne ba ye no was a coincidence, a accidental.
0: Quite bense.
3: Say nyo obi a na ye ready say and am I ready me percep e babra me wo na ma wo.
0: Yeah.
3: A lot of cases be wo a out of accident, a out of nini naso. Obi wo kra ye repeat no ana e ba bim. You see, when we are looking at the other side of this issue, see, no, nah. Then we are being selfish here. We are not getting into it.
0: Okay.
3: Sometimes we be one ne any and any day be so the ne babeba relationship should be any reason.
0: Okay.
3: Sometimes no the love or nankasa the connection.
0: Okay.
3: What brought the baby? What brought the child? What brought the children? Is a question mark for her.
0: Okay.
3: Sometimes nusu say that child coming into the life and are coming into the relationship can be of a blockage.
0: Okay.
3: Ebu also nankasa ne home home no e accepted the fact say
0: wow
3: or the barbary say. Obu wo as we are saying obu wo jane ba kwa mane maame wo jane ba mane nua bi ne ba natse wo ne ho
0: so many year what no chese wo mane nua natse no
3: exactly. You see, we should understand the situations are there that will make a man or that will make a woman stand on her toes and deny a child.
0: Wow.
3: We shouldn't look at just the other side of the angle of saying no. Bella, we are not looking at just one angle. We are not saying we are debating on this issue.
0: Yeah.
3: But there will be a reason for someone to say no.
0: So what are some of the reasons?
3: The reason is heartbreak of how it happens.
0: Okay.
3: Maybe a rapino. Out of neglands, like onim how to carry about it. Ignorance, how to go about it. When your mommy be obesonimu, or be pulling a soul down for her to accept it, say, a baba, it was a war. She took that courage by herself or understanding say, a situation now, but so I have to let it come.
0: Okay.
3: And yes, said she was ready for the child. And you say, okay, manyam, hey, mebewo, am I? No. Sometimes I out of ignorance, own him how to carry it about. Okay. And you need a crowd who be realizing and it drew 5 months,
0: yeah,
3: it drew 6 months.
0: Yeah.
3: How are you going to go about this? Are you going to risk it because of your life sake? Sometimes you think about yourself. You don't even think about the baby in the womb.
0: Yeah.
3: And then you make it a known and say, oh, ma koranemra. Oh dear, just for my life sake. I mean, wunti. Let this child come.
0: Okay.
3: Into akorana barriers, and sometimes the connection is not there. Because how or by, you know, wasn't even giving that affection. Now, once you be out when you're not doing your own, say that obi wa wa wo papa is not done in ho obi wa wa wo is not connection in ho but it takes somebody who has accepted to embrace it say oh yes this is my child my year ready my dear baba this is for me and that's or standing by it not to deny the child and don't they also should back from there will not be any reason for that woman or that a lady to say that enya meba obu also or the akwana suko relationship na ohun is it's a banter because she wants to start a relationship she feels she wants to start it so how starting it no on pese ohun is it's an obstacle yenka obstacle say akola your obstacle and I use obstacle as in negligence but we are using obstacle as in I want to build something. I want to start something with Fifi. Fifi, I'm starting it. I don't know the mindset or the readiness of Fifi.
2: Okay.
3: That's Fifi bet me ye man no say Tracy, okay, Matsy, I can hold it up.
0: Baby and fi a debi or catcher will say the ajina cry no. Made oba wa wo ba kodi. Made me see some cars or baba wo ba kodi.
3: Na bell. You're not going to get any man to voice that thing out.
2: Really?
3: And you be maybe an ebit me and boy na many fifi a starting relationships is here. Na out of mature talk say ma mini nintimda. We are growing it. But it happens. Fifi to me she am a precope. E bo akwa or new akwa be fun so be busam say na trace woba. Sometimes we are starting it.
0: I just said
3: you see on busa crampo say owo bada.
2: Okay.
3: On musa because on him say or starting relationship. So ohun is along the line when you boldly accepted so the baby abia say and the love is connecting and you don't want to expel it. You don't want to let that love you have brought into this world go now. Nah. That is when you voicely open up to Fifi. Say, hey, Fifi, relationship I mean you start to share. Onre, buka mi wabo.
0: No, what you think you said by then now you're too late?
3: No, what is the too late here? It's love. Love covers it all.
2: Really?
3: It covers it all. No, then no, that means you don't love me. Because if I'm to tell you today and I'm late that I have it, it should tell you, say, you grow. You say, let me tell you one story about this. I have a sister, okay? Now, out of red, I don't know why they rape, but a coincidence or a virgin, SHS, not a war by you rape, minka rape, you know, SHS, out of ignorance, force, and then you say, by, I don't know anybody, no name. Senior and Abba. A tano hoche ya be drew 7 good months. No, you're slim to say me. I and Nessa make us a mao cry. You will never believe it.
2: Yes.
3: You will never. I don't look like it.
2: Yeah.
3: You understand? Mm-hmm. So, Mbafi, if you put 3 months over, I say, hey, Oba Tracy, wawana. And I can keep it. It's to me to tell Fifi because of my situation.
2: Okay.
3: It could be my situation. Onya 7 months, no, she shall know how only. After we trash you, rush in the call hospital. You say she's pregnant. She was like, ah, how? And okay, say, hey, say, oh, come on the short to be, or the French teacher, come on the short to be, and they didn't say, I'm brand. And I'm telling you, this thing has been a certain block in my sister's head. And yes, but Ophelia say, you see, what brought this child doesn't have any connection between the two of them. And yes, on pen or the baby, we are saying it happened. On no confirm Mary as if she should have known that there was a pregnancy. But anya too late. So that she would stay it away from her relationship. And I'm not saying You see, let's face reality. We are facing reality. Let's face it. How did it come? How it came is you. Send a mini by you can't. Oh no, who no say hey or why you ready no the baby we are saying to me they may voice send it out at show. Oh pa ko. What finding out now say you feel you're not comfortable about it, walk out. But to be what Felicia said no. When I bring it in, it could spoil something. Oh what can relationship need is Emma. Now when you're back, we are out of 40 years or 30 years, 35, 45. Now, there are some. Now, some say, I want to.
0: See, baby, who am I? I'll see me a bow.
3: It becomes very heavy for she to even voice it out. Because, Ophelia say, hey, because you're Fifi, I've accepted it. and I don't accept it. So it will take a time. It delays. A honey delay no na fifi so akwate.
0: Mhm. Delay ni.
3: You see the delay that is coming in, no? And you say me ndo fifi.
0: Mhm.
3: Me do fifi pa. But I'm giving that a stand, just to stand fit the relationship. Or don't have me warm up fifi. And you say me ni sad on me ba no. I have that same love for fifi. But you see e twen mu na e twen say relationship ni be grow, you know. That is when you feel that hey, Fifi, I could find out. How then would Fifi also react
0: to it? So then,
3: to
0: when
3: it?
0: Is the best time? And then when is the right time? Relationship, name to say, 6 months, mm-hmm. 1 year,
3: mm-hmm.
0: 3 years.
3: I think, sir, I change and our band tema should be like, maximum like 6 months. You should voice it out to the person because now when one ye be, when one te be, when one seriousness, when one say no, can I grow? See, you come a credit will tell you how ready the man is. It's now you can voice it out. Sometimes no voicing it out, but now unko ya you feel when you are with me weakness. Hey, mako kache boy, sina kule iba yo, and na nunti na on person
0: on
3: vetsua relationship ne suana. You see, let's face this. It's so obiti baby, it's hard.
0: Yeah.
3: Okuta baby awa keeping away from relationship. It's not nothing. But it's because of something that would collapse it. And yes, ondo sa akodano.
0: Okay. So in such situations, you know,
3: mm-hmm.
0: say approach ni yebeni say.
3: So that's when you have that, when you are ready to voice it out to Fifi. Oh Fifi, na me pese ye hun relationship no ne ye bia ne te bia me hun se sisi a you are ready for me me hun se e keka ko nanim me hun se seriousness bi bem Fifi, I can't keep this thing from you any longer. We are you timi understand si a ba be through 6 months, mm-hmm. 6 months ko ebi timi ware,
0: yeah.
3: 6 months ko ebi timi e hyehye ho e bo kokoko ne nasefo. So Fifi,
0: you say cry to me
3: e bem, exactly. So Fifi,
0: you ni se yin se na ko ba se yin se ko ba.
3: Then the man doesn't love you. Love covers it.
0: So baby, be the achichere no. Into udi ni se na achichere ni se si.
3: Yeah, udi ni se na achichere no. Udi ene. So also wabani bi.
0: How
3: you feel? Say you haven't voiced it out to the man, isn't it?
0: Yeah.
3: Ana bema na anyemo. So currently you have a child for the man.
0: Mm-hmm.
3: So maybe ena now I'm voicing it out. You
0: so
3: can just.
0: You are scared. Say so you lose him.
3: I'll lose.
0: And they said there is something. There is a connection.
3: A bond, exactly.
0: And then there is a bond between the two of you. Eba.
3: Exactly.
0: And the way they feel onto me, nyami. What is me wabo? I saw the family sir.
3: Exactly.
0: So is it the right thing to do?
3: No, that is not the right thing to do. No.
0: Into 6 months in a moon wadudu because relationship when they start here. They say and then my relationship meaning a full fraba so there.
3: Bella, that is when it is under condition.
0: Okay.
3: You feel it is a problem with your pregnant, you feel you want to keep it away, a your condition.
0: Okay.
3: But if there is no condition covering the situation, nothing stops you from voicing it out.
0: Mm-hmm.
3: To tell the person, say, hey Fifi, me waba.
0: Okay.
3: And 1 week or 2 days, you need to tell the man that hey, baby, I would do with tea, baby, run out, so what pen out, say, a bobrano, a baum. It's a psycho mind, don't pursue a can uncle. And my end, the dim one could do it, no one because stories and chairman say, eh, me woba. And no 2 days, 3 days, and why now voicing it out to the person. Me, a lot of people don't know. So me, if I feel you are coming in for relationship, that is the first thing I tell you. Hey, oh, bane hono, and you better say,
0: oh.
3: Exactly. Oh, me fan.
0: Nah,
3: it won't say fan out, bane no bit marketer for dia, and you're to intebe a besinko. But when you say fan, you are okay with that too. And now, oh, babe, take care of a family, no need dia, then let's go.
0: Okay.
3: But the condition being for you to hide that child, dear, there should be nothing to stop you from telling the man that Fifi Bell me waba. Nothing should tell you that I have a child. And it doesn't take days. So then tell the person.
0: Okay.
3: Say be obani agro die and obani e fan ba ko die a. Eno hu ni say timienu na wo fie ni.
0: All right. Timienu nso no. Say what's here? I was all forgiven and I'm moving on.
3: Oh, yes.
0: Who wanna say your bonny be our hiding, you know, when you have forgiveness?
3: Who say sometimes say, boo, oh, your bonny be in the wedding, so that person needs a forgiveness. Okay. Sometimes you repeat, cry a trauma. Hey, yeah. You don't even want to say, because that will be your weakness on me.
0: Yeah.
3: And I want to keep that weakness away from you, because I don't know what you're going to do. That will be what you will use on me. We are human.
0: Yeah, sure.
3: And now we know I should get something that I would say to hurt you.
0: Yeah.
3: And these are some of the things that we voice it out that hurt us. Mm-hmm. So we would rather keep it away from you.
0: Wow. Utia Sempa 94.7 Girls Show. Hey, I'm not a credit card. That just say your relationship now you open up. Now, if you are better than a weapon, you to be used to against us in the near future.
3: Exactly.
0: And you say, we ain't have a problem.
3: Oh, of course.
0: Because in Kamekame Hautirawa, you are the person I love.
3: Exactly.
0: It didn't come, trust you to the extent that I come myself. But you know, it's a breakups war, yeah, dear. Now, Baba Dani Casafufra, a war. Jenna, Baba, we should be you. Would you name me, dear? And then producer, I mean, tell me, Hong Kong, dear Semini. Okay. Jenna. Now, yeah, forgive you, yeah, forgive you. Tracy, I can't be. Because sometimes there is a situation, and there might be a sea. Just like on the end day, you know. If you cry, you rape. Quite a fast swa. You will be crying on the papa and then the warrior.
3: Exactly.
0: You will be crying on the papa. And then, if your lady way story, yeah. Never panning out too.
1: Yeah.
0: You know?
1: That's true.
0: Never panning out too. Nah. After pregnancy. Never panning out too. Nah. To me, yeah. No, of course, yeah, bema fofro. Now, I saw Katrina. Who can story in this saying? I could see saying, Mano, bema no, you can't ban us a wine in the papa. Who can't me wabana? The next thing is wine in the papa.
3: Exactly.
0: And also, I know where. Say now, Bella.
2: Awari na ye kan wasem endenu. Bella. Awari nye nkola gro. 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
0: Okay.
2: Mimi kan endena mititifi soa. 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
0: Okay.
2: Mi wo fa bi na ne me dan na ne me wo yi. 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
0: No, okay, in Chiremu hono.
2: What must ye? 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What you must say? Come, bonded that we will call. What you must say, and send an audible chummy banana pass away, junk at the end of the massa, my catch road, dada. And yet, chess, I will be keep it. Now they are so home. Now, Beme Busa, Ossi Debbie. 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Now, who could do ya? Who quire bon three, but count that I know, and quire bon funny, eh, jawa. Honorable will say, O Kumunenda. I can't be in a bay, eh, Abuakasin.
0: And there was a woka.
2: I was a woka. Said the Amisha, see, I'm a
0: coon. So said that he be old baby water.
2: And I make a say that who can credit any pan and de say relationship by a woman. Say, na my bra bot here. And yet, Abrabona, you come as a bassamona would be beside you.
0: Yeah.
2: A bassamony here.
0: Yeah.
2: Because may there be a me too for cancer. We are brand here. Now we need bar. Me your bow.
0: Yeah.
2: We are brand here. Now we need bar. Now worry ya. Men worry about woba.
0: Wo se si ase na wo ka
2: me na make so ya brand here na wo niba wo ni obi a wo da me nko ware oba wo oba
0: die nti
2: sa na wo ya oba na wo wo da wo niba o ba bia and what be more woba
0: I didn't see as all the personal well personal you know person
3: emotions
0: we are now as all the emotions be at that
2: no send me so me want me followers me want crop for me di radio na yet so no ya o mo mo tie o and o mo mo do me and o mo mo do me brother
0: inty
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0: answer the question answer onware no
2: enu na me ba be ya mama
0: onware no
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0: me be ya no me fa question be remedy ni
2: me anya question
0: ana me fa bibi me wuram me se wo be ware na na o ware no wi ene fa ore ni tu
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0: Ufa ni two.
3: Two, yeah.
0: Who see Oba and Abema? 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
3: Yeah.
0: Na Bema or Waba e ba. Where ya wuna ubenya sakwe mbaka se don't go in.
3: Oh, yeah.
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0: e jo se onu de ye when you change, we bear 5 years, but one up,
2: eh?
0: Who are no?
2: Bella.
0: Who answer me question? Who did
2: me answer?
0: Daddy, Tobo.
2: Bella, send me, Miss Labatina, me, tea, me, mammy, and Saka, Kaka.
0: So, Tobo. Miss Ober Warren, and I won't worry.
2: Me, Warren.
0: Good. It's after my reason.
2: Me, uncle. Reason, and I made the kind mauna
0: said, yes,
2: or be batty and ya group,
0: sir.
2: So, be crabba, Eddie Bowery. Wo ni bani bi but onu mi yan example say oba no oba
0: okay
2: especially now sending mu ni bani papa
0: enye o sending mu no
2: o sending mu ni bani papa oni mu ni location Anti Bella, I say my canoe. Say, you better come a youth in Atiasia. I can never be better than a quine so. Bon one, quawar any bon one, bon two, quawar any bon two, no beantanani baby. 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
2: opeo
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0: mbe ye ampa so da ye no
3: beo me yes, pacho yes. Mi pese mi be mu kaka.
0: Mu kaka mami.
3: Auntie Gina.
2: Mi tio pa.
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3: Se ye kaso obema ana ekunu pe oyere a. What makes it love?
2: Mhm. 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
3: 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Then e ma ekunu epe oyere.
2: Mi pacho obena epe an hihyeye ni hu no, eye pe hu no.
3: Epe an hihyeye ni hu ni den.
2: Yeah, yeah, yeah, yeah, yeah, educating you to not yen can ye.
0: Yeah.
2: A bear in shisha yen ni hunu. A penny be goo. Tre a petifini penny so. A dear yen ni munye.
0: Or don't a nape.
2: Or don't ye a penny in a yen you soon say for now.
0: A pair now.
2: Or don't your penny. Say your pe. Auntie Bella.
0: Me pel.
2: Come
0: on a woody.
2: And I say me do.
0: Me
2: pel.
0: One word, me boy.
2: Yeah, pitch and the papa.
0: Me only your proposal.
3: Yeah.
0: Yeah. And I me do your love.
3: Yes. Into or
2: don't your don't for now.
0: Yeah.
2: Or do I. She say yen ni hunu. A goo.
0: Well, no, she said any word.
2: Mammy can be been chill.
0: Catch her, me.
2: Brother, what her one choice?
0: Mm-hmm.
2: Or type of a baby and any chino.
0: Mm-hmm. Mm-hmm.
2: Or who's our ban and the moral costro.
0: Okay.
2: What him I see? Bribinti, me radio jumenti.
0: Mm-hmm.
2: Bella and the radio jumenti.
0: Mm-hmm.
2: On poor batum tum.
0: Mm-hmm.
2: But obe shia Bella no. Mm-hmm. Bribinti or wale Bella, sir.
0: Okay.
2: So, we are saying Daniel.
0: Mm-hmm.
2: But the favorite or by our pay your sister, ya what he hear, our yes, slim,
0: the summer come
2: here. The new for danger, so come a respect in here. But I want it better because of bribing tea.
0: So, no, sir, Bema, there are no opportunists.
2: Well,
0: who be one?
3: No, no, don't you say, I'm
0: a sicker. And our fool say, I mean, baby, family home come back.
3: Exactly.
0: And no other children will
3: take advantage. Exactly.
0: It has nothing to do with, like I say, me wa background.
2: Bella,
0: him being an opportunist, no fahu.
2: Bella, and we are maybe a yea hoon and there you feel say you don't know home. Or chin a bubble no who was our donning sour pen
3: home. Bell me,
2: baby, I was shan and there. I will feel his own who else be no hooder. Who else be there with Panka be while in a
0: couple. Where shall we exhibit no?
2: Who share this other? And the one shall then teach your papa.
0: I'm going to be a woman.
2: Mm-hmm. What am I saying? It is a bia sister woba, a bia and fine semi woba.
0: Mm-hmm.
2: Now, brother, two gumi suende, and a gina me pewo, and a gina me pewo. Missy me ba, cooper bet to me, I consume or donna or mammy and two bet. Mina me come it wrong. Yeah, yeah, yeah, yeah, yeah, yeah, yeah, yeah, yeah, yeah,
0: yeah, yeah, yeah, yeah, yeah, yeah, yeah,
2: yeah, yeah, yeah, yeah, yeah, yeah, yeah, yeah,
3: yeah, yeah, yeah, yeah, yeah, Mama Jim,
0: would me mo? Would you don't go a call ye? But if
3: we land the number, when they're troublesome, we troublesome. When you a tie that dear man,
0: the sugar is about you. See, I'm going to go buy a car. I'm going to start this. I'm going to hide you.
3: No, yes, but you may send me at the app, Kakra.
0: Add up.
3: Na mi papa nse mi bia okan ye Auntie Gina kan. 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
0: Yeah.
3: Eye esuban ya imema ni bi edan edi eye esuban. Ba ye kaso odo a. 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
0: Mhm.
3: Se medo wo Gina. 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
2: Papa ni ngu pampers mu ma unko.
3: Oh, na, yes, omo ni ngu pampers mu da ma yetete, but odwa me woman me papa inti.
2: Maninya 10 years in shadi.
3: Oh no, Gina. 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
2: Enfie bi beba misi ebe funu unya kanipa ne wuko.
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3: Eye wo su. 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You see, you are training that love in reflection of the child. And you have any about better, and you have any about better, bear man, and say, Shemi Bani say, Manuko school say, but I don't know, one man wants, you know, yes, you're be saying, you do be. But I don't know, the mutual, the inner mutual, you na I build, oh, mama, no, papa, I build you, so I don't know, when you need to do something, pen, so away, you know. 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
3: enso na we ba assembly won fansu o we kire
2: na wo jidi se odo wo
3: do you know that even love
2: ba ku pebe to
0: na
3: Gina
1: I said, I'm too bad. I said, me tell my mercy. Now, maybe that's in Tema Mo.
3: Jenna, share a door a woman soon, so at the end of every battle, okay. At the end of every journey. Mm-hmm. Udo baby cries. As I had you get by your cousin infinity. I see, and what builds the love? You have built the love. What she said, or don't know. I bedroom pen pen so be into some pen pen so nedun is telling you you've journeyed with love with that child now. Yeah. Can say, ene, but who ni papa is no henny? That is the end product of love.
0: Yeah,
3: it could be disappointing, it could be good luck. It could be bad luck.
0: Mm-hmm.
3: But yeah, because how did the journey go? Once a stepfather in a shower, but friend is or don't know what the son is. One man no saw or don't know. I could do in pen pens will be. We are not looking Gina, about see, them fast.
1: What you are missing out is this. See, say stepfather no anchre. Akolano odoa akwano nya odo o mane papa after ngusen papa yesi ni hene
3: exactly
1: so if the stepfather good so if the stepfather na nche akolano odoa kamenye so sa akolano obenye odo mane papa na okogunu no akata mo sen papa no o nya odo bia mane because from onset no only father figure bia na bra bo mu
3: exactly.
1: So the fact say maybe I work as a mature stepfather doesn't mean say or don't know so na ban one I reflect you akwara the lifestyle mu.
0: Sabi e no no ne bampo anko betumi afum ne
1: still. Exactly.
0: Ye wo mo mo mba po body so no say there's an ABC dintino.
1: No but you know you see it's not about say be say with so the ban sense so mama.
0: Yeah, share how
3: journey. Journey
1: is our life. Love.
2: Baby, I mean minimum nya adwe won say me na me can say anke be ya. Bemo or Wobba. On worry or bow, Bem or no so Wobba.
0: Yeah.
2: Or bow or Wobba, and worry Bem or no so Wobba. Come with you now, come with the moment.
0: And no, there is no secret.
2: I almost found called Yom. What am I saying? By Yom, as a man, can I say, Ram spirit?
0: Yeah, Ram spirit.
3: I'm getting
1: ready. No, but I say, you
3: are. Gina, idiot, Gina. No, Gina. Gina, so a foot away, dear. A foot away, dear. Gina.
2: That's the one for minimum dainty. I won't.
3: Dainty.
2: This will be dainty. I'm so mean.
3: Can dainty, I mean.
2: What am
3: I saying? Me dainty.
0: Until
3: what's
2: here? I won't tell myself because me a penica crave. And then the situation be a me co mono. Need the aminia free moon because of a bat me war bow so wopper. The aminia.
3: You see, you have your classification of emotions.
2: What am I saying?
0: Me mouth 2 minutes. Share where experience
1: kitchen. Dina, that is come out of your emotions.
0: Come out of your emotions.
2: Yeah,
0: on the sword.
2: On the sword, four.
0: On the sword, for the endorse the same with you. And the same game, more pie. It's in Kayanti, dear, in Colano de Bibi Eba worry anymore.
2: Bella, what is it?
0: Because I'm one musunimu buying
2: beer. No, Bella, maybe my make be being sure. Yeah, my worry, I'm free munu, and yet banner de buy.
0: Okay.
2: But me can't and soon so I swam in now or beside the nomo baby.
0: Okay.
2: On say, or ba at the back warrior. A son say, and yanny papa fee no wanty. Ye mammy fono ye wanty tea be a yaddy man colano was a fee.
0: Okay.
2: Me patcho tear me you
0: tear we ye.
2: Yanny na yes, yanny. But se bema woba. Now who a ban who cos a fee wa. A colano wo to me be se.
0: Chair wo mano.
2: A chair wo mano. A hire mimi papa fee. What am I say? Bema no susu se. On ye wo benti. Na wo to me born say utie papa kokro mo ba dada mama bo me papa ne dwini say
0: ye
2: wo ba aka wo mu ni say ba wo be ko mo no say ye mimi ba aka me bu na chensa what am I say enti edi ensunsun aso bi ba and ye wo ndo me wo ndo ma ye mo a unome unoma yemwa di akole ye ye kasa ukan ye ni kwan se uka banan kan sa kasa na ne wose me ka because me to me ka chire me mane mane sin sa me nya nsunsu aso obi ya
0: okay.
2: Okay. What am I say? Baby, I'm a problem with Fibani. I'm in two young, me see young boys, so being camping you for.
0: And now, would you know, young guys, because years. It's not about never, this particular story, no. But yeah, maybe a genus is here and say, me waba, me ra relationship, mu. Me de see a bear man.
2: Who are Jan?
0: Me de see a
3: aggressiveness.
1: Let's move from a known side because I'm
2: not saying.
3: Me pesemi.
0: And who family the topic and all. And yeah, no, I have discussed it. One aspect of it. Mm-hmm. And don't cry your whole topic able to be crowded discussing for another day. About no matter what one would be acquired. It's another topic. And don't cry the back, a backward room. Mature should.

0: Oba bia wa wo bia no and I right after birth no there's a face at oba ni film.
1: Okay.
0: So with the toxic canons, there are some people who are too where onya sa
1: eba
0: no and yes something pleasant because onanga sa no wanjian tumu.
1: O kan wa sem bia o ti o fili ya o.
0: Good. He be a friend PPD postpartum depression.
1: Yeah. Okay.
0: And this happened right after birth. Yeah.
1: Okay.
0: I didn't see the sister because a mix of rapid hormones level are rising because Nipanu to me going into a kind of anxiety be and also feeling that sadness be because when say through childbirth we lose no home through childbirth be opportunity be a nice uncle but it's also on you mean to know when me uncle mu
1: school be
0: our so opportunity so there are a lot of women are but because they were unable to do about almost postpartum depression I'm making into no a benya infect our chronic benya effect so will be at the next place probably come so I think we need to also educate people to say who fire phone now who are and yen one no say who not think I'm a colana and I say I'm best a chronic will come wow so no chronic new bonding because of our postpartum depression I'm making
1: there will be a one next month see. Look at your child. See, no.
2: Yeah.
1: Exactly.
0: Because Oshé pain or ko mu yao, you know, the change of far muni nyamani nana. Omba travel relationship, so jitu mu se.
2: Yeah.
0: This is part of me.
2: Me, yeah. Mm-hmm.
0: So in this case, we need to educate public, you know, muti and say, when you go through and these things, you know, make sure say you find a psychologist, a counselor, and now go to an hospital.
2: Yeah.
0: You need someone to speak to.
2: Yeah.
0: Men find it because some of these things may have effect or even relationship. No,
1: yeah. And then one money one who named the my education because you name or not the other family. Let it be what may area or would be a seven periods and not a damn
2: funny chim. Yeah.
1: Not the night or would be a. And so after a year or something, but who knows?
2: Why you okay?
1: Why you're fine?
0: Because you lose yourself.
1: I don't know.
0: No. So I don't make canon. That's way no. Until you lose yourself out of it.
2: Out of
3: Sema
2: it.
0: Yeah.
2: Yeah.
0: Maybe I will experience that. But the idea but the idea what people are experiencing
2: exactly.
0: It.
2: Exactly.
0: You might not know, but
2: of course. Mr. Yamika say school ne dini say buy. Or you say who talking about ne bas and pe. Not psychologically.
0: Yes,
2: she's not
0: a trauma. Or is that
2: obe,
0: trauma?
2: Obe aggressive you. Why do you have... Why? Are you awesome? On person who can want him or you aggressive about it. It is ni plop not ya adia or person or
1: banu
0: one say a trigger man.
2: Yes, into kwaka say hey now obano want to send Christ a problem with her. Hey na ya obano want to say I don't know what banu wants him. I don't know. You see, it gives her that aggressive because of how she came out with that child.
1: Young copy calls Kakana Yambra. Utia Sempa 94.7 FM Girls Show. And then a de Brauno. Nena de Fiha Ja. All right. Ubet me a phrase 0548921416. 0548921416. 0548921416 wait to me a phrase so near pick your call messages who the Facebook ye be kind in your mama. Wa u baby out in a see a wound to me and approach it bear mano and an enka wasem ana. Hello. Yes. Am I aqua baba girls shows? Pacho udini baby au kasefi. 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Okay, Peter yeni nkomo. Awaseme de to.
4: Mhm. 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
3: there can be a

0: character be a bit me overcome sadian because number one, a true man, standard man there, or bawa would there, it looks like a little defect. And yet very normal, it looks like a defect. Ain't he? Say later say them have been say Obano and Oba. Now say Obani ni superior character be a so exceptional. The average man will not accept it.
1: Wow. Peter Medas. Peter Medas. 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
0: Mpacho vie.
1: All right, hello, Bastero. 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
2: Kakila jina simichiano pana mifuluni wa TikTok pa.
1: All right.
2: Nefutu nisimitie.
1: Wasi odo upa.
2: Nisimidono pa. 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
1: Wow.
2: Tetra mikasa, Bella nde fanise nde. Uwa baba aku, isu uwa baba aku. Dene bema asite na yeye.
1: Mm-hmm.
2: I'm going to catch him. Because in the same Jina case, Obu Okola, Obonon, Obrun, ni papa by no so Marburono. David. Ma, you were catching us a Marburua, maybe so, then we are no Buru.
1: Mhm.
2: Say, and Yadu, we are Mekajosi, and the man, yes, I do. Say, I do Mekajosi, next, make William Mekajosi, next, we have your awesome Gaudu.
1: In the Bastero, so our banal relationship, my was say, Uma or partner knew.
2: Yeah, so manu.
1: Okay.
2: So manu.
1: All right.
2: No ba. So manu.
1: Mate. Bastero.
2: Bella de oh.
1: Me da se. And then you have a problem kakra with your lines in the messery.
2: Mate.
1: Hello.
3: Hello.
1: Hello. Girls. Obi atopa. Udini baby, I'll cause free. Oh, cause free, Sherman. All right, Francis, you need come on.
3: Okay. Yes, in a
1: while.
3: Idea, your friend, practical.
1: Practicals.
3: And I hear what
1: theory, yeah.
3: That's it,
1: Nancy. Mm hmm.
3: Experience is the best teacher.
1: All right.
3: Yeah. I say, yeah, you say Ghana and one. Say, also become no quarry around. No quarry can any easy.
1: You better to dean, you better to need dean.
3: But you say, I make a what in
1: that. Mhm.
3: No quarry deal canoe, any idea, any easy cura, but the only strong emotion out to make a no quarry.
1: Sure.
3: Pretty soon I would say, no quarry, send the blue one when you say, what's the move a catcher and see for no quarry? The public trap.
1: All right, Medasi. Medasi pa. My next caller. Hello?
4: Girl,
0: Ella the old one.
1: Yes, dear. 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
0: Akwala ni buwa kasa uba.
1: All right. Yeah. Mati. Medasi Obama.
0: Bella de Oranda.
1: Yeah, Medasi, hello.
4: Hello.
1: Girls.
4: Oh,
1: where do you see your cream with you? You
4: cream.
1: Me bacha udini baby awoka se free.
4: Me bacha ya se lati me kasa fi kumsat rest.
1: O si efra o sey? Your friend was saying?
4: Latte.
1: Okay, okay, so free him.
4: I couldn't find rest for Yarifa.
1: All right, or Yarifa, you didn't come on.
4: Oh, okay, Madam Das, you're here with you for now.
1: Oh, Muni Namaji also.
4: We have to look
1: over. Yes.
4: There's no way of it, you can, over the fire, there's no way you can put fire on your chest.
1: No.
4: Without burning your bosom.
1: Yeah.
4: It is a me, who not say, me do wa. I didn't think I would never be seen.
1: Mhm.
4: Yeah, maybe sing a copy. When?
1: That's all low radio, Nika Kra.
4: Okay. If you have to be paying.
1: Mhm.
4: Michia or baby.
1: Mhm.
4: And for years, 3 years of a time in Chompy, when you're near Kulabi.
1: Mhm.
4: Yeah. I see you're quite you in Kuma. On one in your catcher, the Sandy Penny. And I'm Sissy Marshall. Later, I can't even see you on a phone now, sir. I'm proud of you. 3 years. I've been all catching the sea. Based on that, you know, no. Why did you tell me yes, sir?
1: No, I worry.
4: Not feel me worry, no.
1: Okay. And then when divorce, you know, we break here.
4: You cry about it.
1: Yeah.
4: See, I don't think, sir, no, our experience.
1: Mm-hmm.
4: Our experience. Yeah.
1: Okay.
4: Or your training. Now,
1: or Kafaki experience. Then you say, no, no, no, no, no, no, no, no, no, no, no, no, no, no, no, no, no, no, no, no, no, no, no, no, no, no, no, no, no, no, no, no, no, no, no, no, no, no, no, no, no, no, no, no, no, no, 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
5: So Bella, I always say this, me bawo video so me ka say before uno obi be call impran twim no and as uno obi e be nante no you need to have open communication.
1: Yeah.
5: But won say you sitting him no be man no oba ni kita na adwen oba no so no so be man ni ba na no so kita na adwen. So we don't like to open up and talk about certain things.
1: Okay.
5: What you are saying? Now get to know say into obi a open na person ni nante there. Say man kika nyama bia na say man bonk mo bia. Ebedu be person obi no intiase enko ye juma.
1: Okay.
5: So every time learn to have open conversation, be real to yourself. Yeah, any person that say empe asem ye be ka asem ni se ni sitie.
1: Okay.
5: De bi e be say di asem e she kukue mu. Na ye twi asem na chi. E kwese aso a e de oya any atiti breye. Because ade a wudi sie nu. E betimi aba ba ye ade kese a be be say wa we ta eni je na na wudi no na say sa de na wudi e obe man ni side na so ban ni side. So firstly, meet anyone, have open conversations. Be real. As I'm a mumbong common fa onum.
1: Okay.
5: But when I kuni na koye, oh na me pel, yin bien sem ni so, upe me sem o kwa mben so.
1: Fi asem nunim. I thought that na obakro na na beba kroye, obakro no kwa o, ne matri ni ne so, biane ne papa o.
5: Yeah.
1: Inti sometimes, nye asem midi siye o. But me start se me kakura na, sem po na ube wume.
5: No, but like, that's what I'm saying that, when I have these conversations na, you see, you go back to fight over those things.
1: Okay.
5: Because Usha say no one besides uncommon.
1: Okay.
5: Obano so an pay man chose say net and as a say net here. Inti U track or say U see dine now perse un kataso. U say U see manakos. Eh then have a bosso. Was a good do lent to be a so bosso.
1: We are down by bosso.
5: Inti U do na bosso na for the dining watching or better bosso. One of us some neighbor. So have a big conversation. Be real. Ask certain questions say win ya. Be enjoy say my feel nunkwa. Be real. Ask real questions. What do you think about childbirth? Sako moye mbo sanko moye.
1: Okay. Enti no mine wo tino kona mpese me kachere wa. Can I start like, we ni jing kwa la ahon?
5: Exactly.
1: Because I was so rich.
5: As a person, what do you think about childbirth?
1: Mm-hmm.
5: What do you think about parenting?
1: Okay.
5: What do you think about raising, like single parents in raising child?
1: Mm-hmm.
5: So the person's comment and answer ni remarks about it, you know, lets you understand, said, Pakon, this is how the person is thinking. This is how the person sees childbirth and as a single parent. Parenting, how the person sees it. But when the comments no let you know, then now you can know where to steer conversation need to go. But if you don't have that conversation, how will you know said back when say no woman?
1: Yeah.
5: Ginger can be saying to say Uno Bema wanna say Bema no say one can't chena. Let out the Bema Bema Feli say Bia Wadadano. Yes, because Onim. So have conversations. But when I catch our man, how the person sees it.
1: Yeah.
5: What you say? Info piwon mo mudo. But get to know, say, you'll be asking the person. There are people who have visited my facility several times. Or no, be a worry. Meaning, be my don't know about worry. Obani, hey, okay. Just say, Obani, balance this command by money. Be my name, be my name, power. I'm about a fertility treatment.
1: Yeah,
5: my man a donor, my man call no coffee donor. My man said donor one day, you could do the fifth day now. That can work too. Because only not being so persuaded then, or no banner
1: woo.
5: Oh, because of the wing yano.
1: Okay.
5: Now, this has gotten to the point that you say, Bemano, running money can be to Bemano with that treatment in the crowd, Babaji.
1: And I said, the interest in me, Hano.
5: Exactly. So, you see, if you don't have certain conversations, you get to a point of person, and I said, Bissano, I got to say, I'm not ready because you probably have the conversations.
1: All right.
5: And so, have real conversations. Now, I'm going to say, and I'm going to say, no, no, be
1: yeah,
5: open.
1: Yeah, yeah, we'll
5: have
1: be
5: real conversations. Okay, so we'll be sharing me our Umbra Andel Premier Medical Center with Azuman, Honam Yujuma, while we are about wow, low sperm count, wow, boons, our yaumu, wow, they be out and carbonate, and our new Unkinisha, Ote Yao. come na yam boa me uba bra e danso ma koko photo kaso pe handle premier uba kaso hwe fifi ana ernest ye be hwe na yetin
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1: Okay.
5: 8 to 5 p.m. Mm-hmm. Okay. My number is 0540 mm-hmm. 45 23 68. 0540 45 23 68. But your friend, only mean car, a year, who are pumping one block you straight. But I mean, I'm first I discriminate into her because a tempi in a tabac. Miss Remo.
1: All right, and as a man, 94.7 FM. Oh, we need a drama for number, bro. We need a drama for number. Oh, bravo, I don't know what I'm saying. So, Woody in my phone number.
6: In Jamayana, in Jamayana.
1: In Jamayana, in Jamayana. In Jamayana,
7: with your plural.
1: We okay, pal. We want to do who, Jim, now do who, maybe you don't have an extra. Oh, Jamayana.
6: For your husband.
1: Baby, be a very fine. Why? Crazy.
7: Mate.
1: Be a very fine. Donichi. Donichi.
6: The all-rounder.
1: Eh, and no make us a Harry Wahana.
6: No, like in Komani, we will have a trimmer. Yeah.
1: Efamasun,
6: and then I get interested now. Mama bar around.
1: Okay.
6: We should do a dog church name me more. Or should I say, Waware no honey, ama. Yeah, Ubisa, no nice. The one as soon as
1: Waware.
6: Yeah, of course.
1: And then let's say, when you know, I'm Waware.
6: Waware, what are you now, Waware, and over.
1: No,
6: Bella, it's been good.
1: Yeah.
6: You guys are doing amazing. Maybe no. Maybe I'm imagine be a filling station, be a pub, be a they are listening to you guys.
1: Wow. And
6: it means you are doing a great job.
1: Yeah.
6: Yeah, yeah, yeah. I am not me bad hunting for doing some account. But yeah, passing through.
1: Keke. Now on count.
6: Me count on that. And net panel on the main count.
1: Yes.
6: Many a soldier for in and I'm way or yeah. PTI.
1: Yeah, PTI.
6: Physical training instructor.
1: Fidaus.
6: Ah, who names Fidaus?
1: I mean Fidaus.
6: And the judge, I mean who? Sorry, your man, you should Fidaus. Who names the damn woman?
1: Ochina, I need to help people on the so-called trainee.
6: Ah, Fidaus. Oba Frubi. Bra, bra, bra. Fidaus, bra. Bra. Fidaus, come this way. Come this way. Ah. Excuse me. I need to know that media is.
1: All right, Fidaus.
6: Mami, you should tell answer my call about them, Fidaus.
1: Ah, man, I'll tell you. I'm trying to manna.
6: Oh, sir.
1: Bagi ano mo film.
6: Oh, tell us one of it.
1: Yeah, no. No, tell us, I can create well.
6: Oh, Debbie, or tell us the NA to be continued.
1: To be continued. And then I'm my year.
6: Oh, I think they have a show.
1: But with Wayne, once again, on it's none as no, to me, Dini.
6: More on to us, you know. Leak man. Mosquito, me no problem, Anna.
1: Oh, Onia. Onia.
6: Leak man. Leak man.
1: Tracy. May you never fear home anymore, because I could be anti. Medibemao.
6: Come this way. Chiabella.
1: Fidaus.
7: Yes.
1: Now see the idea, the end of us. Bibia Boko. Bibia Kokama.
7: Bibia Kokama.
1: Yeah, Yenchiwe. Yeah, the end of our mind. I saw it in such an air quite immense.
6: Obey to me, Akobi.
7: I saw I'm banned 10 bisano.
6: But why are you PTI? Don't tell them the essence of training now. Because you have a person.
1: PTI and Angasa Sector saying.
7: Physical training instructor.
1: Can you imagine?
7: Yeah.
6: Checking the page so, or TikTok.
7: Basically, it's all about keeping fit.
1: Okay.
7: So I've realized that most people don't know the meaning of exercise and physical activities.
1: Okay.
7: So most people take their day in things to be exercise, like sweeping the house, cleaning the house. They think that one
1: sleeping is not exercise.
7: Sweeping is not exercise.
1: Who says sleeping?
7: Sweeping.
1: Okay. Any exercise?
7: Pacho Dabi.
1: Any abregu?
7: Physical activity.
1: Okay.
7: Any exercise.
1: Okay.
7: Okay. So basically, we have exercise, and with that one, it's a plan and stick to something that we do in a continuous way to keep our body fit.
1: Okay.
7: And being physically fit is different from being normal.
1: Remember, grandma, Baba, and say, "Remember, dear, Oba, dancing, had the eye, you see, see, And with that, you know, exercise better me to me aya. Make me dog smoothly. I mean, no problem.
7: So
1: now say me who say me cut to the shocks, you know.
7: I hear me.
1: Make sure me pay, you know.
7: So basically, mm-hmm. anopa, I have surround anopa. Yenye some exercise bi. I was say yen stretch your body no.
1: Okay.
7: Na ye joints, baby, be aye stiff no. Ain't me ain't losing up.
1: Okay.
7: It is very important to stretch up in the morning.
1: Okay.
7: Yes, and as a wouldn't mean call jog na anopa crampu na. We have some stretching exercise.
6: Stretch back on
7: your like.
1: I can do it here. Maybe I told Brah if I may cheese.
6: Okay. I'm not saying.
1: If I may cheese in a brother's side. Now, don't you do the cheese? I'll go to Abbe Bonetian.
6: I saw Cotua, just a warning every night.
1: Young Coy, anything. Must you go to Abbe Huno?
8: No, sir, misunderstanding.
1: Oh, yeah, yeah, anyway.
6: Because we are my many assistants.
1: Oh, no, Brah, come around. I do, Cossie. Cossie. Yeah. I'm going to say, dear. Don't be me.
6: I was so
1: timid. I'm going to be happy.
6: Guess Nippem, my bammy name.
1: All right, young cop. Hi, you. Connor, obey any camera.
7: So you have this exercise called child post.
1: Okay.
7: It's a crack, so they will see you. We call it child post. It's a woman that will see.
1: Wow.
6: Child post, Lini.
1: Wow.
6: No, I'm not seeing you.
1: We was around a pie, was here we
7: way.
1: Okay.
7: And we have one that we called cat cow.
6: Cat cow.
1: Yeah. Cat and not say a cow. And we are near
7: him. With
6: that
7: one.
6: Okay. Oh. Cat cow and pat.
8: No a cow.
6: Cow to me and a cow nini.
1: Wow.
6: Wow. Will you tell me?
1: Okay. I was here.
7: I was out of shape. Now,
1: wow.
7: Because
6: cat cow, that's right. Nice a cash cow. Because me, when mommy, I meet you. Cat cow,
1: that's a sign. Then, ever so a catcher and a young cottage here. All right. It's your chin, you better home come. I may have passed a minute when for people know, and now, machine. Until the next time, no. Don't worry. Trey, so we need more. Better near next time.
7: Yeah.
1: Welcome, no.
7: Very well, I.
1: All right.
7: Yeah, the Nebeka committee.
1: Nebeka committee, no. Pray for I know the same we see na yon kwa tuwa fwa mo.
7: Me se mami di be chat wo no. Ayese, as yon ya Fifi kaya, I say we should be ready to open up, open conversation. Die upe, the aim for the relationship, or the aim, awodeba, empanachi enimu anawari enimu no. That should be the first go of question.
1: Okay.
7: Just go straight to the point.
1: Okay.
7: Say your ba udin di sen ufe busian be mu o wa ba wa wareda.
1: We should know.
7: Go straight to the that's their one pen. You need to ask and no say their one pen and ne wo say if yenimu ana. But their one pen, if you feel that is what is welcoming you in the relationship, then you can put your head into it.
1: Okay.
7: And to just open up the opposite of your relationship. Catch me. Oh, me yen ni say me po bi owa ba. Yen yai. Just be open to conversation.
1: Okay.
7: Be open to it.
1: Communication here
7: more. You get it because your do uba be start journey. Into Felicia journey now uba be start no. This is how you want the journey to be. Yeah. The open now do ti koshim.
1: Yeah.
7: And yet, their one pen and I'll do it to him.
1: Yeah.
7: And now, Messer can be beer chat. Mm. Senna, yes, sister, can't
9: in previous one or ka say obi wo ba be ma no wo ba en wo say okware be ma no en look e yodo odo ni age odo ni odo e ma experience so be experience odo ne ma